Thursday, sunny. Highs in the lower 80s. North winds up to 5 miles an hour. Thursday night, mostly clear. Lows around 60. North winds up to 5 miles an hour in the evening, becoming light. Friday, sunny. Highs in the mid 80s. South winds up to 5 miles an hour. Friday night, mostly clear. Lows in the mid 60s. South winds up to 5 miles an hour. Saturday, sunny. Highs in the upper 80s. Saturday night through Monday, clear. Lows in the upper 60s. Highs around 90. Monday night through Wednesday, mostly clear. Lows in the upper 60s. Highs around 90. Again, the forecast for central Minnesota, from St. Cloud to the northwest Twin Cities suburbs for tonight, mostly cloudy with a 20% chance of thunderstorms early in the evening, then mostly cloudy overnight. Lows in the lower 60s. North winds up to 5 miles an hour. Now the forecast for central Minnesota, from St. Cloud to the northwest Twin Cities suburbs. Tonight, decreasing clouds. Lows in the lower 60s. North winds up to 5 miles an hour. Thursday, mostly sunny. Highs in the lower 80s. North winds up to 5 miles an hour. Thursday night, mostly clear. Lows around 60. North winds up to 5 miles an hour in the evening, becoming light. Friday, sunny. Highs in the mid 80s. South winds up to 5 miles an hour. Friday night, mostly clear. Lows in the mid 60s. South winds up to 5 miles an hour. Saturday, sunny. Highs in the upper 80s. Saturday night through Monday, clear. Lows in the upper 60s. Highs around 90. Monday night through Wednesday, mostly clear. Lows in the upper 60s. Highs around 90. Again, the forecast for central Minnesota, from St. Cloud to the northwest Twin Cities suburbs for tonight, decreasing clouds. Lows in the lower 60s. North winds up to 5 miles an hour. 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The current time is 7:04 p.m. Central Daylight Time. Now here is the hazardous weather outlook for portions of central and southern Minnesota and west central Wisconsin. For tonight, thunderstorm chances will continue this evening for southern and eastern Minnesota into western Wisconsin. An isolated strong to severe storm will be possible, with damaging wind gusts being the primary threats. In addition, some storms will contain locally heavy downpours, with a threat for some urban and small stream flooding. And now the extended outlook for the period Thursday through Tuesday. This weekend, heat and humidity are expected to build back into Minnesota and Wisconsin. Afternoon heat index values near 100 Sunday through Tuesday will lead to an increased risk for dangerous heat late this weekend into early next week. Spotter information statement, Skywarn spotter activation may be needed. Now the forecast for central Minnesota, from St. Cloud to the northwest Twin Cities suburbs. Tonight, decreasing clouds. Lows in the lower 60s. North winds up to 5 miles an hour. Thursday, mostly sunny. Highs in the lower 80s. North winds up to 5 miles an hour. Thursday night, mostly clear. Lows around 60. North winds up to 5 miles an hour in the evening, becoming light. Friday, sunny. Highs in the mid 80s. South winds up to 5 miles an hour. Friday night, mostly clear. Lows in the mid 60s. South winds up to 5 miles an hour. Saturday, sunny. Highs in the upper 80s.
Saturday night through Monday, clear. Lows in the upper 60s. Highs around 90. Monday night through Wednesday, mostly clear. Lows in the upper 60s. Highs around 90. Again, the forecast for central Minnesota, from St. Cloud to the northwest Twin Cities suburbs for tonight, decreasing clouds. Lows in the lower 60s. North winds up to 5 miles an hour. 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The current time is 7:07 p.m. Central Daylight Time. Now here is the hazardous weather outlook for portions of central and southern Minnesota and west central Wisconsin. For tonight, thunderstorm chances will continue this evening for southern and eastern Minnesota into western Wisconsin. An isolated strong to severe storm will be possible, with damaging wind gusts being the primary threats. In addition, some storms will contain locally heavy downpours, with a threat for some urban and small stream flooding. And now the extended outlook for the period Thursday through Tuesday. This weekend, heat and humidity are expected to build back into Minnesota and Wisconsin. Afternoon heat index values near 100 Sunday through Tuesday will lead to an increased risk for dangerous heat late this weekend into early next week. Spotter information statement, Skywarn spotter activation may be needed. Now the forecast for central Minnesota, from St. Cloud to the northwest Twin Cities suburbs. Tonight, decreasing clouds. Lows in the lower 60s. North winds up to 5 miles an hour. Thursday, mostly sunny. Highs in the lower 80s. North winds up to 5 miles an hour. Thursday night, mostly clear. Lows around 60. North winds up to 5 miles an hour in the evening, becoming light. Friday, sunny. Highs in the mid-80s. South winds up to 5 miles an hour. Friday night, mostly clear. Lows in the mid-60s. South winds up to 5 miles an hour. Saturday, sunny. Highs in the upper 80s. Saturday night through Monday, clear. Lows in the upper 60s. Highs around 90. Monday night through Wednesday, mostly clear. Lows in the upper 60s. Highs around 90. Again, the forecast for central Minnesota, from St. Cloud to the northwest Twin Cities suburbs for tonight, decreasing clouds. Lows in the lower 60s. North winds up to 5 miles an hour. 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The current time is 7:10 p.m. Central Daylight Time. Now here is the hazardous weather outlook for portions of central and southern Minnesota and west central Wisconsin. For tonight, thunderstorm chances will continue this evening for southern and eastern Minnesota into western Wisconsin. An isolated strong to severe storm will be possible, with damaging wind gusts being the primary threats. In addition, some storms will contain locally heavy downpours, with a threat for some urban and small stream flooding. And now the extended outlook for the period Thursday through Tuesday. This weekend, heat and humidity are expected to build back into Minnesota and Wisconsin. Afternoon heat index values near 100 Sunday through Tuesday will lead to an increased risk for dangerous heat late this weekend into early next week. Spotter information statement, Skywarn spotter activation may be needed. Now the forecast for central Minnesota, from St. Cloud to the northwest Twin Cities suburbs. Tonight, decreasing clouds. Lows in the lower 60s. North winds up to 5 miles an hour. Thursday,
Mostly sunny. Highs in the lower 80s. North winds up to 5 miles an hour. Thursday night, mostly clear. Lows around 60. North winds up to 5 miles an hour in the evening, becoming light. Friday, sunny. Highs in the mid 80s. South winds up to 5 miles an hour. Friday night, mostly clear. Lows in the mid 60s. South winds up to 5 miles an hour. Saturday, sunny. Highs in the upper 80s. Saturday night through Monday, clear. Lows in the upper 60s. Highs around 90. Monday night through Wednesday, mostly clear. Lows in the upper 60s. Highs around 90. Again, the forecast for central Minnesota, from St. Cloud to the northwest Twin Cities suburbs for tonight, decreasing clouds. Lows in the lower 60s. North winds up to 5 miles an hour. 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The current time is 7:13 p.m. Central Daylight Time. Now here is the hazardous weather outlook for portions of central and southern Minnesota and west central Wisconsin. For tonight, thunderstorm chances will continue this evening for southern and eastern Minnesota into western Wisconsin. An isolated strong to severe storm will be possible, with damaging wind gusts being the primary threats. In addition, some storms will contain locally heavy downpours, with a threat for some urban and small stream flooding. And now the extended outlook for the period Thursday through Tuesday. This weekend, heat and humidity are expected to build back into Minnesota and Wisconsin. Afternoon heat index values near 100 Sunday through Tuesday will lead to an increased risk for dangerous heat late this weekend into early next week. Spotter information statement, Skywarn spotter activation may be needed. Now the forecast for central Minnesota, from St. Cloud to the northwest Twin Cities suburbs. Tonight, decreasing clouds. Lows in the lower 60s. North winds up to 5 miles an hour. Thursday, mostly sunny. Highs in the lower 80s. North winds up to 5 miles an hour. Thursday night, mostly clear. Lows around 60. North winds up to 5 miles an hour in the evening, becoming light. Friday, sunny. Highs in the mid 80s. South winds up to 5 miles an hour. Friday night, mostly clear. Lows in the mid 60s. South winds up to 5 miles an hour. Saturday, sunny. Highs in the upper 80s. Saturday night through Monday, clear. Lows in the upper 60s. Highs around 90. Monday night through Wednesday, mostly clear. Lows in the upper 60s. Highs around 90. Again, the forecast for central Minnesota, from St. Cloud to the northwest Twin Cities suburbs for tonight, decreasing clouds. Lows in the lower 60s. North winds up to 5 miles an hour. 7 p.m. in Buffalo, it was cloudy. The temperature was 73 degrees, the dew point was 68, and the relative humidity was 83%. The wind was northeast at 6 miles an hour. The pressure was 29.89 inches and steady. In Maple Lake, it was cloudy. The temperature was 77 degrees, the dew point was 67, and the relative humidity was 71%. The wind was north at 7 miles an hour. The pressure was 29.91 inches and falling. Elsewhere across central Minnesota, at Little Falls, it was mostly sunny, with a temperature of 73. At the Twin Cities, it was partly sunny, with a temperature of 79. It was cloudy, with a temperature of 75 at St. Cloud, 77 at Anoka, and 78 at Crystal. Under cloudy skies,
Princeton reported 74, Litchfield reported 75, and Wilmer reported 75. Around the state, at International Falls, it was sunny, with a temperature of 78. It was mostly sunny, with a temperature of 75 at Brainerd, and 71 at Duluth. It was partly sunny, with a temperature of 68 at Rochester, and 78 at Mankato. Once again at 7 p.m., in Buffalo, it was 73 degrees under cloudy skies. And in Maple Lake, it was 77 degrees under cloudy skies. 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The current time is 7:17 p.m. Central Daylight Time. Now here is the hazardous weather outlook for portions of central and southern Minnesota and west central Wisconsin. For tonight, thunderstorm chances will continue this evening for southern and eastern Minnesota into western Wisconsin. An isolated strong to severe storm will be possible, with damaging wind gusts being the primary threats. In addition, some storms will contain locally heavy downpours, with a threat for some urban and small stream flooding. And now the extended outlook for the period Thursday through Tuesday. This weekend, heat and humidity are expected to build back into Minnesota and Wisconsin. Afternoon heat index values near 100 Sunday through Tuesday will lead to an increased risk for dangerous heat late this weekend into early next week. Spotter information statement, Skywarn spotter activation may be needed. Now the forecast for central Minnesota, from St. Cloud to the northwest Twin Cities suburbs. Tonight, decreasing clouds. Lows in the lower 60s. North winds up to 5 miles an hour. Thursday, mostly sunny. Highs in the lower 80s. North winds up to 5 miles an hour. Thursday night, mostly clear. Lows around 60. North winds up to 5 miles an hour in the evening becoming light. Friday, sunny. Highs in the mid 80s. South winds up to 5 miles an hour. Friday night, mostly clear. Lows in the mid-60s. South winds up to 5 miles an hour. Saturday, sunny. Highs in the upper 80s. Saturday night through Monday, clear. Lows in the upper 60s. Highs around 90. Monday night through Wednesday, mostly clear. Lows in the upper 60s. Highs around 90. Again, the forecast for central Minnesota, from St. Cloud to the northwest Twin Cities suburbs for tonight, decreasing clouds. Lows in the lower 60s. North winds up to 5 miles an hour. At 7 p.m., in Buffalo, it was cloudy. The temperature was 73 degrees, the dew point was 68, and the relative humidity was 83%. The wind was northeast at 6 miles an hour. The pressure was 29.89 inches and steady. In Maple Lake, it was cloudy. The temperature was 77 degrees, the dew point was 67, and the relative humidity was 71%. The wind was north at 7 miles an hour. The pressure was 29.91 inches and falling. Elsewhere across central Minnesota, at Little Falls, it was mostly sunny, with a temperature of 73. At the Twin Cities, it was partly sunny, with a temperature of 79. It was cloudy, with a temperature of 75 at St. Cloud, 77 at Anoka, and 78 at Crystal. Under cloudy skies, Princeton reported 74, Litchfield reported 75, and Wilmer reported 75. Around the state, at International Falls, it was sunny, with a temperature of 78. It was mostly sunny, with a temperature of 75 at Brainerd, and 71 at Duluth. It was partly sunny, with a temperature of 68 at Rochester, and 78 at Mankato. Once again at 7 p.m., in Buffalo, it was 73 degrees under cloudy skies.
And in Maple Lake, it was 77 degrees under cloudy skies. 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The current time is 7:22 p.m. Central Daylight Time. Now here is the hazardous weather outlook for portions of central and southern Minnesota and west central Wisconsin. For tonight, thunderstorm chances will continue this evening for southern and eastern Minnesota into western Wisconsin. An isolated strong to severe storm will be possible, with damaging wind gusts being the primary threats. In addition, some storms will contain locally heavy downpours, with a threat for some urban and small stream flooding. And now the extended outlook for the period Thursday through Tuesday. This weekend, heat and humidity are expected to build back into Minnesota and Wisconsin. Afternoon heat index values near 100 Sunday through Tuesday will lead to an increased risk for dangerous heat late this weekend into early next week. Spotter information statement. Spotter activation may be needed. Now the forecast for central Minnesota, from St. Cloud to the northwest Twin Cities suburbs. Tonight, decreasing clouds. Lows in the lower 60s. North winds up to 5 miles an hour. Thursday, mostly sunny. Highs in the lower 80s. North winds up to 5 miles an hour. Thursday night, mostly clear. Lows around 60. North winds up to 5 miles an hour in the evening, becoming light. Friday, sunny. Highs in the mid 80s. South winds up to 5 miles an hour. Friday night, mostly clear. Lows in the mid-60s. South winds up to 5 miles an hour. Saturday, sunny. Highs in the upper 80s. Saturday night through Monday, clear. Lows in the upper 60s. Highs around 90. Monday night through Wednesday, mostly clear. Lows in the upper 60s. Highs around 90. Again, the forecast for central Minnesota, from St. Cloud to the northwest Twin Cities suburbs for tonight, decreasing clouds. Lows in the lower 60s. North winds up to 5 miles an hour. At 7 p.m., in Buffalo, it was cloudy. The temperature was 73 degrees, the dew point was 68, and the relative humidity was 83%. The wind was northeast at 6 miles an hour. The pressure was 29.89 inches and steady. In Maple Lake, it was cloudy. The temperature was 77 degrees, the dew point was 67, and the relative humidity was 71%. The wind was north at 7 miles an hour. The pressure was 29.91 inches and falling. Elsewhere across central Minnesota, at Little Falls, it was mostly sunny, with a temperature of 73. At the Twin Cities, it was partly sunny, with a temperature of 79. It was cloudy, with a temperature of 75 at St. Cloud, 77 at Anoka, and 78 at Crystal. Under cloudy skies, Princeton reported 74, Litchfield reported 75, and Wilmer reported 75. Around the state, at International Falls, it was sunny, with a temperature of 78. It was mostly sunny, with a temperature of 75 at Brainerd, and 71 at Duluth. It was partly sunny, with a temperature of 68 at Rochester, and 78 at Mankato. Once again at 7 p.m., in Buffalo, it was 73 degrees under cloudy skies. And in Maple Lake, it was 77 degrees under cloudy skies. 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The current time is 7:26 p.m. Central Daylight Time.
Now here is the hazardous weather outlook for portions of central and southern Minnesota and west central Wisconsin. For tonight, thunderstorm chances will continue this evening for southern and eastern Minnesota into western Wisconsin. An isolated strong to severe storm will be possible, with damaging wind gusts being the primary threats. In addition, some storms will contain locally heavy downpours, with a threat for some urban and small stream flooding. And now the extended outlook for the period Thursday through Tuesday. This weekend, heat and humidity are expected to build back into Minnesota and Wisconsin. Afternoon heat index values near 100 Sunday through Tuesday will lead to an increased risk for dangerous heat late this weekend into early next week. Spotter information statement, Skywarn spotter activation may be needed. Now the forecast for central Minnesota, from St. Cloud to the northwest Twin Cities suburbs. Tonight, decreasing clouds. Lows in the lower 60s. North winds up to 5 miles an hour. Thursday, mostly sunny. Highs in the lower 80s. North winds up to 5 miles an hour. Thursday night, mostly clear. Lows around 60. North winds up to 5 miles an hour in the evening, becoming light. Friday, sunny. Highs in the mid 80s. South winds up to 5 miles an hour. Friday night, mostly clear. Lows in the mid 60s. South winds up to 5 miles an hour. Saturday, sunny. Highs in the upper 80s. Saturday night through Monday, clear. Lows in the upper 60s. Highs around 90. Monday night through Wednesday, mostly clear. Lows in the upper 60s. Highs around 90. Again, the forecast for central Minnesota, from St. Cloud to the northwest Twin Cities suburbs for tonight, decreasing clouds. Lows in the lower 60s. North winds up to 5 miles an hour. 7 p.m. in Buffalo, it was cloudy. The temperature was 73 degrees, the dew point was 68, and the relative humidity was 83%. The wind was northeast at 6 miles an hour. The pressure was 29.89 inches and steady. In Maple Lake, it was cloudy. The temperature was 77 degrees. The dew point was 67, and the relative humidity was 71%. The wind was north at 7 miles an hour. The pressure was 29.91 inches and falling. Elsewhere across central Minnesota, at Little Falls, it was mostly sunny, with a temperature of 73. At the Twin Cities, it was partly sunny, with a temperature of 79. It was cloudy, with a temperature of 75 at St. Cloud, 77 at Anoka, and 78 at Crystal. Under cloudy skies, Princeton reported 74, Litchfield reported 75, and Wilmer reported 75. Around the state, at International Falls, it was sunny, with a temperature of 78. It was mostly sunny, with a temperature of 75 at Brainerd, and 71 at Duluth. It was partly sunny, with a temperature of 68 at Rochester, and 78 at Mankato. Once again at 7 p.m., in Buffalo, it was 73 degrees under cloudy skies. And in Maple Lake, it was 77 degrees under cloudy skies. 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The current time is 7:31 p.m. Central Daylight Time. Now here is the hazardous weather outlook for portions of central and southern Minnesota and west central Wisconsin. For tonight, thunderstorm chances will continue this evening for southern and eastern Minnesota into western Wisconsin. An isolated strong to severe storm will be possible, with damaging wind gusts being the primary threats. In addition, some storms will contain locally heavy downpours, with a threat for some urban and small stream flooding.
And now the extended outlook for the period Thursday through Tuesday. This weekend, heat and humidity are expected to build back into Minnesota and Wisconsin. Afternoon heat index values near 100 Sunday through Tuesday will lead to an increased risk for dangerous heat late this weekend into early next week. Spotter information statement, Sky warns spotter activation may be needed. Now the forecast for central Minnesota, from St. Cloud to the northwest Twin Cities suburbs. Tonight, decreasing clouds. Lows in the lower 60s. North winds up to 5 miles an hour. Thursday, mostly sunny. Highs in the lower 80s. North winds up to 5 miles an hour. Thursday night, mostly clear. Lows around 60. North winds up to 5 miles an hour in the evening becoming light. Friday, sunny. Highs in the mid-80s. South winds up to 5 miles an hour. Friday night, mostly clear. Lows in the mid-60s. South winds up to 5 miles an hour. Saturday, sunny. Highs in the upper 80s. Saturday night through Monday, clear. Lows in the upper 60s. Highs are upper 60s. Highs around 90. Monday night through Wednesday, mostly clear. Lows in the upper 60s. Highs around 90. Again, the forecast for central Minnesota, from St. Cloud to the northwest Twin Cities suburbs for tonight, decreasing clouds. Lows in the lower 60s. North winds up to 5 miles an hour. 7 p.m. in Buffalo, it was cloudy. The temperature was 73 degrees, the dew point was 68, and the relative humidity was 83%. The wind was northeast at 6 miles an hour. The pressure was 29.89 inches and steady. In Maple Lake, it was cloudy. The temperature was 77 degrees, the dew point was 67, and the relative humidity was 71%. The wind was north at 7 miles an hour. The pressure was 29.91 inches and falling. Elsewhere across central Minnesota, at Little Falls, it was mostly sunny, with a temperature of 73. At the Twin Cities, it was partly sunny, with a temperature of 79. It was cloudy, with a temperature of 75 at St. Cloud, 77 at Anoka, and 78 at Crystal. Under cloudy skies, Princeton reported 74, Litchfield reported 75, and Wilma reported 75. Around the state, at International Falls, it was sunny, with a temperature of 78. It was mostly sunny, with a temperature of 75 at Brainerd, and 71 at Duluth. It was partly sunny, with a temperature of 68 at Rochester, and 78 at Mankato. Once again at 7 p.m., in Buffalo, it was 73 degrees under cloudy skies. And in Maple Lake, it was 77 degrees under cloudy skies. 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The current time is 7:35 p.m. Central Daylight Time. Now here is the hazardous weather outlook for portions of central and southern Minnesota and west central Wisconsin. For tonight, thunderstorm chances will continue this evening for southern and eastern Minnesota into western Wisconsin. An isolated strong to severe storm will be possible, with damaging wind gusts being the primary threats. In addition, some storms will contain locally heavy downpours, with a threat for some urban and small stream flooding. And now the extended outlook for the period Thursday through Tuesday. This weekend, heat and humidity are expected to build back into Minnesota and Wisconsin. Afternoon heat index values near 100 Sunday through Tuesday will lead to an increased risk for dangerous heat late this weekend into early next week. Spotter information statement, Sky warns spotter activation may be needed. Now the forecast for central Minnesota,
from St. Cloud to the northwest Twin Cities suburbs. Tonight, decreasing clouds.

lows in the lower 60s. North winds up to 5 miles an hour. Thursday, mostly sunny. Highs in the lower 80s. North winds up to 5 miles an hour. Thursday night, mostly clear. Lows around 60. North winds up to 5 miles an hour in the evening, becoming light. Friday, sunny. Highs in the mid-80s. South winds up to 5 miles an hour. Friday night, mostly clear. Lows in the mid-60s. South winds up to 5 miles an hour. Saturday, sunny. Highs in the upper 80s. Saturday night through Monday, clear. Lows in the upper 60s. Highs around 90. Monday night through Wednesday, mostly clear. Lows in the upper 60s. Highs around 90. Again, the forecast for central Minnesota, from St. Cloud to the northwest Twin Cities suburbs for tonight, decreasing clouds. Lows in the lower 60s. North winds up to 5 miles an hour. 7 p.m. in Buffalo, it was cloudy. The temperature was 73 degrees, the dew point was 68, and the relative humidity was 83%. The wind was northeast at 6 miles an hour. The pressure was 29.89 inches and steady. In Maple Lake, it was cloudy. The temperature was 77 degrees, the dew point was 67, and the relative humidity was 71%. The wind was north at 7 miles an hour. The pressure was 29.91 inches and falling. Elsewhere across central Minnesota, at Little Falls, it was mostly sunny, with a temperature of 73. At the Twin Cities, it was partly sunny, with a temperature of 79. It was cloudy, with a temperature of 75 at St. Cloud, 77 at Anoka, and 78 at Crystal. Under cloudy skies, Princeton reported 74, Litchfield reported 75, and Wilmer reported 75. Around the state, at International Falls, it was sunny, with a temperature of 78. It was mostly sunny, with a temperature of 75 at Brainerd, and 71 at Duluth. It was partly sunny, with a temperature of 68 at Rochester, and 78 at Mankato. Once again at 7 p.m., in Buffalo, it was 73 degrees under cloudy skies. And in Maple Lake, it was 77 degrees under cloudy skies. 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The current time is 7:40 p.m. Central Daylight Time. Now here is the hazardous weather outlook for portions of central and southern Minnesota and west central Wisconsin. For tonight, thunderstorm chances will continue this evening for southern and eastern Minnesota into western Wisconsin. An isolated strong to severe storm will be possible, with damaging wind gusts being the primary threats. In addition, some storms will contain locally heavy downpours, with a threat for some urban and small stream flooding. And now the extended outlook for the period Thursday through Tuesday. This weekend, heat and humidity are expected to build back into Minnesota and Wisconsin. Afternoon heat index values near 100 Sunday through Tuesday will lead to an increased risk for dangerous heat late this weekend into early next week. Spotter information statement. Skywarn spotter activation may be needed. Now the forecast for central Minnesota, from St. Cloud to the northwest Twin Cities suburbs. Tonight, decreasing clouds. Lows in the lower 60s. North winds up to 5 miles an hour. Thursday, mostly sunny. Highs in the lower 80s. North winds up to 5 miles an hour. Thursday night, mostly clear. Lows around 60. North winds up to 5 miles an hour in the evening, becoming light. Friday, sunny. Highs in the mid-80s. South winds up to 5 miles an hour. Friday night,
mostly clear. Lows in the mid-60s. South winds up to 5 miles an hour. Saturday, sunny. Highs in the upper 80s. Saturday night through Monday, clear. Lows in the upper 60s. Highs around 90. Monday night through Wednesday, mostly clear. Lows in the upper 60s. Highs around 90. Again, the forecast for central Minnesota, from St. Cloud to the northwest Twin Cities suburbs for tonight, decreasing clouds. Lows in the lower 60s. North winds up to 5 miles an hour. At 7 p.m., in Buffalo, it was cloudy. The temperature was 73 degrees, the dew point was 68, and the relative humidity was 83%. The wind was northeast at 6 miles an hour. The pressure was 29.89 inches and steady. In Maple Lake, it was cloudy. The temperature was 77 degrees, the dew point was 67, and the relative humidity was 71%. The wind was north at 7 miles an hour. The pressure was 29.91 inches and falling. Elsewhere across central Minnesota, at Little Falls, it was mostly sunny, with a temperature of 73. At the Twin Cities, it was partly sunny, with a temperature of 79. It was cloudy, with a temperature of 75 at St. Cloud, 77 at Anoka, and 78 at Crystal. Under cloudy skies, Princeton reported 74, Litchfield reported 75, and Wilmer reported 75. Around the state, at International Falls, it was sunny, with a temperature of 78. It was mostly sunny, with a temperature of 75 at Brainerd, and 71 at Duluth. It was partly sunny, with a temperature of 68 at Rochester, and 78 at Mankato. Once again at 7 p.m., in Buffalo, it was 73 degrees under cloudy skies. And in Maple Lake, it was 77 degrees under cloudy skies. 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The current time is 7:44 p.m. Central Daylight Time. Now here is the hazardous weather outlook for portions of central and southern Minnesota and west central Wisconsin. For tonight, thunderstorm chances will continue this evening for southern and eastern Minnesota into western Wisconsin. An isolated strong to severe storm will be possible, with damaging wind gusts being the primary threats. In addition, some storms will contain locally heavy downpours, with a threat for some urban and small stream flooding. And now the extended outlook for the period Thursday through Tuesday. This weekend, heat and humidity are expected to build back into Minnesota and Wisconsin. Afternoon heat index values near 100 Sunday through Tuesday will lead to an increased risk for dangerous heat late this weekend into early next week. Spotter information statement, Skywarn spotter activation may be needed. Now the forecast for central Minnesota, from St. Cloud to the northwest Twin Cities suburbs. Tonight, decreasing clouds. Lows in the lower 60s. North winds up to 5 miles an hour. Thursday, mostly sunny. Highs in the lower 80s. North winds up to 5 miles an hour. Thursday night, mostly clear. Lows around 60. North winds up to 5 miles an hour in the evening, becoming light. Friday, sunny. Highs in the mid-80s. South winds up to 5 miles an hour. Friday night, mostly clear. Lows in the mid-60s. South winds up to 5 miles an hour. Saturday, sunny. Highs in the upper 80s. Saturday night through Monday, clear. Lows in the upper 60s. Highs around 90. Monday night through Wednesday, mostly clear. Lows in the upper 60s. Highs around 90. Again, the forecast for central Minnesota,
from St. Cloud to the northwest Twin Cities suburbs for tonight, decreasing clouds. Lows in the lower 60s. North winds up to 5 miles an hour. At 7 p.m., in Buffalo, it was cloudy. The temperature was 73 degrees, the dew point was 68, and the relative humidity was 83%. The wind was northeast at 6 miles an hour. The pressure was 29.89 inches and steady. In Maple Lake, it was cloudy. The temperature was 77 degrees, the dew point was 67, and the relative humidity was 71%. The wind was north at 7 miles an hour. The pressure was 29.91 inches and falling. Elsewhere across central Minnesota, at Little Falls, it was mostly sunny, with a temperature of 73. At the Twin Cities, it was partly sunny, with a temperature of 79. It was cloudy, with a temperature of 75 at St. Cloud, 77 at Anoka, and 78 at Crystal. Under cloudy skies, Princeton reported 74, Litchfield reported 75, and Wilmer reported 75. Around the state, at International Falls, it was sunny, with a temperature of 78. It was mostly sunny, with a temperature of 75 at Brainerd, and 71 at Duluth. It was partly sunny, with a temperature of 68 at Rochester, and 78 at Mankato. Once again at 7 p.m., in Buffalo, it was 73 degrees under cloudy skies. And in Maple Lake, it was 77 degrees under cloudy skies. 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The current time is 7:48 p.m. Central Daylight Time. Now here is the hazardous weather outlook for portions of central and southern Minnesota and west central Wisconsin. For tonight, thunderstorm chances will continue this evening for southern and eastern Minnesota into western Wisconsin. An isolated strong to severe storm will be possible, with damaging wind gusts being the primary threats. In addition, some storms will contain locally heavy downpours, with a threat for some urban and small stream flooding. And now the extended outlook for the period Thursday through Tuesday. This weekend, heat and humidity are expected to build back into Minnesota and Wisconsin. Afternoon heat index values near 100 Sunday through Tuesday will lead to an increased risk for dangerous heat late this weekend into early next week. Spotter information statement, Skywarn spotter activation may be needed. Now the forecast for central Minnesota, from St. Cloud to the northwest Twin Cities suburbs. Tonight, decreasing clouds. Lows in the lower 60s. North winds up to 5 miles an hour. Thursday, mostly sunny. Highs in the lower 80s. North winds up to 5 miles an hour. Thursday night, mostly clear. Lows around 60. North winds up to 5 miles an hour in the evening, becoming light. Friday, sunny. Highs in the mid-80s. South winds up to 5 miles an hour. Friday night, mostly clear. Lows in the mid-60s. South winds up to 5 miles an hour. Saturday, sunny. Highs in the upper 80s. Saturday night through Monday, clear. Lows in the upper 60s. Highs around 90. Monday night through Wednesday, mostly clear. Lows in the upper 60s. Highs around 90. Again, the forecast for central Minnesota, from St. Cloud to the northwest Twin Cities suburbs for tonight, decreasing clouds. Lows in the lower 60s. North winds up to 5 miles an hour. 7 p.m., in Buffalo, it was cloudy. The temperature was 73 degrees, the dew point was 68, and the relative humidity was 83%. The wind was northeast at 6 miles an hour. The pressure was 29.89 inches and steady. In Maple Lake,
It was cloudy. The temperature was 77 degrees, the dew point was 67, and the relative humidity was 71%. The wind was north at 7 miles an hour. The pressure was 29.91 inches and falling. Elsewhere across central Minnesota, at Little Falls, it was mostly sunny, with a temperature of 73. At the Twin Cities, it was partly sunny, with a temperature of 79. It was cloudy, with a temperature of 75 at St. Cloud, 77 at Anoka, and 78 at Crystal. Under cloudy skies, Princeton reported 74, Litchfield reported 75, and Wilmer reported 75. Around the state, at International Falls, it was sunny, with a temperature of 78. It was mostly sunny, with a temperature of 75 at Brainerd, and 71 at Duluth. It was partly sunny, with a temperature of 68 at Rochester, and 78 at Mankato. Once again at 7 p.m., in Buffalo, it was 73 degrees under cloudy skies. And in Maple Lake, it was 77 degrees under cloudy skies. The St. Cloud, Minnesota climate summary for this evening, as of 7 p.m., July 8, 2026. Today's high temperature was 78 degrees and the low 67 degrees. 0.28 inches of precipitation fell today. No snow fell today. The normal high temperature for tomorrow is 82 degrees, and the normal low is 59. The record high for tomorrow is 99, which occurred in 1936, and the record low is 46, which occurred in 1895. Sunset tonight is at 9:06 p.m. Sunrise tomorrow is at 5:37 a.m. This is Weather Radio Station WNG676 Clearwater, broadcasting on a frequency of 162.50 MHz. 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The current time is 7:54 p.m. Central Daylight Time. Now here is the hazardous weather outlook for portions of central and southern Minnesota and west central Wisconsin. For tonight, thunderstorm chances will continue this evening for southern and eastern Minnesota into western Wisconsin. An isolated strong to severe storm will be possible, with damaging wind gusts being the primary threats. In addition, some storms will contain locally heavy downpours, with a threat for some urban and small stream flooding. And now the extended outlook for the period Thursday through Tuesday. This weekend, heat and humidity are expected to build back into Minnesota and Wisconsin. Afternoon heat index values near 100 Sunday through Tuesday will lead to an increased risk for dangerous heat late this weekend into early next week. Spotter information statement. Skywarn spotter activation may be needed. Now the forecast for central Minnesota, from St. Cloud to the northwest Twin Cities suburbs. Tonight, decreasing clouds. Lows in the lower 60s. North winds up to 5 miles an hour. Thursday, mostly sunny. Highs in the lower 80s. North winds up to 5 miles an hour. Thursday night, mostly clear. Lows around 60. North winds up to 5 miles an hour in the evening, becoming light. Friday, sunny. Highs in the mid-80s. South winds up to 5 miles an hour. Friday night, mostly clear. Lows in the mid-60s. South winds up to 5 miles an hour. Saturday, sunny. Highs in the upper 80s. Saturday night through Monday, clear. Lows in the upper 60s. Highs around 90. Monday night through Wednesday, mostly clear. Lows in the upper 60s. Highs around 90. Again, the forecast for central Minnesota, from St. Cloud to the northwest Twin Cities suburbs for tonight, decreasing clouds. Lows in the lower 60s. North winds up to 5 miles an hour. 7 p.m. in Buffalo, it was cloudy. The temperature was 73 degrees, the dew point was 68.
and the relative humidity was 83%.

partly sunny, with a temperature of 79. It was cloudy, with a temperature of 75 at St. Cloud, 77 at Anoka, and 78 at Crystal. Under cloudy skies, Princeton reported 74, Litchfield reported 75, and Wilmer reported 75. Around the state, at International Falls, it was sunny, with a temperature of 78. It was mostly sunny, with a temperature of 75 at Brainerd, and 71 at Duluth. It was partly sunny, with a temperature of 68 at Rochester, and 78 at Mankato. Once again at 7 p.m., in Buffalo, it was 73 degrees under cloudy skies. And in Maple Lake, it was 77 degrees under cloudy skies. 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The current time is 7:58 p.m. Central Daylight Time. Now here is the hazardous weather outlook for portions of central and southern Minnesota and west central Wisconsin. For tonight, thunderstorm chances will continue this evening for southern and eastern Minnesota into western Wisconsin. An isolated strong to severe storm will be possible, with damaging wind gusts being the primary threats. In addition, some storms will contain locally heavy downpours, with a threat for some urban and small stream flooding. And now the extended outlook for the period Thursday through Tuesday. This weekend, heat and humidity are expected to build back into Minnesota and Wisconsin. Afternoon heat index values near 100 Sunday through Tuesday will lead to an increased risk for dangerous heat late this weekend into early next week. Spotter information statement, Skywarn spotter activation may be needed. Now the forecast for central Minnesota, from St. Cloud to the northwest Twin Cities suburbs. Tonight, decreasing clouds. Lows in the lower 60s. North winds up to 5 miles an hour. Thursday, mostly sunny. Highs in the lower 80s. North winds up to 5 miles an hour. Thursday night, mostly clear. Lows around 60. North winds up to 5 miles an hour in the evening, becoming light. Friday, sunny. Highs in the mid-80s. South winds up to 5 miles an hour. Friday night, mostly clear. Lows in the mid-60s. South winds up to 5 miles an hour. Saturday, sunny. Highs in the upper 80s. Saturday night through Monday, clear. Lows in the upper 60s. Highs around 90. Monday night through Wednesday, mostly clear. Lows in the upper 60s. Highs around 90. Again, the forecast for central Minnesota, from St. Cloud to the northwest Twin Cities suburbs for tonight, decreasing clouds. Lows in the lower 60s. North winds up to 5 miles an hour. The St. Cloud, Minnesota climate summary for this evening, as of 7 p.m., July 8, 2026. Today's high temperature was 78 degrees and the low 67 degrees. 0.28 inches of precipitation fell today. No snow fell today. The normal high temperature for tomorrow is 82 degrees, and the normal low is 59. The record high for tomorrow is 99, which occurred in 1936, and the record low is 46, which occurred in 1895. Sunset tonight is at 9:06 p.m. Sunrise tomorrow is at 5:37 a.m. This is weather radio station WNG676 Clearwater, broadcasting on a frequency of 162.50 MHz. 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The current time is 8:02 p.m. Central Daylight Time. Now here is the hazardous weather outlook for portions of central and southern Minnesota and west central Wisconsin. For tonight, thunderstorm chances will continue.

this evening for southern and eastern Minnesota into western Wisconsin. An isolated strong to severe storm will be possible, with damaging wind gusts being the primary threats. In addition, some storms will contain locally heavy downpours, with a threat for some urban and small stream flooding. And now the extended outlook for the period Thursday through Tuesday. This weekend, heat and humidity are expected to build back into Minnesota and Wisconsin. Afternoon heat index values near 100 Sunday through Tuesday will lead to an increased risk for dangerous heat late this weekend into early next week. Spotter information statement, Skywarn spotter activation may be needed. Now the forecast for central Minnesota, from St. Cloud to the northwest Twin Cities suburbs. Tonight, decreasing clouds. Lows in the lower 60s. North winds up to 5 miles an hour. Thursday, mostly sunny. Highs in the lower 80s. North winds up to 5 miles an hour. Thursday night, mostly clear. Lows around 60. North winds up to 5 miles an hour in the evening becoming light. Friday, sunny. Highs in the mid-80s. South winds up to 5 miles an hour. Friday night, mostly clear. Lows in the mid-60s. South winds up to 5 miles an hour. Saturday, sunny. Highs in the upper 80s. Saturday night through Monday, clear. Lows in the upper 60s. Highs around 90. Monday night through Wednesday, mostly clear. Lows in the upper 60s. Highs around 90. Again, the forecast for central Minnesota, from St. Cloud to the northwest Twin Cities suburbs for tonight, decreasing clouds. Lows in the lower 60s. North winds up to 5 miles an hour. 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The current time is 8:04 p.m. Central Daylight Time. Now here is the hazardous weather outlook for portions of central and southern Minnesota and west central Wisconsin. For tonight, thunderstorm chances will continue this evening for southern and eastern Minnesota into western Wisconsin. An isolated strong to severe storm will be possible, with damaging wind gusts being the primary threats. In addition, some storms will contain locally heavy downpours, with a threat for some urban and small stream flooding. And now the extended outlook for the period Thursday through Tuesday. This weekend, heat and humidity are expected to build back into Minnesota and Wisconsin. Afternoon heat index values near 100 Sunday through Tuesday will lead to an increased risk for dangerous heat late this weekend into early next week. Spotter information statement, Skywarn spotter activation may be needed. Now the forecast for central Minnesota, from St. Cloud to the northwest Twin Cities suburbs. Tonight, decreasing clouds. Lows in the lower 60s. North winds up to 5 miles an hour. Thursday, mostly sunny. Highs in the lower 80s. North winds up to 5 miles an hour. Thursday night, mostly clear. Lows around 60. North winds up to 5 miles an hour in the evening becoming light. Friday, sunny. Highs in the mid-80s. South winds up to 5 miles an hour. Friday night, mostly clear. Lows in the mid-60s. South winds up to 5 miles an hour. Saturday, sunny. Highs in the upper 80s. Saturday night through Monday, clear. Lows in the upper 60s. Highs around 90. Monday night through Wednesday, mostly clear. Lows in the upper 60s. Highs around 90. Again, the forecast for central Minnesota, from St. Cloud to the northwest Twin Cities suburbs for tonight, decreasing clouds. Lows in the lower 60s.
north winds up to 5 miles an hour. 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The current time is 8:07 p.m. Central Daylight Time. Now here is the hazardous weather outlook for portions of central and southern Minnesota and west central Wisconsin. For tonight, thunderstorm chances will continue this evening for southern and eastern Minnesota into western Wisconsin. An isolated strong to severe storm will be possible, with damaging wind gusts being the primary threats. In addition, some storms will contain locally heavy downpours, with a threat for some urban and small stream flooding. And now the extended outlook for the period Thursday through Tuesday. This weekend, heat and humidity are expected to build back into Minnesota and Wisconsin. Afternoon heat index values near 100 Sunday through Tuesday will lead to an increased risk for dangerous heat late this weekend into early next week. Spotter information statement, Skywarn spotter activation may be needed. Now the forecast for central Minnesota, from St. Cloud to the northwest Twin Cities suburbs. Tonight, decreasing clouds. Lows in the lower 60s. North winds up to 5 miles an hour. Thursday, mostly sunny. Highs in the lower 80s. North winds up to 5 miles an hour. Thursday night, mostly clear. Lows around 60. North winds up to 5 miles an hour in the evening, becoming light. Friday, sunny. Highs in the mid-80s. South winds up to 5 miles an hour. Friday night, mostly clear. Lows in the mid-60s. South winds up to 5 miles an hour. Saturday, sunny. Highs in the upper 80s. Saturday night through Monday, clear. Lows in the upper 60s. Highs around 90. Monday night through Wednesday, mostly clear. Lows in the upper 60s. Highs around 90. Again, the forecast for central Minnesota, from St. Cloud to the northwest Twin Cities suburbs for tonight, decreasing clouds. Lows in the lower 60s. North winds up to 5 miles an hour. The St. Cloud, Minnesota climate summary for this evening, as of 7 p.m., July 8, 2026. Today's high temperature was 78 degrees and the low 67 degrees. 0.28 inches of precipitation fell today. No snow fell today. The normal high temperature for tomorrow is 82 degrees, and the normal low is 59. The record high for tomorrow is 99, which occurred in 1936, and the record low is 46, which occurred in 1895. Sunset tonight is at 9:06 p.m. Sunrise tomorrow is at 5:37 a.m. This is Weather Radio Station WNG676 Clearwater, broadcasting on a frequency of 162.50 MHz. 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The current time is 8:11 p.m. Central Daylight Time. Now here is the hazardous weather outlook for portions of central and southern Minnesota and west central Wisconsin. For tonight, thunderstorm chances will continue this evening for southern and eastern Minnesota into western Wisconsin. An isolated strong to severe storm will be possible, with damaging wind gusts being the primary threats. In addition, some storms will contain locally heavy downpours, with a threat for some urban and small stream flooding. And now the extended outlook for the period Thursday through Tuesday. This weekend, heat and humidity are expected to build back into Minnesota and Wisconsin. Afternoon heat index values near 100 Sunday through Tuesday will lead to an increased risk for dangerous heat late this weekend into early next week. Spotter information statement, Skywarn spotter activation may be needed.
Now the forecast for central Minnesota, from St. Cloud to the northwest Twin Cities suburbs. Tonight, decreasing clouds. Lows in the lower 60s. North winds up to 5 miles an hour. Thursday, mostly sunny. Highs in the lower 80s. North winds up to 5 miles an hour. Thursday night, mostly clear. Lows around 60. North winds up to 5 miles an hour in the evening, becoming light. Friday, sunny. Highs in the mid-80s. South winds up to 5 miles an hour. Friday night, mostly clear. Lows in the mid-60s. South winds up to 5 miles an hour. Saturday, sunny. Highs in the upper 80s. Saturday night through Monday, clear. Lows in the upper 60s. Highs around 90. Monday night through Wednesday, mostly clear. Lows in the upper 60s. Highs around 90. Again, the forecast for central Minnesota, from St. Cloud to the northwest Twin Cities suburbs for tonight, decreasing clouds. Lows in the lower 60s. North winds up to 5 miles an hour. 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The current time is 8:14 p.m. Central Daylight Time. Now here is the hazardous weather outlook for portions of central and southern Minnesota and west central Wisconsin. For tonight, thunderstorm chances will continue this evening for southern and eastern Minnesota into western Wisconsin. An isolated strong to severe storm will be possible, with damaging wind gusts being the primary threats. In addition, some storms will contain locally heavy downpours, with a threat for some urban and small stream flooding. And now the extended outlook for the period Thursday through Tuesday. This weekend, heat and humidity are expected to build back into Minnesota and Wisconsin. Afternoon heat index values near 100 Sunday through Tuesday will lead to an increased risk for dangerous heat late this weekend into early next week. Spotter information statement, Skywarn spotter activation may be needed. Now the forecast for central Minnesota, from St. Cloud to the northwest Twin Cities suburbs. Tonight, decreasing clouds. Lows in the lower 60s. North winds up to 5 miles an hour. Thursday, mostly sunny. Highs in the lower 80s. North winds up to 5 miles an hour. Thursday night, mostly clear. Lows around 60. North winds up to 5 miles an hour in the evening, becoming light. Friday, sunny. Highs in the mid-80s. South winds up to 5 miles an hour. Friday night, mostly clear. Lows in the mid-60s. South winds up to 5 miles an hour. Saturday, sunny. Highs in the upper 80s. Saturday night through Monday, clear. Lows in the upper 60s. Highs around 90. Monday night through Wednesday, mostly clear. Lows in the upper 60s. Highs around 90. Again, the forecast for central Minnesota, from St. Cloud to the northwest Twin Cities suburbs for tonight, decreasing clouds. Lows in the lower 60s. North winds up to 5 miles an hour. At 8 p.m., in Buffalo, it was mostly cloudy. The temperature was 73 degrees, the dew point was 68, and the relative humidity was 83%. The wind was northeast at 12 miles an hour. The pressure was 29.90 inches and rising. In Maple Lake, it was cloudy. The temperature was 75 degrees, the dew point was 65, and the relative humidity was 71%. The wind was north at 7 miles an hour. The pressure was 29.92 inches and steady. Elsewhere across central Minnesota, at St. Cloud, it was clear, with a temperature of 72.
It was mostly cloudy, with a temperature of 78 at the Twin Cities, 75 at Anoka, 72 at Little Falls, and 75 at Willmar. It was cloudy, with a temperature of 75 at Crystal, 73 at Princeton, and 73 at Litchfield. Around the state, at International Falls, it was sunny, with a temperature of 77. It was mostly sunny, with a temperature of 74 at Brainerd, and 69 at Duluth. At Rochester, it was partly sunny, with a temperature of 69. At Mankato, it was cloudy, with a temperature of 76. Once again at 8 p.m., in Buffalo, it was 73 degrees under mostly cloudy skies. And in Maple Lake, it was 75 degrees under cloudy skies. 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The current time is 8:18 p.m. Central Daylight Time. Now here is the hazardous weather outlook for portions of central and southern Minnesota and west central Wisconsin. For tonight, thunderstorm chances will continue this evening for southern and eastern Minnesota into western Wisconsin. An isolated strong to severe storm will be possible, with damaging wind gusts being the primary threats. In addition, some storms will contain locally heavy downpours, with a threat for some urban and small stream flooding. And now the extended outlook for the period Thursday through Tuesday. This weekend, heat and humidity are expected to build back into Minnesota and Wisconsin. Afternoon heat index values near 100 Sunday through Tuesday will lead to an increased risk for dangerous heat late this weekend into early next week. Spotter information statement, Skywarn spotter activation may be needed. Now the forecast for central Minnesota, from St. Cloud to the northwest Twin Cities suburbs. Tonight, decreasing clouds. Lows in the lower 60s. North winds up to 5 miles an hour. Thursday, mostly sunny. Highs in the lower 80s. North winds up to 5 miles an hour. Thursday night, mostly clear. Lows around 60. North winds up to 5 miles an hour in the evening becoming light. Friday, sunny. Highs in the mid-80s. South winds up to 5 miles an hour. Friday night, mostly clear. Lows in the mid-60s. South winds up to 5 miles an hour. Saturday, sunny. Highs in the upper 80s. Saturday night through Monday, clear. Lows in the upper 60s. Highs around 90. Monday night through Wednesday, mostly clear. Lows in the upper 60s. Highs around 90. Again, the forecast for central Minnesota, from St. Cloud to the northwest Twin Cities suburbs for tonight, decreasing clouds. Lows in the lower 60s. North winds up to 5 miles an hour. The St. Cloud, Minnesota climate summary for this evening, as of 7 p.m., July 8, 2026. Today's high temperature was 78 degrees and the low 67 degrees. 0.28 inches of precipitation fell today. No snow fell today. The normal high temperature for tomorrow is 82 degrees, and the normal low is 59. The record high for tomorrow is 99, which occurred in 1936, and the record low is 46, which occurred in 1895. Sunset tonight is at 9:06 p.m. Sunrise tomorrow is at 5:37 a.m. At 8 p.m., in Buffalo, it was mostly cloudy. The temperature was 73 degrees, the dew point was 68, and the relative humidity was 83%. The wind was northeast at 12 miles an hour. The pressure was 29.90 inches and rising. In Maple Lake, it was cloudy. The temperature was 75 degrees, the dew point was 65, and the relative humidity was 71%. The wind was north at 7 miles an hour.
the pressure was 29.92 inches and steady. Elsewhere across central Minnesota, at St. Cloud, it was clear, with a temperature of 72. It was mostly cloudy, with a temperature of 78 at the Twin Cities, 75 at Anoka, 72 at Little Falls, and 75 at Willmar. It was cloudy, with a temperature of 75 at Crystal, 73 at Princeton, and 73 at Litchfield. Around the state, at International Falls, it was sunny, with a temperature of 77. It was mostly sunny, with a temperature of 74 at Brainerd, and 69 at Duluth. At Rochester, it was partly sunny, with a temperature of 69. At Mankato, it was cloudy, with a temperature of 76. Once again at 8 p.m., in Buffalo, it was 73 degrees under mostly cloudy skies. And in Maple Lake, it was 75 degrees under cloudy skies. 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The current time is 8:23 p.m. Central Daylight Time. Now here is the hazardous weather outlook for portions of central and southern Minnesota and west central Wisconsin. For tonight, thunderstorm chances will continue this evening for southern and eastern Minnesota into western Wisconsin. An isolated strong to severe storm will be possible, with damaging wind gusts being the primary threats. In addition, some storms will contain locally heavy downpours, with a threat for some urban and small stream flooding. And now the extended outlook for the period Thursday through Tuesday. This weekend, heat and humidity are expected to build back into Minnesota and Wisconsin. Afternoon heat index values near 100 Sunday through Tuesday will lead to an increased risk for dangerous heat late this weekend into early next week. Spotter information statement, Skywarn spotter activation may be needed. Now the forecast for central Minnesota, from St. Cloud to the northwest Twin Cities suburbs. Tonight, decreasing clouds. Lows in the lower 60s. North winds up to 5 miles an hour. Thursday, mostly sunny. Highs in the lower 80s. North winds up to 5 miles an hour. Thursday night, mostly clear. Lows around 60. North winds up to 5 miles an hour in the evening becoming light. Friday, sunny. Highs in the mid-80s. South winds up to 5 miles an hour. Friday night, mostly clear. Lows in the mid-60s. South winds up to 5 miles an hour. Saturday, sunny. Highs in the upper 80s. Saturday night through Monday, clear. Lows in the upper 60s. Highs around 90. Monday night through Wednesday, mostly clear. Lows in the upper 60s. Highs around 90. Again, the forecast for central Minnesota, from St. Cloud to the northwest Twin Cities suburbs for tonight, decreasing clouds. Lows in the lower 60s. North winds up to 5 miles an hour. At 8 p.m. in Buffalo, it was mostly cloudy. The temperature was 73 degrees, the dew point was 68, and the relative humidity was 83%. The wind was northeast at 12 miles an hour. The pressure was 29.90 inches and rising. In Maple Lake, it was cloudy. The temperature was 75 degrees, the dew point was 65, and the relative humidity was 71%. The wind was north at 7 miles an hour. The pressure was 29.92 inches and steady. Elsewhere across central Minnesota, at St. Cloud, it was clear, with a temperature of 72. It was mostly cloudy, with a temperature of 78 at the Twin Cities, 75 at Anoka, 72 at Little Falls, and 75 at Willmar. It was cloudy, with a temperature of 75 at Crystal, 73 at Princeton, and 73 at Litchfield. Around the state, at International Falls, it was sunny,
with a temperature of 77. It was mostly sunny, with a temperature of 74 at Brainerd and 69 at Duluth. At Rochester, it was partly sunny, with a temperature of 69. At Mankato, it was cloudy, with a temperature of 76. Once again at 8 p.m., in Buffalo, it was 73 degrees under mostly cloudy skies. And in Maple Lake, it was 75 degrees under cloudy skies. 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The current time is 8:28 p.m. Central Daylight Time. Now here is the hazardous weather outlook for portions of central and southern Minnesota and west central Wisconsin. For tonight, thunderstorm chances will continue this evening for southern and eastern Minnesota into western Wisconsin. An isolated strong to severe storm will be possible, with damaging wind gusts being the primary threats. In addition, some storms will contain locally heavy downpours, with a threat for some urban and small stream flooding. And now the extended outlook for the period Thursday through Tuesday. This weekend, heat and humidity are expected to build back into Minnesota and Wisconsin. Afternoon heat index values near 100 Sunday through Tuesday will lead to an increased risk for dangerous heat late this weekend into early next week. Spotter information statement, Skywarn spotter activation may be needed. Now the forecast for central Minnesota, from St. Cloud to the northwest Twin Cities suburbs. Tonight, decreasing clouds. Lows in the lower 60s. North winds up to 5 miles an hour. Thursday, mostly sunny. Highs in the lower 80s. North winds up to 5 miles an hour. Thursday night, mostly clear. Lows around 60. North winds up to 5 miles an hour in the evening, becoming light. Friday, sunny. Highs in the mid-80s. South winds up to 5 miles an hour. Friday night, mostly clear. Lows in the mid-60s. South winds up to 5 miles an hour. Saturday, sunny. Highs in the upper 80s. Saturday night through Monday, clear. Lows in the upper 60s. Highs around 90. Monday night through Wednesday, mostly clear. Lows in the upper 60s. Highs around 90. Again, the forecast for central Minnesota, from St. Cloud to the northwest Twin Cities suburbs for tonight, decreasing clouds. Lows in the lower 60s. North winds up to 5 miles an hour. The St. Cloud, Minnesota climate summary for this evening, as of 7 p.m., July 8, 2026. Today's high temperature was 78 degrees and the low 67 degrees. 0.28 inches of precipitation fell today. No snow fell today. The normal high temperature for tomorrow is 82 degrees, and the normal low is 59. The record high for tomorrow is 99, which occurred in 1936, and the record low is 46, which occurred in 1895. Sunset tonight is at 9:06 p.m. Sunrise tomorrow is at 5:37 a.m. At 8 p.m., in Buffalo, it was mostly cloudy. The temperature was 73 degrees, the dew point was 68, and the relative humidity was 83%. The wind was northeast at 12 miles an hour. The pressure was 29.90 inches and rising. In Maple Lake, it was cloudy. The temperature was 75 degrees, the dew point was 65, and the relative humidity was 71%. The wind was north at 7 miles an hour. The pressure was 29.92 inches and steady. Elsewhere across central Minnesota, at St. Cloud, it was clear, with a temperature of 72. It was mostly cloudy, with a temperature of 78 at the Twin Cities, 75 at Anoka, 72 at Little Falls, and 75 at Wilmer. It was cloudy,
with a temperature of 75 at Crystal, 73 at Princeton, and 73 at Litchfield. Around the state, at International Falls, it was sunny, with a temperature of 77. It was mostly sunny, with a temperature of 74 at Brainerd, and 69 at Duluth. At Rochester, it was partly sunny, with a temperature of 69. At Mankato, it was cloudy, with a temperature of 76. Once again at 8 p.m., in Buffalo, it was 73 degrees under mostly cloudy skies. And in Maple Lake, it was 75 degrees under cloudy skies. 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The current time is across much of central Minnesota. The current time is 8:33 p.m. Central Daylight Time. Now here is the hazardous weather outlook for portions of central and southern Minnesota and west central Wisconsin. For tonight, thunderstorm chances will continue this evening for southern and eastern Minnesota into western Wisconsin. An isolated strong to severe storm will be possible, with damaging wind gusts being the primary threats. In addition, some storms will contain locally heavy downpours, with a threat for some urban and small stream flooding. And now the extended outlook for the period Thursday through Tuesday. This weekend, heat and humidity are expected to build back into Minnesota and Wisconsin. Afternoon heat index values near 100 Sunday through Tuesday will lead to an increased risk for dangerous heat late this weekend into early next week. Spotter information statement, Skywarn spotter activation may be needed. Now the forecast for central Minnesota, from St. Cloud to the northwest Twin Cities suburbs. Tonight, decreasing clouds. Lows in the lower 60s. North winds up to 5 miles an hour. Thursday, mostly sunny. Highs in the lower 80s. North winds up to 5 miles an hour. Thursday night, mostly clear. Lows around 60. North winds up to 5 miles an hour in the evening becoming light. Friday, sunny. Highs in the mid 80s. South winds up to 5 miles an hour. Friday night, mostly clear. Lows in the mid-60s. South winds up to 5 miles an hour. Saturday, sunny. Highs in the upper 80s. Saturday night through Monday, clear. Lows in the upper 60s. Highs around 90. Monday night through Wednesday, mostly clear. Lows in the upper 60s. Highs around 90. Again, the forecast for central Minnesota, from St. Cloud to the northwest Twin Cities suburbs for tonight, decreasing clouds. Lows in the lower 60s. North winds up to 5 miles an hour. At 8 p.m., in Buffalo, it was mostly cloudy. The temperature was 73 degrees, the dew point was 68, and the relative humidity was 83%. The wind was northeast at 12 miles an hour. The pressure was 29.90 inches and rising. In Maple Lake, it was cloudy. The temperature was 75 degrees, the dew point was 65, and the relative humidity was 71%. The wind was north at 7 miles an hour. The pressure was 29.92 inches and steady. Elsewhere across central Minnesota, at St. Cloud, it was clear, with a temperature of 72. It was mostly cloudy, with a temperature of 78 at the Twin Cities, 75 at Anoka, 72 at Little Falls, and 75 at Wilmer. It was cloudy, with a temperature of 75 at Crystal, 73 at Princeton, and 73 at Litchfield. Around the state, at International Falls, it was sunny, with a temperature of 77. It was mostly sunny, with a temperature of 74 at Brainerd, and 69 at Duluth. At Rochester, it was partly sunny, with a temperature of 69. At Mankato, it was cloudy, with a temperature of 76.
Once again at 8 p.m., in Buffalo, it was 73 degrees under mostly cloudy skies. And in May.

Now the forecast for central Minnesota, from St. Cloud to the northwest Twin Cities suburbs. Tonight, decreasing clouds. Lows in the lower 60s. North winds up to 5 miles an hour. Thursday, mostly sunny. Highs in the lower 80s. North winds up to 5 miles an hour. Thursday night, mostly clear. Lows around 60. North winds up to 5 miles an hour in the evening becoming light. Friday, sunny. Highs in the mid-80s. South winds up to 5 miles an hour. Friday night, mostly clear. Lows in the mid-60s. South winds up to 5 miles an hour. Saturday, sunny. Highs in the upper 80s. Saturday night through Monday, clear. Lows in the upper 60s. Highs around 90. Monday night through Wednesday, mostly clear. Lows in the upper 60s. Highs around 90. Again, the forecast for central Minnesota, from St. Cloud to the northwest Twin Cities suburbs for tonight, decreasing clouds. Lows in the lower 60s. North winds up to 5 miles an hour. At 8 p.m. in Buffalo, it was mostly cloudy. The temperature was 73 degrees, the dew point was 68, and the relative humidity was 83%. The wind was northeast at 12 miles an hour. The pressure was 29.90 inches and rising. In Maple Lake, it was cloudy. The temperature was 75 degrees, the dew point was 65, and the relative humidity was 71%. The wind was north at 7 miles an hour. The pressure was 29.92 inches and steady. Elsewhere across central Minnesota, at St. Cloud, it was clear, with a temperature of 72. It was mostly cloudy, with a temperature of 78 at the Twin Cities, 75 at Anoka, 72 at Little Falls, and 75 at Willmar. It was cloudy, with a temperature of 75 at Crystal, 73 at Princeton, and 73 at Litchfield. Around the state, at International Falls, it was sunny, with a temperature of 77. It was mostly sunny, with a temperature of 74 at Brainerd, and 69 at Duluth. At Rochester, it was partly sunny, with a temperature of 69. At Mankato, it was cloudy, with a temperature of 76. Once again at 8 p.m., in Buffalo, it was 73 degrees under mostly cloudy skies. And in Maple Lake, it was 75 degrees under cloudy skies. The St. Cloud, Minnesota climate summary for this evening, as of 7 p.m., July 8, 2026. Today's high temperature was 78 degrees and the low 67 degrees. 0.28 inches of precipitation fell today. No snow fell today. The normal high temperature for tomorrow is 82 degrees, and the normal low is 59. The record high for tomorrow is 99, which occurred in 1936, and the record low is 46, which occurred in 1895. Sunset tonight is at 9:06 p.m. Sunrise tomorrow is at 5:37 a.m. This is Weather Radio Station WNG676 Clearwater, broadcasting on a frequency of 162.50 MHz. 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The current time is 9:02 p.m. Central Daylight Time. Now here is the hazardous weather outlook for portions of central and southern Minnesota and west central Wisconsin. For tonight, thunderstorm chances will continue this evening for southern and eastern Minnesota into western Wisconsin. An isolated strong to severe storm will be possible, with damaging wind gusts being the primary threats. In addition, some storms will contain locally heavy downpours, with a threat for some urban and small stream flooding. And now the extended outlook for the period Thursday through Tuesday. This weekend, heat and humidity are expected to build back into Minnesota and Wisconsin.
Afternoon heat index values near 100 Sunday through Tuesday will lead to an increased risk for dangerous heat.

late this weekend into early next week. Spotter information statement. Sky warns spotter activation may be needed. Now the forecast for central Minnesota, from St. Cloud to the northwest Twin Cities suburbs. Tonight, decreasing clouds. Lows in the lower 60s. North winds up to 5 miles an hour. Thursday, mostly sunny. Highs in the lower 80s. North winds up to 5 miles an hour. Thursday night, mostly clear. Lows around 60. North winds up to 5 miles an hour in the evening becoming light. Friday, sunny. Highs in the mid-80s. South winds up to 5 miles an hour. Friday night, mostly clear. Lows in the mid-60s. South winds up to 5 miles an hour. Saturday, sunny. Highs in the upper 80s. Saturday night through Monday, clear. Lows in the upper 60s. Highs around 90. Monday night through Wednesday, mostly clear. Lows in the upper 60s. Highs around 90. Again, the forecast for central Minnesota, from St. Cloud to the northwest Twin Cities suburbs for tonight, decreasing clouds. Lows in the lower 60s. North winds up to 5 miles an hour. 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The current time is 9:04 p.m. Central Daylight Time. Now here is the hazardous weather outlook for portions of central and southern Minnesota and west central Wisconsin. For tonight, thunderstorm chances will continue this evening for southern and eastern Minnesota into western Wisconsin. An isolated strong to severe storm will be possible, with damaging wind gusts being the primary threats. In addition, some storms will contain locally heavy downpours, with a threat for some urban and small stream flooding. And now the extended outlook for the period Thursday through Tuesday. This weekend, heat and humidity are expected to build back into Minnesota and Wisconsin. Afternoon heat index values near 100 Sunday through Tuesday will lead to an increased risk for dangerous heat late this weekend into early next week. Spotter information statement. Sky warns spotter activation may be needed. Now the forecast for central Minnesota, from St. Cloud to the northwest Twin Cities suburbs. Tonight, decreasing clouds. Lows in the lower 60s. North winds up to 5 miles an hour. Thursday, mostly sunny. Highs in the lower 80s. North winds up to 5 miles an hour. Thursday night, mostly clear. Lows around 60. North winds up to 5 miles an hour in the evening becoming light. Friday, sunny. Highs in the mid-80s. South winds up to 5 miles an hour. Friday night, mostly clear. Lows in the mid-60s. South winds up to 5 miles an hour. Saturday, sunny. Highs in the upper 80s. Saturday night through Monday, clear. Lows in the upper 60s. Highs around 90. Monday night through Wednesday, mostly clear. Lows in the upper 60s. Highs around 90. Again, the forecast for central Minnesota, from St. Cloud to the northwest Twin Cities suburbs for tonight, decreasing clouds. Lows in the lower 60s. North winds up to 5 miles an hour. 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The current time is 9:07 p.m. Central Daylight Time. Now here is the hazardous weather outlook for portions of central and southern Minnesota and west central Wisconsin. For tonight,
Thunderstorm chances will continue this evening for southern and eastern Minnesota into western Wisconsin. An isolated strong to severe storm will be possible, with damaging wind gusts being the primary threats. In addition, some storms will contain locally heavy downpours, with a threat for some urban and small stream flooding. And now the extended outlook for the period Thursday through Tuesday. This weekend, heat and humidity are expected to build back into Minnesota and Wisconsin. Afternoon heat index values near 100 Sunday through Tuesday will lead to an increased risk for dangerous heat late this weekend into early next week. Spotter information statement, Sky warns spotter activation may be needed. Now the forecast for central Minnesota, from St. Cloud to the northwest Twin Cities suburbs. Tonight, decreasing clouds. Lows in the lower 60s. North winds up to 5 miles an hour. Thursday, mostly sunny. Highs in the lower 80s. North winds up to 5 miles an hour. Thursday night, mostly clear. Lows around 60. North winds up to 5 miles an hour in the evening becoming light. Friday, sunny. Highs in the mid-80s. South winds up to 5 miles an hour. Friday night, mostly clear. Lows in the mid-60s. South winds up to 5 miles an hour. Saturday, sunny. Highs in the upper 80s. Saturday night through Monday, clear. Lows in the upper 60s. Highs around 90. Monday night through Wednesday, mostly clear. Lows in the upper 60s. Highs around 90. Again, the forecast for central Minnesota, from St. Cloud to the northwest Twin Cities suburbs for tonight, decreasing clouds. Lows in the lower 60s. North winds up to 5 miles an hour. The St. Cloud, Minnesota climate summary for this evening, as of 7 p.m., July 8, 2026. Today's high temperature was 78 degrees and the low 67 degrees. 0.28 inches of precipitation fell today. No snow fell today. The normal high temperature for tomorrow is 82 degrees, and the normal low is 59. The record high for tomorrow is 99, which occurred in 1936, and the record low is 46, which occurred in 1895. Sunset tonight is at 9:06 p.m. Sunrise tomorrow is at 5:37 a.m. This is Weather Radio Station WMG676 Clearwater, broadcasting on a frequency of 162.50 MHz. 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The current time is 9:11 p.m. Central Daylight Time. Now here is the hazardous weather outlook for portions of central and southern Minnesota and west central Wisconsin. For tonight, thunderstorm chances will continue this evening for southern and eastern Minnesota into western Wisconsin. An isolated strong to severe storm will be possible, with damaging wind gusts being the primary threats. In addition, some storms will contain locally heavy downpours, with a threat for some urban and small stream flooding. And now the extended outlook for the period Thursday through Tuesday. This weekend, heat and humidity are expected to build back into Minnesota and Wisconsin. Afternoon heat index values near 100 Sunday through Tuesday will lead to an increased risk for dangerous heat late this weekend into early next week. Spotter information statement, Sky warns spotter activation may be needed. Now the forecast for central Minnesota, from St. Cloud to the northwest Twin Cities suburbs. Tonight, decreasing clouds. Lows in the lower 60s. North winds up to 5 miles an hour. Thursday, mostly sunny. Highs in the lower 80s. North winds up to 5 miles an hour. Thursday night, mostly clear. Lows around 60. North winds up to 5 miles an hour in the evening becoming light. Friday, sunny. Highs in the mid-80s.
South winds up to 5 miles an hour. Friday night, mostly clear. Lows in the mid-60s. South winds up to 5 miles an hour. Saturday, sunny. Highs in the upper 80s. Saturday night through Monday, clear. Lows in the upper 60s. Highs around 90. Monday night through Wednesday, mostly clear. Lows in the upper 60s. Highs around 90. Again, the forecast for central Minnesota, from St. Cloud to the northwest Twin Cities suburbs for tonight, decreasing clouds. Lows in the lower 60s. North winds up to 5 miles an hour. 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The current time is 9:14 p.m. Central Daylight Time. Now here is the hazardous weather outlook for portions of central and southern Minnesota and west central Wisconsin. For tonight, thunderstorm chances will continue this evening for southern and eastern Minnesota into western Wisconsin. An isolated strong to severe storm will be possible, with damaging wind gusts being the primary threats. In addition, some storms will contain locally heavy downpours, with a threat for some urban and small stream flooding. And now the extended outlook for the period Thursday through Tuesday. This weekend, heat and humidity are expected to build back into Minnesota and Wisconsin. Afternoon heat index values near 100 Sunday through Tuesday will lead to an increased risk for dangerous heat late this weekend into early next week. Spotter information statement, Sky warns spotter activation may be needed. Now the forecast for central Minnesota, from St. Cloud to the northwest Twin Cities suburbs. Tonight, decreasing clouds. Lows in the lower 60s. North winds up to 5 miles an hour. Thursday, mostly sunny. Highs in the lower 80s. North winds up to 5 miles an hour. Thursday night, mostly clear. Lows around 60. North winds up to 5 miles an hour in the evening, becoming light. Friday, sunny. Highs in the mid-80s. South winds up to 5 miles an hour. Friday night, mostly clear. Lows in the mid-60s. South winds up to 5 miles an hour. Saturday, sunny. Highs in the upper 80s. Saturday night through Monday, clear. Lows in the upper 60s. Highs around 90. Monday night through Wednesday, mostly clear. Lows in the upper 60s. Highs around 90. Again, the forecast for central Minnesota, from St. Cloud to the northwest Twin Cities suburbs for tonight, decreasing clouds. Lows in the lower 60s. North winds up to 5 miles an hour. At 9 p.m., in Buffalo, it was cloudy. The temperature was 72 degrees, the dew point was 68, and the relative humidity was 88%. The wind was northeast at 5 miles an hour. The pressure was 29.92 inches and rising. In Maple Lake, it was cloudy. The temperature was 74 degrees, the dew point was 65, and the relative humidity was 73%. The wind was north at 3 miles an hour. The pressure was 29.95 inches and rising. Elsewhere across central Minnesota, at Little Falls, it was clear, with a temperature of 68. At St. Cloud, it was mostly cloudy, with a temperature of 72. It was cloudy, with a temperature of 76 at the Twin Cities, 73 at Anoka, and 74 at Crystal. Under cloudy skies, Princeton reported 72, Litchfield reported 72, and Wilmer reported 73. Around the state, skies ranged from clear to partly cloudy. It was 68 at Rochester, 74 at Mankato, 71 at Brainerd, 67 at Duluth, and 69 at International Falls.
Once again at 9 p.m. in Buffalo, it was 72 degrees under cloudy skies. And in Maple Lake, it was 74 degrees under cloudy skies. 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The current time is 9:18 p.m. Central Daylight Time. Now here is the hazardous weather outlook for portions of central and southern Minnesota and west central Wisconsin. For tonight, thunderstorm chances will continue this evening for southern and eastern Minnesota into western Wisconsin. An isolated strong to severe storm will be possible, with damaging wind gusts being the primary threats. In addition, some storms will contain locally heavy downpours, with a threat for some urban and small stream flooding. And now the extended outlook for the period Thursday through Tuesday. This weekend, heat and humidity are expected to build back into Minnesota and Wisconsin. Afternoon heat index values near 100 Sunday through Tuesday will lead to an increased risk for dangerous heat late this weekend into early next week. Spotter information statement. Sky warns spotter activation may be needed. Now the forecast for central Minnesota, from St. Cloud to the northwest Twin Cities suburbs. Tonight, decreasing clouds. Lows in the lower 60s. North winds up to 5 miles an hour. Thursday, mostly sunny. Highs in the lower 80s. North winds up to 5 miles an hour. Thursday night, mostly clear. Lows around 60. North winds up to 5 miles an hour in the evening becoming light. Friday, sunny. Highs in the mid-80s. South winds up to 5 miles an hour. Friday night, mostly clear. Lows in the mid-60s. South winds up to 5 miles an hour. Saturday, sunny. Highs in the upper 80s. Saturday night through Monday, clear. Lows in the upper 60s. Highs around 90. Monday night through Wednesday, mostly clear. Lows in the upper 60s. Highs around 90. Again, the forecast for central Minnesota, from St. Cloud to the northwest Twin Cities suburbs for tonight, decreasing clouds. Lows in the lower 60s. North winds up to 5 miles an hour. The St. Cloud, Minnesota climate summary for this evening, as of 7 p.m., July 8, 2026. Today's high temperature was 78 degrees and the low 67 degrees. 0.28 inches of precipitation fell today. No snow fell today. The normal high temperature for tomorrow is 82 degrees, and the normal low is 59. The record high for tomorrow is 99, which occurred in 1936, and the record low is 46, which occurred in 1895. Sunset tonight is at 9:06 p.m. Sunrise tomorrow is at 5:37 a.m. At 9 p.m., in Buffalo, it was cloudy. The temperature was 72 degrees, the dew point was 68, and the relative humidity was 88%. The wind was northeast at 5 miles an hour. The pressure was 29.92 inches and rising. In Maple Lake, it was cloudy. The temperature was 74 degrees, the dew point was 65, and the relative humidity was 73%. The wind was north at 3 miles an hour. The pressure was 29.95 inches and rising. Elsewhere across central Minnesota, at Little Falls, it was clear, with a temperature of 68. At St. Cloud, it was mostly cloudy, with a temperature of 72. It was cloudy, with a temperature of 76 at the Twin Cities, 73 at Anoka, and 74 at Crystal. Under cloudy skies, Princeton reported 72, Litchfield reported 72, and Wilma reported 73. Around the state, skies ranged from clear to partly cloudy. It was 68 at Rochester, 74 at Mankato,
71 at Brainerd, 67 at Duluth, and 69 at International Falls.

once again at 9 p.m. in Buffalo, it was 72 degrees under cloudy skies. And in Maple Lake, it was 74 degrees under cloudy skies. 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The current time is 9:23 p.m. Central Daylight Time. Now here is the hazardous weather outlook for portions of central and southern Minnesota and west central Wisconsin. For tonight, thunderstorm chances will continue this evening for southern and eastern Minnesota into western Wisconsin. An isolated strong to severe storm will be possible, with damaging wind gusts being the primary threats. In addition, some storms will contain locally heavy downpours, with a threat for some urban and small stream flooding. And now the extended outlook for the period Thursday through Tuesday. This weekend, heat and humidity are expected to build back into Minnesota and Wisconsin. Afternoon heat index values near 100 Sunday through Tuesday will lead to an increased risk for dangerous heat late this weekend into early next week. Spotter information statement, Skywarn spotter activation may be needed. Now the forecast for central Minnesota, from St. Cloud to the northwest Twin Cities suburbs. Tonight, decreasing clouds. Lows in the lower 60s. North winds up to 5 miles an hour. Thursday, mostly sunny. Highs in the lower 80s. North winds up to 5 miles an hour. Thursday night, mostly clear. Lows around 60. North winds up to 5 miles an hour in the evening becoming light. Friday, sunny. Highs in the mid-80s. South winds up to 5 miles an hour. Friday night, mostly clear. Lows in the mid-60s. South winds up to 5 miles an hour. Saturday, sunny. Highs in the upper 80s. Saturday night through Monday, clear. Lows in the upper 60s. Highs around 90. Monday night through Wednesday, mostly clear. Lows in the upper 60s. Highs around 90. Again, the forecast for central Minnesota, from St. Cloud to the northwest Twin Cities suburbs for tonight, decreasing clouds. Lows in the lower 60s. North winds up to 5 miles an hour. At 9 p.m., in Buffalo, it was cloudy. The temperature was 72 degrees, the dew point was 68, and the relative humidity was 88%. The wind was northeast at 5 miles an hour. The pressure was 29.92 inches and rising. In Maple Lake, it was cloudy. The temperature was 74 degrees, the dew point was 65, and the relative humidity was 73%. The wind was north at 3 miles an hour. The pressure was 29.95 inches and rising. Elsewhere across central Minnesota, at Little Falls, it was clear, with a temperature of 68. At St. Cloud, it was mostly cloudy, with a temperature of 72. It was cloudy, with a temperature of 76 at the Twin Cities, 73 at Anoka, and 74 at Crystal. Under cloudy skies, Princeton reported 72, Litchfield reported 72, and Wilma reported 73. Around the state, skies ranged from clear to partly cloudy. It was 68 at Rochester, 74 at Mankato, 71 at Brainerd, 67 at Duluth, and 69 at International Falls. Once again at 9 p.m., in Buffalo, it was 72 degrees under cloudy skies. And in Maple Lake, it was 74 degrees under cloudy skies. 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The current time is 9:27 p.m. Central Daylight Time.

Now here is the hazardous weather outlook for portions of central and southern Minnesota and west central Wisconsin. For tonight, thunderstorm chances will continue this evening for southern and eastern Minnesota into western Wisconsin. An isolated strong to severe storm will be possible, with damaging wind gusts being the primary threats. In addition, some storms will contain locally heavy downpours, with a threat for some urban and small stream flooding. And now the extended outlook for the period Thursday through Tuesday. This weekend, heat and humidity are expected to build back into Minnesota and Wisconsin. Afternoon heat index values near 100 Sunday through Tuesday will lead to an increased risk for dangerous heat late this weekend into early next week. Spotter information statement, Skywarn spotter activation may be needed. Now the forecast for central Minnesota, from St. Cloud to the northwest Twin Cities suburbs. Tonight, decreasing clouds. Lows in the lower 60s. North winds up to 5 miles an hour. Thursday, mostly sunny. Highs in the lower 80s. North winds up to 5 miles an hour. Thursday night, mostly clear. Lows around 60. North winds up to 5 miles an hour in the evening becoming light. Friday, sunny. Highs in the mid-80s. South winds up to 5 miles an hour. Friday night, mostly clear. Lows in the mid-60s. South winds up to 5 miles an hour. Saturday, sunny. Highs in the upper 80s. Saturday night through Monday, clear. Lows in the upper 60s. Highs around 90. Monday night through Wednesday, mostly clear. Lows in the upper 60s. Highs around 90. Again, the forecast for central Minnesota, from St. Cloud to the northwest Twin Cities suburbs for tonight, decreasing clouds. Lows in the lower 60s. North winds up to 5 miles an hour. The St. Cloud, Minnesota climate summary for this evening, as of 7 p.m., July 8, 2026. Today's high temperature was 78 degrees and the low 67 degrees. 0.28 inches of precipitation fell today. No snow fell today. The normal high temperature for tomorrow is 82 degrees, and the normal low is 59. The record high for tomorrow is 99, which occurred in 1936, and the record low is 46, which occurred in 1895. Sunset tonight is at 9:06 p.m. Sunrise tomorrow is at 5:37 a.m. At 9 p.m., in Buffalo, it was cloudy. The temperature was 72 degrees, the dew point was 68, and the relative humidity was 88%. The wind was northeast at 5 miles an hour. The pressure was 29.92 inches and rising. In Maple Lake, it was cloudy. The temperature was 74 degrees, the dew point was 65, and the relative humidity was 73%. The wind was north at 3 miles an hour. The pressure was 29.95 inches and rising. Elsewhere across central Minnesota, at Little Falls, it was clear, with a temperature of 68. At St. Cloud, it was mostly cloudy, with a temperature of 72. It was cloudy, with a temperature of 76 at the Twin Cities, 73 at Anoka, and 74 at Crystal. Under cloudy skies, Princeton reported 72, Litchfield reported 72, and Wilmer reported 73. Around the state, skies ranged from clear to partly cloudy. It was 68 at Rochester, 74 at Mankato, 71 at Brainerd, 67 at Duluth, and 69 at International Falls. Once again at 9 p.m., in Buffalo, it was 72 degrees under cloudy skies. And in Maple Lake, it was 74 degrees under cloudy skies. 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
The current time is 9:32 p.m. Central Daylight Time. Now here is the hazardous weather outlook for portions of central and southern Minnesota and west central Wisconsin. For tonight, thunderstorm chances will continue this evening for southern and eastern Minnesota into western Minnesota into western Wisconsin. An isolated strong to severe storm will be possible, with damaging wind gusts being the primary threats. In addition, some storms will contain locally heavy downpours, with a threat for some urban and small stream flooding. And now the extended outlook for the period Thursday through Tuesday. This weekend, heat and humidity are expected to build back into Minnesota and Wisconsin. Afternoon heat index values near 100 Sunday through Tuesday will lead to an increased risk for dangerous heat late this weekend into early next week. Spotter information statement. Skywarn spotter activation may be needed. Now the forecast for central Minnesota, from St. Cloud to the northwest Twin Cities suburbs. Tonight, decreasing clouds. Lows in the lower 60s. North winds up to 5 miles an hour. Thursday, mostly sunny. Highs in the lower 80s. North winds up to 5 miles an hour. Thursday night, mostly clear. Lows around 60. North winds up to 5 miles an hour in the evening becoming light. Friday, sunny. Highs in the mid-80s. South winds up to 5 miles an hour. Friday night, mostly clear. Lows in the mid-60s. South winds up to 5 miles an hour. Saturday, sunny. Highs in the upper 80s. Saturday night through Monday, clear. Lows in the upper 60s. Highs around 90. Monday night through Wednesday, mostly clear. Lows in the upper 60s. Highs around 90. Again, the forecast for central Minnesota, from St. Cloud to the northwest Twin Cities suburbs for tonight, decreasing clouds. Lows in the lower 60s. North winds up to 5 miles an hour. At 9 p.m., in Buffalo, it was cloudy. The temperature was 72 degrees, the dew point was 68, and the relative humidity was 88%. The wind was northeast at 5 miles an hour. The pressure was 29.92 inches and rising. In Maple Lake, it was cloudy. The temperature was 74 degrees, the dew point was 65, and the relative humidity was 73%. The wind was north at 3 miles an hour. The pressure was 29.95 inches and rising. Elsewhere across central Minnesota, at Little Falls, it was clear, with a temperature of 68. At St. Cloud, it was mostly cloudy, with a temperature of 72. It was cloudy, with a temperature of 76 at the Twin Cities, 73 at Anoka, and 74 at Crystal. Under cloudy skies, Princeton reported 72, Litchfield reported 72, and Wilma reported 73. Around the state, skies ranged from clear to partly cloudy. It was 68 at Rochester, 74 at Mankato, 71 at Brainerd, 67 at Duluth, and 69 at International Falls. Once again at 9 p.m., in Buffalo, it was 72 degrees under cloudy skies. And in Maple Lake, it was 74 degrees under cloudy skies. 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The current time is 9:37 p.m. Central Daylight Time. Now here is the hazardous weather outlook for portions of central and southern Minnesota and west central Wisconsin. For tonight, thunderstorm chances will continue this evening for southern and eastern Minnesota into western Wisconsin. An isolated strong to severe storm will be possible, with damaging wind gusts being the primary threats. In addition, some storms will contain locally heavy downpours, with a threat for some urban and small stream flooding.
and now the

suburbs for tonight, decreasing clouds. Lows in the lower 60s. North winds up to 5 miles an hour. At 9 p.m. in Buffalo, it was cloudy. The temperature was 72 degrees, the dew point was 68, and the relative humidity was 88%. The wind was northeast at 5 miles an hour. The pressure was 29.92 inches and rising. In Maple Lake, it was cloudy. The temperature was 74 degrees, the dew point was 65, and the relative humidity was 73%. The wind was north at 3 miles an hour. The pressure was 29.95 inches and rising. Elsewhere across central Minnesota, at Little Falls, it was clear, with a temperature of 68. At St. Cloud, it was mostly cloudy, with a temperature of 72. It was cloudy, with a temperature of 76 at the Twin Cities, 73 at Anoka, and 74 at Crystal. Under cloudy skies, Princeton reported 72, Litchfield reported 72, and Wilmer reported 73. Around the state, skies ranged from clear to partly cloudy. It was 68 at Rochester, 74 at Mankato, 71 at Brainerd, 67 at Duluth, and 69 at International Falls. Once again at 9 p.m., in Buffalo, it was 72 degrees under cloudy skies. And in Maple Lake, it was 74 degrees under cloudy skies. The St. Cloud, Minnesota climate summary for this evening, as of 7 p.m., July 8, 2026. Today's high temperature was 78 degrees and the low 67 degrees. 0.28 inches of precipitation fell today. No snow fell today. The normal high temperature for tomorrow is 82 degrees, and the normal low is 59. The record high for tomorrow is 99, which occurred in 1936, and the record low is 46, which occurred in 1895. Sunset tonight is at 9:06 p.m. Sunrise tomorrow is at 5:37 a.m. This is Weather Radio Station WNG676 Clearwater, broadcasting on a frequency of 162.50 MHz. 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The current time is 10:01 p.m. Central Daylight Time. Now here is the hazardous weather outlook for portions of central and southern Minnesota and west central Wisconsin. For tonight, thunderstorm chances will continue this evening for southern and eastern Minnesota into western Wisconsin. An isolated strong to severe storm will be possible, with damaging wind gusts being the primary threats. In addition, some storms will contain locally heavy downpours, with a threat for some urban and small stream flooding. And now the extended outlook for the period Thursday through Tuesday. This weekend, heat and humidity are expected to build back into Minnesota and Wisconsin. Afternoon heat index values near 100 Sunday through Tuesday will lead to an increased risk for dangerous heat late this weekend into early next week. Spotter information statement, Sky warns spotter activation may be needed. 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The current time is 10:02 p.m. Central Daylight Time. Now here is the hazardous weather outlook for portions of central and southern Minnesota and west central Wisconsin. For tonight, thunderstorm chances will continue this evening for southern and eastern Minnesota into western Wisconsin. An isolated strong to severe storm will be possible, with damaging wind gusts being the primary threats. In addition, some storms will contain locally heavy downpours, with a threat for some urban and small stream flooding. And now the extended outlook for the period Thursday through Tuesday. This weekend, heat and humidity are expected to build back into Minnesota and Wisconsin. Afternoon heat index values near 100 Sunday through Tuesday will lead to an increased risk for

dangerous heat late this weekend into early next week. Spotter information statement. Sky warns spotter activation may be needed. Now the forecast for central Minnesota, from St. Cloud to the northwest Twin Cities suburbs. Overnight, decreasing clouds. Patchy fog early in the morning. Lows in the lower 60s. Light winds becoming north up to 5 miles an hour overnight. Thursday, mostly sunny. Highs in the lower 80s. North winds up to 5 miles an hour. Thursday night, mostly clear. Lows in the lower 60s. North winds up to 5 miles an hour in the evening becoming light. Friday, sunny. Highs in the mid 80s. South winds up to 5 miles an hour. Friday night, mostly clear. Lows in the mid 60s. South winds up to 5 miles an hour. Saturday, sunny. Highs in the upper 80s. Saturday night through Monday, clear. Lows in the upper 60s. Highs around 90. Monday night through Wednesday, mostly clear. Lows in the upper 60s. Highs around 90. Again, the forecast for central Minnesota, from St. Cloud to the northwest Twin Cities suburbs for overnight, decreasing clouds. Patchy fog early in the morning. Lows in the lower 60s. Light winds becoming north up to 5 miles an hour overnight. 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The current time is 10:05 p.m. Central Daylight Time. Now here is the hazardous weather outlook for portions of central and southern Minnesota and west central Wisconsin. For tonight, thunderstorm chances will continue this evening for southern and eastern Minnesota into western Wisconsin. An isolated strong to severe storm will be possible, with damaging wind gusts being the primary threats. In addition, some storms will contain locally heavy downpours, with a threat for some urban and small stream flooding. And now the extended outlook for the period Thursday through Tuesday. This weekend, heat and humidity are expected to build back into Minnesota and Wisconsin. Afternoon heat index values near 100 Sunday through Tuesday will lead to an increased risk for dangerous heat late this weekend into early next week. Spotter information statement. Sky warns spotter activation may be needed. Now the forecast for central Minnesota, from St. Cloud to the northwest Twin Cities suburbs. Overnight, decreasing clouds. Patchy fog early in the morning. Lows in the lower 60s. Light winds becoming north up to 5 miles an hour overnight. Thursday, mostly sunny. Highs in the lower 80s. North winds up to 5 miles an hour. Thursday night, mostly clear. Lows in the lower 60s. North winds up to 5 miles an hour in the evening becoming light. Friday, sunny. Highs in the mid 80s. South winds up to 5 miles an hour. Friday night, mostly clear. Lows in the mid 60s. South winds up to 5 miles an hour. Saturday, sunny. Highs in the upper 80s. Saturday night through Monday, clear. Lows in the upper 60s. Highs around 90. Monday night through Wednesday, mostly clear. Lows in the upper 60s. Highs around 90. Again, the forecast for central Minnesota, from St. Cloud to the northwest Twin Cities suburbs for overnight, decreasing clouds. Patchy fog early in the morning. Lows in the lower 60s. Light winds becoming north up to 5 miles an hour overnight. 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

Minnesota. The current time is 10:08 p.m. Central Daylight Time. Now here is the hazardous weather outlook for portions of central and southern Minnesota and west central Wisconsin. For tonight, thunderstorm chances will continue this evening for southern and eastern Minnesota into western Wisconsin. An isolated strong to severe storm will be possible, with damaging wind gusts being the primary threats. In addition, some storms will contain locally heavy downpours, with a threat for some urban and small stream flooding. And now the extended outlook for the period Thursday through Tuesday. This weekend, heat and humidity are expected to build back into Minnesota and Wisconsin. Afternoon heat index values near 100 Sunday through Tuesday will lead to an increased risk for dangerous heat late this weekend into early next week. Spotter information statement, Skywarn spotter activation may be needed. Now the forecast for central Minnesota, from St. Cloud to the northwest Twin Cities suburbs. Overnight, decreasing clouds. Patchy fog early in the morning. Lows in the lower 60s. Light winds becoming north up to 5 miles an hour overnight. Thursday, mostly sunny. Highs in the lower 80s. North winds up to 5 miles an hour. Thursday night, mostly clear. Lows in the lower 60s. North winds up to 5 miles an hour in the evening becoming light. Friday, sunny. Highs in the mid-80s. South winds up to 5 miles an hour. Friday night, mostly clear. Lows in the mid-60s. South winds up to 5 miles an hour. Saturday, sunny. Highs in the upper 80s. Saturday night through Monday, clear. Lows in the upper 60s. Highs around 90. Monday night through Wednesday, mostly clear. Lows in the upper 60s. Highs around 90. Again, the forecast for central Minnesota, from St. Cloud to the northwest Twin Cities suburbs for overnight, decreasing clouds. Patchy fog early in the morning. Lows in the lower 60s. Light winds becoming north up to 5 miles an hour overnight. The St. Cloud, Minnesota climate summary for this evening, as of 7 p.m., July 8, 2026. Today's high temperature was 78 degrees and the low 67 degrees. 0.28 inches of precipitation fell today. No snow fell today. The normal high temperature for tomorrow is 82 degrees, and the normal low is 59. The record high for tomorrow is 99, which occurred in 1936, and the record low is 46, which occurred in 1895. Sunset tonight is at 9:06 p.m. Sunrise tomorrow is at 5:37 a.m. This is Weather Radio Station WNG676 Clearwater, broadcasting on a frequency of 162.50 MHz. 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The current time is 10:12 p.m. Central Daylight Time. Now here is the hazardous weather outlook for portions of central and southern Minnesota and west central Wisconsin. For tonight, thunderstorm chances will continue this evening for southern and eastern Minnesota into western Wisconsin. An isolated strong to severe storm will be possible, with damaging wind gusts being the primary threats. In addition, some storms will contain locally heavy downpours, with a threat for some urban and small stream flooding. And now the extended outlook for the period Thursday through Tuesday. This weekend, heat and humidity are expected to build back into Minnesota and Wisconsin. Afternoon heat index values near 100 Sunday through Tuesday will lead to an increased risk for dangerous heat late this weekend into early next week. Spotter information statement, Skywarn spotter activation may be needed. Now the forecast for central Minnesota, from St. Cloud to the northwest Twin Cities suburbs. Overnight, decreasing clouds. Patchy fog early in the morning. Lows in the lower 60s.

Winds becoming north up to 5 miles an hour overnight. Thursday, mostly sunny. Highs in the lower 80s. North winds up to 5 miles an hour. Thursday night, mostly clear. Lows in the lower 60s. North winds up to 5 miles an hour in the evening becoming light. Friday, sunny. Highs in the mid-80s. South winds up to 5 miles an hour. Friday night, mostly clear. Lows in the mid-60s. South winds up to 5 miles an hour. Saturday, sunny. Highs in the upper 80s. Saturday night through Monday, clear. Lows in the upper 60s. Highs around 90. Monday night through Wednesday, mostly clear. Lows in the upper 60s. Highs around 90. Again, the forecast for central Minnesota, from St. Cloud to the northwest Twin Cities suburbs for overnight, decreasing clouds. Patchy fog early in the morning. Lows in the lower 60s. Light winds becoming north up to 5 miles an hour overnight. 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The current time is 10:15 p.m. Central Daylight Time. Now here is the hazardous weather outlook for portions of central and southern Minnesota and west central Wisconsin. For tonight, thunderstorm chances will continue this evening for southern and eastern Minnesota into western Wisconsin. An isolated strong to severe storm will be possible, with damaging wind gusts being the primary threats. In addition, some storms will contain locally heavy downpours, with a threat for some urban and small stream flooding. And now the extended outlook for the period Thursday through Tuesday. This weekend, heat and humidity are expected to build back into Minnesota and Wisconsin. Afternoon heat index values near 100 Sunday through Tuesday will lead to an increased risk for dangerous heat late this weekend into early next week. Spotter information statement. Skywarn spotter activation may be needed. Now the forecast for central Minnesota, from St. Cloud to the northwest Twin Cities suburbs. Overnight, decreasing clouds. Patchy fog early in the morning. Lows in the lower 60s. Light winds becoming north up to 5 miles an hour overnight. Thursday, mostly sunny. Highs in the lower 80s. North winds up to 5 miles an hour. Thursday night, mostly clear. Lows in the lower 60s. North winds up to 5 miles an hour in the evening becoming light. Friday, sunny. Highs in the mid-80s. South winds up to 5 miles an hour. Friday night, mostly clear. Lows in the mid-60s. South winds up to 5 miles an hour. Saturday, sunny. Highs in the upper 80s. Saturday night through Monday, clear. Lows in the upper 60s. Highs around 90. Monday night through Wednesday, mostly clear. Lows in the upper 60s. Highs around 90. Again, the forecast for central Minnesota, from St. Cloud to the northwest Twin Cities suburbs for overnight, decreasing clouds. Patchy fog early in the morning. Lows in the lower 60s. Light winds becoming north up to 5 miles an hour overnight. 10 p.m. in Buffalo, it was cloudy. The temperature was 70 degrees, the dew point was 68, and the relative humidity was 94%. The wind was north at 8 miles an hour. The pressure was 29.93 inches and rising. In Maple Lake, it was mostly cloudy. The temperature was 73 degrees, the dew point was 65, and the relative humidity was 76%. The wind was north at 5 miles an hour. The pressure was 29.95 inches and steady. Elsewhere across central Minnesota, at Little Falls, it was clear, with a temperature of 64.
at Litchfield, it was mostly cloudy, with a temperature of 72. It was cloudy, with a temperature of 74 at the Twin Cities, 70 at St. Cloud, and 73 at Anoka. Under cloudy skies, Crystal reported 73, Princeton reported 71, and Wilmer reported 72. Around the state, it was clear, with a temperature of 64 at Brainerd, and 59 at International Falls. It was partly cloudy, with a temperature of 67 at Rochester, and 63 at Duluth. At Mankato, it was mostly cloudy, with a temperature of 73. Once again at 10 p.m., in Buffalo, it was 70 degrees under cloudy skies. And in Maple Lake, it was 73 degrees under mostly cloudy skies. 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The current time is 10:19 p.m. Central Daylight Time. Now here is the hazardous weather outlook for portions of central and southern Minnesota and west central Wisconsin. For tonight, thunderstorm chances will continue this evening for southern and eastern Minnesota into western Wisconsin. An isolated strong to severe storm will be possible, with damaging wind gusts being the primary threats. In addition, some storms will contain locally heavy downpours, with a threat for some urban and small stream flooding. And now the extended outlook for the period Thursday through Tuesday. This weekend, heat and humidity are expected to build back into Minnesota and Wisconsin. Afternoon heat index values near 100 Sunday through Tuesday will lead to an increased risk for dangerous heat late this weekend into early next week. Spotter information statement, Skywarn spotter activation may be needed. The St. Cloud, Minnesota climate summary for this evening, as of 7 p.m., July 8, 2026. Today's high temperature was 78 degrees and the low 67 degrees. 0.28 inches of precipitation fell today. No snow fell today. The normal high temperature for tomorrow is 82 degrees, and the normal low is 59. The record high for tomorrow is 99, which occurred in 1936, and the record low is 46, which occurred in 1895. Sunset tonight is at 9:06 p.m. Sunrise tomorrow is at 5:37 a.m. Now the forecast for central Minnesota, from St. Cloud to the northwest Twin Cities suburbs. Overnight, decreasing clouds. Patchy fog early in the morning. Lows in the lower 60s. Light winds becoming north up to 5 miles an hour overnight. Thursday, mostly sunny. Highs in the lower 80s. North winds up to 5 miles an hour. Thursday night, mostly clear. Lows in the lower 60s. North winds up to 5 miles an hour in the evening becoming light. Friday, sunny. Highs in the mid 80s. South winds up to 5 miles an hour. Friday night, mostly clear. Lows in the mid 60s. South winds up to 5 miles an hour. Saturday, sunny. Highs in the upper 80s. Saturday night through Monday, clear. Lows in the upper 60s. Highs around 90. Monday night through Wednesday, mostly clear. Lows in the upper 60s. Highs around 90. Again, the forecast for central Minnesota, from St. Cloud to the northwest Twin Cities suburbs for overnight, decreasing clouds. Patchy fog early in the morning. Lows in the lower 60s. Light winds becoming north up to 5 miles an hour overnight. At 10 p.m., in Buffalo, it was cloudy. The temperature was 70 degrees, the dew point was 68, and the relative humidity was 94%. The wind was north at 8 miles an hour. The pressure was 29.93 inches and rising. In Maple Lake, it was mostly cloudy. The temperature was 73 degrees,
The dew point was 65, and the relative humidity was 76%. The wind was north at 5 miles an hour. The pressure was 29.95 inches and steady. Elsewhere across central Minnesota, at Little Falls, it was clear, with a temperature of 64. At Litchfield, it was mostly cloudy, with a temperature of 72. It was cloudy, with a temperature of 74 at the Twin Cities, 70 at St. Cloud, and 73 at Anoka. Under cloudy skies, Crystal reported 73, Princeton reported 71, and Wilmer reported 72. Around the state, it was clear, with a temperature of 64 at Brainerd, and 59 at International Falls. It was partly cloudy, with a temperature of 67 at Rochester, and 63 at Duluth. At Mankato, it was mostly cloudy, with a temperature of 73. Once again at 10 p.m., in Buffalo, it was 70 degrees under cloudy skies. And in Maple Lake, it was 73 degrees under mostly cloudy skies. 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The current time is 10:25 p.m. Central Daylight Time. Now here is the hazardous weather outlook for portions of central and southern Minnesota and west central Wisconsin. For tonight, thunderstorm chances will continue this evening for southern and eastern Minnesota into western Wisconsin. An isolated strong to severe storm will be possible, with damaging wind gusts being the primary threats. In addition, some storms will contain locally heavy downpours, with a threat for some urban and small stream flooding. And now the extended outlook for the period Thursday through Tuesday. This weekend, heat and humidity are expected to build back into Minnesota and Wisconsin. Afternoon heat index values near 100 Sunday through Tuesday will lead to an increased risk for dangerous heat late this weekend into early next week. Spotter information statement, Skywarn spotter activation may be needed. Now the forecast for central Minnesota, from St. Cloud to the northwest Twin Cities suburbs. Overnight, decreasing clouds. Patchy fog early in the morning. Lows in the lower 60s. Light winds becoming north up to 5 miles an hour overnight. Thursday, mostly sunny. Highs in the lower 80s. North winds up to 5 miles an hour. Thursday night, mostly clear. Lows in the lower 60s. North winds up to 5 miles an hour in the evening becoming light. Friday, sunny. Highs in the mid-80s. South winds up to 5 miles an hour. Friday night, mostly clear. Lows in the mid-60s. South winds up to 5 miles an hour. Saturday, sunny. Highs in the upper 80s. Saturday night through Monday, clear. Lows in the upper 60s. Highs around 90. Monday night through Wednesday, mostly clear. Lows in the upper 60s. Highs around 90. Again, the forecast for central Minnesota, from St. Cloud to the northwest Twin Cities suburbs for overnight, decreasing clouds. Patchy fog early in the morning. Lows in the lower 60s. Light winds becoming north up to 5 miles an hour overnight. 10 p.m. in Buffalo, it was cloudy. The temperature was 70 degrees, the dew point was 68, and the relative humidity was 94%. The wind was north at 8 miles an hour. The pressure was 29.93 inches and rising. In Maple Lake, it was mostly cloudy. The temperature was 73 degrees, the dew point was 65, and the relative humidity was 76%. The wind was north at 5 miles an hour. The pressure was 29.95 inches and steady. Elsewhere across central Minnesota, at Little Falls, it was clear, with a temperature of 64. At Litchfield, it was mostly cloudy, with a temperature of 72.
It was cloudy, with a temperature of 74 at the Twin Cities, 70 at St. Cloud, and 73 at Anoka. Under cloudy skies, Crystal reported 73, Princeton reported 71, and Wilma reported 72. Around the state, it was clear, with a temperature of 64 at Brainerd, and 59 at International Falls. It was partly cloudy, with a temperature of 67 at Rochester, and 63 at Duluth. At Mankato, it was mostly cloudy, with a temperature of 73. Once again at 10 p.m., in Buffalo, it was 70 degrees under cloudy skies. And in Maple Lake, it was 73 degrees under mostly cloudy skies. 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The current time is 10:29 p.m. Central Daylight Time. Now here is the hazardous weather outlook for portions of central and southern Minnesota and west central Wisconsin. For tonight, thunderstorm chances will continue this evening for southern and eastern Minnesota into western Wisconsin. An isolated strong to severe storm will be possible, with damaging wind gusts being the primary threats. In addition, some storms will contain locally heavy downpours, with a threat for some urban and small stream flooding. And now the extended outlook for the period Thursday through Tuesday. This weekend, heat and humidity are expected to build back into Minnesota and Wisconsin. Afternoon heat index values near 100 Sunday through Tuesday will lead to an increased risk for dangerous heat late this weekend into early next week. Spotter information statement. Skywarn spotter activation may be needed. Now the forecast for central Minnesota, from St. Cloud to the northwest Twin Cities suburbs. Overnight, decreasing clouds. Patchy fog early in the morning. Lows in the lower 60s. Light winds becoming north up to 5 miles an hour overnight. Thursday, mostly sunny. Highs in the lower 80s. North winds up to 5 miles an hour. Thursday night, mostly clear. Lows in the lower 60s. North winds up to 5 miles an hour in the evening becoming light. Friday, sunny. Highs in the mid-80s. South winds up to 5 miles an hour. Friday night, mostly clear. Lows in the mid-60s. South winds up to 5 miles an hour. Saturday, sunny. Highs in the upper 80s. Saturday night through Monday, clear. Lows in the upper 60s. Highs around 90. Monday night through Wednesday, mostly clear. Lows in the upper 60s. Highs around 90. Again, the forecast for central Minnesota, from St. Cloud to the northwest Twin Cities suburbs for overnight, decreasing clouds. Patchy fog early in the morning. Lows in the lower 60s. Light winds becoming north up to 5 miles an hour overnight. At 10 p.m., in Buffalo, it was cloudy. The temperature was 70 degrees, the dew point was 68, and the relative humidity was 94%. The wind was north at 8 miles an hour. The pressure was 29.93 inches and rising. In Maple Lake, it was mostly cloudy. The temperature was 73 degrees, the dew point was 65, and the relative humidity was 76%. The wind was north at 5 miles an hour. The pressure was 29.95 inches and steady. Elsewhere across central Minnesota, at Little Falls, it was clear, with a temperature of 64. At Litchfield, it was mostly cloudy, with a temperature of 72. It was cloudy, with a temperature of 74 at the Twin Cities, 70 at St. Cloud, and 73 at Anoka. Under cloudy skies, Crystal reported 73, Princeton reported 71, and Wilma reported 72. Around the state, it was clear, with a temperature of 64 at Brainerd, and 59 at International Falls.
It was partly cloudy, with a temperature

temperature of 67 at Rochester and 63 at Duluth. At Mankato, it was mostly cloudy with a temperature of 73. Once again at 10 p.m., in Buffalo, it was 70 degrees under cloudy skies. And in Maple Lake, it was 73 degrees under mostly cloudy skies. This is weather radio station WNG676 Clearwater, broadcasting on a frequency of 162.50 MHz. 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The current time is 10:34 p.m. Central Daylight Time. Now here is the hazardous weather outlook for portions of central and southern Minnesota and west central Wisconsin. For tonight, thunderstorm chances will continue this evening for southern and eastern Minnesota into western Wisconsin. An isolated strong to severe storm will be possible, with damaging wind gusts being the primary threats. In addition, some storms will contain locally heavy downpours, with a threat for some urban and small stream flooding. And now the extended outlook for the period Thursday through Tuesday. This weekend, heat and humidity are expected to build back into Minnesota and Wisconsin. Afternoon heat index values near 100 Sunday through Tuesday will lead to an increased risk for dangerous heat late this weekend into early next week. Spotter information statement, Skywarn spotter activation may be needed. Now the forecast for central Minnesota, from St. Cloud to the northwest Twin Cities suburbs. Overnight, decreasing clouds. Patchy fog early in the morning. Lows in the lower 60s. Light winds becoming north up to 5 miles an hour overnight. Thursday, mostly sunny. Highs in the lower 80s. North winds up to 5 miles an hour. Thursday night, mostly clear. Lows in the lower 60s. North winds up to 5 miles an hour in the evening becoming light. Friday, sunny. Highs in the mid-80s. South winds up to 5 miles an hour. Friday night, mostly clear. Lows in the mid-60s. South winds up to 5 miles an hour. Saturday, sunny. Highs in the upper 80s. Saturday night through Monday, clear. Lows in the upper 60s. Highs around 90. Monday night through Wednesday, mostly clear. Lows in the upper 60s. Highs around 90. Again, the forecast for central Minnesota, from St. Cloud to the northwest Twin Cities suburbs for overnight, decreasing clouds. Patchy fog early in the morning. Lows in the lower 60s. Light winds becoming north up to 5 miles an hour overnight. At 10 p.m., in Buffalo, it was cloudy. The temperature was 70 degrees, the dew point was 68, and the relative humidity was 94%. The wind was north at 8 miles an hour. The pressure was 29.93 inches and rising. In Maple Lake, it was mostly cloudy. The temperature was 73 degrees, the dew point was 65, and the relative humidity was 76%. The wind was north at 5 miles an hour. The pressure was 29.95 inches and steady. Elsewhere across central Minnesota, at Little Falls, it was clear, with a temperature of 64. At Litchfield, it was mostly cloudy, with a temperature of 72. It was cloudy, with a temperature of 74 at the Twin Cities, 70 at St. Cloud, and 73 at Anoka. Under cloudy skies, Crystal reported 73, Princeton reported 71, and Wilmer reported 72. Around the state, it was clear, with a temperature of 64 at Brainerd, and 59 at International Falls. It was partly cloudy, with a temperature of 67 at Rochester, and 63 at Duluth. At Mankato, it was mostly cloudy, with a temperature of 73. Once again at 10 p.m., in Buffalo, it was 70 degrees under cloudy skies. And in Maple Lake, it was 73 degrees under mostly cloudy skies.
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The current time is 10:38 p.m. Central Daylight Time. Now here is the hazardous weather outlook for portions of central and southern Minnesota and west central Wisconsin. For tonight, thunderstorm chances will continue this evening for southern and eastern Minnesota into western Wisconsin. An isolated strong to severe storm will be possible, with damaging wind gusts being the primary threats. In addition, some storms will contain locally heavy downpours, with a threat for some urban and small stream flooding. And now the extended outlook for the period Thursday through Tuesday. This weekend, heat and humidity are expected to build back into Minnesota and Wisconsin. Afternoon heat index values near 100 Sunday through Tuesday will lead to an increased risk for dangerous heat late this weekend into early next week. Spotter information statement, Skywarn spotter activation may be needed. Now the forecast for central Minnesota, from St. Cloud to the northwest Twin Cities suburbs. Overnight, decreasing clouds. Patchy fog early in the morning. Lows in the lower 60s. Light winds becoming north up to 5 miles an hour overnight. Thursday, mostly sunny. Highs in the lower 80s. North winds up to 5 miles an hour. Thursday night, mostly clear. Lows in the lower 60s. North winds up to 5 miles an hour in the evening becoming light. Friday, sunny. Highs in the mid-80s. South winds up to 5 miles an hour. Friday night, mostly clear. Lows in the mid-60s. South winds up to 5 miles an hour. Saturday, sunny. Highs in the upper 80s. Saturday night through Monday, clear. Lows in the upper 60s. Highs around 90. Monday night through Wednesday, mostly clear. Lows in the upper 60s. Highs around 90. Again, the forecast for central Minnesota, from St. Cloud to the northwest Twin Cities suburbs for overnight, decreasing clouds. Patchy fog early in the morning. Lows in the lower 60s. Light winds becoming north up to 5 miles an hour overnight. 10 p.m. in Buffalo, it was cloudy. The temperature was 70 degrees, the dew point was 68, and the relative humidity was 94%. The wind was north at 8 miles an hour. The pressure was 29.93 inches and rising. In Maple Lake, it was mostly cloudy. The temperature was 73 degrees, the dew point was 65, and the relative humidity was 76%. The wind was north at 5 miles an hour. The pressure was 29.95 inches and steady. Elsewhere across central Minnesota, at Little Falls, it was clear, with a temperature of 64. At Litchfield, it was mostly cloudy, with a temperature of 72. It was cloudy, with a temperature of 74 at the Twin Cities, 70 at St. Cloud, and 73 at Anoka. Under cloudy skies, Crystal reported 73, Princeton reported 71, and Wilma reported 72. Around the state, it was clear, with a temperature of 64 at Brainerd, and 59 at International Falls. It was partly cloudy, with a temperature of 67 at Rochester, and 63 at Duluth. At Mankato, it was mostly cloudy, with a temperature of 73. Once again at 10 p.m., in Buffalo, it was 70 degrees under cloudy skies. And in Maple Lake, it was 73 degrees under mostly cloudy skies. 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The current time is 10:43 p.m. Central Daylight Time.
Now here is the hazardous weather outlook for portions of central and southern Minnesota and west central Wisconsin. For tonight, thunderstorm chances will continue this evening for southern and eastern Minnesota into western Wisconsin. An isolated strong to severe storm will be possible, with damaging wind gusts being the primary threats. In addition, some storms will contain locally heavy downpours, with a threat for some urban and small stream flooding. And now the extended outlook for the period Thursday through Tuesday. This weekend, heat and humidity are expected to build back into Minnesota and Wisconsin. Afternoon heat index values near 100 Sunday through Tuesday will lead to an increased risk for dangerous heat late this weekend into early next week. Spotter information statement, Skywarn spotter activation may be needed. Now the forecast for central Minnesota, from St. Cloud to the northwest Twin Cities suburbs. Overnight, decreasing clouds. Patchy fog early in the morning. Lows in the lower 60s. Light winds becoming north up to 5 miles an hour overnight. Thursday, mostly sunny. Highs in the lower 80s. North winds up to 5 miles an hour. Thursday night, mostly clear. Lows in the lower 60s. North winds up to 5 miles an hour in the evening becoming light. Friday, sunny. Highs in the mid-80s. South winds up to 5 miles an hour. Friday night, mostly clear. Lows in the mid-60s. South winds up to 5 miles an hour. Saturday, sunny. Highs in the upper 80s. Saturday night through Monday, clear. Lows in the upper 60s. Highs around 90. Monday night through Wednesday, mostly clear. Lows in the upper 60s. Highs around 90. Again, the forecast for central Minnesota, from St. Cloud to the northwest Twin Cities suburbs for overnight, decreasing clouds. Patchy fog early in the morning. Lows in the lower 60s. Light winds becoming north up to 5 miles an hour overnight. 10 p.m. in Buffalo, it was cloudy. The temperature was 70 degrees, the dew point was 68, and the relative humidity was 94%. The wind was north at 8 miles an hour. The pressure was 29.93 inches and rising. In Maple Lake, it was mostly cloudy. The temperature was 73 degrees, the dew point was 65, and the relative humidity was 76%. The wind was north at 5 miles an hour. The pressure was 29.95 inches and steady. Elsewhere across central Minnesota, at Little Falls, it was clear, with a temperature of 64. At Litchfield, it was mostly cloudy, with a temperature of 72. It was cloudy, with a temperature of 74 at the Twin Cities, 70 at St. Cloud, and 73 at Anoka. Under cloudy skies, Crystal reported 73, Princeton reported 71, and Wilmer reported 72. Around the state, it was clear, with a temperature of 64 at Brainerd, and 59 at International Falls. It was partly cloudy, with a temperature of 67 at Rochester, and 63 at Duluth. At Mankato, it was mostly cloudy, with a temperature of 73. Once again at 10 p.m., in Buffalo, it was 70 degrees under cloudy skies. And in Maple Lake, it was 73 degrees under mostly cloudy skies. 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The current time is 10:47 p.m. Central Daylight Time. Now here is the hazardous weather outlook for portions of central and southern Minnesota and west central Wisconsin. For tonight, thunderstorm chances will continue this evening for southern and eastern Minnesota into western Wisconsin. An isolated strong to severe storm will be possible, with damaging wind gusts being the primary threats. In addition,
Some storms will contain locally heavy downpours, with a threat for some urban and small stream flooding. And now the extended outlook for the period Thursday through Tuesday. This weekend, heat and humidity are expected to build back into Minnesota and Wisconsin. Afternoon heat index values near 100 Sunday through Tuesday will lead to an increased risk for dangerous heat late this weekend into early next week. Spotter information statement, Sky warns spotter activation may be needed. Now the forecast for central Minnesota, from St. Cloud to the northwest Twin Cities suburbs. Overnight, decreasing clouds. Patchy fog early in the morning. Lows in the lower 60s. Light winds becoming north up to 5 miles an hour overnight. Thursday, mostly sunny. Highs in the lower 80s. North winds up to 5 miles an hour. Thursday night, mostly clear. Lows in the lower 60s. North winds up to 5 miles an hour in the evening becoming light. Friday, sunny. Highs in the mid-80s. South winds up to 5 miles an hour. Friday night, mostly clear. Lows in the mid-60s. South winds up to 5 miles an hour. Saturday, sunny. Highs in the upper 80s. Saturday night through Monday, clear. Lows in the upper 60s. Highs around 90. Monday night through Wednesday, mostly clear. Lows in the upper 60s. Highs around 90. Again, the forecast for central Minnesota, from St. Cloud to the northwest Twin Cities suburbs for overnight, decreasing clouds. Patchy fog early in the morning. Lows in the lower 60s. Light winds becoming north up to 5 miles an hour overnight. At 10 p.m. in Buffalo, it was cloudy. The temperature was 70 degrees, the dew point was 68, and the relative humidity was 94%. The wind was north at 8 miles an hour. The pressure was 29.93 inches and rising. In Maple Lake, it was mostly cloudy. The temperature was 73 degrees, the dew point was 65, and the relative humidity was 76%. The wind was north at 5 miles an hour. The pressure was 29.95 inches and steady. Elsewhere across central Minnesota, at Little Falls, it was clear, with a temperature of 64. At Litchfield, it was mostly cloudy, with a temperature of 72. It was cloudy, with a temperature of 74 at the Twin Cities, 70 at St. Cloud, and 73 at Anoka. Under cloudy skies, Crystal reported 73, Princeton reported 71, and Wilmer reported 72. Around the state, it was clear, with a temperature of 64 at Brainerd, and 59 at International Falls. It was partly cloudy, with a temperature of 67 at Rochester, and 63 at Duluth. At Mankato, it was mostly cloudy, with a temperature of 73. Once again at 10 p.m., in Buffalo, it was 70 degrees under cloudy skies. And in Maple Lake, it was 73 degrees under mostly cloudy skies. 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The current time is 10:52 p.m. Central Daylight Time. Now here is the hazardous weather outlook for portions of central and southern Minnesota and west central Wisconsin. For tonight, thunderstorm chances will continue this evening for southern and eastern Minnesota into western Wisconsin. An isolated strong to severe storm will be possible, with damaging wind gusts being the primary threats. In addition, some storms will contain locally heavy downpours, with a threat for some urban and small stream flooding. And now the extended outlook for the period Thursday through Tuesday. This weekend, heat and humidity are expected to build back into Minnesota and Wisconsin.
Afternoon heat index values near 100 Sunday through Tuesday will lead to an increased risk for dangerous heat late this weekend into early next week. Spotter information statement. Sky warns spotter activation may be needed. Now the forecast for central Minnesota, from St. Cloud to the northwest Twin Cities suburbs. Overnight, decreasing clouds. Patchy fog early in the morning. Lows in the lower 60s. Light winds becoming north up to 5 miles an hour overnight. Thursday, mostly sunny. Highs in the lower 80s. North winds up to 5 miles an hour. Thursday night, mostly clear. Lows in the lower 60s. North winds up to 5 miles an hour in the evening becoming light. Friday, sunny. Highs in the mid 80s. South winds up to 5 miles an hour. Friday night, mostly clear. Lows in the mid 60s. South winds up to 5 miles an hour. Saturday, sunny. Highs in the upper 80s. Saturday night through Monday, clear. Lows in the upper 60s. Highs around 90. Monday night through Wednesday, mostly clear. Lows in the upper 60s. Highs around 90. Again, the forecast for central Minnesota, from St. Cloud to the northwest Twin Cities suburbs for overnight, decreasing clouds. Patchy fog early in the morning. Lows in the lower 60s. Light winds becoming north up to 5 miles an hour overnight. At 10 p.m. in Buffalo, it was cloudy. The temperature was 70 degrees, the dew point was 68, and the relative humidity was 94%. The wind was north at 8 miles an hour. The pressure was 29.93 inches and rising. In Maple Lake, it was mostly cloudy. The temperature was 73 degrees, the dew point was 65, and the relative humidity was 76%. The wind was north at 5 miles an hour. Pressure was 29.95 inches and steady. Elsewhere across central Minnesota, at Little Falls, it was clear, with a temperature of 64. At Litchfield, it was mostly cloudy, with a temperature of 72. It was cloudy, with a temperature of 74 at the Twin Cities, 70 at St. Cloud, and 73 at Anoka. Under cloudy skies, Crystal reported 73, Princeton reported 71, and Wilmer reported 72. Around the state, it was clear, with a temperature of 64 at Brainerd, and 59 at International Falls. It was partly cloudy, with a temperature of 67 at Rochester, and 63 at Duluth. At Mankato, it was mostly cloudy, with a temperature of 73. Once again at 10 p.m., in Buffalo, it was 70 degrees under cloudy skies. And in Maple Lake, it was 73 degrees under mostly cloudy skies. 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The current time is 10:57 p.m. Central Daylight Time. Now here is the hazardous weather outlook for portions of central and southern Minnesota and west central Wisconsin. For tonight, thunderstorm chances will continue this evening for southern and eastern Minnesota into western Wisconsin. An isolated strong to severe storm will be possible, with damaging wind gusts being the primary threats. In addition, some storms will contain locally heavy downpours, with a threat for some urban and small stream flooding. And now the extended outlook for the period Thursday through Tuesday. This weekend, heat and humidity are expected to build back into Minnesota and Wisconsin. Afternoon heat index values near 100 Sunday through Tuesday will lead to an increased risk for dangerous heat late this weekend into early next week. Spotter information statement. Sky warns spotter activation may be needed. Now the forecast for central Minnesota, from St. Cloud to the northwest Twin Cities suburbs. Overnight, decreasing clouds.
Patchy fog early in the morning. Lows in the lower 60s. Light winds becoming north up to 5 miles an hour overnight. Thursday, mostly sunny.

80s. Saturday night through Monday, clear. Lows in the upper 60s. Highs around 90. Monday night through Wednesday, mostly clear. Lows in the upper 60s. Highs around 90. Again, the forecast for central Minnesota, from St. Cloud to the northwest Twin Cities suburbs for overnight, decreasing clouds. Patchy fog early in the morning. Lows in the lower 60s. Light winds becoming north up to 5 miles an hour overnight. At 10 p.m., in Buffalo, it was cloudy. The temperature was 70 degrees, the dew point was 68, and the relative humidity was 94%. The wind was north at 8 miles an hour. The pressure was 29.93 inches and rising. In Maple Lake, it was mostly cloudy. The temperature was 73 degrees, the dew point was 65, and the relative humidity was 76%. The wind was north at 5 miles an hour. The pressure was 29.95 inches and steady. Elsewhere across central Minnesota, at Little Falls, it was clear, with a temperature of 64. At Litchfield, it was mostly cloudy, with a temperature of 72. It was cloudy, with a temperature of 74 at the Twin Cities, 70 at St. Cloud, and 73 at Anoka. Under cloudy skies, Crystal reported 73, Princeton reported 71, and Wilmer reported 72. Around the state, it was clear, with a temperature of 64 at Brainerd, and 59 at International Falls. It was partly cloudy, with a temperature of 67 at Rochester, and 63 at Duluth. At Mankato, it was mostly cloudy, with a temperature of 73. Once again at 10 p.m., in Buffalo, it was 70 degrees under cloudy skies. And in Maple Lake, it was 73 degrees under mostly cloudy skies. 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The current time is 11:01 p.m. Central Daylight Time. Now here is the hazardous weather outlook for portions of central and southern Minnesota and west central Wisconsin. For tonight, thunderstorm chances will continue this evening for southern and eastern Minnesota into western Wisconsin. An isolated strong to severe storm will be possible, with damaging wind gusts being the primary threats. In addition, some storms will contain locally heavy downpours, with a threat for some urban and small stream flooding. And now the extended outlook for the period Thursday through Tuesday. This weekend, heat and humidity are expected to build back into Minnesota and Wisconsin. Afternoon heat index values near 100 Sunday through Tuesday will lead to an increased risk for dangerous heat late this weekend into early next week. Spotter information statement, Skywarn spotter activation may be needed. Now the forecast for central Minnesota, from St. Cloud to the northwest Twin Cities suburbs. Overnight, decreasing clouds. Patchy fog early in the morning. Lows in the lower 60s. Light winds becoming north up to 5 miles an hour overnight. Thursday, mostly sunny. Highs in the lower 80s. North winds up to 5 miles an hour. Thursday night, mostly clear. Lows in the lower 60s. North winds up to 5 miles an hour in the evening becoming light. Friday, sunny. Highs in the mid-80s. South winds up to 5 miles an hour. Friday night, mostly clear. Lows in the mid-60s. South winds up to 5 miles an hour. Saturday, sunny. Highs in the upper 80s. Saturday night through Monday, clear. Lows in the upper 60s. Highs around 90. Monday night through Wednesday, mostly clear. Lows in the upper 60s. Highs around 90. Again, the forecast for central Minnesota, from St. Cloud to the northwest Twin Cities suburbs for overnight,
decreasing

clouds. Patchy fog early in the morning. Lows in the lower 60s. Light winds becoming north up to 5 miles an hour overnight. 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The current time is 11:04 p.m. Central Daylight Time. Now the forecast for central Minnesota, from St. Cloud to the northwest Twin Cities suburbs. Overnight, decreasing clouds. Patchy fog early in the morning. Lows in the lower 60s. Light winds becoming north up to 5 miles an hour overnight. Thursday, mostly sunny. Highs in the lower 80s. North winds up to 5 miles an hour. Thursday night, mostly clear. Lows in the lower 60s. North winds up to 5 miles an hour in the evening becoming light. Friday, sunny. Highs in the mid-80s. South winds up to 5 miles an hour. Friday night, mostly clear. Lows in the mid-60s. South winds up to 5 miles an hour. Saturday, sunny. Highs in the upper 80s. Saturday night through Monday, clear. Lows in the upper 60s. Highs around 90. Monday night through Wednesday, mostly clear. Lows in the upper 60s. Highs around 90. Again, the forecast for central Minnesota, from St. Cloud to the northwest Twin Cities suburbs for overnight, decreasing clouds. Patchy fog early in the morning. Lows in the lower 60s. Light winds becoming north up to 5 miles an hour overnight. 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The current time is 11:06 p.m. Central Daylight Time. Now the forecast for central Minnesota, from St. Cloud to the northwest Twin Cities suburbs. Overnight, decreasing clouds. Patchy fog early in the morning. Lows in the lower 60s. Light winds becoming north up to 5 miles an hour overnight. Thursday, mostly sunny. Highs in the lower 80s. North winds up to 5 miles an hour. Thursday night, mostly clear. Lows in the lower 60s. North winds up to 5 miles an hour in the evening becoming light. Friday, sunny. Highs in the mid-80s. South winds up to 5 miles an hour. Friday night, mostly clear. Lows in the mid-60s. South winds up to 5 miles an hour. Saturday, sunny. Highs in the upper 80s. Saturday night through Monday, clear. Lows in the upper 60s. Highs around 90. Monday night through Wednesday, mostly clear. Lows in the upper 60s. Highs around 90. Again, the forecast for central Minnesota, from St. Cloud to the northwest Twin Cities suburbs for overnight, decreasing clouds. Patchy fog early in the morning. Lows in the lower 60s. Light winds becoming north up to 5 miles an hour overnight. 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The current time is 11:08 p.m. Central Daylight Time. Now the forecast for central Minnesota, from St. Cloud to the northwest Twin Cities suburbs. Overnight, decreasing clouds. Patchy fog early in the morning. Lows in the lower 60s. Light winds becoming north up to 5 miles an hour overnight. Thursday, mostly sunny.
Highs in the lower 80s. North winds up to 5 miles an hour. Thursday night, mostly clear. Lows in the lower 60s. North winds up to 5 miles an hour in the evening, becoming light. Friday, sunny. Highs in the mid 80s. South winds up to 5 miles an hour. Friday night, mostly clear. Lows in the mid 60s. South winds up to 5 miles an hour. Saturday, sunny. Highs in the upper 80s. Saturday night through Monday, clear. Lows in the upper 60s. Highs around 90. Monday night through Wednesday, mostly clear. Lows in the upper 60s. Highs around 90. Again, the forecast for central Minnesota, from St. Cloud to the northwest Twin Cities suburbs for overnight, decreasing clouds. Patchy fog early in the morning. Lows in the lower 60s. Light winds becoming north up to 5 miles an hour overnight. 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The current time is 11:10 p.m. Central Daylight Time. Now the forecast for central Minnesota, from St. Cloud to the northwest Twin Cities suburbs. Overnight, decreasing clouds. Patchy fog early in the morning. Lows in the lower 60s. Light winds becoming north up to 5 miles an hour overnight. Thursday, mostly sunny. Highs in the lower 80s. North winds up to 5 miles an hour. Thursday night, mostly clear. Lows in the lower 60s. North winds up to 5 miles an hour in the evening, becoming light. Friday, sunny. Highs in the mid 80s. South winds up to 5 miles an hour. Friday night, mostly clear. Lows in the mid 60s. South winds up to 5 miles an hour. Saturday, sunny. Highs in the upper 80s. Saturday night through Monday, clear. Lows in the upper 60s. Highs around 90. Monday night through Wednesday, mostly clear. Lows in the upper 60s. Highs around 90. Again, the forecast for central Minnesota, from St. Cloud to the northwest Twin Cities suburbs for overnight, decreasing clouds. Patchy fog early in the morning. Lows in the lower 60s. Light winds becoming north up to 5 miles an hour overnight. 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The current time is 11:12 p.m. Central Daylight Time. Now the forecast for central Minnesota, from St. Cloud to the northwest Twin Cities suburbs. Overnight, decreasing clouds. Patchy fog early in the morning. Lows in the lower 60s. Light winds becoming north up to 5 miles an hour overnight. Thursday, mostly sunny. Highs in the lower 80s. North winds up to 5 miles an hour. Thursday night, mostly clear. Lows in the lower 60s. North winds up to 5 miles an hour in the evening, becoming light. Friday, sunny. Highs in the mid 80s. South winds up to 5 miles an hour. Friday night, mostly clear. Lows in the mid 60s. South winds up to 5 miles an hour. Saturday, sunny. Highs in the upper 80s. Saturday night through Monday, clear. Lows in the upper 60s. Highs around 90. Monday night through Wednesday, mostly clear. Lows in the upper 60s. Highs around 90. Again, the forecast for central Minnesota,
from St. Cloud to the northwest Twin Cities suburbs for overnight, decreasing clouds. Patchy fog early in the morning. Lows in the lower 60s. Light winds becoming north up to 5 miles an hour overnight. At 11 p.m., in Buffalo, it was cloudy. The temperature was 68 degrees, the dew point was 66, and the relative humidity was 94%. The wind was north at 6 miles an hour. The pressure was 29.93 inches and steady. In Maple Lake, it was clear, the temperature was 70 degrees, the dew point was 65, and the relative humidity was 83%. The wind was north at 3 miles an hour. The pressure was 29.95 inches and steady. Elsewhere across central Minnesota, it was clear, with a temperature of 68 at St. Cloud, 68 at Princeton, and 63 at Little Falls. At Litchfield, it was partly cloudy, with a temperature of 70. It was cloudy, with a temperature of 73 at the Twin Cities, 72 at Anoka, 72 at Crystal, and 70 at Willmar. Around the state, it was clear, with a temperature of 62 at Brainerd, and 55 at International Falls. At Duluth, it was partly cloudy, with a temperature of 63. At Rochester, it was mostly cloudy, with a temperature of 65. At Mankato, it was cloudy, with a temperature of 72. Once again at 11 p.m., in Buffalo, it was 68 degrees under cloudy skies. And in Maple Lake, it was 70 degrees under clear skies. 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The current time is 11:16 p.m. Central Daylight Time. Now the forecast for central Minnesota, from St. Cloud to the northwest Twin Cities suburbs. Overnight, decreasing clouds. Patchy fog early in the morning. Lows in the lower 60s. Light winds becoming north up to 5 miles an hour overnight. Thursday, mostly sunny. Highs in the lower 80s. North winds up to 5 miles an hour. Thursday night, mostly clear. Lows in the lower 60s. North winds up to 5 miles an hour in the evening becoming light. Friday, sunny. Highs in the mid-80s. South winds up to 5 miles an hour. Friday night, mostly clear. Lows in the mid-60s. South winds up to 5 miles an hour. Saturday, sunny. Highs in the upper 80s. Saturday night through Monday, clear. Lows in the upper 60s. Highs around 90. Monday night through Wednesday, mostly clear. Lows in the upper 60s. Highs around 90. Again, the forecast for central Minnesota, from St. Cloud to the northwest Twin Cities suburbs for overnight, decreasing clouds. Patchy fog early in the morning. Lows in the lower 60s. Light winds becoming north up to 5 miles an hour overnight. At 11 p.m., in Buffalo, it was cloudy. The temperature was 68 degrees, the dew point was 66, and the relative humidity was 94%. The wind was north at 6 miles an hour. The pressure was 29.93 inches and steady. In Maple Lake, it was clear, the temperature was 70 degrees, the dew point was 65, and the relative humidity was 83%. The wind was north at 3 miles an hour. The pressure was 29.95 inches and steady. Elsewhere across central Minnesota, it was clear, with a temperature of 68 at St. Cloud, 68 at Princeton, and 63 at Little Falls. At Litchfield, it was partly cloudy, with a temperature of 70. It was cloudy, with a temperature of 73 at the Twin Cities, 72 at Anoka, 72 at Crystal, and 70 at Willmar. Around the state, it was clear, with a temperature of 62 at Brainerd, and 55 at International Falls.
At Duluth, it was partly cloudy, with a temperature of 63. At Rochester, it was mostly cloudy, with a temperature of 65. At Mankato, it was cloudy, with a temperature of 72. Once again at 11 p.m., in Buffalo, it was 68 degrees under cloudy skies. And in Maple Lake, it was 70 degrees under clear skies. 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The current time is 11:19 p.m. Central Daylight Time. Now the forecast for central Minnesota, from St. Cloud to the northwest Twin Cities suburbs. Overnight, decreasing clouds. Patchy fog early in the morning. Lows in the lower 60s. Light winds becoming north up to 5 miles an hour overnight. Thursday, mostly sunny. Highs in the lower 80s. North winds up to 5 miles an hour. Thursday night, mostly clear. Lows in the lower 60s. North winds up to 5 miles an hour in the evening becoming light. Friday, sunny. Highs in the mid-80s. South winds up to 5 miles an hour. Friday night, mostly clear. Lows in the mid-60s. South winds up to 5 miles an hour. Saturday, sunny. Highs in the upper 80s. Saturday night through Monday, clear. Lows in the upper 60s. Highs around 90. Monday night through Wednesday, mostly clear. Lows in the upper 60s. Highs around 90. Again, the forecast for central Minnesota, from St. Cloud to the northwest Twin Cities suburbs for overnight, decreasing clouds. Patchy fog early in the morning. Lows in the lower 60s. Light winds becoming north up to 5 miles an hour overnight. At 11 p.m., in Buffalo, it was cloudy. The temperature was 68 degrees, the dew point was 66, and the relative humidity was 94%. The wind was north at 6 miles an hour. The pressure was 29.93 inches and steady. In Maple Lake, it was clear, the temperature was 70 degrees, the dew point was 65, and the relative humidity was 83%. The wind was north at 3 miles an hour. The pressure was 29.95 inches and steady. Elsewhere across central Minnesota, it was clear, with a temperature of 68 at St. Cloud, 68 at Princeton, and 63 at Little Falls. At Litchfield, it was partly cloudy, with a temperature of 70. It was cloudy, with a temperature of 73 at the Twin Cities, 72 at Anoka, 72 at Crystal, and 70 at Wilmer. Around the state, it was clear, with a temperature of 62 at Brainerd, and 55 at International Falls. At Duluth, it was partly cloudy, with a temperature of 63. At Rochester, it was mostly cloudy, with a temperature of 65. At Mankato, it was cloudy, with a temperature of 72. Once again at 11 p.m., in Buffalo, it was 68 degrees under cloudy skies. And in Maple Lake, it was 70 degrees under clear skies. 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The current time is 11:23 p.m. Central Daylight Time. Now the forecast for central Minnesota, from St. Cloud to the northwest Twin Cities suburbs. Overnight, decreasing clouds. Patchy fog early in the morning. Lows in the lower 60s. Light winds becoming north up to 5 miles an hour overnight. Thursday, mostly sunny. Highs in the lower 80s. North winds up to 5 miles an hour. Thursday night, mostly clear.
Lows in the lower 60s. North winds up to 5 miles an hour in the evening, becoming light. Friday, sunny. Highs in the mid 80s. South winds up to 5 miles an hour. Friday night, mostly clear. Lows in the mid 60s. South winds up to 5 miles an hour. Saturday, sunny. Highs in the upper 80s. Saturday night through Monday, clear. Lows in the upper 60s. Highs around 90. Monday night through Wednesday, mostly clear. Lows in the upper 60s. Highs around 90. Again, the forecast for central Minnesota, from St. Cloud to the northwest Twin Cities suburbs for overnight, decreasing clouds. Patchy fog early in the morning. Lows in the lower 60s. Light winds becoming north up to 5 miles an hour overnight. At 11 p.m., in Buffalo, it was cloudy. The temperature was 68 degrees, the dew point was 66, and the relative humidity was 94%. The wind was north at 6 miles an hour. The pressure was 29.93 inches and steady. In Maple Lake, it was clear, the temperature was 70 degrees, the dew point was 65, and the relative humidity was 83%. The wind was north at 3 miles an hour. The pressure was 29.95 inches and steady. Elsewhere across central Minnesota, it was clear, with a temperature of 68 at St. Cloud, 68 at Princeton, and 63 at Little Falls. At Litchfield, it was partly cloudy, with a temperature of 70. It was cloudy, with a temperature of 73 at the Twin Cities, 72 at Anoka, 72 at Crystal, and 70 at Wilmer. Around the state, it was clear, with a temperature of 62 at Brainerd, and 55 at International Falls. At Duluth, it was partly cloudy, with a temperature of 63. At Rochester, it was mostly cloudy, with a temperature of 65. At Mankato, it was cloudy, with a temperature of 72. Once again at 11 p.m., in Buffalo, it was 68 degrees under cloudy skies. And in Maple Lake, it was 70 degrees under clear skies. 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The current time is 11:27 p.m. Central Daylight Time. Now the forecast for central Minnesota, from St. Cloud to the northwest Twin Cities suburbs. Overnight, decreasing clouds. Patchy fog early in the morning. Lows in the lower 60s. Light winds becoming north up to 5 miles an hour overnight. Thursday, mostly sunny. Highs in the lower 80s. North winds up to 5 miles an hour. Thursday night, mostly clear. Lows in the lower 60s. North winds up to 5 miles an hour in the evening, becoming light. Friday, sunny. Highs in the mid 80s. South winds up to 5 miles an hour. Friday night, mostly clear. Lows in the mid 60s. South winds up to 5 miles an hour. Saturday, sunny. Highs in the upper 80s. Saturday night through Monday, clear. Lows in the upper 60s. Highs around 90. Monday night through Wednesday, mostly clear. Lows in the upper 60s. Highs around 90. Again, the forecast for central Minnesota, from St. Cloud to the northwest Twin Cities suburbs for overnight, decreasing clouds. Patchy fog early in the morning. Lows in the lower 60s. Light winds becoming north up to 5 miles an hour overnight. At 11 p.m., in Buffalo, it was cloudy. The temperature was 68 degrees, the dew point was 66, and the relative humidity was 94%. The wind was north at 6 miles an hour. The pressure was 29.93 inches and steady. In Maple Lake,
It was clear the temperature was 70 degrees, the dew point was 65, and the relative humidity was 83%. The wind was north at 3 miles an hour. The pressure was 29.95 inches and steady. Elsewhere across central Minnesota, it was clear, with a temperature of 68 at St. Cloud, 68 at Princeton, and 63 at Little Falls. At Litchfield, it was partly cloudy, with a temperature of 70. It was cloudy, with a temperature of 73 at the Twin Cities, 72 at Anoka, 72 at Crystal, and 70 at Willmar. Around the state, it was clear, with a temperature of 62 at Brainerd, and 55 at International Falls. At Duluth, it was partly cloudy, with a temperature of 63. At Rochester, it was mostly cloudy, with a temperature of 65. At Mankato, it was cloudy, with a temperature of 72. Once again at 11 p.m., in Buffalo, it was 68 degrees under cloudy skies. And in Maple Lake, it was 70 degrees under clear skies. 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The current time is 11:30 p.m. Central Daylight Time. Now the forecast for central Minnesota, from St. Cloud to the northwest Twin Cities suburbs. Overnight, decreasing clouds. Patchy fog early in the morning. Lows in the lower 60s. Light winds becoming north up to 5 miles an hour overnight. Thursday, mostly sunny. Highs in the lower 80s. North winds up to 5 miles an hour. Thursday night, mostly clear. Lows in the lower 60s. North winds up to 5 miles an hour in the evening becoming light. Friday, sunny. Highs in the mid 80s. South winds up to 5 miles an hour. Friday night, mostly clear. Lows in the mid-60s. South winds up to 5 miles an hour. Saturday, sunny. Highs in the upper 80s. Saturday night through Monday, clear. Lows in the upper 60s. Highs around 90. Monday night through Wednesday, mostly clear. Lows in the upper 60s. Highs around 90. Again, the forecast for central Minnesota, from St. Cloud to the northwest Twin Cities suburbs for overnight, decreasing clouds. Patchy fog early in the morning. Lows in the lower 60s. Light winds becoming north up to 5 miles an hour overnight. At 11 p.m., in Buffalo, it was cloudy. The temperature was 68 degrees. The dew point was 66, and the relative humidity was 94%. The wind was north at 6 miles an hour. The pressure was 29.93 inches and steady. In Maple Lake, it was clear the temperature was 70 degrees, the dew point was 65, and the relative humidity was 83%. The wind was north at 3 miles an hour. The pressure was 29.95 inches and steady. Elsewhere across central Minnesota, it was clear, with a temperature of 68 at St. Cloud, 68 at Princeton, and 63 at Little Falls. At Litchfield, it was partly cloudy, with a temperature of 70. It was cloudy, with a temperature of 73 at the Twin Cities, 72 at Anoka, 72 at Crystal, and 70 at Twin Cities, 72 at Anoka, 72 at Crystal, and 70 at Willmar. Around the state, it was clear, with a temperature of 62 at Brainerd, and 55 at International Falls. At Duluth, it was partly cloudy, with a temperature of 63. At Rochester, it was mostly cloudy, with a temperature of 65. At Mankato, it was cloudy, with a temperature of 72. Once again at 11 p.m., in Buffalo, it was 68 degrees under cloudy skies. And in Maple Lake, it was 70 degrees under clear skies. 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

Early in the morning. Lows in the lower 60s. Light winds becoming north up to 5 miles an hour overnight. Thursday, mostly sunny. Highs in the lower 80s. North winds up to 5 miles an hour. Thursday night, mostly clear. Lows in the lower 60s. North winds up to 5 miles an hour in the evening becoming light. Friday, sunny. Highs in the mid 80s. South winds up to 5 miles an hour. Friday night, mostly clear. Lows in the mid 60s. South winds up to 5 miles an hour. Saturday, sunny. Highs in the upper 80s. Saturday night through Monday, clear. Lows in the upper 60s. Highs around 90. Monday night through Wednesday, mostly clear. Lows in the upper 60s. Highs around 90. Again, the forecast for central Minnesota, from St. Cloud to the northwest Twin Cities suburbs for overnight, decreasing clouds. Patchy fog early in the morning. Lows in the lower 60s. Light winds becoming north up to 5 miles an hour overnight. 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The current time is 12:11 a.m. Central Daylight Time. Now the forecast for central Minnesota, from St. Cloud to the northwest Twin Cities suburbs. Overnight, decreasing clouds. Patchy fog early in the morning. Lows in the lower 60s. Light winds becoming north up to 5 miles an hour overnight. Thursday, mostly sunny. Highs in the lower 80s. North winds up to 5 miles an hour. Thursday night, mostly clear. Lows in the lower 60s. North winds up to 5 miles an hour in the evening becoming light. Friday, sunny. Highs in the mid 80s. South winds up to 5 miles an hour. Friday night, mostly clear. Lows in the mid 60s. South winds up to 5 miles an hour. Saturday, sunny. Highs in the upper 80s. Saturday night through Monday, clear. Lows in the upper 60s. Highs around 90. Monday night through Wednesday, mostly clear. Lows in the upper 60s. Highs around 90. Again, the forecast for central Minnesota, from St. Cloud to the northwest Twin Cities suburbs for overnight, decreasing clouds. Patchy fog early in the morning. Lows in the lower 60s. Light winds becoming north up to 5 miles an hour overnight. 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The current time is 12:13 a.m. Central Daylight Time. Now the forecast for central Minnesota, from St. Cloud to the northwest Twin Cities suburbs. Overnight, decreasing clouds. Patchy fog early in the morning. Lows in the lower 60s. Light winds becoming north up to 5 miles an hour overnight. Thursday, mostly sunny. Highs in the lower 80s. North winds up to 5 miles an hour. Thursday night, mostly clear. Lows in the lower 60s. North winds up to 5 miles an hour in the evening becoming light. Friday, sunny. Highs in the mid 80s. South winds up to 5 miles an hour. Friday night, mostly clear. Lows in the mid 60s. South winds up to 5 miles an hour. Saturday, sunny. Highs in the upper 80s. Saturday night through Monday, clear. Lows in the upper 60s. Highs around 90. Monday night through Wednesday, mostly clear.
Lows in the upper 60s. Highs around 90. Again, the forecast for central Minnesota, from St. Cloud to the northwest Twin Cities suburbs for overnight, decreasing clouds. Patchy fog early in the morning. Lows in the lower 60s. Light winds becoming north up to 5 miles an hour overnight. At midnight, in Buffalo, it was mostly cloudy. The temperature was 66 degrees, the dew point was 64, and the relative humidity was 94%. The wind was northeast at 5 miles an hour. The pressure was 29.92 inches and falling. In Maple Lake, it was clear the temperature was 68 degrees, the dew point was 63, and the relative humidity was 84%. The wind was north at 3 miles an hour. The pressure was 29.95 inches and steady. Elsewhere across central Minnesota, at Little Falls, fog was reported, with a temperature of 61. It was clear, with a temperature of 66 at St. Cloud, 65 at Princeton, 66 at Litchfield, and 68 at Wilmer. It was cloudy, with a temperature of 73 at the Twin Cities, 71 at Anoka, and 72 at Crystal. Around the state, it was clear, with a temperature of 60 at Brainerd, and 53 at International Falls. It was partly cloudy, with a temperature of 70 at Mankato, and 62 at Duluth. At Rochester, it was cloudy, with a temperature of 66. Once again at midnight, in Buffalo, it was 66 degrees under mostly cloudy skies. And in Maple Lake, it was 68 degrees under clear skies. 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The current time is 12:17 a.m. Central Daylight Time. Now the forecast for central Minnesota, from St. Cloud to the northwest Twin Cities suburbs. Overnight, decreasing clouds. Patchy fog early in the morning. Lows in the lower 60s. Light winds becoming north up to 5 miles an hour overnight. Thursday, mostly sunny. Highs in the lower 80s. North winds up to 5 miles an hour. Thursday night, mostly clear. Lows in the lower 60s. North winds up to 5 miles an hour in the evening becoming light. Friday, sunny. Highs in the mid-80s. South winds up to 5 miles an hour. Friday night, mostly clear. Lows in the mid-60s. South winds up to 5 miles an hour. Saturday, sunny. Highs in the upper 80s. Saturday night through Monday, clear. Lows in the upper 60s. Highs around 90. Monday night through Wednesday, mostly clear. Lows in the upper 60s. Highs around 90. Again, the forecast for central Minnesota, from St. Cloud to the northwest Twin Cities suburbs for overnight, decreasing clouds. Patchy fog early in the morning. Lows in the lower 60s. Light winds becoming north up to 5 miles an hour overnight. At midnight, in Buffalo, it was mostly cloudy. The temperature was 66 degrees, the dew point was 64, and the relative humidity was 94%. The wind was northeast at 5 miles an hour. The pressure was 29.92 inches and falling. In Maple Lake, it was clear the temperature was 68 degrees, the dew point was 63, and the relative humidity was 84%. The wind was north at 3 miles an hour. The pressure was 29.95 inches and steady. Elsewhere across central Minnesota, at Little Falls, fog was reported, with a temperature of 61. It was clear, with a temperature of 66 at St. Cloud, 65 at Princeton, 66 at Litchfield, and 68 at Wilmer. It was cloudy, with a temperature of 73 at the Twin Cities, 71 at Anoka, and 72 at Crystal. Around the state,
It was clear, with a temperature of 60 at Brainerd and 53 at International Falls. It was partly cloudy, with a temperature of 70 at Mankato and 62 at Duluth. At Rochester, it was cloudy, with a temperature of 66. Once again at midnight, in Buffalo, it was 66 degrees under mostly cloudy skies. And in Maple Lake, it was 68 degrees under clear skies. 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The current time is 12:20 a.m. Central Daylight Time. Now the forecast for central Minnesota, from St. Cloud to the northwest Twin Cities suburbs. Overnight, decreasing clouds. Patchy fog early in the morning. Lows in the lower 60s. Light winds becoming north up to 5 miles an hour overnight. Thursday, mostly sunny. Highs in the lower 80s. North winds up to 5 miles an hour. Thursday night, mostly clear. Lows in the lower 60s. North winds up to 5 miles an hour in the evening becoming light. Friday, sunny. Highs in the mid-80s. South winds up to 5 miles an hour. Friday night, mostly clear. Lows in the mid-60s. South winds up to 5 miles an hour. Saturday, sunny. Highs in the upper 80s. Saturday night through Monday, clear. Lows in the upper 60s. Highs around 90. Monday night through Wednesday, mostly clear. Lows in the upper 60s. Highs around 90. Again, the forecast for central Minnesota, from St. Cloud to the northwest Twin Cities suburbs for overnight, decreasing clouds. Patchy fog early in the morning. Lows in the lower 60s. Light winds becoming north up to 5 miles an hour overnight. At midnight, in Buffalo, it was mostly cloudy. The temperature was 66 degrees, the dew point was 64, and the relative humidity was 94%. The wind was northeast at 5 miles an hour. The pressure was 29.92 inches and falling. In Maple Lake, it was clear the temperature was 68 degrees. The dew point was 63, and the relative humidity was 84%. The wind was north at 3 miles an hour. The pressure was 29.95 inches and steady. Elsewhere across central Minnesota, at Little Falls, fog was reported, with a temperature of 61. It was clear, with a temperature of 66 at St. Cloud, 65 at Princeton, 66 at Litchfield, and 68 at Wilmer. It was cloudy, with a temperature of 73 at the Twin Cities, 71 at Anoka, and 72 at Crystal. Around the state, it was clear, with a temperature of 60 at Brainerd, and 53 at International Falls. It was partly cloudy, with a temperature of 70 at Mankato, and 62 at Duluth. At Rochester, it was cloudy, with a temperature of 66. Once again at midnight, in Buffalo, it was 66 degrees under mostly cloudy skies. And in Maple Lake, it was 68 degrees under clear skies. 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

night, winds becoming north up to 5 miles an hour overnight. At midnight, in Buffalo, it was mostly cloudy. The temperature was 66 degrees, the dew point was 64, and the relative humidity was 94%. The wind was northeast at 5 miles an hour. The pressure was 29.92 inches and falling. In Maple Lake, it was clear, the temperature was 68 degrees, the dew point was 63, and the relative humidity was 84%. The wind was north at 3 miles an hour. The pressure was 29.95 inches and steady. Elsewhere across central Minnesota, at Little Falls, fog was reported, with a temperature of 61. It was clear, with a temperature of 66 at St. Cloud, 65 at Princeton, 66 at Litchfield, and 68 at Wilmer. It was cloudy, with a temperature of 73 at the Twin Cities, 71 at Anoka, and 72 at Crystal. Around the state, it was clear, with a temperature of 60 at Brainerd, and 53 at International Falls. It was partly cloudy, with a temperature of 70 at Mankato, and 62 at Duluth. At Rochester, it was cloudy, with a temperature of 66. Once again at midnight, in Buffalo, it was 66 degrees under mostly cloudy skies. And in Maple Lake, it was 68 degrees under clear skies. This is weather radio station WMG676 Clearwater, broadcasting on a frequency of 162.50 MHz. 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The current time is 12:27 a.m. Central Daylight Time. Now the forecast for central Minnesota, from St. Cloud to the northwest Twin Cities suburbs. Overnight, decreasing clouds. Patchy fog early in the morning. Lows in the lower 60s. Light winds becoming north up to 5 miles an hour overnight. Thursday, mostly sunny. Highs in the lower 80s. North winds up to 5 miles an hour. Thursday night, mostly clear. Lows in the lower 60s. North winds up to 5 miles an hour and evening becoming light. Friday, sunny. Highs in the mid-80s. South winds up to 5 miles an hour. Friday night, mostly clear. Lows in the mid-60s. South winds up to 5 miles an hour. Saturday, sunny. Highs in the upper 80s. Saturday night through Monday, clear. Lows in the upper 60s. Highs around 90. Monday night through Wednesday, mostly clear. Lows in the upper 60s. Highs around 90. Again, the forecast for central Minnesota, from St. Cloud to the northwest Twin Cities suburbs for overnight, decreasing clouds. Patchy fog early in the morning. Lows in the lower 60s. Light winds becoming north up to 5 miles an hour overnight. At midnight, in Buffalo, it was mostly cloudy. The temperature was 66 degrees, the dew point was 64, and the relative humidity was 94%. The wind was northeast at 5 miles an hour. The pressure was 29.92 inches and falling. In Maple Lake, it was clear, the temperature was 68 degrees, the dew point was 63, and the relative humidity was 84%. The wind was north at 3 miles an hour. The pressure was 29.95 inches and steady. Elsewhere across central Minnesota, at Little Falls, fog was reported, with a temperature of 61. It was clear, with a temperature of 66 at St. Cloud, 65 at Princeton, 66 at Litchfield, and 68 at Wilmer. It was cloudy, with a temperature of 73 at the Twin Cities, 71 at Anoka, and 72 at Crystal. Around the state, it was clear, with a temperature of 60 at Brainerd, and 53 at International Falls. It was partly cloudy, with a temperature of 70 at Mankato, and 62 at Duluth. At Rochester, it was cloudy, with a temperature of 66.
Once again at midnight, in Buffalo, it was 66 degrees under mostly cloudy skies. And in Maple Lake, it was 68 degrees under clear skies. This is weather radio station WNG676 Clearwater, broadcasting on a frequency of 162.50 MHz. 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The current time is 12:31 a.m. Central Daylight Time. Now the forecast for central Minnesota, from St. Cloud to the northwest Twin Cities suburbs. Overnight, decreasing clouds. Patchy fog early in the morning. Lows in the lower 60s. Light winds becoming north up to 5 miles an hour overnight. Thursday, mostly sunny. Highs in the lower 80s. North winds up to 5 miles an hour. Thursday night, mostly clear. Lows in the lower 60s. North winds up to 5 miles an hour in the evening becoming light. Friday, sunny. Highs in the mid 80s. South winds up to 5 miles an hour. Friday night, mostly clear. Lows in the mid 60s. South winds up to 5 miles an hour. Saturday, sunny. Highs in the upper 80s. Saturday night through Monday, clear. Lows in the upper 60s. Highs around 90. Monday night through Wednesday, mostly clear. Lows in the upper 60s. Highs around 90. Again, the forecast for central Minnesota, from St. Cloud to the northwest Twin Cities suburbs for overnight, decreasing clouds. Patchy fog early in the morning. Lows in the lower 60s. Light winds becoming north up to 5 miles an hour overnight. At midnight, in Buffalo, it was mostly cloudy. The temperature was 66 degrees, the dew point was 64, and the relative humidity was 94%. The wind was northeast at 5 miles an hour. The pressure was 29.92 inches and falling. In Maple Lake, it was clear the temperature was Maple Lake, it was clear the temperature was 68 degrees, the dew point was 63, and the relative humidity was 84%. The wind was north at 3 miles an hour. The pressure was 29.95 inches and steady. Elsewhere across central Minnesota, at Little Falls, fog was reported, with a temperature of 61. It was clear, with a temperature of 66 at St. Cloud, 65 at Princeton, 66 at Litchfield, and 68 at Wilmer. It was cloudy, with a temperature of 73 at the Twin Cities, 71 at Anoka, and 72 at Crystal. Around state, it was clear, with a temperature of 60 at Brainerd, and 53 at International Falls. It was partly cloudy, with a temperature of 70 at Mankato, and 62 at Duluth. At Rochester, it was cloudy, with a temperature of 66. Once again at midnight, in Buffalo, it was 66 degrees under mostly cloudy skies. And in Maple Lake, it was 68 degrees under clear skies. 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

Light. Friday, sunny. Highs in the mid-80s. South winds up to 5 miles an hour. Friday night, mostly clear. Lows in the mid-60s. South winds up to 5 miles an hour. Saturday, sunny. Highs in the upper 80s. Saturday night through Monday, clear. Lows in the upper 60s. Highs around 90. Monday night through Wednesday, mostly clear. Lows in the upper 60s. Highs around 90. Again, the forecast for central Minnesota, from St. Cloud to the northwest Twin Cities suburbs for overnight, decreasing clouds. Patchy fog early in the morning. Lows in the lower 60s. Light winds becoming north up to 5 miles an hour overnight. Now the forecast for central Minnesota, from St. Cloud to the northwest Twin Cities suburbs. Overnight, mostly clear. Patchy fog early in the morning. Near steady temperature in the lower 60s. North winds up to 5 miles an hour. Thursday, sunny. Highs in the lower 80s. North winds up to 5 miles an hour. Thursday night, mostly clear. Lows around 60. North winds up to 5 miles an hour in the evening becoming light. Friday, sunny. Highs in the mid-80s. South winds up to 5 miles an hour. Friday night, mostly clear. Lows in the mid-60s. South winds up to 5 miles an hour. Saturday, sunny. Highs in the upper 80s. Saturday night through Monday, clear. Lows in the upper 60s. Highs around 90. Monday night through Wednesday, mostly clear. Lows in the upper 60s. Highs around 90. Again, the forecast for central Minnesota, from St. Cloud to the northwest Twin Cities suburbs for overnight, mostly clear. Patchy fog early in the morning. Near steady temperature in the lower 60s. North winds up to 5 miles an hour. 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The current time is 1:03 a.m. Central Daylight Time. Now the forecast for central Minnesota, from St. Cloud to the northwest Twin Cities suburbs. Overnight, mostly clear. Patchy fog early in the morning. Near steady temperature in the lower 60s. North winds up to 5 miles an hour. Thursday, sunny. Highs in the lower 80s. North winds up to 5 miles an hour. Thursday night, mostly clear. Lows around 60. North winds up to 5 miles an hour in the evening becoming light. Friday, sunny. Highs in the mid-80s. South winds up to 5 miles an hour. Friday night, mostly clear. Lows in the mid-60s. South winds up to 5 miles an hour. Saturday, sunny. Highs in the upper 80s. Saturday night through Monday, clear. Lows in the upper 60s. Highs around 90. Monday night through Wednesday, mostly clear. Lows in the upper 60s. Highs around 90. Again, the forecast for central Minnesota, from St. Cloud to the northwest Twin Cities suburbs for overnight, mostly clear. Patchy fog early in the morning. Near steady temperature in the lower 60s. North winds up to 5 miles an hour. 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The current time is 1:05 a.m. Central Daylight Time. Now the forecast for central Minnesota,
from St. Cloud to the northwest Twin Cities.

city's suburbs. Overnight, mostly clear. Patchy fog early in the morning. Near steady temperature in the lower 60s. North winds up to 5 miles an hour. Thursday, sunny. Highs in the lower 80s. North winds up to 5 miles an hour. Thursday night, mostly clear. Lows around 60. North winds up to 5 miles an hour in the evening, becoming light. Friday, sunny. Highs in the mid-80s. South winds up to 5 miles an hour. Friday night, mostly clear. Lows in the mid-60s. South winds up to 5 miles an hour. Saturday, sunny. Highs in the upper 80s. Saturday night through Monday, clear. Lows in the upper 60s. Highs around 90. Monday night through Wednesday, mostly clear. Lows in the upper 60s. Highs around 90. Again, the forecast for central Minnesota, from St. Cloud to the northwest Twin Cities suburbs for overnight, mostly clear. Patchy fog early in the morning. Near steady temperature in the lower 60s. North winds up to 5 miles an hour. 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The current time is 1:07 a.m. Central Daylight Time. Now the forecast for central Minnesota, from St. Cloud to the northwest Twin Cities suburbs. Overnight, mostly clear. Patchy fog early in the morning. Near steady temperature in the lower 60s. North winds up to 5 miles an hour. Thursday, sunny. Highs in the lower 80s. North winds up to 5 miles an hour. Thursday night, mostly clear. Lows around 60. North winds up to 5 miles an hour in the evening, becoming light. Friday, sunny. Highs in the mid-80s. South winds up to 5 miles an hour. Friday night, mostly clear. Lows in the mid-60s. South winds up to 5 miles an hour. Saturday, sunny. Highs in the upper 80s. Saturday night through Monday, clear. Lows in the upper 60s. Highs around 90. Monday night through Wednesday, mostly clear. Lows in the upper 60s. Highs around 90. Again, the forecast for central Minnesota, from St. Cloud to the northwest Twin Cities suburbs for overnight, mostly clear. Patchy fog early in the morning. Near steady temperature in the lower 60s. North winds up to 5 miles an hour. 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The current time is 1:09 a.m. Central Daylight Time. Now the forecast for central Minnesota, from St. Cloud to the northwest Twin Cities suburbs. Overnight, mostly clear. Patchy fog early in the morning. Near steady temperature in the lower 60s. North winds up to 5 miles an hour. Thursday, sunny. Highs in the lower 80s. North winds up to 5 miles an hour. Thursday night, mostly clear. Lows around 60. North winds up to 5 miles an hour in the evening, becoming light. Friday, sunny. Highs in the mid-80s. South winds up to 5 miles an hour. Friday night, mostly clear. Lows in the mid-60s. South winds up to 5 miles an hour. Saturday, sunny. Highs in the upper 80s. Saturday night through Monday, clear. Lows in the upper 60s. Highs around 90. Monday night through Wednesday,
mostly clear. Lows in the upper 60s. Highs around 90. Again, the forecast for central Minnesota, from St. Cloud to the northwest Twin Cities suburbs for overnight, mostly clear. Patchy fog early in the morning. Near steady temperature in the lower 60s. North winds up to 5 miles an hour. 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The current time is 1:11 a.m. Central Daylight Time. Now the forecast for central Minnesota, from St. Cloud to the northwest Twin Cities suburbs. Overnight, mostly clear. Patchy fog early in the morning. Near steady temperature in the lower 60s. North winds up to 5 miles an hour. Thursday, sunny. Highs in the lower 80s. North winds up to 5 miles an hour. Thursday night, mostly clear. Lows around 60. North winds up to 5 miles an hour in the evening becoming light. Friday, sunny. Highs in the mid-80s. South winds up to 5 miles an hour. Friday night, mostly clear. Lows in the mid-60s. South winds up to 5 miles an hour. Saturday, sunny. Highs in the upper 80s. Saturday night through Monday, clear. Lows in the upper 60s. Highs around 90. Monday night through Wednesday, mostly clear. Lows in the upper 60s. Highs around 90. Again, the forecast for central Minnesota, from St. Cloud to the northwest Twin Cities suburbs for overnight, mostly clear. Patchy fog early in the morning. Near steady temperature in the lower 60s. North winds up to 5 miles an hour. 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The current time is 1:13 a.m. Central Daylight Time. Now the forecast for central Minnesota, from St. Cloud to the northwest Twin Cities suburbs. Overnight, mostly clear. Patchy fog early in the morning. Near steady temperature in the lower 60s. North winds up to 5 miles an hour. Thursday, sunny. Highs in the lower 80s. North winds up to 5 miles an hour. Thursday night, mostly clear. Lows around 60. North winds up to 5 miles an hour in the evening becoming light. Friday, sunny. Highs in the mid-80s. South winds up to 5 miles an hour. Friday night, mostly clear. Lows in the mid-60s. South winds up to 5 miles an hour. Saturday, sunny. Highs in the upper 80s. Saturday night through Monday, clear. Lows in the upper 60s. Highs around 90. Monday night through Wednesday, mostly clear. Lows in the upper 60s. Highs around 90. Again, the forecast for central Minnesota, from St. Cloud to the northwest Twin Cities suburbs for overnight, mostly clear. Patchy fog early in the morning. Near steady temperature in the lower 60s. North winds up to 5 miles an hour. At 1 a.m. in Buffalo, it was cloudy. The temperature was 64 degrees, the dew point was 64, and the relative humidity was 100%. The wind was north at 6 miles an hour. The pressure was 29.92 inches and falling. In Maple Lake, it was clear. The temperature was 68 degrees, the dew point was 62, and the relative humidity was 82%. The wind was north at 3 miles an hour. The pressure was 29.94 inches and falling.
Elsewhere across central Minnesota, at Little Falls, fog was reported, with a temperature of 59. It was clear, with a temperature of 62 at St. Cloud, 63 at Princeton, 64 at Litchfield, and 64 at Willmar. It was cloudy, with a temperature of 72 at the Twin Cities, 69 at Anoka, and 70 at Crystal. Around the state, at Rochester, fog was reported, with a temperature of 66. It was clear, with a temperature of 59 at Brainerd, and 61 at Duluth. At International Falls, it was partly cloudy, with a temperature of 53. At Mankato, it was cloudy, with a temperature of 70. Once again at 1 a.m., in Buffalo, it was 64 degrees under cloudy skies. And in Maple Lake, it was 68 degrees under clear skies. 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The current time is 1:16 a.m. Central Daylight Time. Now the forecast for central Minnesota, from St. Cloud to the northwest Twin Cities suburbs. Overnight, mostly clear. Patchy fog early in the morning. Near steady temperature in the lower 60s. North winds up to 5 miles an hour. Thursday, sunny. Highs in the lower 80s. North winds up to 5 miles an hour. Thursday night, mostly clear. Lows around 60. North winds up to 5 miles an hour in the evening becoming light. Friday, sunny. Highs in the mid-80s. South winds up to 5 miles an hour. Friday night, mostly clear. Lows in the mid-60s. South winds up to 5 miles an hour. Saturday, sunny. Highs in the upper 80s. Saturday night through Monday, clear. Lows in the upper 60s. Highs around 90. Monday night through Wednesday, mostly clear. Lows in the upper 60s. Highs around 90. Again, the forecast for central Minnesota, from St. Cloud to the northwest Twin Cities suburbs for overnight, mostly clear. Patchy fog early in the morning. Near steady temperature in the lower 60s. North winds up to 5 miles an hour. At 1 a.m., in Buffalo, it was cloudy. The temperature was 64 degrees, the dew point was 64, and the relative humidity was 100%. The wind was north at 6 miles an hour. The pressure was 29.92 inches and falling. In Maple Lake, it was clear the temperature was 68 degrees, the dew point was 62, and the relative humidity was 82%. The wind was north at 3 miles an hour. The pressure was 29.94 inches and falling. Elsewhere across central Minnesota, at Little Falls, fog was reported, with a temperature of 59. It was clear, with a temperature of 62 at St. Cloud, 63 at Princeton, 64 at Litchfield, and 64 at Willmar. It was cloudy, with a temperature of 72 at the Twin Cities, 69 at Anoka, and 70 at Crystal. Around the state, at Rochester, fog was reported, with a temperature of 66. It was clear, with a temperature of 59 at Brainerd, and 61 at Duluth. At International Falls, it was partly cloudy, with a temperature of 53. At Mankato, it was cloudy, with a temperature of 70. Once again at 1 a.m., in Buffalo, it was 64 degrees under cloudy skies. And in Maple Lake, it was 68 degrees under clear skies. 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The current time is 1:20 a.m. Central Daylight Time. Now the forecast for central Minnesota,
from St. Cloud to the northwest Twin Cities suburbs. Overnight, mostly clear. Patchy fog early in the morning. Near steady temperature in the lower 60s. North winds up to 5 miles an hour. Thursday, sunny. Highs in the lower 80s. North winds up to 5 miles an hour. Thursday night, mostly clear. Lows around 60. North winds up to 5 miles an hour in the evening becoming light. Friday, sunny. Highs in the mid-80s. South winds up to 5 miles an hour. Friday night, mostly clear. Lows in the mid-60s. South winds up to 5 miles an hour. Saturday, sunny. Highs in the upper 80s. Saturday night through Monday, clear. Lows in the upper 60s. Highs around 90. Monday night through Wednesday, mostly clear. Lows in the upper 60s. Highs around 90. Again, the forecast for central Minnesota, from St. Cloud to the northwest Twin Cities suburbs for overnight, mostly clear. Patchy fog. Near steady temperature in the lower 60s. North winds up to 5 miles an hour. At 1 a.m., in Buffalo, it was cloudy. The temperature was 64 degrees, the dew point was 64, and the relative humidity was 100%. The wind was north at 6 miles an hour. The pressure was 29.92 inches and falling. In Maple Lake, it was clear, the temperature was 68 degrees, the dew point was 62, and the relative humidity was 82%. The wind was north at 3 miles an hour. The pressure was 29.94 inches and falling. Elsewhere across central Minnesota, at Little Falls, fog was reported, with a temperature of 59. It was clear, with a temperature of 62 at St. Cloud, 63 at Princeton, 64 at Litchfield, and 64 at Wilmer. It was cloudy, with a temperature of 72 at the Twin Cities, 69 at Anoka, and 70 at Crystal. Around the state, at Rochester, fog was reported, with a temperature of 66. It was clear, with a temperature of 59 at Brainerd, and 61 at Duluth. At International Falls, it was partly cloudy, with a temperature of 53. At Mankato, it was cloudy, with a temperature of 70. Once again at 1 a.m., in Buffalo, it was 64 degrees under cloudy skies. And in Maple Lake, it was 68 degrees under clear skies. 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The current time is 1:23 a.m. Central Daylight Time. Now the forecast for central Minnesota, from St. Cloud to the northwest Twin Cities suburbs. Overnight, mostly clear. Patchy fog early in the morning. Near steady temperature in the lower 60s. North winds up to 5 miles an hour. Thursday, sunny. Highs in the lower 80s. North winds up to 5 miles an hour. Thursday night, mostly clear. Lows around 60. North winds up to 5 miles an hour in the evening becoming light. Friday, sunny. Highs in the mid-80s. South winds up to 5 miles an hour. Friday night, mostly clear. Lows in the mid-60s. South winds up to 5 miles an hour. Saturday, sunny. Highs in the upper 80s. Saturday night through Monday, clear. Lows in the upper 60s. Highs around 90. Monday night through Wednesday, mostly clear. Lows in the upper 60s. Highs around 90. Again, the forecast for central Minnesota, from St. Cloud to the northwest Twin Cities suburbs for overnight, mostly clear. Patchy fog early in the morning. Near steady temperature in the lower 60s.
North winds up to 5 miles an hour.

At 1 a.m., in Buffalo, it was cloudy. The temperature was 64 degrees, the dew point was 64, and the relative humidity was 100%. The wind was north at 6 miles an hour. The pressure was 29.92 inches and falling. In Maple Lake, it was clear, the temperature was 68 degrees, the dew point was 62, and the relative humidity was 82%. The wind was north at 3 miles an hour. The pressure was 29.94 inches and falling. Elsewhere across central Minnesota, at Little Falls, fog was reported, with a temperature of 59. It was clear, with a temperature of 62 at St. Cloud, 63 at Princeton, 64 at Litchfield, and 64 at Wilmer. It was cloudy, with a temperature of 72 at the Twin Cities, 69 at Anoka, and 70 at Crystal. Around the state, at Rochester, fog was reported, with a temperature of 66. It was clear, with a temperature of 59 at Brainerd, and 61 at Duluth. At International Falls, it was partly cloudy, with a temperature of 53. At Mankato, it was cloudy, with a temperature of 70. Once again at 1 a.m., in Buffalo, it was 64 degrees under cloudy skies. And in Maple Lake, it was 68 degrees under clear skies. 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The current time is 1:27 a.m. Central Daylight Time. Now the forecast for central Minnesota, from St. Cloud to the northwest Twin Cities suburbs. Overnight, mostly clear. Patchy fog early in the morning. Near steady temperature in the lower 60s. North winds up to 5 miles an hour. Thursday, sunny. Highs in the lower 80s. North winds up to 5 miles an hour. Thursday night, mostly clear. Lows around 60. North winds up to 5 miles an hour in the evening, becoming light. Friday, sunny. Highs in the mid-80s. South winds up to 5 miles an hour. Friday night, mostly clear. Lows in the mid-60s. South winds up to 5 miles an hour. Saturday, sunny. Highs in the upper 80s. Saturday night through Monday, clear. Lows in the upper 60s. Highs around 90. Monday night through Wednesday, mostly clear. Lows in the upper 60s. Highs around 90. Again, the forecast for central Minnesota, from St. Cloud to the northwest Twin Cities suburbs for overnight, mostly clear. Patchy fog early in the morning. Near steady temperature in the lower 60s. North winds up to 5 miles an hour. At 1 a.m., in Buffalo, it was cloudy. The temperature was 64 degrees, the dew point was 64, and the relative humidity was 100%. The wind was north at 6 miles an hour. The pressure was 29.92 inches and falling. In Maple Lake, it was clear, the temperature was 68 degrees, the dew point was 62, and the relative humidity was 82%. The wind was north at 3 miles an hour. The pressure was 29.94 inches and falling. Elsewhere across central Minnesota, at Little Falls, fog was reported, with a temperature of 59. It was clear, with a temperature of 62 at St. Cloud, 63 at Princeton, 64 at Litchfield, and 64 at Wilmer. It was cloudy, with a temperature of 72 at the Twin Cities, 69 at Anoka, and 70 at Crystal. Around the state, at Rochester, fog was reported, with a temperature of 66. It was clear, with a temperature of 59 at Brainerd, and 61 at Duluth. At International Falls, it was partly cloudy, with a temperature of 53. At Mankato, it was cloudy, with a temperature of 70. Once again at 1 a.m., in Buffalo,
it was 64 degrees under cloudy skies. And in Maple Lake, it was 68 degrees under clear skies. 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The current time is 1:30 a.m. Central Daylight Time. Now the forecast for central Minnesota, from St. Cloud to the northwest Twin Cities suburbs. Overnight, mostly clear. Patchy fog early in the morning. Near steady temperature in the lower 60s. North winds up to 5 miles an hour. Thursday, sunny. Highs in the lower 80s. North winds up to 5 miles an hour. Thursday night, mostly clear. Lows around 60. North winds up to 5 miles an hour in the evening becoming light. Friday, sunny. Highs in the mid-80s. South winds up to 5 miles an hour. Friday night, mostly clear. Lows in the mid-60s. South winds up to 5 miles an hour. Saturday, sunny. Highs in the upper 80s. Saturday night through Monday, clear. Lows in the upper 60s. Highs around 90. Monday night through Wednesday, mostly clear. Lows in the upper 60s. Highs around 90. Again, the forecast for central Minnesota, from St. Cloud to the northwest Twin Cities suburbs for overnight, mostly clear. Patchy fog early in the morning. Near steady temperature in the lower 60s. North winds up to 5 miles an hour. At 1 a.m. in Buffalo, it was cloudy. The temperature was 64 degrees, the dew point was 64, and the relative humidity was 100%. The wind was north at 6 miles an hour. The pressure was 29.92 inches and falling. In Maple Lake, it was clear, the temperature was 68 degrees, the dew point was 62, and the relative humidity was 82%. The wind was north at 3 miles an hour. The pressure was 29.94 inches and falling. Elsewhere across central Minnesota, at Little Falls, fog was reported, with a temperature of 59. It was clear, with a temperature of 62 at St. Cloud, 63 at Princeton, 64 at Litchfield, 63 at Princeton, 64 at Litchfield, and 64 at Wilmer. It was cloudy, with a temperature of 72 at the Twin Cities, 69 at Anoka, and 70 at Crystal. Around the state, at Rochester, fog was reported, with a temperature of 66. It was clear, with a temperature of 59 at Brainerd, and 61 at Duluth. At International Falls, it was partly cloudy, with a temperature of 53. At Mankato, it was cloudy, with a temperature of 70. Once again at 1 a.m., in Buffalo, it was 64 degrees under cloudy skies. And in Maple Lake, it was 68 degrees under clear skies. 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The current time is 1:34 a.m. Central Daylight Time. Now the forecast for central Minnesota, from St. Cloud to the northwest Twin Cities suburbs. Overnight, mostly clear. Patchy fog early in the morning. Near steady temperature in the lower 60s. North winds up to 5 miles an hour. Thursday, sunny. Highs in the lower 80s. North winds up to 5 miles an hour. Thursday night, mostly clear. Lows around 60. North winds up to 5 miles an hour in the evening becoming light. Friday, sunny. Highs in the mid-80s. South winds up to 5 miles an hour. Friday night, mostly clear. Lows in the mid-60s.
south wind.

south winds up to 5 miles an hour. Friday night, mostly clear. Lows in the mid-60s. South winds up to 5 miles an hour. Saturday, sunny. Highs in the upper 80s. Saturday night through Monday, clear. Lows in the upper 60s. Highs around 90. Monday night through Wednesday, mostly clear. Lows in the upper 60s. Highs around 90. Again, the forecast for central Minnesota, from St. Cloud to the northwest Twin Cities suburbs for overnight, mostly clear. Patchy fog early in the morning. Near steady temperature in the lower 60s. North winds up to 5 miles an hour. 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The current time is 2:07 a.m. Central Daylight Time. Now the forecast for central Minnesota, from St. Cloud to the northwest Twin Cities suburbs. Overnight, mostly clear. Patchy fog early in the morning. Near steady temperature in the lower 60s. North winds up to 5 miles an hour. Thursday, sunny. Highs in the lower 80s. North winds up to 5 miles an hour. Thursday night, mostly clear. Lows around 60. North winds up to 5 miles an hour in the evening, becoming light. Friday, sunny. Highs in the mid-80s. South winds up to 5 miles an hour. Friday night, mostly clear. Lows in the mid-60s. South winds up to 5 miles an hour. Saturday, sunny. Highs in the upper 80s. Saturday night through Monday, clear. Lows in the upper 60s. Highs around 90. Monday night through Wednesday, mostly clear. Lows in the upper 60s. Highs around 90. Again, the forecast for central Minnesota, from St. Cloud to the northwest Twin Cities suburbs for overnight, mostly clear. Patchy fog early in the morning. Near steady temperature in the lower 60s. North winds up to 5 miles an hour. 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The current time is 2:09 a.m. Central Daylight Time. Now the forecast for central Minnesota, from St. Cloud to the northwest Twin Cities suburbs. Overnight, mostly clear. Patchy fog early in the morning. Near steady temperature in the lower 60s. North winds up to 5 miles an hour. Thursday, sunny. Highs in the lower 80s. North winds up to 5 miles an hour. Thursday night, mostly clear. Lows around 60. North winds up to 5 miles an hour in the evening, becoming light. Friday, sunny. Highs in the mid-80s. South winds up to 5 miles an hour. Friday night, mostly clear. Lows in the mid-60s. South winds up to 5 miles an hour. Saturday, sunny. Highs in the upper 80s. Saturday night through Monday, clear. Lows in the upper 60s. Highs around 90. Monday night through Wednesday, mostly clear. Lows in the upper 60s. Highs around 90. Again, the forecast for central Minnesota, from St. Cloud to the northwest Twin Cities suburbs for overnight, mostly clear. Patchy fog early in the morning. Near steady temperature in the lower 60s. North winds up to 5 miles an hour. 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
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The current time is 2:11 a.m. Central Daylight Time. Now the forecast for central Minnesota, from St. Cloud to the northwest Twin Cities suburbs. Overnight, mostly clear. Patchy fog early in the morning. Near steady temperature in the lower 60s. North winds up to 5 miles an hour. Thursday, sunny. Highs in the lower 80s. North winds up to 5 miles an hour. Thursday night, mostly clear. Lows around 60. North winds up to 5 miles an hour in the evening, becoming light. Friday, sunny. Highs in the mid-80s. South winds up to 5 miles an hour. Friday night, mostly clear. Lows in the mid-60s. South winds up to 5 miles an hour. Saturday, sunny. Highs in the upper 80s. Saturday night through Monday, clear. Lows in the upper 60s. Highs around 90. Monday night through Wednesday, mostly clear. Lows in the upper 60s. Highs around 90. Again, the forecast for central Minnesota, from St. Cloud to the northwest Twin Cities suburbs for overnight, mostly clear. Patchy fog early in the morning. Near steady temperature in the lower 60s. North winds up to 5 miles an hour. 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The current time is 2:13 a.m. Central Daylight Time. Now the forecast for central Minnesota, from St. Cloud to the northwest Twin Cities suburbs. Overnight, mostly clear. Patchy fog early in the morning. Near steady temperature in the lower 60s. North winds up to 5 miles an hour. Thursday, sunny. Highs in the lower 80s. North winds up to 5 miles an hour. Thursday night, mostly clear. Lows around 60. North winds up to 5 miles an hour in the evening, becoming light. Friday, sunny. Highs in the mid-80s. South winds up to 5 miles an hour. Friday night, mostly clear. Lows in the mid-60s. South winds up to 5 miles an hour. Saturday, sunny. Highs in the upper 80s. Saturday night through Monday, clear. Lows in the upper 60s. Highs around 90. Monday night through Wednesday, mostly clear. Lows in the upper 60s. Highs around 90. Again, the forecast for central Minnesota, from St. Cloud to the northwest Twin Cities suburbs for overnight, mostly clear. Patchy fog early in the morning. Near steady temperature in the lower 60s. North winds up to 5 miles an hour. At 2 a.m. in Buffalo, it was cloudy. The temperature was 64 degrees, the dew point was 63, and the relative humidity was 94%. The wind was calm. The pressure was 29.91 inches and falling. In Maple Lake, it was clear, the temperature was 66 degrees, the dew point was 61, and the relative humidity was 83%. The wind was calm. The pressure was 29.93 inches and steady. Elsewhere across central Minnesota, at Little Falls, fog was reported, with a temperature of 59. It was clear, with a temperature of 62 at St. Cloud, 61 at Princeton, 64 at Litchfield, and 64 at Wilmer. It was cloudy, with a temperature of 72 at the Twin Cities, 69 at Anoka, and 70 at Crystal. Around the state, at Rochester, fog was reported, with a temperature of 66. It was clear, with a temperature of 58 at Brainerd, 61 at Duluth, and 54 at International Falls. At Mankato,
It was cloudy, with a temperature of 70. Once again at 2 a.m., in Buffalo, it was 64 degrees under cloudy skies. And in Maple Lake, it was 66 degrees under clear skies. 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The current time is 2:16 a.m. Central Daylight Time. Now the forecast for central Minnesota, from St. Cloud to the northwest Twin Cities suburbs. Overnight, mostly clear. Patchy fog early in the morning. Near steady temperature in the lower 60s. North winds up to 5 miles an hour. Thursday, sunny. Highs in the lower 80s. North winds up to 5 miles an hour. Thursday night, mostly clear. Lows around 60. North winds up to 5 miles an hour in the evening becoming light. Friday, sunny. Highs in the mid-80s. South winds up to 5 miles an hour. Friday night, mostly clear. Lows in the mid-60s. South winds up to 5 miles an hour. Saturday, sunny. Highs in the upper 80s. Saturday night through Monday, clear. Lows in the upper 60s. Highs around 90. Monday night through Wednesday, mostly clear. Lows in the upper 60s. Highs around 90. Again, the forecast for central Minnesota, from St. Cloud to the northwest Twin Cities suburbs for overnight, mostly clear. Patchy fog early in the morning. Near steady temperature in the lower 60s. North winds up to 5 miles an hour. At 2 a.m., in Buffalo, it was cloudy. The temperature was 64 degrees, the dew point was 63, and the relative humidity was 94%. The wind was calm. The pressure was 29.91 inches and falling. In Maple Lake, it was clear, the temperature was 66 degrees, the dew point was 61, and the relative humidity was 83%. The wind was calm. The pressure was 29.93 inches and steady. Elsewhere across central Minnesota, at Little Falls, fog was reported, with a temperature of 59. It was clear, with a temperature of 62 at St. Cloud, 61 at Princeton, 64 at Litchfield, and 64 at Wilmer. It was cloudy, with a temperature of 72 at the Twin Cities, 69 at Anoka, and 70 at Crystal. Around the state, at Rochester, fog was reported, with a temperature of 66. It was clear, with a temperature of 58 at Brainerd, 61 at Duluth, and 54 at International Falls. At Mankato, it was cloudy, with a temperature of 70. Once again at 2 a.m., in Buffalo, it was 64 degrees under cloudy skies. And in Maple Lake, it was 66 degrees under clear skies. 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The current time is 2:19 a.m. Central Daylight Time. Now the forecast for central Minnesota, from St. Cloud to the northwest Twin Cities suburbs. Overnight, mostly clear. Patchy fog early in the morning. Near steady temperature in the lower 60s. North winds up to 5 miles an hour. Thursday, sunny. Highs in the lower 80s. North winds up to 5 miles an hour. Thursday night, mostly clear. Lows around 60. North winds up to 5 miles an hour in the evening becoming light. Friday, sunny. Highs in the mid-80s. South winds up to 5 miles an hour. Friday night, mostly clear. Lows in the mid-60s. South winds up to 5 miles an hour.
Saturday, sunny. Highs in the upper 80s. Saturday night through Monday, clear. Lows in the upper 60s. Highs around 90. Monday night through Wednesday, mostly clear. Lows in the upper 60s. Highs around 90. Again, the forecast for central Minnesota, from St. Cloud to the northwest Twin Cities suburbs for overnight, mostly clear. Patchy fog early in the morning. Near steady temperature in the lower 60s. North winds up to 5 miles an hour. At 2 a.m., in Buffalo, it was cloudy. The temperature was 64 degrees, the dew point was 63, and the relative humidity was 94%. The wind was calm. The pressure was 29.91 inches and falling. In Maple Lake, it was clear, the temperature was 66 degrees, the dew point was 61, and the relative humidity was 83%. The wind was calm. The pressure was 29.93 inches and steady. Elsewhere across central Minnesota, at Little Falls, fog was reported, with a temperature of 59. It was clear, with a temperature of 62 at St. Cloud, 61 at Princeton, 64 at Litchfield, and 64 at Wilmer. It was cloudy, with a temperature of 72 at the Twin Cities, 69 at Anoka, and 70 at Crystal. Around the state, at Rochester, fog was reported, with a temperature of 66. It was clear, with a temperature of 58 at Brainerd, 61 at Duluth, and 54 at International Falls. At Mankato, it was cloudy, with a temperature of 70. Once again at 2 a.m., in Buffalo, it was 64 degrees under cloudy skies. And in Maple Lake, it was 66 degrees under clear skies. 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The current time is 2:23 a.m. Central Daylight Time. Now the forecast for central Minnesota, from St. Cloud to the northwest Twin Cities suburbs. Overnight, mostly clear. Patchy fog early in the morning. Near steady temperature in the lower 60s. North winds up to 5 miles an hour. Thursday, sunny. Highs in the lower 80s. North winds up to 5 miles an hour. Thursday night, mostly clear. Lows around 60. North winds up to 5 miles an hour in the evening, becoming light. Friday, sunny. Highs in the mid-80s. South winds up to 5 miles an hour. Friday night, mostly clear. Lows in the mid-60s. South winds up to 5 miles an hour. Saturday, sunny. Highs in the upper 80s. Saturday night through Monday, clear. Lows in the upper 60s. Highs around 90. Monday night through Wednesday, mostly clear. Lows in the upper 60s. Highs around 90. Again, the forecast for central Minnesota, from St. Cloud to the northwest Twin Cities suburbs for overnight, mostly clear. Patchy fog early in the morning. Near steady temperature in the lower 60s. North winds up to 5 miles an hour. At 2 a.m., in Buffalo, it was cloudy. The temperature was 64 degrees, the dew point was 63, and the relative humidity was 94%. The wind was calm. The pressure was 29.91 inches and falling. In Maple Lake, it was clear, the temperature was 66 degrees, the dew point was 61, and the relative humidity was 83%. The wind was calm. The pressure was 29.93 inches and steady. Elsewhere across central Minnesota, at Little Falls, fog was reported, with a temperature of 59. It was clear, with a temperature of 62 at St. Cloud, 61 at Princeton, 64 at Litchfield, and 64 at Wilmer. It was cloudy,
with a temperature of 72 at the Twin Cities, 69 at Anoka, and 70 at Crystal. Around the state, at Rochester, fog was reported, with a temperature of 66. It was clear, with a temperature of 58 at Brainerd, 61 at Duluth, and 54 at International Falls. At Mankato, it was cloudy, with a temperature of 70. Once again at 2 a.m., in Buffalo, it was 64 degrees under cloudy skies. And in Maple Lake, it was 66 degrees under clear skies. 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The current time is 2:26 a.m. Central Daylight Time. Now the forecast for central Minnesota, from St. Cloud to the northwest Twin Cities suburbs. Overnight, mostly clear. Patchy fog early in the morning. Near steady temperature in the lower 60s. North winds up to 5 miles an hour. Thursday, sunny. Highs in the lower 80s. North winds up to 5 miles an hour. Thursday night, mostly clear. Lows around 60. North winds up to 5 miles an hour in the evening becoming light. Friday, sunny. Highs in the mid-80s. South winds up to 5 miles an hour. Friday night, mostly clear. Lows in the mid-60s. South winds up to 5 miles an hour. Saturday, sunny. Highs in the upper 80s. Saturday night through Monday, clear. Lows in the upper 60s. Highs around 90. Monday night through Wednesday, mostly clear. Lows in the upper 60s. Highs around 90. Again, the forecast for central Minnesota, from St. Cloud to the northwest Twin Cities suburbs for overnight, mostly clear. Patchy fog early in the morning. Near steady temperature in the lower 60s. North winds up to 5 miles an hour. At 2 a.m., in Buffalo, it was cloudy. The temperature was 64 degrees, the dew point was 63, and the relative humidity was 94%. The wind was calm. The pressure was 29.91 inches and falling. In Maple Lake, it was clear, the temperature was 66 degrees, the dew point was 61, and the relative humidity was 83%. The wind was calm. The pressure was 29.93 inches and steady. Elsewhere across central Minnesota, at Little Falls, fog was reported, with a temperature of 59. It was clear, with a temperature of 62 at St. Cloud, 61 at Princeton, 64 at Litchfield, and 64 at Wilmer. It was cloudy, with a temperature of 72 at the Twin Cities, 69 at Anoka, and 70 at Crystal. Around the state, at Rochester, fog was reported, with a temperature of 66. It was clear, with a temperature of 58 at Brainerd, 61 at Duluth, and 54 at International Falls. At Mankato, it was cloudy, with a temperature of 70. Once again at 2 a.m., in Buffalo, it was 64 degrees under cloudy skies. And in Maple Lake, it was 66 degrees under clear skies. 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The current time is 2:30 a.m. Central Daylight Time. Now the forecast for central Minnesota, from St. Cloud to the northwest Twin Cities suburbs. Overnight, mostly clear. Patchy fog early in the morning. Near steady temperature in the lower 60s. North winds up to 5 miles an hour. Thursday, sunny. Highs in the lower 80s. North winds up to 5 miles an hour. Thursday night, mostly clear. Lows around 60.
North winds up to 5 miles an hour in the evening, becoming light. Friday, sunny. Highs in the mid-80s. South winds up to 5 miles an hour. Friday night, mostly clear. Lows in the mid-60s. South winds up to 5 miles an hour. Saturday, sunny. Highs in the upper 80s. Saturday night through Monday, clear. Lows in the upper 60s. Highs around 90. Monday night through Wednesday, mostly clear. Lows in the upper 60s. Highs around 90. Again, the forecast for central Minnesota, from St. Cloud to the northwest Twin Cities suburbs for overnight, mostly clear. Patchy fog early in the morning. Near steady temperature in the lower 60s. North winds up to 5 miles an hour. At 2 a.m., in Buffalo, it was cloudy. The temperature was 64 degrees, the dew point was 63, and the relative humidity was 94%. The wind was calm. The pressure was 29.91 inches and falling. In Maple Lake, it was clear, the temperature was 66 degrees, the dew point was 61, and the relative humidity was 83%. The wind was calm. The pressure was 29.93 inches and steady. Elsewhere across central Minnesota, at Little Falls, fog was reported, with a temperature of 59. It was clear, with a temperature of 62 at St. Cloud, 61 at Princeton, 64 at Litchfield, and 64 at Wilmer. It was cloudy, with a temperature of 72 at the Twin Cities, 69 at Anoka, and 70 at Crystal. Around the state, at Rochester, fog was reported, with a temperature of 66. It was clear, with a temperature of 58 at Brainerd, 61 at Duluth, and 54 at International Falls. At Mankato, it was cloudy, with a temperature of 70. Once again at 2 a.m., in Buffalo, it was 64 degrees under cloudy skies. And in Maple Lake, degrees under cloudy skies. And in Maple Lake, it was 66 degrees under clear skies. 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The current time is 2:33 a.m. Central Daylight Time. Now the forecast for central Minnesota, from St. Cloud to the northwest Twin Cities suburbs. Overnight, mostly clear. Patchy fog early in the morning. Near steady temperature in the lower 60s. North winds up to 5 miles an hour. Thursday, sunny. Highs in the lower 80s. North winds up to 5 miles an hour. Thursday night, mostly clear. Lows around 60. North winds up to 5 miles an hour in the evening, becoming light. Friday, sunny. Highs in the mid-80s. South winds up to 5 miles an hour. Friday night, mostly clear. Lows in the mid-60s. South winds up to 5 miles an hour. Saturday, sunny. Highs in the upper 80s. Saturday night through Monday, clear. Lows in the upper 60s. Highs around 90. Monday night through Wednesday, mostly clear. Lows in the upper 60s. Highs around 90. Again, the forecast for central Minnesota, from St. Cloud to the northwest Twin Cities suburbs for overnight, mostly clear. Patchy fog early in the morning. Near steady temperature in the lower 60s. North winds up to 5 miles an hour. At 2 a.m., in Buffalo, it was cloudy. The temperature was 64 degrees, the dew point was 63, and the relative humidity was 94%. The wind was calm. The pressure was 29.91 inches and falling. In Maple Lake, it was clear, the temperature was 66 degrees, the dew point was 61, and the relative humidity was 83%. The wind was calm.
The pressure was 29.93 inches and steady.

Elsewhere across central Minnesota, at Little Falls, fog was reported, with a temperature of 59. It was clear, with a temperature of 62 at St. Cloud, 61 at Princeton, 64 at Litchfield, and 64 at Willmar. It was cloudy, with a temperature of 72 at the Twin Cities, 69 at Anoka, and 70 at Crystal. Around the state, at Rochester, fog was reported, with a temperature of 66. It was clear, with a temperature of 58 at Brainerd, 61 at Duluth, and 54 at International Falls. At Mankato, it was cloudy, with a temperature of 70. Once again at 2 a.m., in Buffalo, it was 64 degrees under cloudy skies. And in Maple Lake, it was 66 degrees under clear skies. 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The current time is 2:37 a.m. Central Daylight Time. Now the forecast for central Minnesota, from St. Cloud to the northwest Twin Cities suburbs. Overnight, mostly clear. Patchy fog early in the morning. Near steady temperature in the lower 60s. North winds up to 5 miles an hour. Thursday, sunny. Highs in the lower 80s. North winds up to 5 miles an hour. Thursday night, mostly clear. Lows around 60. North winds up to 5 miles an hour in the evening becoming light. Friday, sunny. Highs in the mid-80s. South winds up to 5 miles an hour. Friday night, mostly clear. Lows in the mid-60s. South winds up to 5 miles an hour. Saturday, sunny. Highs in the upper 80s. Saturday night through Monday, clear. Lows in the upper 60s. Highs around 90. Monday night through Wednesday, mostly clear. Lows in the upper 60s. Highs around 90. Again, the forecast for central Minnesota, from St. Cloud to the northwest Twin Cities suburbs for overnight, mostly clear. Patchy fog early in the morning. Near steady temperature in the lower 60s. North winds up to 5 miles an hour. At 2 a.m., in Buffalo, it was cloudy. The temperature was 64 degrees, the dew point was 63, and the relative humidity was 94%. The wind was calm. The pressure was 29.91 inches and falling. In Maple Lake, it was clear the temperature was 66 degrees, the dew point was 61, and the relative humidity was 83%. The wind was calm. The pressure was 29.93 inches and steady. Elsewhere across central Minnesota, at Little Falls, fog was reported, with a temperature of 59. It was clear, with a temperature of 62 at St. Cloud, 61 at Princeton, 64 at Litchfield, and 64 at Willmar. It was cloudy, with a temperature of 72 at the Twin Cities, 69 at Anoka, and 70 at Crystal. Around the state, at Rochester, fog was reported, with a temperature of 66. It was clear, with a temperature of 58 at Brainerd, 61 at Duluth, and 54 at International Falls. At Mankato, it was cloudy, with a temperature of 70. Once again at 2 a.m., in Buffalo, it was 64 degrees under cloudy skies. And in Maple Lake, it was 66 degrees under clear skies. 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The current time is 2:40 a.m. Central Daylight Time. Now the forecast for central Minnesota, from St. Cloud to the northwest Twin Cities suburbs. Overnight, mostly clear. Patchy fog early in the morning.
near steady temperature in the lower 60s. North winds up to 5 miles an hour. Thursday, sunny. Highs in the lower 80s. North winds up to 5 miles an hour. Thursday night, mostly clear. Lows around 60. North winds up to 5 miles an hour in the evening, becoming light. Friday, sunny. Highs in the mid-80s. South winds up to 5 miles an hour. Friday night, mostly clear. Lows in the mid-60s. South winds up to 5 miles an hour. Saturday, sunny. Highs in the upper 80s. Saturday night through Monday, clear. Lows in the upper 60s. Highs around 90. Monday night through Wednesday, mostly clear. Lows in the upper 60s. Highs around 90. Again, the forecast for central Minnesota, from St. Cloud to the northwest Twin Cities suburbs for overnight, mostly clear. Patchy fog early in the morning. Near steady temperature in the lower 60s. North winds up to 5 miles an hour. At 2 a.m., in Buffalo, it was cloudy. The temperature was 64 degrees, the dew point was 63, and the relative humidity was 94%. The wind was calm. The pressure was 29.91 inches and falling. In Maple Lake, it was clear, the temperature was 66 degrees, the dew point was 61, and the relative humidity was 83%. The wind was calm. The pressure was 29.93 inches and steady. Elsewhere across central Minnesota, at Little Falls, fog was reported, with a temperature of 59. It was clear, with a temperature of 62 at St. Cloud, 61 at Princeton, 64 at Litchfield, and 64 at Wilmer. It was cloudy, with a temperature of 72 at the Twin Cities, 69 at Anoka, and 70 at Crystal. Around the state, at Rochester, fog was reported, with a temperature of 66. It was clear, with a temperature of 58 at Brainerd, 61 at Duluth, and 54 at International Falls. At Mankato, it was cloudy, with a temperature of 70. Once again at 2 a.m., in Buffalo, it was 64 degrees under cloudy skies. And in Maple Lake, it was 66 degrees under clear skies. 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The current time is 2:43 a.m. Central Daylight Time. Now the forecast for central Minnesota, from St. Cloud to the northwest Twin Cities suburbs. Overnight, mostly clear. Patchy fog early in the morning. Near steady temperature in the lower 60s. North winds up to 5 miles an hour. Thursday, sunny. Highs in the lower 80s. North winds up to 5 miles an hour. Thursday night, mostly clear. Lows around 60. North winds up to 5 miles an hour in the evening, becoming light. Friday, sunny. Highs in the mid-80s. South winds up to 5 miles an hour. Friday night, mostly clear. Lows in the mid-60s. South winds up to 5 miles an hour. Saturday, sunny. Highs in the upper 80s. Saturday night through Monday, clear. Lows in the upper 60s. Highs around 90. Monday night through Wednesday, mostly clear. Lows in the upper 60s. Highs around 90. Again, the forecast for central Minnesota, from St. Cloud to the northwest Twin Cities suburbs for overnight, mostly clear. Patchy fog early in the morning. Near steady temperature in the lower 60s. North winds up to 5 miles an hour. At 2 a.m., in Buffalo, it was cloudy. The temperature was 64 degrees, the dew point was 63, and the relative humidity was 94%. The wind was calm.
pressure was 29.91 inches and falling. In Maple Lake, it was clear the temperature was 66 degrees, the dew point was 61, and the relative humidity was 83%. The wind was calm. The pressure was 29.93 inches and steady. Elsewhere across central Minnesota, at Little Falls, fog was reported, with a temperature of 59. It was clear, with a temperature of 62 at St. Cloud, 61 at Princeton, 64 at Litchfield, and 64 at Willmar. It was cloudy, with a temperature of 72 at the Twin Cities, 69 at Anoka, and 70 at Crystal. Around the state, at Rochester, fog was reported, with a temperature of 66. It was clear, with a temperature of 58 at Brainerd, 61 at Duluth, and 54 at International Falls. At Mankato, it was cloudy, with a temperature of 70. Once again at 2 a.m., in Buffalo, it was 64 degrees under cloudy skies. And in Maple Lake, it was 66 degrees under clear skies. 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The current time is 2:47 a.m. Central Daylight Time. Now the forecast for central Minnesota, from St. Cloud to the northwest Twin Cities suburbs. Overnight, mostly clear. Patchy fog early in the morning. Near steady temperature in the lower 60s. North winds up to 5 miles an hour. Thursday, sunny. Highs in the lower 80s. North winds up to 5 miles an hour. Thursday night, mostly clear. Lows around 60. North winds up to 5 miles an hour in the evening becoming light. Friday, sunny. Highs in the mid-80s. South winds up to 5 miles an hour. Friday night, mostly clear. Lows in the mid-60s. South winds up to 5 miles an hour. Saturday, sunny. Highs in the upper 80s. Saturday night through Monday, clear. Lows in the upper 60s. Highs around 90. Monday night through Wednesday, mostly clear. Lows in the upper 60s. Highs around 90. Again, the forecast for central Minnesota, from St. Cloud to the northwest Twin Cities suburbs for overnight, mostly clear. Patchy fog early in the morning. Near steady temperature in the lower 60s. North winds up to 5 miles an hour. At 2 a.m., in Buffalo, it was cloudy. The temperature was 64 degrees, the dew point was 63, and the relative humidity was 94%. The wind was calm. The pressure was 29.91 inches and falling. In Maple Lake, it was clear the temperature was 66 degrees, the dew point was 61, and the relative humidity was 83%. The wind was calm. The pressure was 29.93 inches and steady. Elsewhere across central Minnesota, at Little Falls, fog was reported, with a temperature of 59. It was clear, with a temperature of 62 at St. Cloud, 61 at Princeton, 64 at Litchfield, and 64 at Willmar. It was cloudy, with a temperature of 72 at the Twin Cities, 69 at Anoka, and 70 at Crystal. Around the state, at Rochester, fog was reported, with a temperature of 66. It was clear, with a temperature of 58 at Brainerd, 61 at Duluth, and 54 at International Falls. At Mankato, it was cloudy, with a temperature of 70. Once again at 2 a.m., in Buffalo, it was 64 degrees under cloudy skies. And in Maple Lake, it was 66 degrees under clear skies. 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
The current time is 2:50 a.m. Central Daylight Time. Now the forecast for central Minnesota, from St. Cloud to the northwest Twin Cities suburbs. Overnight, mostly clear. Patchy fog early in the morning. Near steady temperature in the lower 60s. North winds up to 5 miles an hour. Thursday, sunny. Highs in the lower 80s. North winds up to 5 miles an hour. Thursday night, mostly clear. Lows around 60. North winds up to 5 miles an hour in the evening becoming light. Friday, sunny. Highs in the mid-80s. South winds up to 5 miles an hour. Friday night, mostly clear. Lows in the mid-60s. South winds up to 5 miles an hour. Saturday, sunny. Highs in the upper 80s. Saturday night through Monday, clear. Lows in the upper 60s. Highs around 90. Monday night through Wednesday, mostly clear. Lows in the upper 60s. Highs around 90. Again, the forecast for central Minnesota, from St. Cloud to the northwest Twin Cities suburbs for overnight, mostly clear. Patchy fog early in the morning. Near steady temperature in the lower 60s. North winds up to 5 miles an hour. At 2 a.m. in Buffalo, it was cloudy. The temperature was 64 degrees, the dew point was 63, and the relative humidity was 94%. The wind was calm. The pressure was 29.91 inches and falling. In Maple Lake, it was clear, the temperature was 66 degrees, the dew point was 61, and the relative humidity was 83%. The wind was calm. The pressure was 29.93 inches and steady. Elsewhere across central Minnesota, at Little Falls, fog was reported, with a temperature of 59. It was clear, with a temperature of 62 at St. Cloud, 61 at Princeton, 64 at Litchfield, and 64 at Wilmer. It was cloudy, with a temperature of 72 at the Twin Cities, 69 at Anoka, and 70 at Crystal. Around the state, at Rochester, fog was reported, with a temperature of 66. It was clear, with a temperature of 58 at Brainerd, 61 at Duluth, and 54 at International Falls. At Mankato, it was cloudy, with a temperature of 70. Once again at 2 a.m., in Buffalo, it was 64 degrees under cloudy skies. And in Maple Lake, it was 66 degrees under clear skies. 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The current time is 2:54 a.m. Central Daylight Time. Now the forecast for central Minnesota, from St. Cloud to the northwest Twin Cities suburbs. Overnight, mostly clear. Patchy fog early in the morning. Near steady temperature in the lower 60s. North winds up to 5 miles an hour. Thursday, sunny. Highs in the lower 80s. North winds up to 5 miles an hour. Thursday night, mostly clear. Lows around 60. North winds up to 5 miles an hour in the evening becoming light. Friday, sunny. Highs in the mid-80s. South winds up to 5 miles an hour. Friday night, mostly clear. Lows in the mid-60s. South winds up to 5 miles an hour. Saturday, sunny. Highs in the upper 80s. Saturday night through Monday, clear. Lows in the upper 60s. Highs around 90. Monday night through Wednesday, mostly clear. Lows in the upper 60s. Highs around 90. Again, the forecast for central Minnesota, from St. Cloud to the northwest Twin Cities suburbs for overnight, mostly clear. Patchy fog early in the morning.
near steady temperature in the lower 60s. North winds up to 5 miles an hour. At 2 a.m., in Buffalo, it was cloudy. The temperature was 64 degrees, the dew point was 63, and the relative humidity was 94%. The wind was calm. The pressure was 29.91 inches and falling. In Maple Lake, it was clear, the temperature was 66 degrees, the dew point was 61, and the relative humidity was 83%. The wind was calm. The pressure was 29.93 inches and steady. Elsewhere across central Minnesota, at Little Falls, fog was reported, with a temperature of 59. It was clear, with a temperature of 62 at St. Cloud, 61 at Princeton, 64 at Litchfield, and 64 at Willmar. It was cloudy, with a temperature of 72 at the Twin Cities, 69 at Anoka, and 70 at Crystal. Around the state, at Rochester, fog was reported, with a temperature of 66. It was clear, with a temperature of 58 at Brainerd, 61 at Duluth, and 54 at International Falls. At Mankato, it was cloudy, with a temperature of 70. Once again at 2 a.m., in Buffalo, it was 64 degrees under cloudy skies. And in Maple Lake, it was 66 degrees under clear skies. 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The current time is 2:57 a.m. Central Daylight Time. Now the forecast for central Minnesota, from St. Cloud to the northwest Twin Cities suburbs. Overnight, mostly clear. Patchy fog early in the morning. Near steady temperature in the lower 60s. North winds up to 5 miles an hour. Thursday, sunny. Highs in the lower 80s. North winds up to 5 miles an hour. Thursday night, mostly clear. Lows around 60. North winds up to 5 miles an hour in the evening, becoming light. Friday, sunny. Highs in the mid-80s. South winds up to 5 miles an hour. Friday night, mostly clear. Lows in the mid-60s. South winds up to 5 miles an hour. Saturday, sunny. Highs in the upper 80s. Saturday night through Monday, clear. Lows in the upper 60s. Highs around 90. Monday night through Wednesday, mostly clear. Lows in the upper 60s. Highs around 90. Again, the forecast for central Minnesota, from St. Cloud to the northwest Twin Cities suburbs for overnight, mostly clear. Patchy fog early in the morning. Near steady temperature in the lower 60s. North winds up to 5 miles an hour. At 2 a.m., in Buffalo, it was cloudy. The temperature was 64 degrees, the dew point was 63, and the relative humidity was 94%. The wind was calm. The pressure was 29.91 inches and falling. In Maple Lake, it was clear, the temperature was 66 degrees, the dew point was 61, and the relative humidity was 83%. The wind was calm. The pressure was 29.93 inches and steady. Elsewhere across central Minnesota, at Little Falls, fog was reported, with a temperature of 59. It was clear, with a temperature of 62 at St. Cloud, 61 at Princeton, 64 at Litchfield, and 64 at Willmar. It was cloudy, with a temperature of 72 at the Twin Cities, 69 at Anoka, and 70 at Crystal. Around the state, at Rochester, fog was reported, with a temperature of 66. It was clear, with a temperature of 58 at Brainerd, 61 at Duluth, and 54 at International Falls. At Mankato, it was cloudy, with a temperature of 70. Once again at 2 a.m., in Buffalo, it was 64 degrees under cloudy skies. And in Maple Lake,
It was 66 degrees under clear skies.

Again, the forecast for central Minnesota, from St. Cloud to the northwest Twin Cities suburbs for overnight, mostly clear. Patchy fog early in the morning. Near steady temperature in the lower 60s. North winds up to 5 miles an hour. 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The current time is 3:07 a.m. Central Daylight Time. Now the forecast for central Minnesota, from St. Cloud to the northwest Twin Cities suburbs. Overnight, mostly clear. Patchy fog early in the morning. Near steady temperature in the lower 60s. North winds up to 5 miles an hour. Thursday, sunny. Highs in the lower 80s. North winds up to 5 miles an hour. Thursday night, mostly clear. Lows around 60. North winds up to 5 miles an hour in the evening, becoming light. Friday, sunny. Highs in the mid-80s. South winds up to 5 miles an hour. Friday night, mostly clear. Lows in the mid-60s. South winds up to 5 miles an hour. Saturday, sunny. Highs in the upper 80s. Saturday night through Monday, clear. Lows in the upper 60s. Highs around 90. Monday night through Wednesday, mostly clear. Lows in the upper 60s. Highs around 90. Again, the forecast for central Minnesota, from St. Cloud to the northwest Twin Cities suburbs for overnight, mostly clear. Patchy fog early in the morning. Near steady temperature in the lower 60s. North winds up to 5 miles an hour. 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The current time is 3:09 a.m. Central Daylight Time. Now the forecast for central Minnesota, from St. Cloud to the northwest Twin Cities suburbs. Overnight, mostly clear. Patchy fog early in the morning. Near steady temperature in the lower 60s. North winds up to 5 miles an hour. Thursday, sunny. Highs in the lower 80s. North winds up to 5 miles an hour. Thursday night, mostly clear. Lows around 60. North winds up to 5 miles an hour in the evening, becoming light. Friday, sunny. Highs in the mid-80s. South winds up to 5 miles an hour. Friday night, mostly clear. Lows in the mid-60s. South winds up to 5 miles an hour. Saturday, sunny. Highs in the upper 80s. Saturday night through Monday, clear. Lows in the upper 60s. Highs around 90. Monday night through Wednesday, mostly clear. Lows in the upper 60s. Highs around 90. Again, the forecast for central Minnesota, from St. Cloud to the northwest Twin Cities suburbs for overnight, mostly clear. Patchy fog early in the morning. Near steady temperature in the lower 60s. North winds up to 5 miles an hour. 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The current time is 3:11 a.m. Central Daylight Time. Now the forecast for central Minnesota, from St. Cloud to the northwest Twin Cities suburbs. Overnight, mostly clear. Patchy fog early in the morning. Near steady temperature in the lower 60s. North winds up to 5 miles an hour.
Thursday, sunny. Highs in the lower 80s. North winds up to 5 miles an hour. Thursday night, mostly clear. Lows around 60. North winds up to 5 miles an hour in the evening, becoming light. Friday, sunny. Highs in the mid-80s. South winds up to 5 miles an hour. Friday night, mostly clear. Lows in the mid-60s. South winds up to 5 miles an hour. Saturday, sunny. Highs in the upper 80s. Saturday night through Monday, clear. Lows in the upper 60s. Highs around 90. Monday night through Wednesday, mostly clear. Lows in the upper 60s. Highs around 90. Again, the forecast for central Minnesota, from St. Cloud to the northwest Twin Cities suburbs for overnight, mostly clear. Patchy fog early in the morning. Near steady temperature in the lower 60s. North winds up to 5 miles an hour. 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The current time is 3:13 a.m. Central Daylight Time. Now the forecast for central Minnesota, from St. Cloud to the northwest Twin Cities suburbs. Overnight, mostly clear. Patchy fog early in the morning. Near steady temperature in the lower 60s. North winds up to 5 miles an hour. Thursday, sunny. Highs in the lower 80s. North winds up to 5 miles an hour. Thursday night, mostly clear. Lows around 60. North winds up to 5 miles an hour in the evening, becoming light. Friday, sunny. Highs in the mid-80s. South winds up to 5 miles an hour. Friday night, mostly clear. Lows in the mid-60s. South winds up to 5 miles an hour. Saturday, sunny. Highs in the upper 80s. Saturday night through Monday, clear. Lows in the upper 60s. Highs around 90. Monday night through Wednesday, mostly clear. Lows in the upper 60s. Highs around 90. Again, the forecast for central Minnesota, from St. Cloud to the northwest Twin Cities suburbs for overnight, mostly clear. Patchy fog early in the morning. Near steady temperature in the lower 60s. North winds up to 5 miles an hour. At 3 a.m. in Buffalo, it was cloudy. The temperature was 64 degrees, the dew point was 61, and the relative humidity was 88%. The wind was north at 5 miles an hour. The pressure was 29.91 inches and steady. In Maple Lake, it was mostly cloudy. The temperature was 66 degrees, the dew point was 62, and the relative humidity was 84%. The wind was north at 5 miles an hour. The pressure was 29.93 inches and steady. Elsewhere across central Minnesota, fog was reported, with a temperature of 57 at Little Falls and 63 at Wilmer. It was clear, with a temperature of 62 at St. Cloud, 61 at Princeton, and 63 at Litchfield. At Anoka, it was mostly cloudy, with a temperature of 67. It was cloudy, with a temperature of 71 at the Twin Cities, and 69 at Crystal. Around the state, at Rochester, fog was reported, with a temperature of 66. It was clear, with a temperature of 58 at Brainerd, 60 at Duluth, and 53 at International Falls. At Mankato, it was cloudy, with a temperature of 68. Once again at 3 a.m., in Buffalo, it was 64 degrees under cloudy skies. And in Maple Lake, it was 66 degrees under mostly cloudy skies. 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
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The current time is 3:16 a.m. Central Daylight Time. Now the forecast for central Minnesota, from St. Cloud to the northwest Twin Cities suburbs. Overnight, mostly clear. Patchy fog early in the morning. Near steady temperature in the lower 60s. North winds up to 5 miles an hour. Thursday, sunny. Highs in the lower 80s. North winds up to 5 miles an hour. Thursday night, mostly clear. Lows around 60. North winds up to 5 miles an hour in the evening, becoming light. Friday, sunny. Highs in the mid 80s. South winds up to 5 miles an hour. Friday night, mostly clear. Lows in the mid 60s. South winds up to 5 miles an hour. Saturday, sunny. Highs in the upper 80s. Saturday night through Monday, clear. Lows in the upper 60s. Highs around 90. Monday night through Wednesday, mostly clear. Lows in the upper 60s. Highs around 90. Again, the forecast for central Minnesota, from St. Cloud to the northwest Twin Cities suburbs for overnight, mostly clear. Patchy fog early in the morning. Near steady temperature in the lower 60s. North winds up to 5 miles an hour. At 3 a.m., in Buffalo, it was cloudy. The temperature was 64 degrees, the dew point was 61, and the relative humidity was 88%. The wind was north at 5 miles an hour. The pressure was 29.91 inches and steady. In Maple Lake, it was mostly cloudy. The temperature was 66 degrees, the dew point was 62, and the relative humidity was 84%. The wind was north at 5 miles an hour. The pressure was 29.93 inches and steady. Elsewhere across central Minnesota, fog was reported, with a temperature of 57 at Little Falls and 63 at Wilmer. It was clear, with a temperature of 62 at St. Cloud, 61 at Princeton, and 63 at Litchfield. At Anoka, it was mostly cloudy, with a temperature of 67. It was cloudy, with a temperature of 71 at the Twin Cities, and 69 at Crystal. Around the state, at Rochester, fog was reported, with a temperature of 66. It was clear, with a temperature of 58 at Brainerd, 60 at Duluth, and 53 at International Falls. At Mankato, it was cloudy, with a temperature of 68. Once again at 3 a.m., in Buffalo, it was 64 degrees under cloudy skies. And in Maple Lake, it was 66 degrees under mostly cloudy skies. 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The current time is 3:20 a.m. Central Daylight Time. Now the forecast for central Minnesota, from St. Cloud to the northwest Twin Cities suburbs. Overnight, mostly clear. Patchy fog early in the morning. Near steady temperature in the lower 60s. North winds up to 5 miles an hour. Thursday, sunny. Highs in the lower 80s. North winds up to 5 miles an hour. Thursday night, mostly clear. Lows around 60. North winds up to 5 miles an hour in the evening, becoming light. Friday, sunny. Highs in the mid-80s. South winds up to 5 miles an hour. Friday night, mostly clear. Lows in the mid-60s. South winds up to 5 miles an hour. Saturday, sunny. Highs in the upper 80s. Saturday night through Monday, clear. Lows in the upper 60s. Highs around 90. Monday night through Wednesday, mostly clear.
lows in the upper 60s, highs around 90. Again, the forecast for central Minnesota, from St. Cloud to the northwest Twin Cities suburbs for overnight, mostly clear. Patchy fog early in the morning. Near steady temperature in the lower 60s. North winds up to 5 miles an hour. At 3 a.m., in Buffalo, it was cloudy. The temperature was 64 degrees, the dew point was 61, and the relative humidity was 88%. The wind was north at 5 miles an hour. The pressure was 29.91 inches and steady. In Maple Lake, it was mostly cloudy. The temperature was 66 degrees, the dew point was 62, and the relative humidity was 84%. The wind was north at 5 miles an hour. The pressure was 29.93 inches and steady. Elsewhere across central Minnesota, fog was reported, with a temperature of 57 at Little Falls and 63 at Willmar. It was clear, with a temperature of 62 at St. Cloud, 61 at Princeton, and 63 at Litchfield. At Anoka, it was mostly cloudy, with a temperature of 67. It was cloudy, with a temperature of 71 at the Twin Cities, and 69 at Crystal. Around the state, at Rochester, fog was reported, with a temperature of 66. It was clear, with a temperature of 58 at Brainerd, 60 at Duluth, and 53 at International Falls. At Mankato, it was cloudy, with a temperature of 68. Once again at 3 a.m., in Buffalo, it was 64 degrees under cloudy skies. And in Maple Lake, it was 66 degrees under mostly cloudy skies. 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The current time is 3:23 a.m. Central Daylight Time. Now the forecast for central Minnesota, from St. Cloud to the northwest Twin Cities suburbs. Overnight, mostly clear. Patchy fog early in the morning. Near steady temperature in the lower 60s. North winds up to 5 miles an hour. Thursday, sunny. Highs in the lower 80s. North winds up to 5 miles an hour. Thursday night, mostly clear. Lows around 60. North winds up to 5 miles an hour in the evening, becoming light. Friday, sunny. Highs in the mid-80s. South winds up to 5 miles an hour. Friday night, mostly clear. Lows in the mid-60s. South winds up to 5 miles an hour. Saturday, sunny. Highs in the upper 80s. Saturday night through Monday, clear. Lows in the upper 60s. Highs around 90. Monday night through Wednesday, mostly clear. Lows in the upper 60s. Highs around 90. Again, the forecast for central Minnesota, from St. Cloud to the northwest Twin Cities suburbs for overnight, mostly clear. Patchy fog early in the morning. Near steady temperature in the lower 60s. North winds up to 5 miles an hour. At 3 a.m., in Buffalo, it was cloudy. The temperature was 64 degrees, the dew point was 61, and the relative humidity was 88%. The wind was north at 5 miles an hour. The pressure was 29.91 inches and steady. In Maple Lake, it was mostly cloudy. The temperature was 66 degrees, the dew point was 62, and the relative humidity was 84%. The wind was north at 5 miles an hour. The pressure was 29.93 inches and steady. Elsewhere across central Minnesota, fog was reported, with a temperature of 57 at Little Falls and 63 at Willmar. It was clear, with a temperature of 62 at St. Cloud, 61 at Princeton, and 63 at Litchfield. At Anoka, it was mostly cloudy, with a temperature of 67. It was cloudy,
with a temperature of 71 at the Twin Cities and 69 at Crystal. Around the state, at Rochester, fog was reported with a temperature of 66. It was clear with a temperature of 58 at Brainerd, 60 at Duluth, and 53 at International Falls. At Mankato, it was cloudy with a temperature of 68. Once again at 3 a.m. in Buffalo, it was 64 degrees under cloudy skies. And in Maple Lake, it was 66 degrees under mostly cloudy skies. 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The current time is 3:27 a.m. Central Daylight Time. Now the forecast for central Minnesota, from St. Cloud to the northwest Twin Cities suburbs. Overnight, mostly clear. Patchy fog early in the morning. Near steady temperature in the lower 60s. North winds up to 5 miles an hour. Thursday, sunny. Highs in the lower 80s. North winds up to 5 miles an hour. Thursday night, mostly clear. Lows around 60. North winds up to 5 miles an hour in the evening becoming light. Friday, sunny. Highs in the mid-80s. South winds up to 5 miles an hour. Friday night, mostly clear. Lows in the mid-60s. South winds up to 5 miles an hour. Saturday, sunny. Highs in the upper 80s. Saturday night through Monday, clear. Lows in the upper 60s. Highs around 90. Monday night through Wednesday, mostly clear. Lows in the upper 60s. Highs around 90. Again, the forecast for central Minnesota, from St. Cloud to the northwest Twin Cities suburbs for overnight, mostly clear. Patchy fog early in the morning. Near steady temperature in the lower 60s. North winds up to 5 miles an hour. At 3 a.m. in Buffalo, it was cloudy. The temperature was 64 degrees, the dew point was 61, and the relative humidity was 88%. The wind was north at 5 miles an hour. The pressure was 29.91 inches and steady. In Maple Lake, it was mostly cloudy. The temperature was 66 degrees, the dew point was 62, and the relative humidity was 84%. The wind was north at 5 miles an hour. The pressure was 29.93 inches and steady. Elsewhere across central Minnesota, fog was reported with a temperature of 57 at Little Falls and 63 at Wilmer. It was clear with a temperature of 62 at St. Cloud, 61 at Princeton, and 63 at Litchfield. At Anoka, it was mostly cloudy, with a temperature of 67. It was cloudy, with a temperature of 71 at the Twin Cities, and 69 at Crystal. Around the state, at Rochester, fog was reported, with a temperature of 66. It was clear, with a temperature of 58 at Brainerd, 60 at Duluth, and 53 at International Falls. At Mankato, it was cloudy, with a temperature of 68. Once again at 3 a.m., in Buffalo, it was 64 degrees under cloudy skies. And in Maple Lake, it was 66 degrees under mostly cloudy skies. 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The current time is 3:30 a.m. Central Daylight Time. Now the forecast for central Minnesota, from St. Cloud to the northwest Twin Cities suburbs. Overnight, mostly clear. Patchy fog early in the morning. Near steady temperature in the lower 60s. North winds up to 5 miles an hour. Thursday, sunny. Highs in the lower 80s.
North winds up to 5 miles an hour. Thursday night, mostly clear. Lows around 60. North winds up to 5 miles an hour in the evening, becoming light. Friday, sunny. Highs in the mid-80s. South winds up to 5 miles an hour. Friday night, mostly clear. Lows in the mid-60s. South winds up to 5 miles an hour. Saturday, sunny. Highs in the upper 80s. Saturday night through Monday, clear. Lows in the upper 60s. Highs around 90. Monday night through Wednesday, mostly clear. Lows in the upper 60s. Highs around 90. Again, the forecast for central Minnesota, from St. Cloud to the northwest Twin Cities suburbs for overnight, mostly clear. Patchy fog early in the morning. Near steady temperature in the lower 60s. North winds up to 5 miles an hour. At 3 a.m., in Buffalo, it was cloudy. The temperature was 64 degrees, the dew point was 61, and the relative humidity was 88%. The wind was north at 5 miles an hour. The pressure was 29.91 inches and steady. In Maple Lake, it was mostly cloudy. The temperature was 66 degrees, the dew point was 62, and the relative humidity was 84%. The wind was north at 5 miles an hour. The pressure was 29.93 inches and steady. Elsewhere across central Minnesota, fog was reported, with a temperature of 57 at Little Falls and 63 at Wilmer. It was clear, with a temperature of 62 at St. Cloud, 61 at Princeton, and 63 at Litchfield. At Anoka, it was mostly cloudy, with a temperature of 67. It was cloudy, with a temperature of 71 at the Twin Cities, and 69 at Crystal. Around the state, at Rochester, fog was reported, with a temperature of 66. It was clear, with a temperature of 58 at Brainerd, 60 at Duluth, and 53 at International Falls. At Mankato, it was cloudy, with a temperature of 68. Once again at 3 a.m., in Buffalo, it was 64 degrees under cloudy skies. And in Maple Lake, it was 66 degrees under mostly cloudy skies. 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The current time is 3:34 a.m. Central Daylight Time. Now the forecast for central Minnesota, from St. Cloud to the northwest Twin Cities suburbs. Overnight, mostly clear. Patchy fog early in the morning. Near steady temperature in the lower 60s. North winds up to 5 miles an hour. Thursday, sunny. Highs in the lower 80s. North winds up to 5 miles an hour. Thursday night, mostly clear. Lows around 60. North winds up to 5 miles an hour in the evening, becoming light. Friday, sunny. Highs in the mid-80s. South winds up to 5 miles an hour. Friday night, mostly clear. Lows in the mid-60s. South winds up to 5 miles an hour. Saturday, sunny. Highs in the upper 80s. Saturday night through Monday, clear. Lows in the upper 60s. Highs around 90. Monday night through Wednesday, mostly clear. Lows in the upper 60s. Highs around 90. Again, the forecast for central Minnesota, from St. Cloud to the northwest Twin Cities suburbs for overnight, mostly clear. Patchy fog early in the morning. Near steady temperature in the lower 60s. North winds up to 5 miles an hour. At 3 a.m., in Buffalo, it was cloudy. The temperature was 64 degrees, the dew point was 61, and the relative humidity was 88%. The wind was north at 5 miles an hour.
The pressure was 29.91 inches and steady. In Maple Lake,

It was mostly cloudy. The temperature was 66 degrees, the dew point was 62, and the relative humidity was 84%. The wind was north at 5 miles an hour. The pressure was 29.93 inches and steady. Elsewhere across central Minnesota, fog was reported, with a temperature of 57 at Little Falls and 63 at Wilmer. It was clear, with a temperature of 62 at St. Cloud, 61 at Princeton, and 63 at Litchfield. At Anoka, it was mostly cloudy, with a temperature of 67. It was cloudy, with a temperature of 71 at the Twin Cities, and 69 at Crystal. Around the state, at Rochester, fog was reported, with a temperature of 66. It was clear, with a temperature of 58 at Brainerd, 60 at Duluth, and 53 at International Falls. At Mankato, it was cloudy, with a temperature of 68. Once again at 3 a.m., in Buffalo, it was 64 degrees under cloudy skies. And in Maple Lake, it was 66 degrees under mostly cloudy skies. 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The current time is 3:38 a.m. Central Daylight Time. Now the forecast for central Minnesota, from St. Cloud to the northwest Twin Cities suburbs. Overnight, mostly clear. Patchy fog early in the morning. Near steady temperature in the lower 60s. North winds up to 5 miles an hour. Thursday, sunny. Highs in the lower 80s. North winds up to 5 miles an hour. Thursday night, mostly clear. Lows around 60. North winds up to 5 miles an hour in the evening, becoming light. Friday, sunny. Highs in the mid-80s. South winds up to 5 miles an hour. Friday night, mostly clear. Lows in the mid-60s. South winds up to 5 miles an hour. Saturday, sunny. Highs in the upper 80s. Saturday night through Monday, clear. Lows in the upper 60s. Highs around 90. Monday night through Wednesday, mostly clear. Lows in the upper 60s. Highs around 90. Again, the forecast for central Minnesota, from St. Cloud to the northwest Twin Cities suburbs for overnight, mostly clear. Patchy fog early in the morning. Near steady temperature in the lower 60s. North winds up to 5 miles an hour. At 3 a.m., in Buffalo, it was cloudy. The temperature was 64 degrees, the dew point was 61, and the relative humidity was 88%. The wind was north at 5 miles an hour. The pressure was 29.91 inches and steady. In Maple Lake, it was mostly cloudy. The temperature was 66 degrees, the dew point was 62, and the relative humidity was 84%. The wind was north at 5 miles an hour. The pressure was 29.93 inches and steady. Elsewhere across central Minnesota, fog was reported, with a temperature of 57 at Little Falls and 63 at Wilmer. It was clear, with a temperature of 62 at St. Cloud, 61 at Princeton, and 63 at Litchfield. At Anoka, it was mostly cloudy, with a temperature of 67. It was cloudy, with a temperature of 71 at the Twin Cities, and 69 at Crystal. Around the state, at Rochester, fog was reported, with a temperature of 66. It was clear, with a temperature of 58 at Brainerd, 60 at Duluth, and 53 at International Falls. At Mankato, it was cloudy, with a temperature of 68. Once again at 3 a.m., in Buffalo, it was 64 degrees under cloudy skies. And in Maple Lake, it was 66 degrees under mostly cloudy skies. 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
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The current time is 3:41 a.m. Central Daylight Time. Now the forecast for central Minnesota, from St. Cloud to the northwest Twin Cities suburbs. Overnight, mostly clear. Patchy fog early in the morning. Near steady temperature in the lower 60s. North winds up to 5 miles an hour. Thursday, sunny. Highs in the lower 80s. North winds up to 5 miles an hour. Thursday night, mostly clear. Lows around 60. North winds up to 5 miles an hour in the evening, becoming light. Friday, sunny. Highs in the mid 80s. South winds up to 5 miles an hour. Friday night, mostly clear. Lows in the mid 60s. South winds up to 5 miles an hour. Saturday, sunny. Highs in the upper 80s. Saturday night through Monday, clear. Lows in the upper 60s. Highs around 90. Monday night through Wednesday, mostly clear. Lows in the upper 60s. Highs around 90. Again, the forecast for central Minnesota, from St. Cloud to the northwest Twin Cities suburbs for overnight, mostly clear. Patchy fog early in the morning. Near steady temperature in the lower 60s. North winds up to 5 miles an hour. At 3 a.m., in Buffalo, it was cloudy. The temperature was 64 degrees, the dew point was 61, and the relative humidity was 88%. The wind was north at 5 miles an hour. The pressure was 29.91 inches and steady. In Maple Lake, it was mostly cloudy. The temperature was 66 degrees, the dew point was 62, and the relative humidity was 84%. The wind was north at 5 miles an hour. The pressure was 29.93 inches and steady. Elsewhere across central Minnesota, fog was reported, with a temperature of 57 at Little Falls and 63 at Wilmer. It was clear, with a temperature of 62 at St. Cloud, 61 at Princeton, and 63 at Litchfield. At Anoka, it was mostly cloudy, with a temperature of 67. It was cloudy, with a temperature of 71 at the Twin Cities, and 69 at Crystal. Around the state, at Rochester, fog was reported, with a temperature of 66. It was clear, with a temperature of 58 at Brainerd, 60 at Duluth, and 53 at International Falls. At Mankato, it was cloudy, with a temperature of 68. Once again at 3 a.m., in Buffalo, it was 64 degrees under cloudy skies. And in Maple Lake, it was 66 degrees under mostly cloudy skies. 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The current time is 3:45 a.m. Central Daylight Time. Now here is the hazardous weather outlook for portions of central and southern Minnesota and west central Wisconsin for today and tonight. No hazardous weather is expected at this time. And now the extended outlook for the period Friday through Wednesday. This weekend, heat and humidity are expected to build back into Minnesota and Wisconsin. Afternoon heat index values near 100 Sunday through Tuesday will lead to an increased risk for dangerous heat late this weekend into early next week. Spotter information statement, Skywarn spotter activation will not be needed. Now the forecast for central Minnesota, from St. Cloud to the northwest Twin Cities suburbs. Overnight, mostly clear. Patchy fog early in the morning. Near steady temperature in the lower 60s. North winds up to 5 miles an hour. Thursday, sunny. Highs in the lower 80s. North winds up to 5 miles an hour. Thursday night, mostly clear.
Lows around 60. North winds up to 5 miles an hour in the evening, becoming light. Friday, sunny. Highs in the mid-80s. South winds up to 5 miles an hour. Friday night, mostly clear. Lows in the mid-60s. South winds up to 5 miles an hour. Saturday, sunny. Highs in the upper 80s. Saturday night through Monday, clear. Lows in the upper 60s. Highs around 90. Monday night through Wednesday, mostly clear. Lows in the upper 60s. Highs around 90. Again, the forecast for central Minnesota, from St. Cloud to the northwest Twin Cities suburbs for overnight, mostly clear. Patchy fog early in the morning. Near steady temperature in the lower 60s. North winds up to 5 miles an hour. At 3 a.m., in Buffalo, it was cloudy. The temperature was 64 degrees, the dew point was 61, and the relative humidity was 88%. The wind was north at 5 miles an hour. The pressure was 29.91 inches and steady. In Maple Lake, it was mostly cloudy. The temperature was 66 degrees, the dew point was 62, and the relative humidity was 84%. The wind was north at 5 miles an hour. The pressure was 29.93 inches and steady. Elsewhere across central Minnesota, fog was reported, with a temperature of 57 at Little Falls and 63 at Willmar. It was clear, with a temperature of 62 at St. Cloud, 61 at Princeton, and 63 at Litchfield. At Anoka, it was mostly cloudy, with a temperature of 67. It was cloudy, with a temperature of 71 at the Twin Cities, and 69 at Crystal. Around the state, at Rochester, fog was reported, with a temperature of 66. It was clear, with a temperature of 58 at Brainerd, 60 at Duluth, and 53 at International Falls. At Mankato, it was cloudy, with a temperature of 68. Once again at 3 a.m., in Buffalo, it was 64 degrees under cloudy skies. And in Maple Lake, it was 66 degrees under mostly cloudy skies. 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The current time is 3:49 a.m. Central Daylight Time. Now here is the hazardous weather outlook for portions of central and southern Minnesota and west central Wisconsin. For today and tonight, no hazardous weather is expected at this time. And now the extended outlook for the period Friday through Wednesday. This weekend, heat and humidity are expected to build back into Minnesota and Wisconsin. Afternoon heat index values near 100 Sunday through Tuesday will lead to an increased risk for dangerous heat late this weekend into early next week. Spotter information statement, Skywarn spotter activation will not be needed. Now the forecast for central Minnesota, from St. Cloud to the northwest Twin Cities suburbs. Overnight, mostly clear. Patchy fog early in the morning. Near steady temperature in the lower 60s. North winds up to 5 miles an hour. Thursday, sunny. Highs in the lower 80s. North winds up to 5 miles an hour. Thursday night, mostly clear. Lows around 60. North winds up to 5 miles an hour in the evening, becoming light. Friday, sunny. Highs in the mid-80s. South winds up to 5 miles an hour. Friday night, mostly clear. Lows in the mid-60s. South winds up to 5 miles an hour. Saturday, sunny. Highs in the upper 80s. Saturday night through Monday, clear. Lows in the upper 60s. Highs around 90. Monday night through Wednesday, mostly clear. Lows in the upper 60s. Highs around 90. Again,
The forecast for central Minnesota, from St. Cloud to the northwest Twin Cities suburbs for overnight, mostly clear. Patchy fog early in the morning. Near steady temperature in the lower 60s. North winds up to 5 miles an hour. At 3 a.m., in Buffalo, it was cloudy. The temperature was 64 degrees, the dew point was 61, and the relative humidity was 88%. The wind was north at 5 miles an hour. The pressure was 29.91 inches and steady. In Maple Lake, it was mostly cloudy. The temperature was 66 degrees, the dew point was 62, and the relative humidity was 84%. The wind was north at 5 miles an hour. The pressure was 29.93 inches and steady. Elsewhere across central Minnesota, fog was reported, with a temperature of 57 at Little Falls and 63 at Willmar. It was clear, with a temperature of 62 at St. Cloud, 61 at Princeton, and 63 at Litchfield. At Anoka, it was mostly cloudy, with a temperature of 67. It was cloudy, with a temperature of 71 at the Twin Cities, and 69 at Crystal. Around the state, at Rochester, fog was reported, with a temperature of 66. It was clear, with a temperature of 58 at Brainerd, 60 at Duluth, and 53 at International Falls. At Mankato, it was cloudy, with a temperature of 68. Once again at 3 a.m., in Buffalo, it was 64 degrees under cloudy skies. And in Maple Lake, it was 66 degrees under mostly cloudy skies. 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The current time is 3:53 a.m. Central Daylight Time. Now here is the hazardous weather outlook for portions of central and southern Minnesota and west central Wisconsin for today and tonight. No hazardous weather is expected at this time. And now the extended outlook for the period Friday through Wednesday. This weekend, heat and humidity are expected to build back into Minnesota and Wisconsin. Afternoon heat index values near 100 Sunday through Tuesday will lead to an increased risk for dangerous heat late this weekend into early next week. Spotter information statement, Skywarn spotter activation will not be needed. Now the forecast for central Minnesota, from St. Cloud to the northwest Twin Cities suburbs. Overnight, mostly clear. Patchy fog early in the morning. Near steady temperature in the lower 60s. North winds up to 5 miles an hour. Thursday, sunny. Highs in the lower 80s. North winds up to 5 miles an hour. Thursday night, mostly clear. Lows around 60. North winds up to 5 miles an hour in the evening becoming light. Friday, sunny. Highs in the mid-80s. South winds up to 5 miles an hour. Friday night, mostly clear. Lows in the mid-60s. South winds up to 5 miles an hour. Saturday, sunny. Highs in the upper 80s. Saturday night through Monday, clear. Lows in the upper 60s. Highs around 90. Monday night through Wednesday, mostly clear. Lows in the upper 60s. Highs around 90. Again, the forecast for central Minnesota, from St. Cloud to the northwest Twin Cities suburbs for overnight, mostly clear. Patchy fog early in the morning. Near steady temperature in the lower 60s. North winds up to 5 miles an hour. At 3 a.m., in Buffalo, it was cloudy. The temperature was 64 degrees, the dew point was 61, and the relative humidity was 88%. The wind was north at 5 miles an hour. The pressure was 29.91 inches and steady. In Maple Lake, it was mostly cloudy. The temperature was 66 degrees,
The dew point was 62, and the relative humidity was 84%. The wind was north at 5 miles an hour. The pressure was 29.93 inches and steady. Elsewhere across central Minnesota, fog was reported, with a temperature of 57 at Little Falls and 63 at Wilmer. It was clear, with a temperature of 62 at St. Cloud, 61 at Princeton, and 63 at Litchfield. At Anoka, it was mostly cloudy, with a temperature of 67. It was cloudy, with a temperature of 71 at the Twin Cities, and 69 at Crystal. Around the state, at Rochester, fog was reported, with a temperature of 66. It was clear, with a temperature of 58 at Brainerd, 60 at Duluth, and 53 at International Falls. At Mankato, it was cloudy, with a temperature of 68. Once again at 3 a.m., in Buffalo, it was 64 degrees under cloudy skies. And in Maple Lake, it was 66 degrees under mostly cloudy skies. 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The current time is 3:57 a.m. Central Daylight Time. Now here is the hazardous weather outlook for portions of central and southern Minnesota and west central Wisconsin for today and tonight. No hazardous weather is expected at this time. And now the extended outlook for the period Friday through Wednesday. This weekend, heat and humidity are expected to build back into Minnesota and Wisconsin. Afternoon heat index values near 100 Sunday through Tuesday will lead to an increased risk for dangerous heat late this weekend into early next week. Spotter information statement, Skywarn spotter activation will not be needed. Now the forecast for central Minnesota, from St. Cloud to the northwest Twin Cities suburbs. Overnight, mostly clear. Patchy fog early in the morning. Near steady temperature in the lower 60s. North winds up to 5 miles an hour. Thursday, sunny. Highs in the lower 80s. North winds up to 5 miles an hour. Thursday night, mostly clear. Lows around 60. North winds up to 5 miles an hour in the evening becoming light. Friday, sunny. Highs in the mid-80s. South winds up to 5 miles an hour. Friday night, mostly clear. Lows in the mid-60s. South winds up to 5 miles an hour. Saturday, sunny. Highs in the upper 80s. Saturday night through Monday, clear. Lows in the upper 60s. Highs around 90. Monday night through Wednesday, mostly clear. Lows in the upper 60s. Highs around 90. Again, the forecast for central Minnesota, from St. Cloud to the northwest Twin Cities suburbs for overnight, mostly clear. Patchy fog early in the morning. Near steady temperature in the lower 60s. North winds up to 5 miles an hour. The St. Cloud, Minnesota climate summary for yesterday, July 8, 2026. Yesterday's high temperature of 78 degrees occurred at 2:07 p.m. The record high is 101 degrees, which was set in 1936. Yesterday's low temperature of 62 degrees occurred at 11:59 p.m. The record low is 42 degrees, which was set in 1958. 0.28 inches of precipitation fell yesterday. No snow fell yesterday. The normal high temperature for today is 82 degrees, and the normal low is 59. The record high for today is 99, which occurred in 1936, and the record low is 46, which occurred in 1895. Sunrise today is at 5:37 a.m., and sunset is at 9:06 p.m. This is Weather Radio Station WNG676 Clearwater, broadcasting on a frequency of 162.50 MHz.
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now the forecast for central Minnesota, from St. Cloud to the northwest Twin Cities suburbs. Today, sunny. Highs in the lower 80s. North winds up to 5 miles an hour. Tonight, mostly clear. Lows around 60. Northeast winds up to 5 miles an hour. Friday, mostly sunny. Highs in the mid-80s. South winds up to 10 miles an hour. Friday night, mostly clear. Chance of showers in the evening. Lows in the mid-60s. South winds up to 5 miles an hour. Chance of showers 30%. Saturday, sunny. Highs in the upper 80s. Saturday night through Monday, clear. Lows in the upper 60s. Highs in the lower 90s. Monday night through Wednesday, mostly clear. Lows around 70. Highs in the lower 90s. Again, the forecast for central Minnesota, from St. Cloud to the northwest Twin Cities suburbs for today, sunny. Highs in the lower 80s. North winds up to 5 miles an hour. 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The current time is 4:08 a.m. Central Daylight Time. Now here is the hazardous weather outlook for portions of central and southern Minnesota and west central Wisconsin. For today and tonight, no hazardous weather is expected at this time. And now the extended outlook for the period Friday through Wednesday. This weekend, heat and humidity are expected to build back into Minnesota and Wisconsin. Afternoon heat index values near 100 Sunday through Tuesday will lead to an increased risk for dangerous heat late this weekend into early next week. Spotter information statement, Skywarn spotter activation will not be needed. Now the forecast for central Minnesota, from St. Cloud to the northwest Twin Cities suburbs. Today, sunny. Highs in the lower 80s. North winds up to 5 miles an hour. Tonight, mostly clear. Lows around 60. Northeast winds up to 5 miles an hour. Friday, mostly sunny. Highs in the mid-80s. South winds up to 10 miles an hour. Friday night, mostly clear. Chance of showers in the evening. Lows in the mid-60s. South winds up to 5 miles an hour. Chance of showers 30%. Saturday, sunny. Highs in the upper 80s. Saturday night through Monday, clear. Lows in the upper 60s. Highs in the lower 90s. Monday night through Wednesday, mostly clear. Lows around 70. Highs in the lower 90s. Again, the forecast for central Minnesota, from St. Cloud to the northwest Twin Cities suburbs for today, sunny. Highs in the lower 80s. North winds up to 5 miles an hour. The St. Cloud, Minnesota climate summary for yesterday, July 8, 2026. Yesterday's high temperature of 78 degrees occurred at 2:07 p.m. The record high is 101 degrees, which was set in 1936. Yesterday's low temperature of 62 degrees occurred at 11:59 p.m. The record low is 42 degrees, which was set in 1958. 0.28 inches of precipitation fell yesterday. No snow fell yesterday. The normal high temperature for today is 82 degrees, and the normal low is 59. The record high for today is 99, which occurred in 1936, and the record low is 46, which occurred in 1895. Sunrise today is at 5:37 a.m. and sunset is at 9:06 p.m. This is weather radio station WNG676 Clearwater, broadcasting on a frequency of 162.50 MHz. 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

across much of central Minnesota. The current time is 4:12 a.m. Central Daylight Time. Now here is the hazardous weather outlook for portions of central and southern Minnesota and west central Wisconsin. For today and tonight, no hazardous weather is expected at this time. And now the extended outlook for the period Friday through Wednesday. This weekend, heat and humidity are expected to build back into Minnesota and Wisconsin. Afternoon heat index values near 100 Sunday through Tuesday will lead to an increased risk for dangerous heat late this weekend into early next week. Spotter information statement, SkyWarn spotter activation will not be needed. Now the forecast for central Minnesota, from St. Cloud to the northwest Twin Cities suburbs. Today, sunny. Highs in the lower 80s. North winds up to 5 miles an hour. Tonight, mostly clear. Lows around 60. Northeast winds up to 5 miles an hour. Friday, mostly sunny. Highs in the mid-80s. South winds up to 10 miles an hour. Friday night, mostly clear. Chance of showers in the evening. Lows in the mid-60s. South winds up to 5 miles an hour. Chance of showers 30%. Saturday, sunny. Highs in the upper 80s. Saturday night through Monday, clear. Lows in the upper 60s. Highs in the lower 90s. Monday night through Wednesday, mostly clear. Lows around 70. Highs in the lower 90s. Again, the forecast for central Minnesota, from St. Cloud to the northwest Twin Cities suburbs for today, sunny. Highs in the lower 80s. North winds up to 5 miles an hour. 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The current time is 4:14 a.m. Central Daylight Time. Now here is the hazardous weather outlook for portions of central and southern Minnesota and west central Wisconsin. For today and tonight, no hazardous weather is expected at this time. And now the extended outlook for the period Friday through Wednesday. This weekend, heat and humidity are expected to build back into Minnesota and Wisconsin. Afternoon heat index values near 100 Sunday through Tuesday will lead to an increased risk for dangerous heat late this weekend into early next week. Spotter information statement, SkyWarn spotter activation will not be needed. Now the forecast for central Minnesota, from St. Cloud to the northwest Twin Cities suburbs. Today, sunny. Highs in the lower 80s. North winds up to 5 miles an hour. Tonight, mostly clear. Lows around 60. Northeast winds up to 5 miles an hour. Friday, mostly sunny. Highs in the mid-80s. South winds up to 10 miles an hour. Friday night, mostly clear. Chance of showers in the evening. Lows in the mid-60s. South winds up to 5 miles an hour. Chance of showers 30%. Saturday, sunny. Highs in the upper 80s. Saturday night through Monday, clear. Lows in the upper 60s. Highs in the lower 90s. Monday night through Wednesday, mostly clear. Lows around 70. Highs in the lower 90s. Again, the forecast for central Minnesota, from St. Cloud to the northwest Twin Cities suburbs for today, sunny. Highs in the lower 80s. North winds up to 5 miles an hour. At 4 a.m. in Buffalo, it was cloudy. The temperature was 64 degrees, the dew point was 63, and the relative humidity was 94%. The wind was north at 3 miles an hour. The pressure was 29.90 inches and falling. In Maple Lake, it was cloudy. The temperature was 68 degrees. The dew point was 63,
and the relative humidity was 84%. The wind was north at 3 miles an hour. The pressure was 29.92 inches and falling. Elsewhere across central Minnesota, fog was reported, with a temperature of 59 at Princeton, 57 at Little Falls, and 61 at Willmar. It was clear, with a temperature of 61 at St. Cloud, and 63 at Litchfield. It was cloudy, with a temperature of 70 at the Twin Cities, 67 at Anoka, and 68 at Crystal. Around the state, fog was reported, with a temperature of 67 at Rochester, and 58 at Brainerd. It was clear, with a temperature of 60 at Duluth, and 48 at International Falls. At Mankato, it was cloudy, with a temperature of 68. Once again at 4 a.m., in Buffalo, it was 64 degrees under cloudy skies. And in Maple Lake, it was 68 degrees under cloudy skies. This is weather radio station WMG676 Clearwater, broadcasting on a frequency of 162.50 MHz. 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The current time is 4:18 a.m. Central Daylight Time. Now here is the hazardous weather outlook for portions of central and southern Minnesota and west central Wisconsin for today and tonight. No hazardous weather is expected at this time. And now the extended outlook for the period Friday through Wednesday. This weekend, heat and humidity are expected to build back into Minnesota and Wisconsin. Afternoon heat index values near 100 Sunday through Tuesday will lead to an increased risk for dangerous heat late this weekend into early next week. Spotter information statement, Skywarn spotter activation will not be needed. Now the forecast for central Minnesota, from St. Cloud to the northwest Twin Cities suburbs. Today, sunny. Highs in the lower 80s. North winds up to 5 miles an hour. Tonight, mostly clear. Lows around 60. Northeast winds up to 5 miles an hour. Friday, mostly sunny. Highs in the mid-80s. South winds up to 10 miles an hour. Friday night, mostly clear. Chance of showers in the evening. Lows in the mid-60s. South winds up to 5 miles an hour. Chance of showers 30%. Saturday, sunny. Highs in the upper 80s. Saturday night through Monday, clear. Lows in the upper 60s. Highs in the lower 90s. Monday night through Wednesday, mostly clear. Lows around 70. Highs in the lower 90s. Again, the forecast for central Minnesota, from St. Cloud to the northwest Twin Cities suburbs for today, sunny. Highs in the lower 80s. North winds up to 5 miles an hour. The St. Cloud, Minnesota climate summary for yesterday, July 8, 2026. Yesterday's high temperature of 78 degrees occurred at 2:07 p.m. The record high is 101 degrees, which was set in 1936. Yesterday's low temperature of 62 degrees occurred at 11:59 p.m. The record low is 42 degrees, which was set in 1958. 0.28 inches of precipitation fell yesterday. No snow fell yesterday. The normal high temperature for today is 82 degrees, and the normal low is 59. The record high for today is 99, which occurred in 1936, and the record low is 46, which occurred in 1895. Sunrise today is at 5:37 a.m. and sunset is at 9:06 p.m. At 4 a.m., in Buffalo, it was cloudy. The temperature was 64 degrees, the dew point was 63, and the relative humidity was 94%. The wind was north at 3 miles an hour. The pressure was 29.90 inches and falling. In Maple Lake, it was cloudy. The temperature was 68 degrees, the dew point was 63, and the relative humidity was 84%. The wind was north at 3 miles an hour.
the pressure was 29.92 inches and falling. Elsewhere across central Minnesota, fog was reported, with a temperature of 59 at Princeton, 57 at Little Falls, and 61 at Willmar. It was clear, with a temperature of 61 at St. Cloud, and 63 at Litchfield. It was cloudy, with a temperature of 70 at the Twin Cities, 67 at Anoka, and 68 at Crystal. Around the state, fog was reported, with a temperature of 67 at Rochester, and 58 at Brainerd. It was clear, with a temperature of 60 at Duluth, and 48 at International Falls. At Mankato, it was cloudy, with a temperature of 68. Once again at 4 a.m., in Buffalo, it was 64 degrees under cloudy skies. And in Maple Lake, it was 68 degrees under cloudy skies. This is weather radio station WNG676 Clearwater, broadcasting on a frequency of 162.50 MHz. 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The current time is 4:23 a.m. Central Daylight Time. Now here is the hazardous weather outlook for portions of central and southern Minnesota and west central Wisconsin for today and tonight. No hazardous weather is expected at this time. And now the extended outlook for the period Friday through Wednesday. This weekend, heat and humidity are expected to build back into Minnesota and Wisconsin. Afternoon heat index values near 100 Sunday through Tuesday will lead to an increased risk for dangerous heat late this weekend into early next week. Spotter information statement, SkyWarn spotter activation will not be needed. Now the forecast for central Minnesota, from St. Cloud to the northwest Twin Cities suburbs. Today, sunny. Highs in the lower 80s. North winds up to 5 miles an hour. Tonight, mostly clear. Lows around 60. Northeast winds up to 5 miles an hour. Friday, mostly sunny. Highs in the mid-80s. South winds up to 10 miles an hour. Friday night, mostly clear. Chance of showers in the evening. Lows in the mid-60s. South winds up to 5 miles an hour. Chance of showers 30%. Saturday, sunny. Highs in the upper 80s. Saturday night through Monday, clear. Lows in the upper 60s. Highs in the lower 90s. Monday night through Wednesday, mostly clear. Lows around 70. Highs in the lower 90s. Again, the forecast for central Minnesota, from St. Cloud to the northwest Twin Cities suburbs for today, sunny. Highs in the lower 80s. North winds up to 5 miles an hour. At 4 a.m., in Buffalo, it was cloudy. The temperature was 64 degrees, the dew point was 63, and the relative humidity was 94%. The wind was north at 3 miles an hour. The pressure was 29.90 inches and falling. In Maple Lake, it was cloudy. The temperature was 68 degrees. The dew point was 63, and the relative humidity was 84%. The wind was north at 3 miles an hour. The pressure was 29.92 inches and falling. Elsewhere across central Minnesota, fog was reported, with a temperature of 59 at Princeton, 57 at Little Falls, and 61 at Willmar. It was clear, with a temperature of 61 at St. Cloud, and 63 at Litchfield. It was cloudy, with a temperature of 70 at the Twin Cities, 67 at Anoka, and 68 at Crystal. Around the state, fog was reported, with a temperature of 67 at Rochester, and 58 at Brainerd. It was clear, with a temperature of 60 at Duluth, and 48 at International Falls. At Mankato, it was cloudy, with a temperature of 68. Once again at 4 a.m., in Buffalo, it was 64 degrees under cloudy skies. And in Maple Lake, it was 68 degrees under cloudy skies. This is weather radio station WNG676 Clearwater,
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The current time is 4:27 a.m. Central Daylight Time. Now here is the hazardous weather outlook for portions of central and southern Minnesota and west central Wisconsin. For today and tonight, no hazardous weather is expected at this time. And now the extended outlook for the period Friday through Wednesday. This weekend, heat and humidity are expected to build back into Minnesota and Wisconsin. Afternoon heat index values near 100 Sunday through Tuesday will lead to an increased risk for dangerous heat late this weekend into early next week. Spotter information statement, Skywarn spotter activation will not be needed. Now the forecast for central Minnesota, from St. Cloud to the northwest Twin Cities suburbs. Today, sunny. Highs in the lower 80s. North winds up to 5 miles an hour. Tonight, mostly clear. Lows around 60. Northeast winds up to 5 miles an hour. Friday, mostly sunny. Highs in the mid-80s. South winds up to 10 miles an hour. Friday night, mostly clear. Chance of showers in the evening. Lows in the mid-60s. South winds up to 5 miles an hour. Chance of showers 30%. Saturday, sunny. Highs in the upper 80s. Saturday night through Monday, clear. Lows in the upper 60s. Highs in the lower 90s. Monday night through Wednesday, mostly clear. Lows around 70. Highs in the lower 90s. Again, the forecast for central Minnesota, from St. Cloud to the northwest Twin Cities suburbs for today, sunny. Highs in the lower 80s. North winds up to 5 miles an hour. At 4 a.m., in Buffalo, it was cloudy. The temperature was 64 degrees, the dew point was 63, and the relative humidity was 94%. The wind was north at 3 miles an hour. The pressure was 29.90 inches and falling. In Maple Lake, it was cloudy. The temperature was 68 degrees. The dew point was 63, and the relative humidity was 84%. The wind was north at 3 miles an hour. The pressure was 29.92 inches and falling. Elsewhere across central Minnesota, fog was reported, with a temperature of 59 at Princeton, 57 at Little Falls, and 61 at Willmar. It was clear, with a temperature of 61 at St. Cloud, and 63 at Litchfield. It was cloudy, with a temperature of 70 at the Twin Cities, 67 at Anoka, and 68 at Crystal. Around the state, fog was reported, with a temperature of 67 at Rochester, and 58 at Brainerd. It was clear, with a temperature of 60 at Duluth, and 48 at International Falls. At Mankato, it was cloudy, with a temperature of 68. Once again at 4 a.m., in Buffalo, it was 64 degrees under cloudy skies. And in Maple Lake, it was 68 degrees under cloudy skies. The St. Cloud, Minnesota climate summary for yesterday, July 8, 2026. Yesterday's high temperature of 78 degrees occurred at 2:07 p.m. The record high is 101 degrees, which was set in 1936. Yesterday's low temperature of 62 degrees occurred at 11:59 p.m. The record low is 42 degrees, which was set in 1958. 0.28 inches of precipitation fell yesterday. No snow fell yesterday. The normal high temperature for today is 82 degrees, and the normal low is 59. The record high for today is 99, which occurred in 1936, and the record low is 46, which occurred in 1895. Sunrise today is at 5:37 a.m., and sunset is at 9:06 p.m. This is Weather Radio Station WNG676 Clearwater, broadcasting on a frequency of 162.50 MHz.
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The current time is 4:32 a.m. Central Daylight Time. Now here is the hazardous weather outlook for portions of central and southern Minnesota and west central Wisconsin for today and tonight. No hazardous weather is expected at this time. And now the extended outlook for the period Friday through Wednesday. This weekend, heat and humidity are expected to build back into Minnesota and Wisconsin. Afternoon heat index values near 100 Sunday through Tuesday will lead to an increased risk for dangerous heat late this weekend into early next week. Spotter information statement, Skywarn spotter activation will not be needed. Now the forecast for central Minnesota, from St. Cloud to the northwest Twin Cities suburbs. Today, sunny. Highs in the lower 80s. North winds up to 5 miles an hour. Tonight, mostly clear. Lows around 60. Northeast winds up to 5 miles an hour. Friday, mostly sunny, up to 5 miles an hour. Friday, mostly sunny. Highs in the mid-80s. South winds up to 10 miles an hour. Friday night, mostly clear. Chance of showers in the evening. Lows in the mid-60s. South winds up to 5 miles an hour. Chance of showers 30%. Saturday, sunny. Highs in the upper 80s. Saturday night through Monday, clear. Lows in the upper 60s. Highs in the lower 90s. Monday night through Wednesday, mostly clear. Lows around 70. Highs in the lower 90s. Again, the forecast for central Minnesota, from St. Cloud to the northwest Twin Cities suburbs for today, sunny. Highs in the lower 80s. North winds up to 5 miles an hour. At 4 a.m. in Buffalo, it was cloudy. The temperature was 64 degrees, the dew point was 63, and the relative humidity was 94%. The wind was north at 3 miles an hour. The pressure was 29.90 inches and falling. In Maple Lake, it was cloudy. The temperature was 68 degrees, the dew point was 63, and the relative humidity was 84%. The wind was north at 3 miles an hour. The pressure was 29.92 inches and falling. Elsewhere across central Minnesota, fog was reported, with a temperature of 59 at Princeton, 57 at Little Falls, and 61 at Wilmer. It was clear, with a temperature of 61 at St. Cloud, and 63 at Litchfield. It was cloudy, with a temperature of 70 at the Twin Cities, 67 at Anoka, and 68 at Crystal. Around the state, fog was reported, with a temperature of 67 at Rochester, and 58 at Brainerd. It was clear, with a temperature of 60 at Duluth, and 48 at International Falls. At Mankato, it was cloudy, with a temperature of 68. Once again at 4 a.m., in Buffalo, it was 64 degrees under cloudy skies. And in Maple Lake, it was 68 degrees under cloudy skies. 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The current time is 4:36 a.m. Central Daylight Time. Now here is the hazardous weather outlook for portions of central and southern Minnesota and west central Wisconsin for today and tonight. No hazardous weather is expected at this time. And now the extended outlook for the period Friday through Wednesday. This weekend, heat and humidity are expected to build back into Minnesota and Wisconsin. Afternoon heat index values near 100 Sunday through Tuesday will lead to an increased risk for dangerous heat late this weekend into early next week. Spotter information statement, Skywarn spotter activation will not be needed. Now the forecast for central Minnesota,
from St. Cloud to the northwest Twin Cities suburbs.

Today, sunny. Highs in the lower 80s. North winds up to 5 miles an hour. Tonight, mostly clear. Lows around 60. Northeast winds up to 5 miles an hour. Friday, mostly sunny. Highs in the mid 80s. South winds up to 10 miles an hour. Friday night, mostly clear. Chance of showers in the evening. Lows in the mid 60s. South winds up to 5 miles an hour. Chance of showers 30%. Saturday, sunny. Highs in the upper 80s. Saturday night through Monday, clear. Lows in the upper 60s. Highs in the lower 90s. Monday night through Wednesday, mostly clear. Lows around 70. Highs in the lower 90s. Again, the forecast for central Minnesota, from St. Cloud to the northwest Twin Cities suburbs for today, sunny. Highs in the lower 80s. North winds up to 5 miles an hour. At 4 a.m., in Buffalo, it was cloudy. The temperature was 64 degrees, the dew point was 63, and the relative humidity was 94%. The wind was north at 3 miles an hour. The pressure was 29.90 inches and falling. In Maple Lake, it was cloudy. The temperature was 68 degrees, the dew point was 63, and the relative humidity was 84%. The wind was north at 3 miles an hour. The pressure was 29.92 inches and falling. Elsewhere across central Minnesota, fog was reported, with a temperature of 59 at Princeton, 57 at Little Falls, and 61 at Willmar. It was clear, with a temperature of 61 at St. Cloud, and 63 at Litchfield. It was cloudy, with a temperature of 70 at the Twin Cities, 67 at Anoka, and 68 at Crystal. Around the state, fog was reported, with a temperature of 67 at Rochester, and 58 at Brainerd. It was clear, with a temperature of 60 at Duluth, and 48 at International Falls. At Mankato, it was cloudy, with a temperature of 68. Once again at 4 a.m., in Buffalo, it was 64 degrees under cloudy skies. And in Maple Lake, it was 68 degrees under cloudy skies. 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The St. Cloud, Minnesota climate summary for yesterday, July 8, 2026. Yesterday's high temperature of 78 degrees occurred at 2:07 p.m. The record high is 101 degrees, which was set in 1936. Yesterday's low temperature of 62 degrees occurred at 11:59 p.m. The record low is 42 degrees, which was set in 1958. 0.28 inches of precipitation fell yesterday. No snow fell yesterday. The normal high temperature for today is 82 degrees, and the normal low is 59. The record high for today is 99, which occurred in 1936, and the record low is 46, which occurred in 1895. Sunrise today is at 5:37 a.m., and sunset is at 9:06 p.m. The current time is 4:40 a.m. Central Daylight Time. Now here is the hazardous weather outlook for portions of central and southern Minnesota and west central Wisconsin for today and tonight. No hazardous weather is expected at this time. And now the extended outlook for the period Friday through Wednesday. This weekend, heat and humidity are expected to build back into Minnesota and Wisconsin. Afternoon heat index values near 100 Sunday through Tuesday will lead to an increased risk for dangerous heat late this weekend into early next week. Spotter information statement, Skywarn spotter activation will not be needed. Now the forecast for central Minnesota, from St. Cloud to the northwest Twin Cities suburbs. Today, sunny. Highs in the lower 80s. North winds up to 5 miles an hour.
Tonight, mostly clear. Lows around 60. Northeast winds up to 5 miles an hour. Friday, mostly sunny. Highs in the mid-80s. South winds up to 10 miles an hour. Friday night, mostly clear. Chance of showers in the evening. Lows in the mid-60s. South winds up to 5 miles an hour. Chance of showers 30%. Saturday, sunny. Highs in the upper 80s. Saturday night through Monday, clear. Lows in the upper 60s. Highs in the lower 90s. Monday night through Wednesday, mostly clear. Lows around 70. Highs in the lower 90s. Again, the forecast for central Minnesota, from St. Cloud to the northwest Twin Cities suburbs for today, sunny. Highs in the lower 80s. North winds up to 5 miles an hour. At 4 a.m., in Buffalo, it was cloudy. The temperature was 64 degrees, the dew point was 63, and the relative humidity was 94%. The wind was north at 3 miles an hour. The pressure was 29.90 inches and falling. In Maple Lake, it was cloudy. The temperature was 68 degrees, the dew point was 63, and the relative humidity was 84%. The wind was north at 3 miles an hour. The pressure was 29.92 inches and falling. Elsewhere across central Minnesota, fog was reported, with a temperature of 59 at Princeton, 57 at Little Falls, and 61 at Willmar. It was clear, with a temperature of 61 at St. Cloud, and 63 at Litchfield. It was cloudy, with a temperature of 70 at the Twin Cities, 67 at Anoka, and 68 at Crystal. Around the state, fog was reported, with a temperature of 67 at Rochester, and 58 at Brainerd. It was clear, with a temperature of 60 at Duluth, and 48 at International Falls. At Mankato, it was cloudy, with a temperature of 68. Once again at 4 a.m., in Buffalo, it was 64 degrees under cloudy skies. It was 68 degrees under cloudy skies. 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The current time is 4:44 a.m. Central Daylight Time. Now here is the hazardous weather outlook for portions of central and southern Minnesota and west central Wisconsin for today and tonight. No hazardous weather is expected at this time. And now the extended outlook for the period Friday through Wednesday. This weekend, heat and humidity are expected to build back into Minnesota and Wisconsin. Afternoon heat index values near 100 Sunday through Tuesday will lead to an increased risk for dangerous heat late this weekend into early next week. Spotter information statement, Skywarn spotter activation will not be needed. Now the forecast for central Minnesota, from St. Cloud to the northwest Twin Cities suburbs. Today, sunny. Highs in the lower 80s. North winds up to 5 miles an hour. Tonight, mostly clear. Lows around 60. Northeast winds up to 5 miles an hour. Friday, mostly sunny. Highs in the mid-80s. South winds up to 10 miles an hour. Friday night, mostly clear. Chance of showers in the evening. Lows in the mid-60s. South winds up to 5 miles an hour. Chance of showers 30%. Saturday, sunny. Highs in the upper 80s. Saturday night through Monday, clear. Lows in the upper 60s. Highs in the lower 90s. Monday night through Wednesday, mostly clear. Lows around 70. Highs in the lower 90s. Again, the forecast for central Minnesota, from St. Cloud to the northwest Twin Cities suburbs for today, sunny. Highs in the lower 80s. North winds up to 5 miles.

an hour. At 4 a.m. in Buffalo, it was cloudy. The temperature was 64 degrees, the dew point was 63, and the relative humidity was 94%. The wind was north at 3 miles an hour. The pressure was 29.90 inches and falling. In Maple Lake, it was cloudy. The temperature was 68 degrees, the dew point was 63, and the relative humidity was 84%. The wind was north at 3 miles an hour. The pressure was 29.92 inches and falling. Elsewhere across central Minnesota, fog was reported, with a temperature of 59 at Princeton, 57 at Little Falls, and 61 at Willmar. It was clear, with a temperature of 61 at St. Cloud, and 63 at Litchfield. It was cloudy, with a temperature of 70 at the Twin Cities, 67 at Anoka, and 68 at Crystal. Around the state, fog was reported, with a temperature of 67 at Rochester, and 58 at Brainerd. It was clear, with a temperature of 60 at Duluth, and 48 at International Falls. At Mankato, it was cloudy, with a temperature of 68. Once again at 4 a.m., in Buffalo, it was 64 degrees under cloudy skies. And in Maple Lake, it was 68 degrees under cloudy skies. 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The current time is 4:48 a.m. Central Daylight Time. Now here is the hazardous weather outlook for portions of central and southern Minnesota and west central Wisconsin for today and tonight. No hazardous weather is expected at this time. And now the extended outlook for the period Friday through Wednesday. This weekend, heat and humidity are expected to build back into Minnesota and Wisconsin. Afternoon heat index values near 100 Sunday through Tuesday will lead to an increased risk for dangerous heat late this weekend into early next week. Spotter information statement, Skywarn spotter activation will not be needed. Now the forecast for central Minnesota, from St. Cloud to the northwest Twin Cities suburbs. Today, sunny. Highs in the lower 80s. North winds up to 5 miles an hour. Tonight, mostly clear. Lows around 60. Northeast winds up to 5 miles an hour. Friday, mostly sunny. Highs in the mid-80s. South winds up to 10 miles an hour. Friday night, mostly clear. Chance of showers in the evening. Lows in the mid-60s. South winds up to 5 miles an hour. Chance of showers 30%. Saturday, sunny. Highs in the upper 80s. Saturday night through Monday, clear. Lows in the upper 60s. Highs in the lower 90s. Monday night through Wednesday, mostly clear. Lows around 70. Highs in the lower 90s. Again, the forecast for central Minnesota, from St. Cloud to the northwest Twin Cities suburbs for today, sunny. Highs in the lower 80s. North winds up to 5 miles an hour. The St. Cloud, Minnesota climate summary for yesterday, July 8, 2026. Yesterday's high temperature of 78 degrees occurred at 2:07 p.m. The record high is 101 degrees, which was set in 1936. Yesterday's low temperature of 62 degrees occurred at 11:59 p.m. The record low is 42 degrees, which was set in 1958. 0.28 inches of precipitation fell yesterday. No snow fell yesterday. The normal high temperature for today is 82 degrees, and the normal low is 59. The record high for today is 99, which occurred in 1936, and the record low is 46, which occurred in 1895. Sunrise today is at 5:37 a.m. and sunset is at 9:06 p.m. At 4 a.m., in Buffalo, it was cloudy.
The temperature was 64 degrees, the dew point was 63, and the relative humidity was 94%. The wind was north at 3 miles an hour. The pressure was 29.90 inches and falling. In Maple Lake, it was cloudy. The temperature was 68 degrees, the dew point was 63, and the relative humidity was 84%. The wind was north at 3 miles an hour. The pressure was 29.92 inches and falling. Elsewhere across central Minnesota, fog was reported, with a temperature of 59 at Princeton, 57 at Little Falls, and 61 at Wilmer. It was clear, with a temperature of 61 at St. Cloud, and 63 at Litchfield. It was cloudy, with a temperature of 70 at the Twin Cities, 67 at Anoka, and 68 at Crystal. Around the state, fog was reported, with a temperature of 67 at Rochester, and 58 at Brainerd. It was clear, with a temperature of 60 at Duluth, and 48 at International Falls. At Mankato, it was cloudy, with a temperature of 68. Once again at 4 a.m., in Buffalo, it was 64 degrees under cloudy skies. And in Maple Lake, it was 68 degrees under cloudy skies. 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The current time is 4:53 a.m. Central Daylight Time. Now here is the hazardous weather outlook for portions of central and southern Minnesota and west central Wisconsin. For today and tonight, no hazardous weather is expected at this time. And now the extended outlook for the period Friday through Wednesday. This weekend, heat and humidity are expected to build back into Minnesota and Wisconsin. Afternoon heat index values near 100 Sunday through Tuesday will lead to an increased risk for dangerous heat late this weekend into early next week. Spotter information statement, Skywarn spotter activation will not be needed. Now the forecast for central Minnesota, from St. Cloud to the northwest Twin Cities suburbs. Today, sunny. Highs in the lower 80s. North winds up to 5 miles an hour. Tonight, mostly clear. Lows around 60. Northeast winds up to 5 miles an hour. Friday, mostly sunny. Highs in the mid-80s. South winds up to 10 miles an hour. Friday night, mostly clear. Chance of showers in the evening. Lows in the mid-60s. South winds up to 5 miles an hour. Chance of showers 30%. Saturday, sunny. Highs in the upper 80s. Saturday night through Monday, clear. Lows in the upper 60s. Highs in the lower 90s. Monday night through Wednesday, mostly clear. Lows around 70. Highs in the lower 90s. Again, the forecast for central Minnesota, from St. Cloud to the northwest Twin Cities suburbs for today, sunny. Highs in the lower 80s. North winds up to 5 miles an hour. 4 a.m. in Buffalo, it was cloudy. The temperature was 64 degrees, the dew point was 63, and the relative humidity was 94%. The wind was north at 3 miles an hour. The pressure was 29.90 inches and falling. In Maple Lake, it was cloudy. The temperature was 68 degrees. The dew point was 63, and the relative humidity was 84%. The wind was north at 3 miles an hour. The pressure was 29.92 inches and falling. Elsewhere across central Minnesota, fog was reported, with a temperature of 59 at Princeton, 57 at Little Falls, and 61 at Wilmer. It was clear, with a temperature of 61 at St. Cloud, and 63 at Litchfield. It was cloudy, with a temperature of 70 at the Twin Cities, 67 at Anoka, and 68 at Crystal. Around the state, fog was reported, with a temperature of 67 at Rochester,
and 58 at Brainerd. It was clear, with a temperature of 60 at Duluth, and 48 at International Falls. At Mankato, it was cloudy, with a temperature of 68. Once again at 4 a.m., in Buffalo, it was 64 degrees under cloudy skies. And in Maple Lake, it was 68 degrees under cloudy skies. 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The current time is 4:57 a.m. Central Daylight Time. Now here is the hazardous weather outlook for portions of central and southern Minnesota and west central Wisconsin for today and tonight. No hazardous weather is expected at this time. And now the extended outlook for the period Friday through Wednesday. This weekend, heat and humidity are expected to build back into Minnesota and Wisconsin. Afternoon heat index values near 100 Sunday through Tuesday will lead to an increased risk for dangerous heat late this weekend into early next week. Spotter information statement, Skywarn spotter activation will not be needed. Now the forecast for central Minnesota, from St. Cloud to the northwest Twin Cities suburbs. Today, sunny. Highs in the lower 80s. North winds up to 5 miles an hour. Tonight, mostly clear. Lows around 60. Northeast winds up to 5 miles an hour. Friday, mostly sunny. Highs in the mid-80s. South winds up to 10 miles an hour. Friday night, mostly clear. Chance of showers in the evening. Lows in the mid-60s. South winds up to 5 miles an hour. Chance of showers 30%. Saturday, sunny. Highs in the upper 80s. Saturday night through Monday, clear. Lows in the upper 60s. Highs in the lower 90s. Monday night through Wednesday, mostly clear. Lows around 70. Highs in the lower 90s. Again, the forecast for central Minnesota, from St. Cloud to the northwest Twin Cities suburbs for today, sunny. Highs in the lower 80s. North winds up to 5 miles an hour. At 4 a.m., in Buffalo, it was cloudy. The temperature was 64 degrees, the dew point was 63, and the relative humidity was 94%. The wind was north at 3 miles an hour. The pressure was 29.90 inches and falling. In Maple Lake, it was cloudy. The temperature was 68 degrees. The dew point was 63, and the relative humidity was 84%. The wind was north at 3 miles an hour. The pressure was 29.92 inches and falling. Elsewhere across central Minnesota, fog was reported, with a temperature of 59 at Princeton, 57 at Little Falls, and 61 at Wilmer. It was clear, with a temperature of 61 at St. Cloud, and 63 at Litchfield. It was cloudy, with a temperature of 70 at the Twin Cities, 67 at Anoka, and 68 at Crystal. Around the state, fog was reported, with a temperature of 67 at Rochester, and 58 at Brainerd. It was clear, with a temperature of 60 at Duluth, and 48 at International Falls. At Mankato, it was cloudy, with a temperature of 68. Once again at 4 a.m., in Buffalo, it was 64 degrees under cloudy skies. And in Maple Lake, it was 68 degrees under cloudy skies. The St. Cloud, Minnesota climate summary for yesterday, July 8, 2026. Yesterday's high temperature of 78 degrees occurred at 2:07 p.m. The record high is 101 degrees, which was set in 1936. Yesterday's low temperature of 62 degrees occurred at 11:59 p.m. The record low is 42 degrees, which was set in 1958. 0.28 inches of precipitation fell yesterday. No snow fell yesterday. The normal high temperature for today is 82 degrees,
and the normal low is 59. The record high for today.

Wisconsin. For today and tonight, no hazardous weather is expected at this time. And now the extended outlook for the period Friday through Wednesday. This weekend, heat and humidity are expected to build back into Minnesota and Wisconsin. Afternoon heat index values near 100 Sunday through Tuesday will lead to an increased risk for dangerous heat late this weekend into early next week. Spotter information statement, Skywarn spotter activation will not be needed. Now the forecast for central Minnesota, from St. Cloud to the northwest Twin Cities suburbs. Today, sunny. Highs in the lower 80s. North winds up to 5 miles an hour. Tonight, mostly clear. Lows around 60. Northeast winds up to 5 miles an hour. Friday, mostly sunny. Highs in the mid-80s. South winds up to 10 miles an hour. Friday night, mostly clear. Chance of showers in the evening. Lows in the mid-60s. South winds up to 5 miles an hour. Chance of showers 30%. Saturday, sunny. Highs in the upper 80s. Saturday night through Monday, clear. Lows in the upper 60s. Highs in the lower 90s. Monday night through Wednesday, mostly clear. Lows around 70. Highs in the lower 90s. Again, the forecast for central Minnesota, from St. Cloud to the northwest Twin Cities suburbs for today, sunny. Highs in the lower 80s. North winds up to 5 miles an hour. 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The current time is 5:09 a.m. Central Daylight Time. Now here is the hazardous weather outlook for portions of central and southern Minnesota and west central Wisconsin. For today and tonight, no hazardous weather is expected at this time. And now the extended outlook for the period Friday through Wednesday. This weekend, heat and humidity are expected to build back into Minnesota and Wisconsin. Afternoon heat index values near 100 Sunday through Tuesday will lead to an increased risk for dangerous heat late this weekend into early next week. Spotter information statement, Skywarn spotter activation will not be needed. The St. Cloud, Minnesota climate summary for yesterday, July 8, 2026. Yesterday's high temperature of 78 degrees occurred at 2:07 p.m. The record high is 101 degrees, which was set in 1936. Yesterday's low temperature of 62 degrees occurred at 11:59 p.m. The record low is 42 degrees, which was set in 1958. 0.28 inches of precipitation fell yesterday. No snow fell yesterday. The normal high temperature for today is 82 degrees, and the normal low is 59. The record high for today is 99, which occurred in 1936, and the record low is 46, which occurred in 1895. Sunrise today is at 5:37 a.m., and sunset is at 9:06 p.m. Now the forecast for central Minnesota, from St. Cloud to the northwest Twin Cities suburbs. Today, sunny. Highs in the lower 80s. North winds up to 5 miles an hour. Tonight, mostly clear. Lows around 60. Northeast winds up to 5 miles an hour. Friday, mostly sunny. Highs in the mid-80s. South winds up to 10 miles an hour. Friday night, mostly clear. Chance of showers in the evening. Lows in the mid-60s. South winds up to 5 miles an hour. Chance of showers 30%. Saturday, sunny. Highs in the upper 80s. Saturday night through Monday, clear. Lows in the upper 60s. Highs in the lower 90s. Monday night through Wednesday, mostly clear. Lows around 70.
highs in the lower 90s. Again, the forecast for central Minnesota, from St. Cloud to the northwest Twin Cities suburbs for today, sunny. Highs in the lower 80s. North winds up to 5 miles an hour. 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The current time is 5:13 a.m. Central Daylight Time. Now here is the hazardous weather outlook for portions of central and southern Minnesota and west central Wisconsin. For today and tonight, no hazardous weather is expected at this time. And now the extended outlook for the period Friday through Wednesday. This weekend, heat and humidity are expected to build back into Minnesota and Wisconsin. Afternoon heat index values near 100 Sunday through Tuesday will lead to an increased risk for dangerous heat late this weekend into early next week. Spotter information statement, Skywarn spotter activation will not be needed. Now the forecast for central Minnesota, from St. Cloud to the northwest Twin Cities suburbs. Today, sunny. Highs in the lower 80s. North winds up to 5 miles an hour. Tonight, mostly clear. Lows around 60. Northeast winds up to 5 miles an hour. Friday, mostly sunny. Highs in the mid-80s. South winds up to 10 miles an hour. Friday night, mostly clear. Chance of showers in the evening. Lows in the mid-60s. South winds up to 5 miles an hour. Chance of showers 30%. Saturday, sunny. Highs in the upper 80s. Saturday night through Monday, clear. Lows in the upper 60s. Highs in the lower 90s. Monday night through Wednesday, mostly clear. Lows around 70. Highs in the lower 90s. Again, the forecast for central Minnesota, from St. Cloud to the northwest Twin Cities suburbs for today, sunny. Highs in the lower 80s. North winds up to 5 miles an hour. At 5 a.m., in Buffalo, it was cloudy. The temperature was 64 degrees, the dew point was 63, and the relative humidity was 94%. The wind was north at 5 miles an hour. The pressure was 29.91 inches and steady. In Maple Lake, it was cloudy. The temperature was 67 degrees. The dew point was 62, and the relative humidity was 82%. The wind was west at 3 miles an hour. The pressure was 29.93 inches and steady. Elsewhere across central Minnesota, fog was reported, with a temperature of 58 at Princeton and 55 at Little Falls. It was clear, with a temperature of 61 at St. Cloud and 63 at Willmar. At Anoka, it was partly cloudy, with a temperature of 65. At Litchfield, it was mostly cloudy, with a temperature of 63. It was cloudy, with a temperature of 69 at the Twin Cities, and 68 at Crystal. Around the state, fog was reported, with a temperature of 67 at Rochester, and 56 at Brainerd. It was clear, with a temperature of 59 at Duluth, and 46 at International Falls. At Mankato, it was cloudy, with a temperature of 68. Once again at 5 a.m., in Buffalo, it was 64 degrees under cloudy skies. And in Maple Lake, it was 67 degrees under cloudy skies. 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The current time is 5:17 a.m. Central Daylight Time. Now here is the hazardous weather outlook for portions of central and southern Minnesota and west central Wisconsin. For today and tonight, no hazardous weather is expected at this time.
And now the extended outlook for the period Friday through Wednesday. This weekend, heat and humidity are expected to build back into Minnesota and Wisconsin. Afternoon heat index values near 100 Sunday through Tuesday will lead to an increased risk for dangerous heat late this weekend into early next week. Spotter information statement, Skywarn spotter activation will not be needed. Now the forecast for central Minnesota, from St. Cloud to the northwest Twin Cities suburbs. Today, sunny. Highs in the lower 80s. North winds up to 5 miles an hour. Tonight, mostly clear. Lows around 60. Northeast winds up to 5 miles an hour. Friday, mostly sunny. Highs in the mid-80s. South winds up to 10 miles an hour. Friday night, mostly clear. Chance of showers in the evening. Lows in the mid-60s. South winds up to 5 miles an hour. Chance of showers 30%. Saturday, sunny. Highs in the upper 80s. Saturday night through Monday, clear. Lows in the upper 60s. Highs in the lower 90s. Monday night through Wednesday, mostly clear. Lows around 70. Highs in the lower 90s. Again, the forecast for central Minnesota, from St. Cloud to the northwest Twin Cities suburbs for today, sunny. Highs in the lower 80s. North winds up to 5 miles an hour. At 5 a.m., in Buffalo, it was cloudy. The temperature was 64 degrees, the dew point was 63, and the relative humidity was 94%. The wind was north at 5 miles an hour. The pressure was 29.91 inches and steady. In Maple Lake, it was cloudy. The temperature was 67 degrees, the dew point was 62, and the relative humidity was 82%. The wind was west at 3 miles an hour. The pressure was 29.93 inches and steady. Elsewhere across central Minnesota, fog was reported, with a temperature of 58 at Princeton and 55 at Little Falls. It was clear, with a temperature of 61 at St. Cloud and 63 at Wilmer. At Anoka, it was partly cloudy, with a temperature of 65. At Litchfield, it was mostly cloudy, with a temperature of 63. It was cloudy, with a temperature of 69 at the Twin Cities and 68 at Crystal. Around the state, fog was reported, with a temperature of 67 at Rochester and 56 at Brainerd. It was clear, with a temperature of 59 at Duluth and 46 at International Falls. At Mankato, it was cloudy, with a temperature of 68. Once again at 5 a.m., in Buffalo, it was 64 degrees under cloudy skies. And in Maple Lake, it was 67 degrees under cloudy skies. The St. Cloud, Minnesota climate summary for yesterday, July 8, 2026. Yesterday's high temperature of 78 degrees occurred at 2:07 p.m. The record high is 101 degrees, which was set in 1936. Yesterday's low temperature of 62 degrees occurred at 11:59 p.m. The record low is 42 degrees, which was set in 1958. 0.28 inches of precipitation fell yesterday. No snow fell yesterday. The normal high temperature for today is 82 degrees, and the normal low is 59. The record high for today is 99, which occurred in 1936, and the record low is 46, which occurred in 1895. Sunrise today is at 5:37 a.m., and sunset is at 9:06 p.m. This is Weather Radio Station WNG676 Clearwater, broadcasting on a frequency of 162.50 MHz. 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The current time is 5:22 a.m. Central Daylight Time. Now here is the hazardous weather outlook for portions of central and southern Minnesota and west central Wisconsin. For today and tonight, no hazardous weather is expected at this time.
and now the extended outlook for the period Friday through Wednesday. This weekend, heat and humidity are expected to build back into Minnesota and Wisconsin. Afternoon heat index values near 100 Sunday through Tuesday will lead to an increased risk for dangerous heat late this weekend into early next week. Spotter information statement, Skywarn spotter activation will not be needed. Now the forecast for central Minnesota, from St. Cloud to the northwest Twin Cities suburbs. Today, sunny. Highs in the lower 80s. North winds up to 5 miles an hour. Tonight, mostly clear. Lows around 60. Northeast winds up to 5 miles an hour. Friday, mostly sunny. Highs in the mid-80s. South winds up to 10 miles an hour. Friday night, mostly clear. Chance of showers in the evening. Lows in the mid-60s. South winds up to 5 miles an hour. Chance of showers 30%. Saturday, sunny. Highs in the upper 80s. Saturday night through Monday, clear. Lows in the upper 60s. Highs in the lower 90s. Monday night through Wednesday, mostly clear. Lows around 70. Highs in the lower 90s. Again, the forecast for central Minnesota, from St. Cloud to the northwest Twin Cities suburbs for today, sunny. Highs in the lower 80s. North winds up to 5 miles an hour. At 5 a.m., in Buffalo, it was cloudy. The temperature was 64 degrees, the dew point was 63, and the relative humidity was 94%. The wind was north at 5 miles an hour. The pressure was 29.91 inches and steady. In Maple Lake, it was cloudy. The temperature was 67 degrees. The dew point was 62, and the relative humidity was 82%. The wind was west at 3 miles an hour. The pressure was 29.93 inches and steady. Elsewhere across central Minnesota, fog was reported, with a temperature of 58 at Princeton and 55 at Little Falls. It was clear, with a temperature of 61 at St. Cloud and 63 at Wilmer. At Anoka, it was partly cloudy, with a temperature of 65. At Litchfield, it was mostly cloudy, with a temperature of 63. It was cloudy, with a temperature of 69 at the Twin Cities, and 68 at Crystal. Around the state, fog was reported, with a temperature of 67 at Rochester, and 56 at Brainerd. It was clear, with a temperature of 59 at Duluth, and 46 at International Falls. At Mankato, it was cloudy, with a temperature of 68. Once again at 5 a.m., in Buffalo, it was 64 degrees under cloudy skies. And in Maple Lake, it was 67 degrees under cloudy skies. 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The current time is 5:26 a.m. Central Daylight Time. Now here is the hazardous weather outlook for portions of central and southern Minnesota and west central Wisconsin. For today and tonight, no hazardous weather is expected at this time. And now the extended outlook for the period Friday through Wednesday. This weekend, heat and humidity are expected to build back into Minnesota and Wisconsin. Afternoon heat index values near 100 Sunday through Tuesday will lead to an increased risk for dangerous heat late this weekend into early next week. Spotter information statement, Skywarn spotter activation will not be needed. Now the forecast for central Minnesota, from St. Cloud to the northwest Twin Cities suburbs. Today, sunny. Highs in the lower 80s. North winds up to 5 miles an hour. Tonight, mostly clear. Lows around 60. Northeast winds up to 5 miles an hour. Friday, mostly sunny. Highs in the mid-80s.
South winds up to 10 miles an hour. Friday night, mostly clear. Chance of showers in the evening. Lows in the mid-60s. South winds up to 5 miles an hour. Chance of showers 30%. Saturday, sunny. Highs in the upper 80s. Saturday night through Monday, clear. Lows in the upper 60s. Highs in the lower 90s. Monday night through Wednesday, mostly clear. Lows around 70. Highs in the lower 90s. Again, the forecast for central Minnesota, from St. Cloud to the northwest Twin Cities suburbs for today, sunny. Highs in the lower 80s. North winds up to 5 miles an hour. At 5 a.m., in Buffalo, it was cloudy. The temperature was 64 degrees, the dew point was 63, and the relative humidity was 94%. The wind was north at 5 miles an hour. The pressure was 29.91 inches and steady. In Maple Lake, it was cloudy. The temperature was 67 degrees, the dew point was 62, and the relative humidity was 82%. The wind was west at 3 miles an hour. The pressure was 29.93 inches and steady. Elsewhere across central Minnesota, fog was reported, with a temperature of 58 at Princeton and 55 at Little Falls. It was clear, with a temperature of 61 at St. Cloud and 63 at Willmar. At Anoka, it was partly cloudy, with a temperature of 65. At Litchfield, it was mostly cloudy, with a temperature of 63. It was cloudy, with a temperature of 69 at the Twin Cities and 68 at Crystal. Around the state, fog was reported, with a temperature of 67 at Rochester and 56 at Brainerd. It was clear, with a temperature of 59 at Duluth and 46 at International Falls. At Mankato, it was cloudy, with a temperature of 68. Once again at 5 a.m., in Buffalo, it was 64 degrees under cloudy skies. And in Maple Lake, it was 67 degrees under cloudy skies. The St. Cloud, Minnesota climate summary for yesterday, July 8, 2026. Yesterday's high temperature of 78 degrees occurred at 2:07 p.m. The record high is 101 degrees, which was set in 1936. Yesterday's low temperature of 62 degrees occurred at 11:59 p.m. The record low is 42 degrees, which was set in 1958. 0.28 inches of precipitation fell yesterday. No snow fell yesterday. The normal high temperature for today is 82 degrees, and the normal low is 59. The record high for today is 99, which occurred in 1936, and the record low is 46, which occurred in 1895. Sunrise today is at 5:37 a.m., and sunset is at 9:06 p.m. This is Weather Radio Station WNG676 Clearwater, broadcasting on a frequency of 162.50 MHz. 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The current time is 5:31 a.m. Central Daylight Time. Now here is the hazardous weather outlook for portions of central and southern Minnesota and west central Wisconsin. For today and tonight, no hazardous weather is expected at this time. And now the extended outlook for the period Friday through Wednesday. This weekend, heat and humidity are expected to build back into Minnesota and Wisconsin. Afternoon heat index values near 100 Sunday through Tuesday will lead to an increased risk for dangerous heat late this weekend into early next week. Spotter information statement, Skywarn spotter activation will not be needed. Now the forecast for central Minnesota, from St. Cloud to the northwest Twin Cities suburbs. Today, sunny. Highs in the lower 80s. North winds up to 5 miles an hour. Tonight, mostly clear. Lows around 60. Northeast winds up to 5 miles an hour. Friday, mostly sunny. Highs in the mid-80s.
South winds up to 10 miles an hour. Friday night, mostly clear. Chance of showers in the evening. Lows in the mid-60s. South winds up to 5 miles an hour. Chance of showers 30%. Saturday, sunny. Highs in the upper 80s. Saturday night through Monday, clear. Lows in the upper 60s. Highs in the lower 90s. Monday night through Wednesday, mostly clear. Lows around 70. Highs in the lower 90s. Again, the forecast for central Minnesota, from St. Cloud to the northwest Twin Cities suburbs for today, sunny. High city suburbs for today, sunny. Highs in the lower 80s. North winds up to 5 miles an hour. At 5 a.m., in Buffalo, it was cloudy. The temperature was 64 degrees, the dew point was 63, and the relative humidity was 94%. The wind was north at 5 miles an hour. The pressure was 29.91 inches and steady. In Maple Lake, it was cloudy. The temperature was 67 degrees, the dew point was 62, and the relative humidity was 82%. The wind was west at 3 miles an hour. The pressure was 29.93 inches and steady. Elsewhere across central Minnesota, fog was reported, with a temperature of 58 at Princeton and 55 at Little Falls. It was clear, with a temperature of 61 at St. Cloud and 63 at Wilmer. At Anoka, it was partly cloudy, with a temperature of 65. At Litchfield, it was mostly cloudy, with a temperature of 63. It was cloudy, with a temperature of 69 at the Twin Cities and 68 at Crystal. Around the state, fog was reported, with a temperature of 67 at Rochester and 56 at Brainerd. It was clear, with a temperature of 59 at Duluth and 46 at International Falls. At Mankato, it was cloudy, with a temperature of 68. Once again at 5 a.m., in Buffalo, it was 64 degrees under cloudy skies. And in Maple Lake, it was 67 degrees under cloudy skies. 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The current time is 5:35 a.m. Central Daylight Time. Now here is the hazardous weather outlook for portions of central and southern Minnesota and west central Wisconsin. For today and tonight, no hazardous weather is expected at this time. And now the extended outlook for the period Friday through Wednesday. This weekend, heat and humidity are expected to build back into Minnesota and Wisconsin. Afternoon heat index values near 100 Sunday through Tuesday will lead to an increased risk for dangerous heat late this weekend into early next week. Spotter information statement, Skywarn spotter activation will not be needed. Now the forecast for central Minnesota, from St. Cloud to the northwest Twin Cities suburbs. Today, sunny. Highs in the lower 80s. North winds up to 5 miles an hour. Tonight, mostly clear. Lows around 60. Northeast winds up to 5 miles an hour. Friday, mostly sunny. Highs in the mid-80s. South winds up to 10 miles an hour. Friday night, mostly clear. Chance of showers in the evening. Lows in the mid-60s. South winds up to 5 miles an hour. Chance of showers 30%. Saturday, sunny. Highs in the upper 80s. Saturday night through Monday, clear. Lows in the upper 60s. Highs in the lower 90s. Monday night through Wednesday, mostly clear. Lows around 70. Highs in the lower 90s. Again, the forecast for central Minnesota, from St. Cloud to the northwest Twin Cities suburbs for today, sunny. Highs in the lower 80s. North winds up to 5 miles an hour.
At 5 a.m., in Buffalo, it was cloudy. The temperature was 64 degrees.

degrees, the dew point was 63, and the relative humidity was 94%. The wind was north at 5 miles an hour. The pressure was 29.91 inches and steady. In Maple Lake, it was cloudy. The temperature was 67 degrees, the dew point was 62, and the relative humidity was 82%. The wind was west at 3 miles an hour. The pressure was 29.93 inches and steady. Elsewhere across central Minnesota, fog was reported, with a temperature of 58 at Princeton and 55 at Little Falls. It was clear, with a temperature of 61 at St. Cloud and 63 at Wilmer. At Anoka, it was partly cloudy, with a temperature of 65. At Litchfield, it was mostly cloudy, with a temperature of 63. It was cloudy, with a temperature of 69 at the Twin Cities and 68 at Crystal. Around the state, fog was reported, with a temperature of 67 at Rochester and 56 at Brainerd. It was clear, with a temperature of 59 at Duluth and 46 at International Falls. At Mankato, it was cloudy, with a temperature of 68. Once again at 5 a.m., in Buffalo, it was 64 degrees under cloudy skies. And in Maple Lake, it was 67 degrees under cloudy skies. 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The current time is 5:39 a.m. Central Daylight Time. Now here is the hazardous weather outlook for portions of central and southern Minnesota and west central Wisconsin for today and tonight. No hazardous weather is expected at this time. And now the extended outlook for the period Friday through Wednesday. This weekend, heat and humidity are expected to build back into Minnesota and Wisconsin. Afternoon heat index values near 100 Sunday through Tuesday will lead to an increased risk for dangerous heat late this weekend into early next week. Spotter information statement, Skywarn spotter activation will not be needed. The St. Cloud, Minnesota climate summary for yesterday, July 8, 2026. Yesterday's high temperature of 78 degrees occurred at 2:07 p.m. The record high is 101 degrees, which was set in 1936. Yesterday's low temperature of 62 degrees occurred at 11:59 p.m. The record low is 42 degrees, which was set in 1958. 0.28 inches of precipitation fell yesterday. No snow fell yesterday. The normal high temperature for today is 82 degrees, and the normal low is 59. The record high for today is 99, which occurred in 1936, and the record low is 46, which occurred in 1895. Sunrise today is at 5:37 a.m., and sunset is at 9:06 p.m. Now the forecast for central Minnesota, from St. Cloud to the northwest Twin Cities suburbs. Today, sunny. Highs in the lower 80s. North winds up to 5 miles an hour. Tonight, mostly clear. Lows around 60. Northeast winds up to 5 miles an hour. Friday, mostly sunny. Highs in the mid-80s. South winds up to 10 miles an hour. Friday night, mostly clear. Chance of showers in the evening. Lows in the mid-60s. South winds up to 5 miles an hour. Chance of showers 30%. Saturday, sunny. Highs in the upper 80s. Saturday night through Monday, clear. Lows in the upper 60s. Highs in the lower 90s. Monday night through Wednesday, mostly clear. Lows around 70. Highs in the lower 90s. Again, the forecast for central Minnesota, from St. Cloud to the northwest Twin Cities suburbs for today, sunny. Highs in the lower 80s. North winds up to 5 miles an hour. At 5 a.m., in Buffalo, it was cloudy.
The temperature was 64 degrees, the dew point was 63, and the relative humidity was 94%. The wind was north at 5 miles an hour. The pressure was 29.91 inches and steady. In Maple Lake, it was cloudy. The temperature was 67 degrees, the dew point was 62, and the relative humidity was 82%. The wind was west at 3 miles an hour. The pressure was 29.93 inches and steady. Elsewhere across central Minnesota, fog was reported, with a temperature of 58 at Princeton and 55 at Little Falls. It was clear, with a temperature of 61 at St. Cloud and 63 at Wilmer. At Anoka, it was partly cloudy, with a temperature of 65. At Litchfield, it was mostly cloudy, with a temperature of 63. It was cloudy, with a temperature of 69 at the Twin Cities and 68 at Crystal. Around the state, fog was reported, with a temperature of 67 at Rochester and 56 at Brainerd. It was clear, with a temperature of 59 at Duluth and 46 at International Falls. At Mankato, it was cloudy, with a temperature of 68. Once again at 5 a.m., in Buffalo, it was 64 degrees under cloudy skies. And in Maple Lake, it was 67 degrees under cloudy skies. 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The current time is 5:44 a.m. Central Daylight Time. Now here is the hazardous weather outlook for portions of central and southern Minnesota and west central Wisconsin for today and tonight. No hazardous weather is expected at this time. And now the extended outlook for the period Friday through Wednesday. This weekend, heat and humidity are expected to build back into Minnesota and Wisconsin. Afternoon heat index values near 100 Sunday through Tuesday will lead to an increased risk for dangerous heat late this weekend into early next week. Spotter information statement, Skywarn spotter activation will not be needed. Now the forecast for central Minnesota, from St. Cloud to the northwest Twin Cities suburbs. Today, sunny. Highs in the lower 80s. North winds up to 5 miles an hour. Tonight, mostly clear. Lows around 60. Northeast winds up to 5 miles an hour. Friday, mostly sunny. Highs in the mid-80s. South winds up to 10 miles an hour. Friday night, mostly clear. Chance of showers in the evening. Lows in the mid-60s. South winds up to 5 miles an hour. Chance of showers 30%. Saturday, sunny. Highs in the upper 80s. Saturday night through Monday, clear. Lows in the upper 60s. Highs in the lower 90s. Monday night through Wednesday, mostly clear. Lows around 70. Highs in the lower 90s. Again, the forecast for central Minnesota, from St. Cloud to the northwest Twin Cities suburbs for today, sunny. Highs in the lower 80s. North winds up to 5 miles an hour. At 5 a.m., in Buffalo, it was cloudy. The temperature was 64 degrees, the dew point was 63, and the relative humidity was 94%. The wind was north at 5 miles an hour. The pressure was 29.91 inches and steady. In Maple Lake, it was cloudy. The temperature was 67 degrees. The dew point was 62, and the relative humidity was 82%. The wind was west at 3 miles an hour. The pressure was 29.93 inches and steady. Elsewhere across central Minnesota, fog was reported, with a temperature of 58 at Princeton and 55 at Little Falls. It was clear, with a temperature of 61 at St. Cloud and 63 at Wilmer. At Anoka, it was partly cloudy, with a temperature of 65. At Litchfield, it was mostly cloudy, with a temperature of 63.
It was cloudy, with a temperature of 69 at the Twin Cities and 68 at Crystal. Around the state, fog was reported, with a temperature of 67 at Rochester and 56 at Brainerd. It was clear, with a temperature of 59 at Duluth and 46 at International Falls. At Mankato, it was cloudy, with a temperature of 68. Once again at 5 a.m., in Buffalo, it was 64 degrees under cloudy skies. And in Maple Lake, it was 67 degrees under cloudy skies. 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The current time is 5:48 a.m. Central Daylight Time. Now here is the hazardous weather outlook for portions of central and southern Minnesota and west central Wisconsin for today and tonight. No hazardous weather is expected at this time. And now the extended outlook for the period Friday through Wednesday. This weekend, heat and humidity are expected to build back into Minnesota and Wisconsin. Afternoon heat index values near 100 Sunday through Tuesday will lead to an increased risk for dangerous heat late this weekend into early next week. Spotter information statement, Skywarn spotter activation will not be needed. Now the forecast for central Minnesota, from St. Cloud to the northwest Twin Cities suburbs. Today, sunny. Highs in the lower 80s. North winds up to 5 miles an hour. Tonight, mostly clear. Lows around 60. Northeast winds up to 5 miles an hour. Friday, mostly sunny. Highs in the mid-80s. South winds up to 10 miles an hour. Friday night, mostly clear. Chance of showers in the evening. Lows in the mid-60s. South winds up to 5 miles an hour. Chance of showers 30%. Saturday, sunny. Highs in the upper 80s. Saturday night through Monday, clear. Lows in the upper 60s. Highs in the lower 90s. Monday night through Wednesday, mostly clear. Lows around 70. Highs in the lower 90s. Again, the forecast for central Minnesota, from St. Cloud to the northwest Twin Cities suburbs for today, sunny. Highs in the lower 80s. North winds up to 5 miles an hour. The St. Cloud, Minnesota climate summary for yesterday, July 8, 2026. Yesterday's high temperature of 78 degrees occurred at 2:07 p.m. The record high is 101 degrees, which was set in 1936. Yesterday's low temperature of 62 degrees occurred at 11:59 p.m. The record low is 42 degrees, which was set in 1958. 0.28 inches of precipitation fell yesterday. No snow fell yesterday. The normal high temperature for today is 82 degrees, and the normal low is 59. The record high for today is 99, which occurred in 1936, and the record low is 46, which occurred in 1895. Sunrise today is at 5:37 a.m., and sunset is at 9:06 p.m. At 5 a.m., in Buffalo, it was cloudy. The temperature was 64 degrees, the dew point was 63, and the relative humidity was 94%. The wind was north at 5 miles an hour. The pressure was 29.91 inches and steady. In Maple Lake, it was cloudy. The temperature was 67 degrees, the dew point was 62, and the relative humidity was 82%. The wind was west at 3 miles an hour. The pressure was 29.93 inches and steady. Elsewhere across central Minnesota, fog was reported, with a temperature of 58 at Princeton and 55 at Little Falls. It was clear, with a temperature of 61 at St. Cloud and 63 at Wilmer. At Anoka, it was partly cloudy, with a temperature of 65. At Litchfield, it was mostly cloudy, with a temperature of 63.
It was cloudy, with a temperature of 69 at the Twin Cities and 68 at Crystal. Around the state, fog was reported, with a temperature of 67 at Rochester and 56 at Brainerd. It was clear, with a temperature of 59 at Duluth and 46 at International Falls. At Mankato, it was cloudy, with a temperature of 68. Once again at 5 a.m., in Buffalo, it was 64 degrees under cloudy skies. And in Maple Lake, it was 67 degrees under cloudy skies. 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The current time is 5:53 a.m. Central Daylight Time. Now here is the hazardous weather outlook for portions of central and southern Minnesota and west central Wisconsin for today and tonight. No hazardous weather is expected at this time. And now the extended outlook for the period Friday through Wednesday. This weekend, heat and humidity are expected to build back into Minnesota and Wisconsin. Afternoon heat index values near 100 Sunday through Tuesday will lead to an increased risk for dangerous heat late this weekend into early next week. Spotter information statement, Skywarn spotter activation will not be needed. Now the forecast for central Minnesota, from St. Cloud to the northwest Twin Cities suburbs. Today, sunny. Highs in the lower 80s. North winds up to 5 miles an hour. Tonight, mostly clear. Lows around 60. Northeast winds up to 5 miles an hour. Friday, mostly sunny. Highs in the mid-80s. South winds up to 10 miles an hour. Friday night, mostly clear. Chance of showers in the evening. Lows in the mid-60s. South winds up to 5 miles an hour. Chance of showers 30%. Saturday, sunny. Highs in the upper 80s. Saturday night through Monday, clear. Lows in the upper 60s. Highs in the lower 90s. Monday night through Wednesday, mostly clear. Lows around 70. Highs in the lower 90s. Again, the forecast for central Minnesota, from St. Cloud to the northwest Twin Cities suburbs for today, sunny. Highs in the lower 80s. North winds up to 5 miles an hour. At 5 a.m., in Buffalo, it was cloudy. The temperature was 64 degrees, the dew point was 63, and the relative humidity was 94%. The wind was north at 5 miles an hour. The pressure was 29.91 inches and steady. In Maple Lake, it was cloudy. The temperature was 67 degrees. The dew point was 62, and the relative humidity was 82%. The wind was west at 3 miles an hour. The pressure was 29.93 inches and steady. Elsewhere across central Minnesota, fog was reported, with a temperature of 58 at Princeton and 55 at Little Falls. It was clear, with a temperature of 61 at St. Cloud and 63 at Wilmer. At Anoka, it was partly cloudy, with a temperature of 65. At Litchfield, it was mostly cloudy, with a temperature of 63. It was cloudy, with a temperature of 69 at the Twin Cities and 68 at Crystal. Around the state, fog was reported, with a temperature of 67 at Rochester and 56 at Brainerd. It was clear, with a temperature of 59 at Duluth and 46 at International Falls. At Mankato, it was cloudy, with a temperature of 68. Once again at 5 a.m., in Buffalo, it was 64 degrees under cloudy skies. And in Maple Lake, it was 67 degrees under cloudy skies. 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
The current time is 5:57 a.m. Central Daylight Time. Now here is the hazardous weather outlook for portions of central and southern Minnesota and west central Wisconsin for today and tonight. No hazardous weather is expected at this time. And now the extended outlook for the period Friday through Wednesday. This weekend, heat and humidity are expected to build back into Minnesota and Wisconsin. Afternoon heat index values near 100 Sunday through Tuesday will lead to an increased risk for dangerous heat late this weekend into early next week. Spotter information statement, Skywarn spotter activation will not be needed. Now the forecast for central Minnesota, from St. Cloud to the northwest Twin Cities suburbs. Today, sunny. Highs in the lower 80s. North winds up to 5 miles an hour. Tonight, mostly clear. Lows around 60. Northeast winds up to 5 miles an hour. Friday, mostly sunny. Highs in the mid-80s. South winds up to 10 miles an hour. Friday night, mostly clear. Chance of showers in the evening. Lows in the mid-60s. South winds up to 5 miles an hour. Chance of showers 30%. Saturday, sunny. Highs in the upper 80s. Saturday night through Monday, clear. Lows in the upper 60s. Highs in the lower 90s. Monday night through Wednesday, mostly clear. Lows around 70. Highs in the lower 90s. Again, the forecast for central Minnesota, from St. Cloud to the northwest Twin Cities suburbs for today, sunny. Highs in the lower 80s. North winds up to 5 miles an hour. At 5 a.m., in Buffalo, it was cloudy. The temperature was 64 degrees, the dew point was 63, and the relative humidity was 94%. The wind was north at 5 miles an hour. The pressure was 29.91 inches and steady. In Maple Lake, it was cloudy. The temperature was 67 degrees. The dew point was 62, and the relative humidity was 82%. The wind was west at 3 miles an hour. The pressure was 29.93 inches and steady. Elsewhere across central Minnesota, fog was reported, with a temperature of 58 at Princeton and 55 at Little Falls. It was clear, with a temperature of 61 at St. Cloud and 63 at Wilmer. At Anoka, it was partly cloudy, with a temperature of 65. At Litchfield, it was mostly cloudy, with a temperature of 63. It was cloudy, with a temperature of 69 at the Twin Cities, and 68 at Crystal. Around the state, fog was reported, with a temperature of 67 at Rochester, and 56 at Brainerd. It was clear, with a temperature of 59 at Duluth, and 46 at International Falls. At Mankato, it was cloudy, with a temperature of 68. Once again at 5 a.m., in Buffalo, it was 64 degrees under cloudy skies. And in Maple Lake, it was 67 degrees under cloudy skies. The St. Cloud, Minnesota climate summary for yesterday, July 8, 2026. Yesterday's high temperature of 78 degrees occurred at 2:07 p.m. The record high is 101 degrees, which was set in 1936. Yesterday's low temperature of 62 degrees occurred at 11:59 p.m. The record low is 42 degrees, which was set in 1958. 0.28 inches of precipitation fell yesterday. No snow fell yesterday. The normal high temperature for today is 82 degrees, and the normal low is 59. The record high for today is 99, which occurred in 1936, and the record low is 46, which occurred in 1895. Sunrise today is at 5:37 a.m., and sunset is at 9:06 p.m. This is Weather Radio Station WMG676 Clearwater, broadcasting on a frequency of 162.50 MHz. 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
The current time is 6.

and cloud to the northwest Twin Cities suburbs. Today, sunny. Highs in the lower 80s. North winds up to 5 miles an hour. Tonight, mostly clear. Lows around 60. Northeast winds up to 5 miles an hour. Friday, mostly sunny. Highs in the mid-80s. South winds up to 10 miles an hour. Friday night, mostly clear. Chance of showers in the evening. Lows in the mid-60s. South winds up to 5 miles an hour. Chance of showers 30%. Saturday, sunny. Highs in the upper 80s. Saturday night through Monday, clear. Lows in the upper 60s. Highs in the lower 90s. Monday night through Wednesday, mostly clear. Lows around 70. Highs in the lower 90s. Again, the forecast for central Minnesota, from St. Cloud to the northwest Twin Cities suburbs for today, sunny. Highs in the lower 80s. North winds up to 5 miles an hour. 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The current time is 6:09 a.m. Central Daylight Time. Now here is the hazardous weather outlook for portions of central and southern Minnesota and west central Wisconsin for today and tonight. No hazardous weather is expected at this time. And now the extended outlook for the period Friday through Wednesday. This weekend, heat and humidity are expected to build back into Minnesota and Wisconsin. Afternoon heat index values near 100 Sunday through Tuesday will lead to an increased risk for dangerous heat late this weekend into early next week. Spotter information statement, Skywarn spotter activation will not be needed. The St. Cloud, Minnesota climate summary for yesterday, July 8, 2026. Yesterday's high temperature of 78 degrees occurred at 2:07 p.m. The record high is 101 degrees, which was set in 1936. Yesterday's low temperature of 62 degrees occurred at 11:59 p.m. The record low is 42 degrees, which was set in 1958. 0.28 inches of precipitation fell yesterday. No snow fell yesterday. The normal high temperature for today is 82 degrees, and the normal low is 59. The record high for today is 99, which occurred in 1936, and the record low is 46, which occurred in 1895. Sunrise today is at 5:37 a.m., and sunset is at 9:06 p.m. Now the forecast for central Minnesota, from St. Cloud to the northwest Twin Cities suburbs. Today, sunny. Highs in the lower 80s. North winds up to 5 miles an hour. Tonight, mostly clear. Lows around 60. Northeast winds up to 5 miles an hour. Friday, mostly sunny. Highs in the mid-80s. South winds up to 10 miles an hour. Friday night, mostly clear. Chance of showers in the evening. Lows in the mid-60s. South winds up to 5 miles an hour. Chance of showers 30%. Saturday, sunny. Highs in the upper 80s. Saturday night through Monday, clear. Lows in the upper 60s. Highs in the lower 90s. Monday night through Wednesday, mostly clear. Lows around 70. Highs in the lower 90s. Again, the forecast for central Minnesota, from St. Cloud to the northwest Twin Cities suburbs for today, sunny. Highs in the lower 80s. North winds up to 5 miles an hour. 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
The current time is 6:13 a.m. Central Daylight Time. Now here is the hazardous weather outlook for portions of central and southern Minnesota and west central Wisconsin for today and tonight. No hazardous weather is expected at this time. And now the extended outlook for the period Friday through Wednesday. This weekend, heat and humidity are expected to build back into Minnesota and Wisconsin. Afternoon heat index values near 100 Sunday through Tuesday will lead to an increased risk for dangerous heat late this weekend into early next week. Spotter information statement: Skywarn spotter activation will not be needed. Now the forecast for central Minnesota, from St. Cloud to the northwest Twin Cities suburbs. Today, sunny. Highs in the lower 80s. North winds up to 5 miles an hour. Tonight, mostly clear. Lows around 60. Northeast winds up to 5 miles an hour. Friday, mostly sunny. Highs in the mid-80s. South winds up to 10 miles an hour. Friday night, mostly clear. Chance of showers in the evening. Lows in the mid-60s. South winds up to 5 miles an hour. Chance of showers 30%. Saturday, sunny. Highs in the upper 80s. Saturday night through Monday, clear. Lows in the upper 60s. Highs in the lower 90s. Monday night through Wednesday, mostly clear. Lows around 70. Highs in the lower 90s. Again, the forecast for central Minnesota, from St. Cloud to the northwest Twin Cities suburbs for today, sunny. Highs in the lower 80s. North winds up to 5 miles an hour. At 6 a.m. in Buffalo, it was cloudy. The temperature was 64 degrees, the dew point was 63, and the relative humidity was 94%. The wind was calm. The pressure was 29.91 inches and steady. In Maple Lake, it was cloudy. The temperature was 67 degrees. The dew point was 62, and the relative humidity was 83%. The wind was north at 5 miles an hour. The pressure was 29.92 inches and falling. Elsewhere across central Minnesota, fog was reported, with a temperature of 60 at St. Cloud, 58 at Princeton, 55 at Little Falls, and 61 at Willmar. At Litchfield, it was clear, with a temperature of 63. At Anoka, it was partly cloudy, with a temperature of 64. At the Twin Cities, it was mostly cloudy, with a temperature of 69. At Crystal, it was cloudy, with a temperature of 67. Around the state, at Rochester, fog was reported, with a temperature of 67. It was clear, with a temperature of 55 at Brainerd, and 60 at Duluth. At International Falls, it was partly cloudy, with a temperature of 46. At Mankato, it was cloudy, with a temperature of 67. Once again at 6 a.m., in Buffalo, it was 64 degrees under cloudy skies. And in Maple Lake, it was 67 degrees under cloudy skies. 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The current time is 6:17 a.m. Central Daylight Time. Now here is the hazardous weather outlook for portions of central and southern Minnesota and west central Wisconsin for today and tonight. No hazardous weather is expected at this time. And now the extended outlook for the period Friday through Wednesday. This weekend, heat and humidity are expected to build back into Minnesota and Wisconsin. Afternoon heat index values near 100 Sunday through Tuesday will lead to an increased risk for dangerous heat late this weekend into early next week. Spotter information statement: Skywarn spotter activation will not be needed. Now the forecast for central Minnesota, from St. Cloud to the northwest Twin Cities suburbs. Today, sunny.
Highs in the lower 80s. North winds up to 5 miles an hour. Tonight, mostly clear. Lows around 60. Northeast winds up to 5 miles an hour. Friday, mostly sunny. Highs in the mid-80s. South winds up to 10 miles an hour. Friday night, mostly clear. Chance of showers in the evening. Lows in the mid-60s. South winds up to 5 miles an hour. Chance of showers 30%. Saturday, sunny. Highs in the upper 80s. Saturday night through Monday, clear. Lows in the upper 60s. Highs in the lower 90s. Monday night through Wednesday, mostly clear. Lows around 70. Highs in the lower 90s. Again, the forecast for central Minnesota, from St. Cloud to the northwest Twin Cities suburbs for today, sunny. Highs in the lower 80s. North winds up to 5 miles an hour. At 6 a.m., in Buffalo, it was cloudy. The temperature was 64 degrees, the dew point was 63, and the relative humidity was 94%. The wind was calm. The pressure was 29.91 inches and steady. In Maple Lake, it was cloudy. The temperature was 67 degrees, the dew point was 62, and the relative humidity was 83%. The wind was north at 5 miles an hour. The pressure was 29.92 inches and falling. Elsewhere across central Minnesota, fog was reported, with a temperature of 60 at St. Cloud, 58 at Princeton, 55 at Little Falls, and 61 at Willmar. At Litchfield, it was clear, with a temperature of 63. At Anoka, it was partly cloudy, with a temperature of 64. At the Twin Cities, it was mostly cloudy, with a temperature of 69. At Crystal, it was cloudy, with a temperature of 67. Around the state, at Rochester, fog was reported, with a temperature of 67. It was clear, with a temperature of 55 at Brainerd, and 60 at Duluth. At International Falls, it was partly cloudy, with a temperature of 46. At Mankato, it was cloudy, with a temperature of 67. Once again at 6 a.m., in Buffalo, it was 64 degrees under cloudy skies. And in Maple Lake, it was 67 degrees under cloudy skies. The St. Cloud, Minnesota climate summary for yesterday, July 8, 2026. Yesterday's high temperature of 78 degrees occurred at 2:07 p.m. The record high is 101 degrees, which was set in 1936. Yesterday's low temperature of 62 degrees occurred at 11:59 p.m. The record low is 42 degrees, which was set in 1958. 0.28 inches of precipitation fell yesterday. No snow fell yesterday. The normal high temperature for today is 82 degrees, and the normal low is 59. The record high for today is 99, which occurred in 1936, and the record low is 46, which occurred in 1895. Sunrise today is at 5:37 a.m., and sunset is at 9:06 p.m. This is Weather Radio Station WNG676 Clearwater, broadcasting on a frequency of 162.50 MHz. 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The current time is 6:22 a.m. Central Daylight Time. Now here is the hazardous weather outlook for portions of central and southern Minnesota and west central Wisconsin for today and tonight. No hazardous weather is expected at this time. And now the extended outlook for the period Friday through Wednesday. This weekend, heat and humidity are expected to build back into Minnesota and Wisconsin. Afternoon heat index values near 100 Sunday through Tuesday will lead to an increased risk for dangerous heat late this weekend into early next week. Spotter information statement, Skywarn spotter activation will not be needed. Now the forecast for central Minnesota, from St. Cloud to the northwest Twin Cities suburbs.
Today, sunny. Highs in the lower 80s. North winds up to 5 miles an hour. Tonight, mostly clear. Lows around 60. Northeast winds up to 5 miles an hour. Friday, mostly sunny. Highs in the mid 80s. South winds up to 10 miles an hour. Friday night, mostly clear. Chance of showers in the evening. Lows in the mid 60s. South winds up to 5 miles an hour. Chance of showers 30%. Saturday, sunny. Highs in the upper 80s. Saturday night through Monday, clear. Lows in the upper 60s. Highs in the lower 90s. Monday night through Wednesday, mostly clear. Lows around 70. Highs in the lower 90s. Again, the forecast for central Minnesota, from St. Cloud to the northwest Twin Cities suburbs for today, sunny. Highs in the lower 80s. North winds up to 5 miles an hour. At 6 a.m., in Buffalo, it was cloudy. The temperature was 64 degrees, the dew point was 63, and the relative humidity was 94%. The wind was calm. Pressure was 29.91 inches and steady. In Maple Lake, it was cloudy. The temperature was 67 degrees, the dew point was 62, and the relative humidity was 83%. The wind was north at 5 miles an hour. The pressure was 29.92 inches and falling. Elsewhere across central Minnesota, fog was reported, with a temperature of 60 at St. Cloud, 58 at Princeton, 55 at Little Falls, and 61 at Wilmer. At Litchfield, it was clear, with a temperature of 63. At Anoka, it was partly cloudy, with a temperature of 64. At the Twin Cities, it was mostly cloudy, with a temperature of 69. At Crystal, it was cloudy, with a temperature of 67. Around the state, at Rochester, fog was reported, with a temperature of 67. It was clear, with a temperature of 55 at Brainerd, and 60 at Duluth. At International Falls, it was partly cloudy, with a temperature of 46. At Mankato, it was cloudy, with a temperature of 67. Once again at 6 a.m., in Buffalo, it was 64 degrees under cloudy skies. And in Maple Lake, it was 67 degrees under cloudy skies. 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The current time is 6:26 a.m. Central Daylight Time. Now here is the hazardous weather outlook for portions of central and southern Minnesota and west central Wisconsin for today and tonight. No hazardous weather is expected at this time. And now the extended outlook for the period Friday through Wednesday. This weekend, heat and humidity are expected to build back into Minnesota and Wisconsin. Afternoon heat index values near 100 Sunday through Tuesday will lead to an increased risk for dangerous heat late this weekend into early next week. Spotter information statement, Skywarn spotter activation will not be needed. Now the forecast for central Minnesota, from St. Cloud to the northwest Twin Cities suburbs. Today, sunny. Highs in the lower 80s. North winds up to 5 miles an hour. Tonight, mostly clear. Lows around 60. Northeast winds up to 5 miles an hour. Friday, mostly sunny. Highs in the mid 80s. South winds up to 10 miles an hour. Friday night, mostly clear. Chance of showers in the evening. Lows in the mid-60s. South winds up to 5 miles an hour. Chance of showers 30%. Saturday, sunny. Highs in the upper 80s. Saturday night through Monday, clear. Lows in the upper 60s. Highs in the lower 90s. Monday night through Wednesday,
mostly clear. Lows around 70. Highs in the lower 90s. Again, the forecast for central Minnesota, from St. Cloud to the northwest Twin Cities suburbs for today, sunny. Highs in the lower 80s. North winds up to 5 miles an hour. At 6 a.m., in Buffalo, it was cloudy. The temperature was 64 degrees, the dew point was 63, and the relative humidity was 94%. The wind was calm. The pressure was 29.91 inches and steady. In Maple Lake, it was cloudy. The temperature was 67 degrees, the dew point was 62, and the relative humidity was 83%. The wind was north at 5 miles an hour. The pressure was 29.92 inches and falling. Elsewhere across central Minnesota, fog was reported, with a temperature of 60 at St. Cloud, 58 at Princeton, 55 at Little Falls, and 61 at Willmar. At Litchfield, it was clear, with a temperature of 63. At Anoka, it was partly cloudy, with a temperature of 64. At the Twin Cities, it was mostly cloudy, with a temperature of 69. At Crystal, it was cloudy, with a temperature of 67. Around the state, at Rochester, fog was reported, with a temperature of 67. It was clear, with a temperature of 55 at Brainerd, and 60 at Duluth. At International Falls, it was partly cloudy, with a temperature of 46. At Mankato, it was cloudy, with a temperature of 67. Once again at 6 a.m., in Buffalo, it was 64 degrees under cloudy skies. And in Maple Lake, it was 67 degrees under cloudy skies. The St. Cloud, Minnesota climate summary for yesterday, July 8, 2026. Yesterday's high temperature of 78 degrees occurred at 2:07 p.m. The record high is 101 degrees, which was set in 1936. Yesterday's low temperature of 62 degrees occurred at 11:59 p.m. The record low is 42 degrees, which was set in 1958. 0.28 inches of precipitation fell yesterday. No snow fell yesterday. The normal high temperature for today is 82 degrees, and the normal low is 59. The record high for today is 99, which occurred in 1936, and the record low is 46, which occurred in 1895. Sunrise today is at 5:37 a.m. and sunset is at 9:06 p.m. This is Weather Radio Station WNG676 Clearwater, broadcasting on a frequency of 162.50 MHz. 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The current time is 6:31 a.m. Central Daylight Time. Now here is the hazardous weather outlook for portions of central and southern Minnesota and west central Wisconsin for today and tonight. No hazardous weather is expected at this time. And now the extended outlook for the period Friday through Wednesday. This weekend, heat and humidity are expected to build back into Minnesota and Wisconsin. Afternoon heat index values near 100 Sunday through Tuesday will lead to an increased risk for dangerous heat late this weekend into early next week. Spotter information statement, SkyWarn spotter activation will not be needed. Now the forecast for central Minnesota, from St. Cloud to the northwest Twin Cities suburbs. Today, sunny. Highs in the lower 80s. North winds up to 5 miles an hour. Tonight, mostly clear. Lows around 60. Northeast winds up to 5 miles an hour. Friday, mostly sunny. Highs in the mid-80s. South winds up to 10 miles an hour. Friday night, mostly clear. Chance of showers in the evening. Lows in the mid-60s. South winds up to 5 miles an hour. Chance of showers 30%. Saturday, sunny. Highs in the upper 80s. Saturday night through Monday, clear. Lows in the upper 60s.
Highs in the lower 90s. Monday night through Wednesday, mostly clear. Lows around 70. Highs in the Lota, from St. Cloud to the northwest Twin Cities suburbs for today, sunny. Highs in the lower 80s. North winds up to 5 miles an hour. At 6 a.m., in Buffalo, it was cloudy. The temperature was 64 degrees, the dew point was 63, and the relative humidity was 94%. The wind was calm. The pressure was 29.91 inches and steady. In Maple Lake, it was cloudy. The temperature was 67 degrees, the dew point was 62, and the relative humidity was 83%. The wind was north at 5 miles an hour. The pressure was 29.92 inches and falling. Elsewhere across central Minnesota, fog was reported, with a temperature of 60 at St. Cloud, 58 at Princeton, 55 at Little Falls, and 61 at Willmar. At Litchfield, it was clear, with a temperature of 63. At Anoka, it was partly cloudy, with a temperature of 64. At the Twin Cities, it was mostly cloudy, with a temperature of 69. At Crystal, it was cloudy, with a temperature of 67. Around the state, at Rochester, fog was reported, with a temperature of 67. It was clear, with a temperature of 55 at Brainerd, and 60 at Duluth. At International Falls, it was partly cloudy, with a temperature of 46. At Mankato, it was cloudy, with a temperature of 67. Once again at 6 a.m., in Buffalo, it was 64 degrees under cloudy skies. And in Maple Lake, it was 67 degrees under cloudy skies. 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The current time is 6:35 a.m. Central Daylight Time. Now here is the hazardous weather outlook for portions of central and southern Minnesota and west central Wisconsin for today and tonight. No hazardous weather is expected at this time. And now the extended outlook for the period Friday through Wednesday. This weekend, heat and humidity are expected to build back into Minnesota and Wisconsin. Afternoon heat index values near 100 Sunday through Tuesday will lead to an increased risk for dangerous heat late this weekend into early next week. Spotter information statement, Skywarn spotter activation will not be needed. Now the forecast for central Minnesota, from St. Cloud to the northwest Twin Cities suburbs. Today, sunny. Highs in the lower 80s. North winds up to 5 miles an hour. Tonight, mostly clear. Lows around 60. Northeast winds up to 5 miles an hour. Friday, mostly sunny. Highs in the mid-80s. South winds up to 10 miles an hour. Friday night, mostly clear. Chance of showers in the evening. Lows in the mid-60s. South winds up to 5 miles an hour. Chance of showers 30%. Saturday, sunny. Highs in the upper 80s. Saturday night through Monday, clear. Lows in the upper 60s. Highs in the lower 90s. Monday night through Wednesday, mostly clear. Lows around 70. Highs in the lower 90s. Again, the forecast for central Minnesota, from St. Cloud to the northwest Twin Cities suburbs for today, sunny. Highs in the lower 80s. North winds up to 5 miles an hour. At 6 a.m., in Buffalo, it was cloudy. The temperature was 64 degrees, the dew point was 63, and the relative humidity was 94%. The wind was calm. The pressure was 29.91 inches and steady. In Maple Lake, it was cloudy. The temperature was 67 degrees. The dew point was 62, and the relative humidity was 83%. The wind was north at 5 miles an hour.
the pressure was 29.92 inches and falling. Elsewhere across

central Minnesota, fog was reported, with a temperature of 60 at St. Cloud, 58 at Princeton, 55 at Little Falls, and 61 at Willmar. At Litchfield, it was clear, with a temperature of 63. At Anoka, it was partly cloudy, with a temperature of 64. At the Twin Cities, it was mostly cloudy, with a temperature of 69. At Crystal, it was cloudy, with a temperature of 67. Around the state, at Rochester, fog was reported, with a temperature of 67. It was clear, with a temperature of 55 at Brainerd, and 60 at Duluth. At International Falls, it was partly cloudy, with a temperature of 46. At Mankato, it was cloudy, with a temperature of 67. Once again at 6 a.m., in Buffalo, it was 64 degrees under cloudy skies. And in Maple Lake, it was 67 degrees under cloudy skies. 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The current time is 6:39 a.m. Central Daylight Time. Now here is the hazardous weather outlook for portions of central and southern Minnesota and west central Wisconsin for today and tonight. No hazardous weather is expected at this time. And now the extended outlook for the period Friday through Wednesday. This weekend, heat and humidity are expected to build back into Minnesota and Wisconsin. Afternoon heat index values near 100 Sunday through Tuesday will lead to an increased risk for dangerous heat late this weekend into early next week. Spotter information statement, Skywarn spotter activation will not be needed. The St. Cloud, Minnesota climate summary for yesterday, July 8, 2026. Yesterday's high temperature of 78 degrees occurred at 2:07 p.m. The record high is 101 degrees, which was set in 1936. Yesterday's low temperature of 62 degrees occurred at 11:59 p.m. The record low is 42 degrees, which was set in 1958. 0.28 inches of precipitation fell yesterday. No snow fell yesterday. The normal high temperature for today is 82 degrees, and the normal low is 59. The record high for today is 99, which occurred in 1936, and the record low is 46, which occurred in 1895. Sunrise today is at 5:37 a.m., and sunset is at 9:06 p.m. Now the forecast for central Minnesota, from St. Cloud to the northwest Twin Cities suburbs. Today, sunny. Highs in the lower 80s. North winds up to 5 miles an hour. Tonight, mostly clear. Lows around 60. Northeast winds up to 5 miles an hour. Friday, mostly sunny. Highs in the mid-80s. South winds up to 10 miles an hour. Friday night, mostly clear. Chance of showers in the evening. Lows in the mid-60s. South winds up to 5 miles an hour. Chance of showers 30%. Saturday, sunny. Highs in the upper 80s. Saturday night through Monday, clear. Lows in the upper 60s. Highs in the lower 90s. Monday night through Wednesday, mostly clear. Lows around 70. Highs in the lower 90s. Again, the forecast for central Minnesota, from St. Cloud to the northwest Twin Cities suburbs for today, sunny. Highs in the lower 80s. North winds up to 5 miles an hour. At 6 a.m., in Buffalo, it was cloudy. The temperature was 64 degrees, the dew point was 63, and the relative humidity was 94%. The wind was calm. The pressure was 29.91 inches and steady. In Maple Lake, it was cloudy. The temperature was 67 degrees, the dew point was 62, and the relative humidity was 83%. The wind was north at 5 miles an hour.
the pressure was 29.92 inches and falling. Elsewhere across central Minnesota, fog was reported, with a temperature of 60 at St. Cloud, 58 at Princeton, 55 at Little Falls, and 61 at Willmar. At Litchfield, it was clear, with a temperature of 63. At Anoka, it was partly cloudy, with a temperature of 64. At the Twin Cities, it was mostly cloudy, with a temperature of 69. At Crystal, it was cloudy, with a temperature of 67. Around the state, at Rochester, fog was reported, with a temperature of 67. It was clear, with a temperature of 55 at Brainerd, and 60 at Duluth. At International Falls, it was partly cloudy, with a temperature of 46. At Mankato, it was cloudy, with a temperature of 67. Once again at 6 a.m., in Buffalo, it was 64 degrees under cloudy skies. And in Maple Lake, it was 67 degrees under cloudy skies. 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The current time is 6:44 a.m. Central Daylight Time. Now here is the hazardous weather outlook for portions of central and southern Minnesota and west central Wisconsin for today and tonight. No hazardous weather is expected at this time. And now the extended outlook for the period Friday through Wednesday. This weekend, heat and humidity are expected to build back into Minnesota and Wisconsin. Afternoon heat index values near 100 Sunday through Tuesday will lead to an increased risk for dangerous heat late this weekend into early next week. Spotter information statement, Skywarn spotter activation will not be needed. Now the forecast for central Minnesota, from St. Cloud to the northwest Twin Cities suburbs. Today, sunny. Highs in the lower 80s. North winds up to 5 miles an hour. Tonight, mostly clear. Lows around 60. Northeast winds up to 5 miles an hour. Friday, mostly sunny. Highs in the mid-80s. South winds up to 10 miles an hour. Friday night, mostly clear. Chance of showers in the evening. Lows in the mid-60s. South winds up to 5 miles an hour. Chance of showers 30%. Saturday, sunny. Highs in the upper 80s. Saturday night through Monday, clear. Lows in the upper 60s. Highs in the lower 90s. Monday night through Wednesday, mostly clear. Lows around 70. Highs in the lower 90s. Again, the forecast for central Minnesota, from St. Cloud to the northwest Twin Cities suburbs for today, sunny. Highs in the lower 80s. North winds up to 5 miles an hour. At 6 a.m., in Buffalo, it was cloudy. The temperature was 64 degrees, the dew point was 63, and the relative humidity was 94%. The wind was calm. The pressure was 29.91 inches and steady. In Maple Lake, it was cloudy. The temperature was 67 degrees. The dew point was 62, and the relative humidity was 83%. The wind was north at 5 miles an hour. The pressure was 29.92 inches and falling. Elsewhere across central Minnesota, fog was reported, with a temperature of 60 at St. Cloud, 58 at Princeton, 55 at Little Falls, and 61 at Willmar. At Litchfield, it was clear, with a temperature of 63. At Anoka, it was partly cloudy, with a temperature of 64. At the Twin Cities, it was mostly cloudy, with a temperature of 69. At Crystal, it was cloudy, with a temperature of 67. Around the state, at Rochester, fog was reported, with a temperature of 67. It was clear, with a temperature of 55 at Brainerd, and 60 at Duluth. At International Falls, it was partly cloudy, with a temperature of 46.
At Mankato, it was cloudy, with a temperature of 67. Once again at 6 a.m., in Buffalo, it was 64 degrees under cloudy skies. And in Maple Lake, it was 67 degrees under cloudy skies. 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The current time is 6:48 a.m. Central Daylight Time. Now here is the hazardous weather outlook for portions of central and southern Minnesota and west central Wisconsin for today and tonight. No hazardous weather is expected at this time. And now the extended outlook for the period Friday through Wednesday. This weekend, heat and humidity are expected to build back into Minnesota and Wisconsin. Afternoon heat index values near 100 Sunday through Tuesday will lead to an increased risk for dangerous heat late this weekend into early next week. Spotter information statement, Skywarn spotter activation will not be needed. Now the forecast for central Minnesota, from St. Cloud to the northwest Twin Cities suburbs. Today, sunny. Highs in the lower 80s. North winds up to 5 miles an hour. Tonight, mostly clear. Lows around 60. Northeast winds up to 5 miles an hour. Friday, mostly sunny. Highs in the mid-80s. South winds up to 10 miles an hour. Friday night, mostly clear. Chance of showers in the evening. Lows in the mid-60s. South winds up to 5 miles an hour. Chance of showers 30%. Saturday, sunny. Highs in the upper 80s. Saturday night through Monday, clear. Lows in the upper 60s. Highs in the lower 90s. Monday night through Wednesday, mostly clear. Lows around 70. Highs in the lower 90s. Again, the forecast for central Minnesota, from St. Cloud to the northwest Twin Cities suburbs for today, sunny. Highs in the lower 80s. North winds up to 5 miles an hour. The St. Cloud, Minnesota climate summary for yesterday, July 8, 2026. Yesterday's high temperature of 78 degrees occurred at 2:07 p.m. The record high is 101 degrees, which was set in 1936. Yesterday's low temperature of 62 degrees occurred at 11:59 p.m. The record low is 42 degrees, which was set in 1958. 0.28 inches of precipitation fell yesterday. No snow fell yesterday. The normal high temperature for today is 82 degrees, and the normal low is 59. The record high for today is 99, which occurred in 1936, and the record low is 46, which occurred in 1895. Sunrise today is at 5:37 a.m. and sunset is at 9:06 p.m. At 6 a.m., in Buffalo, it was cloudy. The temperature was 64 degrees, the dew point was 63, and the relative humidity was 94%. The wind was calm. The pressure was 29.91 inches and steady. In Maple Lake, it was cloudy. The temperature was 67 degrees. The dew point was 62, and the relative humidity was 83%. The wind was north at 5 miles an hour. The pressure was 29.92 inches and falling. Elsewhere across central Minnesota, fog was reported, with a temperature of 60 at St. Cloud, 58 at Princeton, 55 at Little Falls, and 61 at Willmar. At Litchfield, it was clear, with a temperature of 63. At Anoka, it was partly cloudy, with a temperature of 64. At the Twin Cities, it was mostly cloudy, with a temperature of 69. At Crystal, it was cloudy, with a temperature of 67. Around the state, at Rochester, fog was reported, with a temperature of 67. It was clear, with a temperature of 55 at Brainerd, and 60 at Duluth. At International Falls, it was partly cloudy,
with a temperature of 46. At Mankato, it was cloudy, with a temperature of 67. Once again at 6 a.m., in Buffalo, it was 64 degrees under cloudy skies. And in Maple Lake, it was 67 degrees under cloudy skies. 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The current time is 6:53 a.m. Central Daylight Time. Now here is the hazardous weather outlook for portions of central and southern Minnesota and west central Wisconsin for today and tonight. No hazardous weather is expected at this time. And now the extended outlook for the period Friday through Wednesday. This weekend, heat and humidity are expected to build back into Minnesota and Wisconsin. Afternoon heat index values near 100 Sunday through Tuesday will lead to an increased risk for dangerous heat late this weekend into early next week. Spotter information statement, Skywarn spotter activation will not be needed. Now the forecast for central Minnesota, from St. Cloud to the northwest Twin Cities suburbs. Today, sunny. Highs in the lower 80s. North winds up to 5 miles an hour. Tonight, mostly clear. Lows around 60. Northeast winds up to 5 miles an hour. Friday, mostly sunny. Highs in the mid-80s. South winds up to 10 miles an hour. Friday night, mostly clear. Chance of showers in the evening. Lows in the mid-60s. South winds up to 5 miles an hour. Chance of showers 30%. Saturday, sunny. Highs in the upper 80s. Saturday night through Monday, clear. Lows in the upper 60s. Highs in the lower 90s. Monday night through Wednesday, mostly clear. Lows around 70. Highs in the lower 90s. Again, the forecast for central Minnesota, from St. Cloud to the northwest Twin Cities suburbs for today, sunny. Highs in the lower 80s. North winds up to 5 miles an hour. At 6 a.m., in Buffalo, it was cloudy. The temperature was 64 degrees, the dew point was 63, and the relative humidity was 94%. The wind was calm. The pressure was 29.91 inches and steady. In Maple Lake, it was cloudy. The temperature was 67 degrees. The dew point was 62, and the relative humidity was 83%. The wind was north at 5 miles an hour. The pressure was 29.92 inches and falling. Elsewhere across central Minnesota, fog was reported, with a temperature of 60 at St. Cloud, 58 at Princeton, 55 at Little Falls, and 61 at Wilmer. At Litchfield, it was clear, with a temperature of 63. At Anoka, it was partly cloudy, with a temperature of 64. At the Twin Cities, it was mostly cloudy, with a temperature of 69. At Crystal, it was cloudy, with a temperature of 67. Around the state, at Rochester, fog was reported, with a temperature of 67. It was clear, with a temperature of 55 at Brainerd, and 60 at Duluth. At International Falls, it was partly cloudy, with a temperature of 46. At Mankato, it was cloudy, with a temperature of 67. Once again at 6 a.m., in Buffalo, it was 64 degrees under cloudy skies. And in Maple Lake, it was 67 degrees under cloudy skies. 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The current time is 6:57 a.m. Central Daylight Time. Now here is the hazardous weather outlook for portions of central and southern Minnesota and west central Wisconsin for today and tonight.
No hazardous weather is expected at this time. And now the extended outlook for the period Friday through Wednesday. This weekend, heat and humidity are expected to build back into Minnesota and Wisconsin. Afternoon heat index values near 100 Sunday through Tuesday will lead to an increased risk for dangerous heat late this weekend into early next week. Spotter information statement, Skywarn spotter activation will not be needed. Now the forecast for central Minnesota, from St. Cloud to the northwest Twin Cities suburbs. Today, sunny. Highs in the lower 80s. North winds up to 5 miles an hour. Tonight, mostly clear. Lows around 60. Northeast winds up to 5 miles an hour. Friday, mostly sunny. Highs in the mid-80s. South winds up to 10 miles an hour. Friday night, mostly clear. Chance of showers in the evening. Lows in the mid-60s. South winds up to 5 miles an hour. Chance of showers 30%. Saturday, sunny. Highs in the upper 80s. Saturday night through Monday, clear. Lows in the upper 60s. Highs in the lower 90s. Monday night through Wednesday, mostly clear. Lows around 70. Highs in the lower 90s. Again, the forecast for central Minnesota, from St. Cloud to the northwest Twin Cities suburbs for today, sunny. Highs in the lower 80s. North winds up to 5 miles an hour. The St. Cloud, Minnesota climate summary for yesterday, July 8, 2026. Yesterday's high temperature of 78 degrees occurred at 2:07 p.m. The record high is 101 degrees, which was set in 1936. Yesterday's low temperature of 62 degrees occurred at 11:59 p.m. The record low is 42 degrees, which was set in 1958. 0.28 inches of precipitation fell yesterday. No snow fell yesterday. The normal high temperature for today is 82 degrees, and the normal low is 59. The record high for today is 99, which occurred in 1936, and the record low is 46, which occurred in 1895. Sunrise today is at 5:37 a.m. and sunset is at 9:06 p.m. This is Weather Radio Station WNG676 Clearwater, broadcasting on a frequency of 162.50 MHz. 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The current time is 7:01 a.m. Central Daylight Time. Now here is the hazardous weather outlook for portions of central and southern Minnesota and west central Wisconsin for today and tonight. No hazardous weather is expected at this time. And now the extended outlook for the period Friday through Wednesday. This weekend, heat and humidity are expected to build back into Minnesota and Wisconsin. Afternoon heat index values near 100 Sunday through Tuesday will lead to an increased risk for dangerous heat late this weekend into early next week. Spotter information statement, Skywarn spotter activation will not be needed. Now the forecast for central Minnesota, from St. Cloud to the northwest Twin Cities suburbs. Today, sunny. Highs in the lower 80s. North winds up to 5 miles an hour. Tonight, mostly clear. Lows around 60. Northeast winds up to 5 miles an hour. Friday, mostly sunny. Highs in the mid-80s. South winds up to 10 miles an hour. Friday night, mostly clear. Chance of showers in the evening. Lows in the mid-60s. South winds up to 5 miles an hour. Chance of showers 30%. Saturday, sunny. Highs in the upper 80s. Saturday night through Monday, clear. Lows in the upper 60s. Highs in the lower 90s. Monday night through Wednesday, mostly clear. Lows around 70. Highs in the lower 90s. Again,
The forecast for central Minnesota, from St. Cloud to the northwest Twin Cities.

for today and tonight. No hazardous weather is expected at this time. And now the extended outlook for the period Friday through Wednesday. This weekend, heat and humidity are expected to build back into Minnesota and Wisconsin. Afternoon heat index values near 100 Sunday through Tuesday will lead to an increased risk for dangerous heat late this weekend into early next week. Spotter information statement, Skywarn spotter activation will not be needed. Now the forecast for central Minnesota, from St. Cloud to the northwest Twin Cities suburbs. Today, sunny. Highs in the lower 80s. North winds up to 5 miles an hour. Tonight, mostly clear. Lows around 60. Northeast winds up to 5 miles an hour. Friday, mostly sunny. Highs in the mid-80s. South winds up to 10 miles an hour. Friday night, mostly clear. Chance of showers in the evening. Lows in the mid-60s. South winds up to 5 miles an hour. Chance of showers 30%. Saturday, sunny. Highs in the upper 80s. Saturday night through Monday, clear. Lows in the upper 60s. Highs in the lower 90s. Monday night through Wednesday, mostly clear. Lows around 70. Highs in the lower 90s. Again, the forecast for central Minnesota, from St. Cloud to the northwest Twin Cities suburbs for today, sunny. Highs in the lower 80s. North winds up to 5 miles an hour. The St. Cloud, Minnesota climate summary for yesterday, July 8, 2026. Yesterday's high temperature of 78 degrees occurred at 2:07 p.m. The record high is 101 degrees, which was set in 1936. Yesterday's low temperature of 62 degrees occurred at 11:59 p.m. The record low is 42 degrees, which was set in 1958. 0.28 inches of precipitation fell yesterday. No snow fell yesterday. The normal high temperature for today is 82 degrees, and the normal low is 59. The record high for today is 99, which occurred in 1936, and the record low is 46, which occurred in 1895. Sunrise today is at 5:37 a.m. and sunset is at 9:06 p.m. This is Weather Radio Station WMG676 Clearwater, broadcasting on a frequency of 162.50 MHz. 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The current time is 7:11 a.m. Central Daylight Time. Now here is the hazardous weather outlook for portions of central and southern Minnesota and west central Wisconsin. For today and tonight, no hazardous weather is expected at this time. And now the extended outlook for the period Friday through Wednesday. This weekend, heat and humidity are expected to build back into Minnesota and Wisconsin. Afternoon heat index values near 100 Sunday through Tuesday will lead to an increased risk for dangerous heat late this weekend into early next week. Spotter information statement, Skywarn spotter activation will not be needed. Now the forecast for central Minnesota, from St. Cloud to the northwest Twin Cities suburbs. Today, sunny. Highs in the lower 80s. North winds up to 5 miles an hour. Tonight, mostly clear. Lows around 60. Northeast winds up to 5 miles an hour. Friday, mostly sunny. Highs in the mid-80s. South winds up to 10 miles an hour. Friday night, mostly clear. Chance of showers in the evening. Lows in the mid-60s. South winds up to 5 miles an hour. Chance of showers 30%. Saturday, sunny. Highs in the upper 80s. Saturday night through Monday, clear. Lows in the upper 60s. Highs in the lower 90s. Monday night through Wednesday, mostly clear. Lows around 70. Highs in the lower 90s.
Again, the forecast for central Minnesota, from St. Cloud to the northwest Twin Cities suburbs for today, sunny. Highs in the lower 80s. North winds up to 5 miles an hour. 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The current time is 7:14 a.m. Central Daylight Time. Now here is the hazardous weather outlook for portions of central and southern Minnesota and west central Wisconsin for today and tonight. No hazardous weather is expected at this time. And now the extended outlook for the period Friday through Wednesday. This weekend, heat and humidity are expected to build back into Minnesota and Wisconsin. Afternoon heat index values near 100 Sunday through Tuesday will lead to an increased risk for dangerous heat late this weekend into early next week. Spotter information statement, Skywarn spotter activation will not be needed. Now the forecast for central Minnesota, from St. Cloud to the northwest Twin Cities suburbs. Today, sunny. Highs in the lower 80s. North winds up to 5 miles an hour. Tonight, mostly clear. Lows around 60. Northeast winds up to 5 miles an hour. Friday, mostly sunny. Highs in the mid-80s. South winds up to 10 miles an hour. Friday night, mostly clear. Chance of showers in the evening. Lows in the mid-60s. South winds up to 5 miles an hour. Chance of showers 30%. Saturday, sunny. Highs in the upper 80s. Saturday night through Monday, clear. Lows in the upper 60s. Highs in the lower 90s. Monday night through Wednesday, mostly clear. Lows around 70. Highs in the lower 90s. Again, the forecast for central Minnesota, from St. Cloud to the northwest Twin Cities suburbs for today, sunny. Highs in the lower 80s. North winds up to 5 miles an hour. At 7 a.m., in Buffalo, it was cloudy. The temperature was 66 degrees, the dew point was 63, and the relative humidity was 88%. The wind was calm. The pressure was 29.91 inches and steady. In Maple Lake, it was partly sunny, the temperature was 68 degrees. The dew point was 62, and the relative humidity was 81%. The wind was north at 5 miles an hour. The pressure was 29.93 inches and steady. Elsewhere across central Minnesota, at Princeton, fog was reported, with a temperature of 62. It was mostly sunny, with a temperature of 63 at St. Cloud, 64 at Litchfield, 59 at Little Falls, and 64 at Willmar. At the Twin Cities, it was partly sunny, with a temperature of 69. It was cloudy, with a temperature of 64 at Anoka, and 66 at Crystal. Around the state, at Rochester, fog was reported, with a temperature of 68. It was sunny, with a temperature of 60 at Brainerd, 62 at Duluth, and 55 at International Falls. At Mankato, it was cloudy, with a temperature of 67. Once again at 7 a.m., in Buffalo, it was 66 degrees under cloudy skies. And in Maple Lake, it was 68 degrees under partly sunny skies. 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The current time is 7:18 a.m. Central Daylight Time. Now here is the hazardous weather outlook for portions of central and southern Minnesota and west central Wisconsin for today and tonight. No hazardous weather is expected at this time. And now the extended outlook for the period Friday through Wednesday.
This weekend, heat and humidity are expected to build back into Minnesota and Wisconsin. Afternoon heat index values near 100 Sunday through Tuesday will lead to an increased risk for dangerous heat late this weekend into early next week. Spotter information statement, Skywarn spotter activation will not be needed. Now the forecast for central Minnesota, from St. Cloud to the northwest Twin Cities suburbs. Today, sunny. Highs in the lower 80s. North winds up to 5 miles an hour. Tonight, mostly clear. Lows around 60. Northeast winds up to 5 miles an hour. Friday, mostly sunny. Highs in the mid-80s. South winds up to 10 miles an hour. Friday night, mostly clear. Chance of showers in the evening. Lows in the mid-60s. South winds up to 5 miles an hour. Chance of showers 30%. Saturday, sunny. Highs in the upper 80s. Saturday night through Monday, clear. Lows in the upper 60s. Highs in the lower 90s. Monday night through Wednesday, mostly clear. Lows around 70. Highs in the lower 90s. Again, the forecast for central Minnesota, from St. Cloud to the northwest Twin Cities suburbs for today, sunny. Highs in the lower 80s. North winds up to 5 miles an hour. The St. Cloud, Minnesota climate summary for yesterday, July 8, 2026. Yesterday's high temperature of 78 degrees occurred at 2:07 p.m. The record high is 101 degrees, which was set in 1936. Yesterday's low temperature of 62 degrees occurred at 11:59 p.m. The record low is 42 degrees, which was set in 1958. 0.28 inches of precipitation fell yesterday. No snow fell yesterday. The normal high temperature for today is 82 degrees, and the normal low is 59. The record high for today is 99, which occurred in 1936, and the record low is 46, which occurred in 1895. Sunrise today is at 5:37 a.m., and sunset is at 9:06 p.m. At 7 a.m., in Buffalo, it was cloudy. The temperature was 66 degrees, the dew point was 63, and the relative humidity was 88%. The wind was calm. The pressure was 29.91 inches and steady. In Maple Lake, it was partly sunny, the temperature was 68 degrees, the dew point was 62, and the relative humidity was 81%. The wind was north at 5 miles an hour. The pressure was 29.93 inches and steady. Elsewhere across central Minnesota, at Princeton, fog was reported, with a temperature of 62. It was mostly sunny, with a temperature of 63 at St. Cloud, 64 at Litchfield, 59 at Little Falls, and 64 at Wilmer. At the Twin Cities, it was partly sunny, with a temperature of 69. It was cloudy, with a temperature of 64 at Anoka, and 66 at Crystal. Around the state, at Rochester, fog was reported, with a temperature of 68. It was sunny, with a temperature of 60 at Brainerd, 62 at Duluth, and 55 at International Falls. At Mankato, it was cloudy, with a temperature of 67. Once again at 7 a.m., in Buffalo, it was 66 degrees under cloudy skies. And in Maple Lake, it was 68 degrees under partly sunny skies. 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The current time is 7:23 a.m. Central Daylight Time. Now here is the hazardous weather outlook for portions of central and southern Minnesota and west central Wisconsin for today and tonight. No hazardous weather is expected at this time. And now the extended outlook for the period Friday through Wednesday.
This weekend, heat and humidity are expected to build back into Minnesota and Wisconsin. Afternoon heat index values near 100 Sunday through Tuesday will lead to an increased risk for dangerous heat late this weekend into early next week. Spotter information statement, Sky warns spotter activation will not be needed. Now the forecast for central Minnesota, from St. Cloud to the northwest Twin Cities suburbs. Today, sunny. Highs in the lower 80s. North winds up to 5 miles an hour. Tonight, mostly clear. Lows around 60. Northeast winds up to 5 miles an hour. Friday, mostly sunny. Highs in the mid-80s. South winds up to 10 miles an hour. Friday night, mostly clear. Chance of showers in the evening. Lows in the mid-60s. South winds up to 5 miles an hour. Chance of showers 30%. Saturday, sunny. Highs in the upper 80s. Saturday night through Monday, clear. Lows in the upper 60s. Highs in the lower 90s. Monday night through Wednesday, mostly clear. Lows around 70. Highs in the lower 90s. Again, the forecast for central Minnesota, from St. Cloud to the northwest Twin Cities suburbs for today, sunny. Highs in the lower 80s. North winds up to 5 miles an hour. At 7 a.m., in Buffalo, it was cloudy. The temperature was 66 degrees, the dew point was 63, and the relative humidity was 88%. The wind was calm. The pressure was 29.91 inches and steady. In Maple Lake, it was partly sunny, the temperature was 68 degrees. The dew point was 62, and the relative humidity was 81%. The wind was north at 5 miles an hour. The pressure was 29.93 inches and steady. Elsewhere across central Minnesota, at Princeton, fog was reported, with a temperature of 62. It was mostly sunny, with a temperature of 63 at St. Cloud, 64 at Litchfield, 59 at Little Falls, and 64 at Willmar. At the Twin Cities, it was partly sunny, with a temperature of 69. It was cloudy, with a temperature of 64 at Anoka, and 66 at Crystal. Around the state, at Rochester, fog was reported, with a temperature of 68. It was sunny, with a temperature of 60 at Brainerd, 62 at Duluth, and 55 at International Falls. At Mankato, it was cloudy, with a temperature of 67. Once again at 7 a.m., in Buffalo, it was 66 degrees under cloudy skies. And in Maple Lake, it was 68 degrees under partly sunny skies. 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The current time is 7:27 a.m. Central Daylight Time. Now here is the hazardous weather outlook for portions of central and southern Minnesota and west central Wisconsin for today and tonight. No hazardous weather is expected at this time. And now the extended outlook for the period Friday through Wednesday. This weekend, heat and humidity are expected to build back into Minnesota and Wisconsin. Afternoon heat index values near 100 Sunday through Tuesday will lead to an increased risk for dangerous heat late this weekend into early next week. Spotter information statement, Sky warns spotter activation will not be needed. Now the forecast for central Minnesota, from St. Cloud to the northwest Twin Cities suburbs. Today, sunny. Highs in the lower 80s. North winds up to 5 miles an hour. Tonight, mostly clear. Lows around 60. Northeast winds up to 5 miles an hour. Friday, mostly sunny. Highs in the mid-80s. South winds up to 10 miles an hour. Friday night, mostly clear. Chance of showers in the evening.
Lows in the mid-60s. South winds up to 5 miles an hour. Chance of showers 30%. Saturday, sunny. Highs in the upper 80s. Saturday night through Monday, clear. Lows in the upper 60s. Highs in the lower 90s. Monday night through Wednesday, mostly clear. Lows around 70. Highs in the lower 90s. Again, the forecast for central Minnesota, from St. Cloud to the northwest Twin Cities suburbs for today, sunny. Highs in the lower 80s. North winds up to 5 miles an hour. At 7 a.m., in Buffalo, it was cloudy. The temperature was 66 degrees, the dew point was 63, and the relative humidity was 88%. The wind was calm. The pressure was 29.91 inches and steady. In Maple Lake, it was partly sunny. The temperature was 68 degrees, the dew point was 62, and the relative humidity was 81%. The wind was north at 5 miles an hour. The pressure was 29.93 inches and steady. Elsewhere across central Minnesota, at Princeton, fog was reported, with a temperature of 62. It was mostly sunny, with a temperature of 63 at St. Cloud, 64 at Litchfield, 59 at Little Falls, and 64 at Willmar. At the Twin Cities, it was partly sunny, with a temperature of 69. It was cloudy, with a temperature of 64 at Anoka, and 66 at Crystal. Around the state, at Rochester, fog was reported, with a temperature of 68. It was sunny, with a temperature of 60 at Brainerd, 62 at Duluth, and 55 at International Falls. At Mankato, it was cloudy, with a temperature of 67. Once again at 7 a.m., in Buffalo, it was 66 degrees under cloudy skies. And in Maple Lake, it was 68 degrees under partly sunny skies. The St. Cloud, Minnesota climate summary for yesterday, July 8, 2026. Yesterday's high temperature of 78 degrees occurred at 2:07 p.m. The record high is 101 degrees, which was set in 1936. Yesterday's low temperature of 62 degrees occurred at 11:59 p.m. The record low is 42 degrees, which was set in 1958. 0.28 inches of precipitation fell yesterday. No snow fell yesterday. The normal high temperature for today is 82 degrees, and the normal low is 59. The record high for today is 99, which occurred in 1936, and the record low is 46, which occurred in 1895. Sunrise today is at 5:37 a.m. and sunset is at 9:06 p.m. This is Weather Radio Station WNG676 Clearwater, broadcasting on a frequency of 162.50 MHz. 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The current time is 7:32 a.m. Central Daylight Time. Now here is the hazardous weather outlook for portions of central and southern Minnesota and west central Wisconsin for today and tonight. No hazardous weather is expected at this time. And now the extended outlook for the period Friday through Wednesday. This weekend, heat and humidity are expected to build back into Minnesota and Wisconsin. Afternoon heat index values near 100 Sunday through Tuesday will lead to an increased risk for dangerous heat late this weekend into early next week. Spotter information statement, Skywarn spotter activation will not be needed. Now the forecast for central Minnesota, from St. Cloud to the northwest Twin Cities suburbs. Today, sunny. Highs in the lower 80s. North winds up to 5 miles an hour. Tonight, up to 5 miles an hour. Tonight, mostly clear. Lows around 60. Northeast winds up to 5 miles an hour. Friday, mostly sunny. Highs in the mid-80s. South winds up to 10 miles an hour. Friday night, mostly clear. Chance of showers in the evening.
lows in the mid-60s. South winds up to 5 miles an hour. Chance of showers 30.

60%. Saturday, sunny. Highs in the upper 80s. Saturday night through Monday, clear. Lows in the upper 60s. Highs in the lower 90s. Monday night through Wednesday, mostly clear. Lows around 70. Highs in the lower 90s. Again, the forecast for central Minnesota, from St. Cloud to the northwest Twin Cities suburbs for today, sunny. Highs in the lower 80s. North winds up to 5 miles an hour. At 7 a.m., in Buffalo, it was cloudy. The temperature was 66 degrees, the dew point was 63, and the relative humidity was 88%. The wind was calm. The pressure was 29.91 inches and steady. In Maple Lake, it was partly sunny, the temperature was 68 degrees, the dew point was 62, and the relative humidity was 81%. The wind was north at 5 miles an hour. The pressure was 29.93 inches and steady. Elsewhere across central Minnesota, at Princeton, fog was reported, with a temperature of 62. It was mostly sunny, with a temperature of 63 at St. Cloud, 64 at Litchfield, 59 at Little Falls, and 64 at Wilmer. At the Twin Cities, it was partly sunny, with a temperature of 69. It was cloudy, with a temperature of 64 at Anoka, and 66 at Crystal. Around the state, at Rochester, fog was reported, with a temperature of 68. It was sunny, with a temperature of 60 at Brainerd, 62 at Duluth, and 55 at International Falls. At Mankato, it was cloudy, with a temperature of 67. Once again at 7 a.m., in Buffalo, it was 66 degrees under cloudy skies. And in Maple Lake, it was 68 degrees under partly sunny skies. 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The current time is 7:36 a.m. Central Daylight Time. Now here is the hazardous weather outlook for portions of central and southern Minnesota and west central Wisconsin for today and tonight. No hazardous weather is expected at this time. And now the extended outlook for the period Friday through Wednesday. This weekend, heat and humidity are expected to build back into Minnesota and Wisconsin. Afternoon heat index values near 100 Sunday through Tuesday will lead to an increased risk for dangerous heat late this weekend into early next week. Spotter information statement, Skywarn spotter activation will not be needed. Now the forecast for central Minnesota, from St. Cloud to the northwest Twin Cities suburbs. Today, sunny. Highs in the lower 80s. North winds up to 5 miles an hour. Tonight, mostly clear. Lows around 60. Northeast winds up to 5 miles an hour. Friday, mostly sunny. Highs in the mid-80s. South winds up to 10 miles an hour. Friday night, mostly clear. Chance of showers in the evening. Lows in the mid-60s. South winds up to 5 miles an hour. Chance of showers 30%. Saturday, sunny. Highs in the upper 80s. Saturday night through Monday, clear. Lows in the upper 60s. Highs in the lower 90s. Monday night through Wednesday, mostly clear. Lows around 70. Highs in the lower 90s. Again, the forecast for central Minnesota, from St. Cloud to the northwest Twin Cities suburbs for today, sunny. Highs in the lower 80s. North winds up to 5 miles an hour. At 7 a.m., in Buffalo, it was cloudy. The temperature was 66 degrees, the dew point was 63, and the relative humidity was 88%. The wind was calm. The pressure was 29.91 inches and steady. In Maple Lake, it was partly sunny, the temperature was 68 degrees,
The dew point was 62, and the relative humidity was 81%. The wind was north at 5 miles an hour. The pressure was 29.93 inches and steady. Elsewhere across central Minnesota, at Princeton, fog was reported, with a temperature of 62. It was mostly sunny, with a temperature of 63 at St. Cloud, 64 at Litchfield, 59 at Little Falls, and 64 at Willmar. At the Twin Cities, it was partly sunny, with a temperature of 69. It was cloudy, with a temperature of 64 at Anoka, and 66 at Crystal. Around the state, at Rochester, fog was reported, with a temperature of 68. It was sunny, with a temperature of 60 at Brainerd, 62 at Duluth, and 55 at International Falls. At Mankato, it was cloudy, with a temperature of 67. Once again at 7 a.m., in Buffalo, it was 66 degrees under cloudy skies. And in Maple Lake, it was 68 degrees under partly sunny skies. 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The St. Cloud, Minnesota climate summary for yesterday, July 8, 2026. Yesterday's high temperature of 78 degrees occurred at 2:07 p.m. The record high is 101 degrees, which was set in 1936. Yesterday's low temperature of 62 degrees occurred at 11:59 p.m. The record low is 42 degrees, which was set in 1958. 0.28 inches of precipitation fell yesterday. No snow fell yesterday. The normal high temperature for today is 82 degrees, and the normal low is 59. The record high for today is 99, which occurred in 1936, and the record low is 46, which occurred in 1895. Sunrise today is at 5:37 a.m., and sunset is at 9:06 p.m. The current time is 7:41 a.m. Central Daylight Time. Now here is the hazardous weather outlook for portions of central and southern Minnesota and west central Wisconsin for today and tonight. No hazardous weather is expected at this time. And now the extended outlook for the period Friday through Wednesday. This weekend, heat and humidity are expected to build back into Minnesota and Wisconsin. Afternoon heat index values near 100 Sunday through Tuesday will lead to an increased risk for dangerous heat late this weekend into early next week. Spotter information statement, Skywarn spotter activation will not be needed. Now the forecast for central Minnesota, from St. Cloud to the northwest Twin Cities suburbs. Today, sunny. Highs in the lower 80s. North winds up to 5 miles an hour. Tonight, mostly clear. Lows around 60. Northeast winds up to 5 miles an hour. Friday, mostly sunny. Highs in the mid-80s. South winds up to 10 miles an hour. Friday night, mostly clear. Chance of showers in the evening. Lows in the mid-60s. South winds up to 5 miles an hour. Chance of showers 30%. Saturday, sunny. Highs in the upper 80s. Saturday night through Monday, clear. Lows in the upper 60s. Highs in the lower 90s. Monday night through Wednesday, mostly clear. Lows around 70. Highs in the lower 90s. Again, the forecast for central Minnesota, from St. Cloud to the northwest Twin Cities suburbs for today, sunny. Highs in the lower 80s. North winds up to 5 miles an hour. At 7 a.m., in Buffalo, it was cloudy. The temperature was 66 degrees, the dew point was 63, and the relative humidity was 88%. The wind was calm. The pressure was 29.91 inches and steady. In Maple Lake, it was partly sunny, the temperature was 68 degrees.
The dew point was 62, and the relative humidity was 81%. The wind was north at 5 miles an hour. The pressure was 29.93 inches and steady. Elsewhere across central Minnesota, at Princeton, fog was reported, with a temperature of 62. It was mostly sunny, with a temperature of 63 at St. Cloud, 64 at Litchfield, 59 at Little Falls, and 64 at Willmar. At the Twin Cities, it was partly sunny, with a temperature of 69. It was cloudy, with a temperature of 64 at Anoka, and 66 at Crystal. Around the state, at Rochester, fog was reported, with a temperature of 68. It was sunny, with a temperature of 60 at Brainerd, 62 at Duluth, and 55 at International Falls. At Mankato, it was cloudy, with a temperature of 67. Once again at 7 a.m., in Buffalo, it was 66 degrees under cloudy skies. And in Maple Lake, it was 68 degrees under partly sunny skies. This is weather radio station WNG676 Clearwater, broadcasting on a frequency of 162.50 MHz. 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The current time is 7:45 a.m. Central Daylight Time. Now here is the hazardous weather outlook for portions of central and southern Minnesota and west central Wisconsin for today and tonight. No hazardous weather is expected at this time. And now the extended outlook for the period Friday through Wednesday. This weekend, heat and humidity are expected to build back into Minnesota and Wisconsin. Afternoon heat index values near 100 Sunday through Tuesday will lead to an increased risk for dangerous heat late this weekend into early next week. Spotter information statement, Skywarn spotter activation will not be needed. Now the forecast for central Minnesota, from St. Cloud to the northwest Twin Cities suburbs. Today, sunny. Highs in the lower 80s. North winds up to 5 miles an hour. Tonight, mostly clear. Lows around 60. Northeast winds up to 5 miles an hour. Friday, mostly sunny. Highs in the mid-80s. South winds up to 10 miles an hour. Friday night, mostly clear. Chance of showers in the evening. Lows in the mid-60s. South winds up to 5 miles an hour. Chance of showers 30%. Saturday, sunny. Highs in the upper 80s. Saturday night through Monday, clear. Lows in the upper 60s. Highs in the lower 90s. Monday night through Wednesday, mostly clear. Lows around 70. Highs in the lower 90s. Again, the forecast for central Minnesota, from St. Cloud to the northwest Twin Cities suburbs for today, sunny. Highs in the lower 80s. North winds up to 5 miles an hour. At 7 a.m., in Buffalo, it was cloudy. The temperature was 66 degrees, the dew point was 63, and the relative humidity was 88%. The wind was calm. The pressure was 29.91 inches and steady. In Maple Lake, it was partly sunny. The temperature was 68 degrees. The dew point was 62, and the relative humidity was 81%. The wind was north at 5 miles an hour. The pressure was 29.93 inches and steady. Elsewhere across central Minnesota, at Princeton, fog was reported, with a temperature of 62. It was mostly sunny, with a temperature of 63 at St. Cloud, 64 at Litchfield, 59 at Little Falls, and 64 at Willmar. At the Twin Cities, it was partly sunny, with a temperature of 69. It was cloudy, with a temperature of 64 at Anoka, and 66 at Crystal. Around the state, at Rochester, fog was reported, with a temperature of 68. It was sunny, with a temperature of 60 at Brainerd, 62 at Duluth, and 55 at International Falls. At Mankato, it was cloudy, with a temperature of 67.
Once again at 7 a.m., in Buffalo, it was 66 degrees under cloudy skies. And in Maple Lake, it was 68 degrees under partly sunny skies. 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The current time is 7:49 a.m. Central Daylight Time. Now here is the hazardous weather outlook for portions of central and southern Minnesota and west central Wisconsin for today and tonight. No hazardous weather is expected at this time. And now the extended outlook for the period Friday through Wednesday. This weekend, heat and humidity are expected to build back into Minnesota and Wisconsin. Afternoon heat index values near 100 Sunday through Tuesday will lead to an increased risk for dangerous heat late this weekend into early next week. Spotter information statement, Skywarn spotter activation will not be needed. Now the forecast for central Minnesota, from St. Cloud to the northwest Twin Cities suburbs. Today, sunny. Highs in the lower 80s. North winds up to 5 miles an hour. Tonight, mostly clear. Lows around 60. Northeast winds up to 5 miles an hour. Friday, mostly sunny. Highs in the mid-80s. South winds up to 10 miles an hour. Friday night, mostly clear. Chance of showers in the evening. Lows in the mid-60s. South winds up to 5 miles an hour. Chance of showers 30%. Saturday, sunny. Highs in the upper 80s. Saturday night through Monday, clear. Lows in the upper 60s. Highs in the lower 90s. Monday night through Wednesday, mostly clear. Lows around 70. Highs in the lower 90s. Again, the forecast for central Minnesota, from St. Cloud to the northwest Twin Cities suburbs for today, sunny. Highs in the lower 80s. North winds up to 5 miles an hour. The St. Cloud, Minnesota climate summary for yesterday, July 8, 2026. Yesterday's high temperature of 78 degrees occurred at 2:07 p.m. The record high is 101 degrees, which was set in 1936. Yesterday's low temperature of 62 degrees occurred at 11:59 p.m. The record low is 42 degrees, which was set in 1958. 0.28 inches of precipitation fell yesterday. No snow fell yesterday. The normal high temperature for today is 82 degrees, and the normal low is 59. The record high for today is 99, which occurred in 1936, and the record low is 46, which occurred in 1895. Sunrise today is at 5:37 a.m. and sunset is at 9:06 p.m. At 7 a.m., in Buffalo, it was cloudy. The temperature was 66 degrees, the dew point was 63, and the relative humidity was 88%. The wind was calm. Pressure was 29.91 inches and steady. In Maple Lake, it was partly sunny but temperature was 68 degrees, the dew point was 62, and the relative humidity was 81%. The wind was north at 5 miles an hour. The pressure was 29.93 inches and steady. Elsewhere across central Minnesota, at Princeton, fog was reported with a temperature of 62. It was mostly sunny, with a temperature of 63 at St. Cloud, 64 at Litchfield, 59 at Little Falls, and 64 at Wilmer. At the Twin Cities, it was partly sunny, with a temperature of 69. It was cloudy, with a temperature of 64 at Anoka, and 66 at Crystal. Around the state, at Rochester, fog was reported, with a temperature of 68. It was sunny, with a temperature of 60 at Brainerd, 62 at Duluth, and 55 at International Falls. At Mankato, it was cloudy, with a temperature of 67. Once again at 7 a.m., in Buffalo,
it was 66 degrees under cloudy skies. And in Maple Lake, it was 68 degrees under partly sunny skies. This is weather radio station WNG676 Clearwater, broadcasting on a frequency of 162.50 MHz. 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The current time is 7:54 a.m. Central Daylight Time. Now here is the hazardous weather outlook for portions of central and southern Minnesota and west central Wisconsin. For today and tonight, no hazardous weather is expected at this time. And now the extended outlook for the period Friday through Wednesday. This weekend, heat and humidity are expected to build back into Minnesota and Wisconsin. Afternoon heat index values near 100 Sunday through Tuesday will lead to an increased risk for dangerous heat late this weekend into early next week. Spotter information statement, Skywarn spotter activation will not be needed. Now the forecast for central Minnesota, from St. Cloud to the northwest Twin Cities suburbs. Today, sunny. Highs in the lower 80s. North winds up to 5 miles an hour. Tonight, mostly clear. Lows around 60. Northeast winds up to 5 miles an hour. Friday, mostly sunny. Highs in the mid-80s. South winds up to 10 miles an hour. Friday night, mostly clear. Chance of showers in the evening. Lows in the mid-60s. South winds up to 5 miles an hour. Chance of showers 30%. Saturday, sunny. Highs in the upper 80s. Saturday night through Monday, clear. Lows in the upper 60s. Highs in the lower 90s. Monday night through Wednesday, mostly clear. Lows around 70. Highs in the lower 90s. Again, the forecast for central Minnesota, from St. Cloud to the northwest Twin Cities suburbs for today, sunny. Highs in the lower 80s. North winds up to 5 miles an hour. At 7 a.m., in Buffalo, it was cloudy. The temperature was 66 degrees, the dew point was 63, and the relative humidity was 88%. The wind was calm. The pressure was 29.91 inches and steady. In Maple Lake, it was partly sunny, the temperature was 68 degrees. The dew point was 62, and the relative humidity was 81%. The wind was north at 5 miles an hour. The pressure was 29.93 inches and steady. Elsewhere across central Minnesota, at Princeton, fog was reported with a temperature of 62. It was mostly sunny, with a temperature of 63 at St. Cloud, 64 at Litchfield, 59 at Little Falls, and 64 at Wilmer. At the Twin Cities, it was partly sunny, with a temperature of 69. It was cloudy, with a temperature of 64 at Anoka, and 66 at Crystal. Around the state, at Rochester, fog was reported, with a temperature of 68. It was sunny, with a temperature of 60 at Brainerd, 62 at Duluth, and 55 at International Falls. At Mankato, it was cloudy, with a temperature of 67. Once again at 7 a.m., in Buffalo, it was 66 degrees under cloudy skies. And in Maple Lake, it was 68 degrees under partly sunny skies. This is weather radio station WNG676 Clearwater, broadcasting on a frequency of 162.50 MHz. 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The current time is 7:58 a.m. Central Daylight Time. Now here is the hazardous weather outlook for portions of central and southern Minnesota and west central Wisconsin. For today and tonight, no hazardous weather is expected at this time. And now the extended outlook for the period Friday through Wednesday. This weekend, heat and humidity are expected to build back into Minnesota and Wisconsin.
Afternoon heat index values near 100 Sunday through Tuesday will lead to an increased risk for dangerous heat late this weekend into early next week. Spotter information statement. Sky warns spotter activation will not be needed. Now the forecast for central Minnesota, from St. Cloud to the northwest Twin Cities suburbs. Today, sunny. Highs in the lower 80s. North winds up to 5 miles an hour. Tonight, mostly clear. Lows around 60. Northeast winds up to 5 miles an hour. Friday, mostly sunny. Highs in the mid-80s. South winds up to 10 miles an hour. Friday night, mostly clear. Chance of showers in the evening. Lows in the mid-60s. South winds up to 5 miles an hour. Chance of showers 30%. Saturday, sunny. Highs in the upper 80s. Saturday night through Monday, clear. Lows in the upper 60s. Highs in the lower 90s. Monday night through Wednesday, mostly clear. Lows around 70. Highs in the lower 90s. Again, the forecast for central Minnesota, from St. Cloud to the northwest Twin Cities suburbs for today, sunny. Highs in the lower 80s. North winds up to 5 miles an hour. The St. Cloud, Minnesota climate summary for yesterday, July 8, 2026. Yesterday's high temperature of 78 degrees occurred at 2:07 p.m. The record high is 101 degrees, which was set in 1936. Yesterday's low temperature of 62 degrees occurred at 11:59 p.m. The record low is 42 degrees, which was set in 1958. 0.28 inches of precipitation fell yesterday. No snow fell yesterday. The normal high temperature for today is 82 degrees, and the normal low is 59. The record high for today is 99, which occurred in 1936, and the record low is 46, which occurred in 1895. Sunrise today is at 5:37 a.m. and sunset is at 9:06 p.m. This is Weather Radio Station WNG676 Clearwater, broadcasting on a frequency of 162.50 MHz. 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The current time is 8:01 a.m. Central Daylight Time. Now here is the hazardous weather outlook for portions of central and southern Minnesota and west central Wisconsin for today and tonight. No hazardous weather is expected at this time. And now the extended outlook for the period Friday through Wednesday. This weekend, heat and humidity are expected to build back into Minnesota and Wisconsin. Afternoon heat index values near 100 Sunday through Tuesday will lead to an increased risk for dangerous heat late this weekend into early next week. Spotter information statement. Sky warns spotter activation will not be needed. Now the forecast for central Minnesota, from St. Cloud to the northwest Twin Cities suburbs. Today, sunny. Highs in the lower 80s. North winds up to 5 miles an hour. Tonight, mostly clear. Lows around 60. Northeast winds up to 5 miles an hour. Friday, mostly sunny. Highs in the mid-80s. South winds up to 10 miles an hour. Friday night, mostly clear. Chance of showers in the evening. Lows in the mid-60s. South winds up to 5 miles an hour. Chance of showers 30%. Saturday, sunny. Highs in the upper 80s. Saturday night through Monday, clear. Lows in the upper 60s. Highs in the lower 90s. Monday night through Wednesday, mostly clear. Lows around 70. Highs in the lower 90s. Again, the forecast for central Minnesota, from St. Cloud to the northwest Twin Cities suburbs for today, sunny. Highs in the lower 80s. North winds up to 5 miles an hour.
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Europe's humidity are expected to build back into Minnesota and Wisconsin. Afternoon heat index values near 100 Sunday through Tuesday will lead to an increased risk for dangerous heat late this weekend into early next week. Spotter information statement, Skywarn spotter activation will not be needed. Now the forecast for central Minnesota, from St. Cloud to the northwest Twin Cities suburbs. Today, sunny. Highs in the lower 80s. North winds up to 5 miles an hour. Tonight, mostly clear. Lows around 60. Northeast winds up to 5 miles an hour. Friday, mostly sunny. Highs in the mid-80s. South winds up to 10 miles an hour. Friday night, mostly clear. Chance of showers in the evening. Lows in the mid-60s. South winds up to 5 miles an hour. Chance of showers 30%. Saturday, sunny. Highs in the upper 80s. Saturday night through Monday, clear. Lows in the upper 60s. Highs in the lower 90s. Monday night through Wednesday, mostly clear. Lows around 70. Highs in the lower 90s. Again, the forecast for central Minnesota, from St. Cloud to the northwest Twin Cities suburbs for today, sunny. Highs in the lower 80s. North winds up to 5 miles an hour. 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The current time is 8:06 a.m. Central Daylight Time. Now here is the hazardous weather outlook for portions of central and southern Minnesota and west central Wisconsin for today and tonight. No hazardous weather is expected at this time. And now the extended outlook for the period Friday through Wednesday. This weekend, heat and humidity are expected to build back into Minnesota and Wisconsin. Afternoon heat index values near 100 Sunday through Tuesday will lead to an increased risk for dangerous heat late this weekend into early next week. Spotter information statement, Skywarn spotter activation will not be needed. Now the forecast for central Minnesota, from St. Cloud to the northwest Twin Cities suburbs. Today, sunny. Highs in the lower 80s. North winds up to 5 miles an hour. Tonight, mostly clear. Lows around 60. Northeast winds up to 5 miles an hour. Friday, mostly sunny. Highs in the mid-80s. South winds up to 10 miles an hour. Friday night, mostly clear. Chance of showers in the evening. Lows in the mid-60s. South winds up to 5 miles an hour. Chance of showers 30%. Saturday, sunny. Highs in the upper 80s. Saturday night through Monday, clear. Lows in the upper 60s. Highs in the lower 90s. Monday night through Wednesday, mostly clear. Lows around 70. Highs in the lower 90s. Again, the forecast for central Minnesota, from St. Cloud to the northwest Twin Cities suburbs for today, sunny. Highs in the lower 80s. North winds up to 5 miles an hour. 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Current time is 8:08 a.m. Central Daylight Time. Now here is the hazardous weather outlook for portions of central and southern Minnesota and west central Wisconsin for today and tonight. No hazardous weather is expected at this time. And now the extended outlook for the period Friday through Wednesday. This weekend, heat and humidity are expected to build back into Minnesota and Wisconsin. Afternoon heat index values near 100 Sunday through Tuesday will lead to an increased risk.

for dangerous heat late this weekend into early next week. Spotter information statement. Sky warns spotter activation will not be needed. Now the forecast for central Minnesota, from St. Cloud to the northwest Twin Cities suburbs. Today, sunny. Highs in the lower 80s. North winds up to 5 miles an hour. Tonight, mostly clear. Lows around 60. Northeast winds up to 5 miles an hour. Friday, mostly sunny. Highs in the mid-80s. South winds up to 10 miles an hour. Friday night, mostly clear. Chance of showers in the evening. Lows in the mid-60s. South winds up to 5 miles an hour. Chance of showers 30%. Saturday, sunny. Highs in the upper 80s. Saturday night through Monday, clear. Lows in the upper 60s. Highs in the lower 90s. Monday night through Wednesday, mostly clear. Lows around 70. Highs in the lower 90s. Again, the forecast for central Minnesota, from St. Cloud to the northwest Twin Cities suburbs for today, sunny. Highs in the lower 80s. North winds up to 5 miles an hour. The St. Cloud, Minnesota climate summary for yesterday, July 8, 2026. Yesterday's high temperature of 78 degrees occurred at 2:07 p.m. The record high is 101 degrees, which was set in 1936. Yesterday's low temperature of 62 degrees occurred at 11:59 p.m. The record low is 42 degrees, which was set in 1958. 0.28 inches of precipitation fell yesterday. No snow fell yesterday. The normal high temperature for today is 82 degrees, and the normal low is 59. The record high for today is 99, which occurred in 1936, and the record low is 46, which occurred in 1895. Sunrise today is at 5:37 a.m., and sunset is at 9:06 p.m. This is Weather Radio Station WNG676 Clearwater, broadcasting on a frequency of 162.50 MHz. 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The current time is 8:12 a.m. Central Daylight Time. Now here is the hazardous weather outlook for portions of central and southern Minnesota and west central Wisconsin. For today and tonight, no hazardous weather is expected at this time. And now the extended outlook for the period Friday through Wednesday. This weekend, heat and humidity are expected to build back into Minnesota and Wisconsin. Afternoon heat index values near 100 Sunday through Tuesday will lead to an increased risk for dangerous heat late this weekend into early next week. Spotter information statement. Sky warns spotter activation will not be needed. Now the forecast for central Minnesota, from St. Cloud to the northwest Twin Cities suburbs. Today, sunny. Highs in the lower 80s. North winds up to 5 miles an hour. Tonight, mostly clear. Lows around 60. Northeast winds up to 5 miles an hour. Friday, mostly sunny. Highs in the mid-80s. South winds up to 10 miles an hour. Friday night, mostly clear. Chance of showers in the evening. Lows in the mid-60s. South winds up to 5 miles an hour. Chance of showers 30%. Saturday, sunny. Highs in the upper 80s. Saturday night through Monday, clear. Lows in the upper 60s. Highs in the lower 90s. Monday night through Wednesday, mostly clear. Lows around 70. Highs in the lower 90s. Again, the forecast for central Minnesota, from St. Cloud to the northwest Twin Cities suburbs for today, sunny. Highs in the lower 80s. North winds up to 5 miles an hour. At 8 a.m., in Buffalo, it was mostly sunny. The temperature was 68 degrees,
The dew point was 64, and the relative humidity was 88%. The wind was east at 3 miles an hour. The pressure was 29.93 inches and rising. In Maple Lake, it was partly sunny. The temperature was 71 degrees, the dew point was 63, and the relative humidity was 76%. The wind was north at 3 miles an hour. The pressure was 29.94 inches and rising. Elsewhere across central Minnesota, at St. Cloud, rain was falling, with a temperature of 68. At Princeton, fog was reported, with a temperature of 67. At Little Falls, it was sunny, with a temperature of 64. It was mostly sunny, with a temperature of 72 at the Twin Cities, and 68 at Willmar. It was cloudy, with a temperature of 68 at Anoka, 68 at Crystal, and 66 at Litchfield. Around the state, temperatures were between 65 and 68 degrees. At Rochester, fog was reported. It was sunny at Brainerd, Duluth, and International Falls. At Mankato, it was cloudy. Once again at 8 a.m., in Buffalo, it was 68 degrees under mostly sunny skies. And in Maple Lake, it was 71 degrees under partly sunny skies. 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The current time is 8:16 a.m. Central Daylight Time. Now here is the hazardous weather outlook for portions of central and southern Minnesota and west central Wisconsin for today and tonight. No hazardous weather is expected at this time. And now the extended outlook for the period Friday through Wednesday. This weekend, heat and humidity are expected to build back into Minnesota and Wisconsin. Afternoon heat index values near 100 Sunday through Tuesday will lead to an increased risk for dangerous heat late this weekend into early next week. Spotter information statement, Skywarn spotter activation will not be needed. Now the forecast for central Minnesota, from St. Cloud to the northwest Twin Cities suburbs. Today, sunny. Highs in the lower 80s. North winds up to 5 miles an hour. Tonight, mostly clear. Lows around 60. Northeast winds up to 5 miles an hour. Friday, mostly sunny. Highs in the mid-80s. South winds up to 10 miles an hour. Friday night, mostly clear. Chance of showers in the evening. Lows in the mid-60s. South winds up to 5 miles an hour. Chance of showers 30%. Saturday, sunny. Highs in the upper 80s. Saturday night through Monday, clear. Lows in the upper 60s. Highs in the lower 90s. Monday night through Wednesday, mostly clear. Lows around 70. Highs in the lower 90s. Again, the forecast for central Minnesota, from St. Cloud to the northwest Twin Cities suburbs for today, sunny. Highs in the lower 80s. North winds up to 5 miles an hour. At 8 a.m., in Buffalo, it was mostly sunny. The temperature was 68 degrees, the dew point was 64, and the relative humidity was 88%. The wind was east at 3 miles an hour. The pressure was 29.93 inches and rising. In Maple Lake, it was partly sunny. The temperature was 71 degrees. The dew point was 63, and the relative humidity was 76%. The wind was north at 3 miles an hour. The pressure was 29.94 inches and rising. Elsewhere across central Minnesota, at St. Cloud, rain was falling, with a temperature of 68. At Princeton, fog was reported, with a temperature of 67. At Little Falls, it was sunny, with a temperature of 64. It was mostly sunny, with a temperature of 72 at the Twin Cities, and 68 at Willmar. It was cloudy,
with a temperature of 68 at Anoka, 68 at Crystal, and 66 at Litchfield. Around the state, temperatures were between 65 and 68 degrees. At Rochester, fog was reported. It was sunny at Brainerd, Duluth, and International Falls. At Mankato, it was cloudy. Once again at 8 a.m., in Buffalo, it was 68 degrees under mostly sunny skies. And in Maple Lake, it was 71 degrees under partly sunny skies. 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The St. Cloud, Minnesota climate summary for yesterday, July 8, 2026. Yesterday's high temperature of 78 degrees occurred at 2:07 p.m. The record high is 101 degrees, which was set in 1936. Yesterday's low temperature of 62 degrees occurred at 11:59 p.m. The record low is 42 degrees, which was set in 1958. 0.28 inches of precipitation fell yesterday. No snow fell yesterday. The normal high temperature for today is 82 degrees, and the normal low is 59. The record high for today is 99, which occurred in 1936, and the record low is 46, which occurred in 1895. Sunrise today is at 5:37 a.m., and sunset is at 9:06 p.m. The current time is 8:21 a.m. Central Daylight Time. Now here is the hazardous weather outlook for portions of central and southern Minnesota and west central Wisconsin for today and tonight. No hazardous weather is expected at this time. And now the extended outlook for the period Friday through Wednesday. This weekend, heat and humidity are expected to build back into Minnesota and Wisconsin. Afternoon heat index values near 100 Sunday through Tuesday will lead to an increased risk for dangerous heat late this weekend into early next week. Spotter information statement, Skywarn spotter activation will not be needed. Now the forecast for central Minnesota, from St. Cloud to the northwest Twin Cities suburbs. Today, sunny. Highs in the lower 80s. North winds up to 5 miles an hour. Tonight, mostly clear. Lows around 60. Northeast winds up to 5 miles an hour. Friday, mostly sunny. Highs in the mid-80s. South winds up to 10 miles an hour. Friday night, mostly clear. Chance of showers in the evening. Lows in the mid-60s. South winds up to 5 miles an hour. Chance of showers 30%. Saturday, sunny. Highs in the upper 80s. Saturday night through Monday, clear. Lows in the upper 60s. Highs in the lower 90s. Monday night through Wednesday, mostly clear. Lows around 70. Highs in the lower 90s. Again, the forecast for central Minnesota, from St. Cloud to the northwest Twin Cities suburbs for today, sunny. Highs in the lower 80s. North winds up to 5 miles an hour. At 8 a.m., in Buffalo, it was mostly sunny. The temperature was 68 degrees, the dew point was 64, and the relative humidity was 88%. The wind was east at 3 miles an hour. The pressure was 29.93 inches and rising. In Maple Lake, it was partly sunny, but temperature was 71 degrees. The dew point was 63, and the relative humidity was 76%. The wind was north at 3 miles an hour. The pressure was 29.94 inches and rising. Elsewhere across central Minnesota, at St. Cloud, rain was falling, with a temperature of 68. At Princeton, fog was reported, with a temperature of 67. At Little Falls, it was sunny, with a temperature of 64. It was mostly sunny, with a temperature of 72 at the Twin Cities, and 68 at Wilmer. It was cloudy,
with a temperature of 68 at Anoka, 68 at Crystal, and 66 at Litchfield. Around the state, temperatures were between 65 and 68 degrees. At Rochester, fog was reported. It was sunny at Brainerd, Duluth, and International Falls. At Mankato, it was cloudy. Once again at 8 a.m., in Buffalo, it was 68 degrees under mostly sunny skies. And in Maple Lake, it was 71 degrees under partly sunny skies. This is weather radio station WMG676 Clearwater, broadcasting on a frequency of 162.50 MHz. 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The current time is 8:25 a.m. Central Daylight Time. Now here is the hazardous weather outlook for portions of central and southern Minnesota and west central Wisconsin for today and tonight. No hazardous weather is expected at this time. And now the extended outlook for the period Friday through Wednesday. This weekend, heat and humidity are expected to build back into Minnesota and Wisconsin. Afternoon heat index values near 100 Sunday through Tuesday will lead to an increased risk for dangerous heat late this weekend into early next week. Spotter information statement, Skywarn spotter activation will not be needed. Now the forecast for central Minnesota, from St. Cloud to the northwest Twin Cities suburbs. Today, sunny. Highs in the lower 80s. North winds up to 5 miles an hour. Tonight, mostly clear. Lows around 60. Northeast winds up to 5 miles an hour. Friday, mostly sunny. Highs in the mid-80s. South winds up to 10 miles an hour. Friday night, mostly clear. Chance of showers in the evening. Lows in the mid-60s. South winds up to 5 miles an hour. Chance of showers 30%. Saturday, sunny. Highs in the upper 80s. Saturday night through Monday, clear. Lows in the upper 60s. Highs in the lower 90s. Monday night through Wednesday, mostly clear. Lows around 70. Highs in the lower 90s. Again, the forecast for central Minnesota, from St. Cloud to the northwest Twin Cities suburbs for today, sunny. Highs in the lower 80s. North winds up to 5 miles an hour. At 8 a.m., in Buffalo, it was mostly sunny. The temperature was 68 degrees, the dew point was 64, and the relative humidity was 88%. The wind was east at 3 miles an hour. The pressure was 29.93 inches and rising. In Maple Lake, it was partly sunny, the temperature was 71 degrees. The dew point was 63, and the relative humidity was 76%. The wind was north at 3 miles an hour. The pressure was 29.94 inches and rising. Elsewhere across central Minnesota, at St. Cloud, rain was falling, with a temperature of 68. At Princeton, fog was reported, with a temperature of 67. At Little Falls, it was sunny, with a temperature of 64. It was mostly sunny, with a temperature of 72 at the Twin Cities, and 68 at Wilmer. It was cloudy, with a temperature of 68 at Anoka, 68 at Crystal, and 66 at Litchfield. Around the state, temperatures were between 65 and 68 degrees. At Rochester, fog was reported. It was sunny at Brainerd, Duluth, and International Falls. At Mankato, it was cloudy. Once again at 8 a.m., in Buffalo, it was 68 degrees under mostly sunny skies. And in Maple Lake, it was 71 degrees under partly sunny skies. This is weather radio station WMG676 Clearwater, broadcasting on a frequency of 162.50 MHz. 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
The current time is 8:29 a.m. Central Daylight Time. Now here is the hazardous weather outlook for portions of central and southern Minnesota and west central Wisconsin for today and tonight. No hazardous weather is expected at this time. And now the extended outlook for the period Friday through Wednesday. This weekend, heat and humidity are expected to build back into Minnesota and Wisconsin. Afternoon heat index values near 100 Sunday through Tuesday will lead to an increased risk for dangerous heat late this weekend into early next week. Spotter information statement, Skywarn spotter activation will not be needed. Now the forecast for central Minnesota, from St. Cloud to the northwest Twin Cities suburbs. Today, sunny. Highs in the lower 80s. North winds up to 5 miles an hour. Tonight, mostly clear. Lows around 60. Northeast winds up to 5 miles an hour. Friday, mostly sunny. Highs in the mid-80s. South winds up to 10 miles an hour. Friday night, mostly clear. Chance of showers in the evening. Lows in the mid-60s. South winds up to 5 miles an hour. Chance of showers 30%. Saturday, sunny. Highs in the upper 80s. Saturday night through Monday, clear. Lows in the upper 60s. Highs in the lower 90s. Monday night through Wednesday, mostly clear. Lows around 70. Highs in the lower 90s. Again, the forecast for central Minnesota, from St. Cloud to the northwest Twin Cities suburbs for today, sunny. Highs in the lower 80s. North winds up to 5 miles an hour. The St. Cloud, Minnesota climate summary for yesterday, July 8, 2026. Yesterday's high temperature of 78 degrees occurred at 2:07 p.m. The record high is 101 degrees, which was set in 1936. Yesterday's low temperature of 62 degrees occurred at 11:59 p.m. The record low is 42 degrees, which was set in 1958. 0.28 inches of precipitation fell yesterday. No snow fell yesterday. The normal high temperature for today is 82 degrees, and the normal low is 59. The record high for today is 99, which occurred in 1936, and the record low is 46, which occurred in 1895. Sunrise today is at 5:37 a.m. and sunset is at 9:06 p.m. At 8 a.m., in Buffalo, it was mostly sunny. The temperature was 68 degrees, the dew point was 64, and the relative humidity was 88%. The wind was east at 3 miles an hour. The pressure was 29.93 inches and rising. In Maple Lake, it was partly sunny, but temperature was 71 degrees, the dew point was 63. And the relative humidity was 76%. The wind was north at 3 miles an hour. The pressure was 29.94 inches and rising. Elsewhere across central Minnesota, at St. Cloud, rain was falling, with a temperature of 68. At Princeton, fog was reported, with a temperature of 67. At Little Falls, it was sunny, with a temperature of 64. It was mostly sunny, with a temperature of 72 at the Twin Cities, and 68 at Wilmer, with a temperature of 72 at the Twin Cities, and 68 at Wilmer. It was cloudy, with a temperature of 68 at Anoka, 68 at Crystal, and 66 at Litchfield. Around the state, temperatures were between 65 and 68 degrees. At Rochester, fog was reported. It was sunny at Brainerd, Duluth, and International Falls. At Mankato, it was cloudy. Once again at 8 a.m., in Buffalo, it was 68 degrees under mostly sunny skies. And in Maple Lake, it was 71 degrees under partly sunny skies. 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
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The current time is 8:34 a.m. Central.

daylight time. Now here is the hazardous weather outlook for portions of central and southern Minnesota and west central Wisconsin. For today and tonight, no hazardous weather is expected at this time. And now the extended outlook for the period Friday through Wednesday. This weekend, heat and humidity are expected to build back into Minnesota and Wisconsin. Afternoon heat index values near 100 Sunday through Tuesday will lead to an increased risk for dangerous heat late this weekend into early next week. Spotter information statement, Sky warns spotter activation will not be needed. Now the forecast for central Minnesota, from St. Cloud to the northwest Twin Cities suburbs. Today, sunny. Highs in the lower 80s. North winds up to 5 miles an hour. Tonight, mostly clear. Lows around 60. Northeast winds up to 5 miles an hour. Friday, mostly sunny. Highs in the mid-80s. South winds up to 10 miles an hour. Friday night, mostly clear. Chance of showers in the evening. Lows in the mid-60s. South winds up to 5 miles an hour. Chance of showers 30%. Saturday, sunny. Highs in the upper 80s. Saturday night through Monday, clear. Lows in the upper 60s. Highs in the lower 90s. Monday night through Wednesday, mostly clear. Lows around 70. Highs in the lower 90s. Again, the forecast for central Minnesota, from St. Cloud to the northwest Twin Cities suburbs for today, sunny. Highs in the lower 80s. North winds up to 5 miles an hour. At 8 a.m., in Buffalo, it was mostly sunny. The temperature was 68 degrees, the dew point was 64, and the relative humidity was 88%. The wind was east at 3 miles an hour. The pressure was 29.93 inches and rising. In Maple Lake, it was partly sunny, the temperature was 71 degrees. The dew point was 63, and the relative humidity was 76%. The wind was north at 3 miles an hour. The pressure was 29.94 inches and rising. Elsewhere across central Minnesota, at St. Cloud, rain was falling, with a temperature of 68. At Princeton, fog was reported, with a temperature of 67. At Little Falls, it was sunny, with a temperature of 64. It was mostly sunny, with a temperature of 72 at the Twin Cities, and 68 at Wilmer. It was cloudy, with a temperature of 68 at Anoka, 68 at Crystal, and 66 at Litchfield. Around the state, temperatures were between 65 and 68 degrees. At Rochester, fog was reported. It was sunny at Brainerd, Duluth, and International Falls. At Mankato, it was cloudy. Once again at 8 a.m., in Buffalo, it was 68 degrees under mostly sunny skies. And in Maple Lake, it was 71 degrees under partly sunny skies. 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The current time is 8:38 a.m. Central Daylight Time. Now here is the hazardous weather outlook for portions of central and southern Minnesota and west central Wisconsin. For today and tonight, no hazardous weather is expected at this time. And now the extended outlook for the period Friday through Wednesday. This weekend, heat and humidity are expected to build back into Minnesota and Wisconsin. Afternoon heat index values near 100 Sunday through Tuesday will lead to an increased risk for dangerous heat late this weekend into early next week. Spotter information statement, Sky warns spotter activation will not be needed. Now the forecast for central Minnesota, from St. Cloud to the northwest Twin Cities suburbs. Today, sunny. Highs in the lower 80s. North winds up to 5 miles an hour. Tonight,
mostly clear. Lows around 60. Northeast winds up to 5 miles an hour. Friday, mostly sunny. Highs in the mid-80s. South winds up to 10 miles an hour. Friday night, mostly clear. Chance of showers in the evening. Lows in the mid-60s. South winds up to 5 miles an hour. Chance of showers 30%. Saturday, sunny. Highs in the upper 80s. Saturday night through Monday, clear. Lows in the upper 60s. Highs in the lower 90s. Monday night through Wednesday, mostly clear. Lows around 70. Highs in the lower 90s. Again, the forecast for central Minnesota, from St. Cloud to the northwest Twin Cities suburbs for today, sunny. Highs in the lower 80s. North winds up to 5 miles an hour. The St. Cloud, Minnesota climate summary for yesterday, July 8, 2026. Yesterday's high temperature of 78 degrees occurred at 2:07 p.m. The record high is 101 degrees, which was set in 1936. Yesterday's low temperature of 62 degrees occurred at 11:59 p.m. The record low is 42 degrees, which was set in 1958. 0.28 inches of precipitation fell yesterday. No snow fell yesterday. The normal high temperature for today is 82 degrees, and the normal low is 59. The record high for today is 99, which occurred in 1936, and the record low is 46, which occurred in 1895. Sunrise today is at 5:37 a.m., and sunset is at 9:06 p.m. At 8 a.m., in Buffalo, it was mostly sunny. The temperature was 68 degrees, the dew point was 64, and the relative humidity was 88%. The wind was east at 3 miles an hour. The pressure was 29.93 inches and rising. In Maple Lake, it was partly sunny, but temperature was 71 degrees, the dew point was 63, and the relative humidity was 76%. The wind was north at 3 miles an hour. The pressure was 29.94 inches and rising. Elsewhere across central Minnesota, at St. Cloud, rain was falling, with a temperature of 68. At Princeton, fog was reported, with a temperature of 67. At Little Falls, it was sunny, with a temperature of 64. It was mostly sunny, with a temperature of 72 at the Twin Cities, and 68 at Wilmer. It was cloudy, with a temperature of 68 at Anoka, 68 at Crystal, and 66 at Litchfield. Around the state, temperatures were between 65 and 68 degrees. At Rochester, fog was reported. It was sunny at Brainerd, Duluth, and International Falls. At Mankato, it was cloudy. Once again at 8 a.m., in Buffalo, it was 68 degrees under mostly sunny skies. And in Maple Lake, it was 71 degrees under partly sunny skies. 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The current time is 8:43 a.m. Central Daylight Time. Now here is the hazardous weather outlook for portions of central and southern Minnesota and west central Wisconsin for today and tonight. No hazardous weather is expected at this time. And now the extended outlook for the period Friday through Wednesday. This weekend, heat and humidity are expected to build back into Minnesota and Wisconsin. Afternoon heat index values near 100 Sunday through Tuesday will lead to an increased risk for dangerous heat late this weekend into early next week. Spotter information statement, Skywarn spotter activation will not be needed. Now the forecast for central Minnesota, from St. Cloud to the northwest Twin Cities suburbs. Today, sunny. Highs in the lower 80s. North winds up to 5 miles an hour. Tonight,
mostly clear. Lows around 60. Northeast winds up to 5 miles an hour. Friday, mostly sunny. Highs in the mid-80s. South winds up to 10 miles an hour. Friday night, mostly clear. Chance of showers in the evening. Lows in the mid-60s. South winds up to 5 miles an hour. Chance of showers 30%. Saturday, sunny. Highs in the upper 80s. Saturday night through Monday, clear. Lows in the upper 60s. Highs in the lower 90s. Monday night through Wednesday, mostly clear. Lows around 70. Highs in the lower 90s. Again, the forecast for central Minnesota, from St. Cloud to the northwest Twin Cities suburbs for today, sunny. Highs in the lower 80s. North winds up to 5 miles an hour. At 8 a.m., in Buffalo, it was mostly sunny. The temperature was 68 degrees, the dew point was 64, and the relative humidity was 88%. The wind was east at 3 miles an hour. The pressure was 29.93 inches and rising. In Maple Lake, it was partly sunny, but temperature was 71 degrees, the dew point was 63, and the relative humidity was 76%. The wind was north at 3 miles an hour. The pressure was 29.94 inches and rising. Elsewhere across central Minnesota, at St. Cloud, rain was falling, with a temperature of 68. At Princeton, fog was reported, with a temperature of 67. At Little Falls, it was sunny, with a temperature of 64. It was mostly sunny, with a temperature of 72 at the Twin Cities, and 68 at Wilmer. It was cloudy, with a temperature of 68 at Anoka, 68 at Crystal, and 66 at Litchfield. Around the state, temperatures were between 65 and 68 degrees. At Rochester, fog was reported. It was sunny at Brainerd, Duluth, and International Falls. At Mankato, it was cloudy. Once again at 8 a.m., in Buffalo, it was 68 degrees under mostly sunny skies. And in Maple Lake, it was 71 degrees under partly sunny skies. 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The current time is 8:47 a.m. Central Daylight Time. Now here is the hazardous weather outlook for portions of central and southern Minnesota and west central Wisconsin for today and tonight. No hazardous weather is expected at this time. And now the extended outlook for the period Friday through Wednesday. This weekend, heat and humidity are expected to build back into Minnesota and Wisconsin. Afternoon heat index values near 100 Sunday through Tuesday will lead to an increased risk for dangerous heat late this weekend into early next week. Spotter information statement, Skywarn spotter activation will not be needed. Now the forecast for central Minnesota, from St. Cloud to the northwest Twin Cities suburbs. Today, sunny. Highs in the lower 80s. North winds up to 5 miles an hour. Tonight, mostly clear. Lows around 60. Northeast winds up to 5 miles an hour. Friday, mostly sunny. Highs in the mid-80s. South winds up to 10 miles an hour. Friday night, mostly clear. Chance of showers in the evening. Lows in the mid-60s. South winds up to 5 miles an hour. Chance of showers 30%. Saturday, sunny. Highs in the upper 80s. Saturday night through Monday, clear. Lows in the upper 60s. Highs in the lower 90s. Monday night through Wednesday, mostly clear. Lows around 70. Highs in the lower 90s. Again, the forecast for central Minnesota, from St. Cloud to the northwest Twin Cities suburbs for today,
Sunny. Highs in the lower 80s. North winds up to 5 miles an hour. At 8 a.m. in Buffalo, it was mostly sunny. The temperature was 68 degrees, the dew point was 64, and the relative humidity was 88%. The wind was east at 3 miles an hour. The pressure was 29.93 inches and rising. In Maple Lake, it was partly sunny, the temperature was 71 degrees, the dew point was 63, and the relative humidity was 76%. The wind was north at 3 miles an hour. The pressure was 29.94 inches and rising. Elsewhere across central Minnesota, at St. Cloud, rain was falling, with a temperature of 68. At Princeton, fog was reported, with a temperature of 67. At Little Falls, it was sunny, with a temperature of 64. It was mostly sunny, with a temperature of 72 at the Twin Cities, and 68 at Wilmer. It was cloudy, with a temperature of 68 at Anoka, 68 at Crystal, and 66 at Litchfield. Around the state, temperatures were between 65 and 68 degrees. At Rochester, fog was reported. It was sunny at Brainerd, Duluth, and International Falls. At Mankato, it was cloudy. Once again at 8 a.m., in Buffalo, it was 68 degrees under mostly sunny skies. And in Maple Lake, it was 71 degrees under partly sunny skies. The St. Cloud, Minnesota climate summary for yesterday, July 8, 2026. Yesterday's high temperature of 78 degrees occurred at 2:07 p.m. The record high is 101 degrees, which was set in 1936. Yesterday's low temperature of 62 degrees occurred at 11:59 p.m. The record low is 42 degrees, which was set in 1958. 0.28 inches of precipitation fell yesterday. No snow fell yesterday. The normal high temperature for today is 82 degrees, and the normal low is 59. The record high for today is 99, which occurred in 1936, and the record low is 46, which occurred in 1895. Sunrise today is at 5:37 a.m., and sunset is at 9:06 p.m. This is Weather Radio Station WNG676 Clearwater, broadcasting on a frequency of 162.50 MHz. 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The current time is 8:52 a.m. Central Daylight Time. Now here is the hazardous weather outlook for portions of central and southern Minnesota and west central Wisconsin for today and tonight. No hazardous weather is expected at this time. And now the extended outlook for the period Friday through Wednesday. This weekend, heat and humidity are expected to build back into Minnesota and Wisconsin. Afternoon heat index values near 100 Sunday through Tuesday will lead to an increased risk for dangerous heat late this weekend into early next week. Spotter information statement, SkyWarn spotter activation will not be needed. Now the forecast for central Minnesota, from St. Cloud to the northwest Twin Cities suburbs. Today, sunny. Highs in the lower 80s. North winds up to 5 miles an hour. Tonight, mostly clear. Lows around 60. Northeast winds up to 5 miles an hour. Friday, mostly sunny. Highs in the mid-80s. South winds up to 10 miles an hour. Friday night, mostly clear. And the showers in the evening. Lows in the mid-60s. South winds up to 5 miles an hour. And the showers 30%. Saturday, sunny. Highs in the upper 80s. Saturday night through Monday, clear. Lows in the upper 60s. Highs in the lower 90s. Monday night through Wednesday, mostly clear. Lows around 70. Highs in the lower 90s. Again, the forecast for central Minnesota, from St. Cloud to the northwest Twin Cities suburbs for today, sunny.
Highs in the lower 80s. North winds up to 5 miles an hour. At 8 a.m. in Buffalo, it was mostly sunny. The temperature was 68 degrees, the dew point was 64, and the relative humidity was 88%. The wind was east at 3 miles an hour. The pressure was 29.93 inches and rising. In Maple Lake, it was partly sunny, the temperature was 71 degrees, the dew point was 63, and the relative humidity was 76%. The wind was north at 3 miles an hour. The pressure was 29.94 inches and rising. Elsewhere across central Minnesota, at St. Cloud, rain was falling, with a temperature of 68. At Princeton, fog was reported, with a temperature of 67. At Little Falls, it was sunny, with a temperature of 64. It was mostly sunny, with a temperature of 72 at the Twin Cities, and 68 at Wilmer. It was cloudy, with a temperature of 68 at Anoka, 68 at Crystal, and 66 at Litchfield. Around the state, temperatures were between 65 and 68 degrees. At Rochester, fog was reported. It was sunny at Brainerd, Duluth, and International Falls. At Mankato, it was cloudy. Once again at 8 a.m., in Buffalo, it was 68 degrees under mostly sunny skies. And in Maple Lake, it was 71 degrees under partly sunny skies. 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The current time is 8:56 a.m. Central Daylight Time. Now here is the hazardous weather outlook for portions of central and southern Minnesota and west central Wisconsin for today and tonight. No hazardous weather is expected at this time. And now the extended outlook for the period Friday through Wednesday. This weekend, heat and humidity are expected to build back into Minnesota and Wisconsin. Afternoon heat index values near 100 Sunday through Tuesday will lead to an increased risk for dangerous heat late this weekend into early next week. Spotter information statement, Sky Warn spotter activation will not be needed. Now the forecast for central Minnesota, from St. Cloud to the northwest Twin Cities suburbs. Today, sunny. Highs in the lower 80s. North winds up to 5 miles an hour. Tonight, mostly clear. Lows around 60. Northeast winds up to 5 miles an hour. Friday, mostly sunny. Highs in the mid-80s. South winds up to 10 miles an hour. Friday night, mostly clear. Chance of showers in the evening. Lows in the mid-60s. South winds up to 5 miles an hour. Chance of showers 30%. Saturday, sunny. Highs in the upper 80s. Saturday night through Monday, clear. Lows in the upper 60s. Highs in the lower 90s. Monday night through Wednesday, mostly clear. Lows around 70. Highs in the lower 90s. Again, the forecast for central Minnesota, from St. Cloud to the northwest Twin Cities suburbs for today, sunny. Highs in the lower 80s. North winds up to 5 miles an hour. At 8 a.m. in Buffalo, it was mostly sunny. The temperature was 68 degrees, the dew point was 64, and the relative humidity was 88%. The wind was east at 3 miles an hour. The pressure was 29.93 inches and rising. In Maple Lake, it was partly sunny, the temperature was 71 degrees. The dew point was 63, and the relative humidity was 76%. The wind was north at 3 miles an hour. The pressure was 29.94 inches and rising. Elsewhere across central Minnesota, at St. Cloud, rain was falling, with a temperature of 68. At Princeton, fog was reported, with a temperature of 67. At Little Falls,
It was sunny, with a temperature of 64. It was mostly sunny, with a temperature of 72 at the Twin Cities, and 68 at Willmar. It was cloudy, with a temperature of 68 at Anoka, 68 at Crystal, and 66 at Litchfield. Around the state, temperatures were between 65 and 68 degrees. At Rochester, fog was reported. It was sunny at Brainerd, Duluth, and International Falls. At Mankato, it was cloudy. Once again at 8 a.m., in Buffalo, it was 68 degrees under mostly sunny skies. And in Maple Lake, it was 71 degrees under partly sunny skies. The St. Cloud, Minnesota climate summary for yesterday, July 8, 2026. Yesterday's high temperature of 78 degrees occurred at 2:07 p.m. The record high is 101 degrees, which was set in 1936. Yesterday's low temperature of 62 degrees occurred at 11:59 p.m. The record low is 42 degrees, which was set in 1958. 0.28 inches of precipitation fell yesterday. No snow fell yesterday. The normal high temperature for today is 82 degrees, and the normal low is 59. The record high for today is 99, which occurred in 1936, and the record low is 46, which occurred in 1895. Sunrise today is at 5:37 a.m., and sunset is at 9:06 p.m. This is Weather Radio Station WNG676 Clearwater, broadcasting on a frequency of 162.50 MHz. 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The current time is 9:01 a.m. Central Daylight Time. Now here is the hazardous weather outlook for portions of central and southern Minnesota and west central Wisconsin. For today and tonight, no hazardous weather is expected at this time. And now the extended outlook for the period Friday through Wednesday. This weekend, heat and humidity are expected to build back into Minnesota and Wisconsin. Afternoon heat index values near 100 Sunday through Tuesday will lead to an increased risk for dangerous heat late this weekend into early next week. Spotter information statement, sky warned spotter activation will not be needed. Now the forecast for central Minnesota, from St. Cloud to the northwest Twin Cities suburbs. Today, sunny. Highs in the lower 80s. North winds up to 5 miles an hour. Tonight, mostly clear. Lows around 60. Northeast winds up to 5 miles an hour. Friday, mostly sunny. Highs in the mid-80s. South winds up to 10 miles an hour. Friday night, mostly clear. Chance of showers in the evening. Lows in the mid-60s. South winds up to 5 miles an hour. Chance of showers 30%. Saturday, sunny. Highs in the upper 80s. Saturday night through Monday, clear. Lows in the upper 60s. Highs in the lower 90s. Monday night through Wednesday, mostly clear. Lows around 70. Highs in the lower 90s. Again, the forecast for central Minnesota, from St. Cloud to the northwest Twin Cities suburbs for today, sunny. Highs in the lower 80s. North winds up to 5 miles an hour. 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The current time is 9:03 a.m. Central Daylight Time. Now here is the hazardous weather outlook for portions of central and southern Minnesota and west central Wisconsin. For today and tonight, no hazardous weather is expected at this time. And now the extended outlook for the period Friday through Wednesday. This weekend, heat and humidity are expected to build back into Minnesota and Wisconsin.
Afternoon heat index values near 100 Sunday through Tuesday will lead to an

Highs in the mid-80s. South winds up to 10 miles an hour. Friday night, mostly clear. Chance of showers in the evening. Lows in the mid-60s. South winds up to 5 miles an hour. Chance of showers 30%. Saturday, sunny. Highs in the upper 80s. Saturday night through Monday, clear. Lows in the upper 60s. Highs in the lower 90s. Monday night through Wednesday, mostly clear. Lows around 70. Highs in the lower 90s. Again, the forecast for central Minnesota, from St. Cloud to the northwest Twin Cities suburbs for today, sunny. Highs in the lower 80s. North winds up to 5 miles an hour. 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The current time is 9:06 a.m. Central Daylight Time. Now here is the hazardous weather outlook for portions of central and southern Minnesota and west central Wisconsin for today and tonight. No hazardous weather is expected at this time. And now the extended outlook for the period Friday through Wednesday. This weekend, heat and humidity are expected to build back into Minnesota and Wisconsin. Afternoon heat index values near 100 Sunday through Tuesday will lead to an increased risk for dangerous heat late this weekend into early next week. Spotter information statement. Sky warns spotter activation will not be needed. Now the forecast for central Minnesota, from St. Cloud to the northwest Twin Cities suburbs. Today, sunny. Highs in the lower 80s. North winds up to 5 miles an hour. Tonight, mostly clear. Lows around 60. Northeast winds up to 5 miles an hour. Friday, mostly sunny. Highs in the mid-80s. South winds up to 10 miles an hour. Friday night, mostly clear. Chance of showers in the evening. Lows in the mid-60s. South winds up to 5 miles an hour. Chance of showers 30%. Saturday, sunny. Highs in the upper 80s. Saturday night through Monday, clear. Lows in the upper 60s. Highs in the lower 90s. Monday night through Wednesday, mostly clear. Lows around 70. Highs in the lower 90s. Again, the forecast for central Minnesota, from St. Cloud to the northwest Twin Cities suburbs for today, sunny. Highs in the lower 80s. North winds up to 5 miles an hour. 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The current time is 9:08 a.m. Central Daylight Time. Now here is the hazardous weather outlook for portions of central and southern Minnesota and west central Wisconsin for today and tonight. No hazardous weather is expected at this time. And now the extended outlook for the period Friday through Wednesday. This weekend, heat and humidity are expected to build back into Minnesota and Wisconsin. Afternoon heat index values near 100 Sunday through Tuesday will lead to an increased risk for dangerous heat late this weekend into early next week. Spotter information statement. Sky warns spotter activation will not be needed. Now the forecast for central Minnesota, from St. Cloud to the northwest Twin Cities suburbs. Today, sunny. Highs in the lower 80s. North winds up to 5 miles an hour. Tonight, mostly clear. Lows around 60. Northeast winds up to 5 miles an hour. Friday, mostly sunny. Highs in the mid-80s. South winds up to 10 miles an hour. Friday night, mostly clear.

and the showers in the evening. Lows in the mid-60s. South wind up to 5 miles an hour. And the showers 30%. Saturday, sunny. Highs in the upper 80s. Saturday night through Monday, clear. Lows in the upper 60s. Highs in the lower 90s. Monday night through Wednesday, mostly clear. Lows around 70. Highs in the lower 90s. Again, the forecast for central Minnesota, from St. Cloud to the northwest Twin Cities suburbs for today, sunny. Highs in the lower 80s. North wind up to 5 miles an hour. The St. Cloud, Minnesota climate summary for yesterday, July 8, 2026. Yesterday's high temperature of 78 degrees occurred at 2:07 p.m. The record high is 101 degrees, which was set in 1936. Yesterday's low temperature of 62 degrees occurred at 11:59 p.m. The record low is 42 degrees, which was set in 1958. 0.28 inches of precipitation fell yesterday. No snow fell yesterday. The normal high temperature for today is 82 degrees, and the normal low is 59. The record high for today is 99, which occurred in 1936, and the record low is 46, which occurred in 1895. Sunrise today is at 5:37 a.m., and sunset is at 9:06 p.m. This is Weather Radio Station WNG676 Clearwater, broadcasting on a frequency of 162.50 MHz. 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The current time is 9:11 a.m. Central Daylight Time. Now here is the hazardous weather outlook for portions of central and southern Minnesota and west central Wisconsin. For today and tonight, no hazardous weather is expected at this time. And now the extended outlook for the period Friday through Wednesday. This weekend, heat and humidity are expected to build back into Minnesota and Wisconsin. Afternoon heat index values near 100 Sunday through Tuesday will lead to an increased risk for dangerous heat late this weekend into early next week. Spotter information statement, Skywarn spotter activation will not be needed. Now the forecast for central Minnesota, from St. Cloud to the northwest Twin Cities suburbs. Today, sunny. Highs in the lower 80s. North winds up to 5 miles an hour. Tonight, mostly clear. Lows around 60. Northeast winds up to 5 miles an hour. Friday, mostly sunny. Highs in the mid-80s. South winds up to 10 miles an hour. Friday night, mostly clear. And the showers in the evening. Lows in the mid-60s. South winds up to 5 miles an hour. And the showers 30%. Saturday, sunny. Highs in the upper 80s. Saturday night through Monday, clear. Lows in the upper 60s. Highs in the lower 90s. Monday night through Wednesday, mostly clear. Lows around 70. Highs in the lower 90s. Again, the forecast for central Minnesota, from St. Cloud to the northwest Twin Cities suburbs for today, sunny. Highs in the lower 80s. North winds up to 5 miles an hour. At 9 a.m. in Buffalo, it was mostly sunny. The temperature was 72 degrees, the dew point was 64, and the relative humidity was 70%. The wind was calm. The pressure was 29.94 inches and rising. In Maple Lake, it was mostly sunny. The temperature was 74 degrees, the dew point was 62, and the relative humidity was 64%. The wind was north at 3 miles an hour. The pressure was 29.95 inches and steady. Elsewhere across central Minnesota, temperatures were between 70 and 73 degrees. At Princeton, haze was reported. It was sunny at St. Cloud and Little Falls. It was mostly sunny at Litchfield.
and Wilmer. At the Twin Cities, it was partly sunny. It was cloudy at Anoka and Crystal. Around the state, temperatures were between 69 and 72 degrees. At Rochester, fog was reported. It was sunny at Brainerd, Duluth, and International Falls. At Mankato, it was partly sunny. Once again at 9 a.m., in Buffalo, it was 72 degrees under mostly sunny skies. And in Maple Lake, it was 74 degrees under mostly sunny skies. 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The current time is 9:15 a.m. Central Daylight Time. Now here is the hazardous weather outlook for portions of central and southern Minnesota and west central Wisconsin for today and tonight. No hazardous weather is expected at this time. And now the extended outlook for the period Friday through Wednesday. This weekend, heat and humidity are expected to build back into Minnesota and Wisconsin. Afternoon heat index values near 100 Sunday through Tuesday will lead to an increased risk for dangerous heat late this weekend into early next week. Spotter information statement, Skywarn spotter activation will not be needed. Now the forecast for central Minnesota, from St. Cloud to the northwest Twin Cities suburbs. Today, sunny. Highs in the lower 80s. North winds up to 5 miles an hour. Tonight, mostly clear. Lows around 60. Northeast winds up to 5 miles an hour. Friday, mostly sunny. Highs in the mid-80s. South winds up to 10 miles an hour. Friday night, mostly clear. Chance of showers in the evening. Lows in the mid-60s. South winds up to 5 miles an hour. Chance of showers 30%. Saturday, sunny. Highs in the upper 80s. Saturday night through Monday, clear. Lows in the upper 60s. Highs in the lower 90s. Monday night through Wednesday, mostly clear. Lows around 70. Highs in the lower 90s. Again, the forecast for central Minnesota, from St. Cloud to the northwest Twin Cities suburbs for today, sunny. Highs in the lower 80s. North winds up to 5 miles an hour. At 9 a.m., in Buffalo, it was mostly sunny. The temperature was 72 degrees, the dew point was 64, and the relative humidity was 78%. The wind was calm. The pressure was 29.94 inches and rising. In Maple Lake, it was mostly sunny. The temperature was 74 degrees. The dew point was 62, and the relative humidity was 64%. The wind was north at 3 miles an hour. The pressure was 29.95 inches and steady. Elsewhere across central Minnesota, temperatures were between 70 and 73 degrees. At Princeton, haze was reported. It was sunny at St. Cloud and Little Falls. It was mostly sunny at Litchfield and Wilmer. At the Twin Cities, it was partly sunny. It was cloudy at Anoka and Crystal. Around the state, temperatures were between 69 and 72 degrees. At Rochester, fog was reported. It was sunny at Brainerd, Duluth, and International Falls. At Mankato, it was partly sunny. Once again at 9 a.m., in Buffalo, it was 72 degrees under mostly sunny skies. And in Maple Lake, it was 74 degrees under mostly sunny skies. This is weather radio station WNG676 Clearwater, broadcasting on a frequency of 162.50 MHz. 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The current time is 9:19 a.m. Central Daylight Time.
Now here is the hazardous weather outlook for

portions of central and southern Minnesota and west central Wisconsin. For today and tonight, no hazardous weather is expected at this time. And now the extended outlook for the period Friday through Wednesday. This weekend, heat and humidity are expected to build back into Minnesota and Wisconsin. Afternoon heat index values near 100 Sunday through Tuesday will lead to an increased risk for dangerous heat late this weekend into early next week. Spotter information statement, Skywarn spotter activation will not be needed. The St. Cloud, Minnesota climate summary for yesterday, July 8, 2026. Yesterday's high temperature of 78 degrees occurred at 2:07 p.m. The record high is 101 degrees, which was set in 1936. Yesterday's low temperature of 62 degrees occurred at 11:59 p.m. The record low is 42 degrees, which was set in 1958. 0.28 inches of precipitation fell yesterday. No snow fell yesterday. The normal high temperature for today is 82 degrees, and the normal low is 59. The record high for today is 99, which occurred in 1936, and the record low is 46, which occurred in 1895. Sunrise today is at 5:37 a.m., and sunset is at 9:06 p.m. Now the forecast for central Minnesota, from St. Cloud to the northwest Twin Cities suburbs. Today, sunny. Highs in the lower 80s. North winds up to 5 miles an hour. Tonight, mostly clear. Lows around 60. Northeast winds up to 5 miles an hour. Friday, mostly sunny. Highs in the mid 80s. South winds up to 10 miles an hour. Friday night, mostly clear. Chance of showers in the evening. Lows in the mid-60s. South winds up to 5 miles an hour. Chance of showers 30%. Saturday, sunny. Highs in the upper 80s. Saturday night through Monday, clear. Lows in the upper 60s. Highs in the lower 90s. Monday night through Wednesday, mostly clear. Lows around 70. Highs in the lower 90s. Again, the forecast for central Minnesota, from St. Cloud to the northwest Twin Cities suburbs for today, sunny. Highs in the lower 80s. North winds up to 5 miles an hour. At 9 a.m., in Buffalo, it was mostly sunny. The temperature was 72 degrees. The dew point was 64, and the relative humidity was 78%. The wind was calm. The pressure was 29.94 inches and rising. In Maple Lake, it was mostly sunny. The temperature was 74 degrees. The dew point was 62, and the relative humidity was 64%. The wind was north at 3 miles an hour. The pressure was 29.95 inches and steady. Elsewhere across central Minnesota, temperatures were between 70 and 73 degrees. At Princeton, haze was reported. It was sunny at St. Cloud and Little Falls. It was mostly sunny at Litchfield and Wilmer. At the Twin Cities, it was partly sunny. It was cloudy at Anoka and Crystal. Around the state, temperatures were between 69 and 72 degrees. At Rochester, fog was reported. It was sunny at Brainerd, Duluth, and International Falls. At Mankato, it was partly sunny. Once again at 9 a.m., in Buffalo, it was 72 degrees under mostly sunny skies. And in Maple Lake, it was 74 degrees under mostly sunny skies. 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The current time is 9:24 a.m. Central Daylight Time. Now here is the hazardous weather outlook for portions of central and southern Minnesota and west central Wisconsin. For today and tonight,
No hazardous weather is expected at this time. And now the extended outlook for the period Friday through Wednesday. This weekend, heat and humidity are expected to build back into Minnesota and Wisconsin. Afternoon heat index values near 100 Sunday through Tuesday will lead to an increased risk for dangerous heat late this weekend into early next week. Spotter information statement, Sky warns spotter activation will not be needed. Now the forecast for central Minnesota, from St. Cloud to the northwest Twin Cities suburbs. Today, sunny. Highs in the lower 80s. North winds up to 5 miles an hour. Tonight, mostly clear. Lows around 60. Northeast winds up to 5 miles an hour. Friday, mostly sunny. Highs in the mid-80s. South winds up to 10 miles an hour. Friday night, mostly clear. Chance of showers in the evening. Lows in the mid-60s. South winds up to 5 miles an hour. Chance of showers 30%. Saturday, sunny. Highs in the upper 80s. Saturday night through Monday, clear. Lows in the upper 60s. Highs in the lower 90s. Monday night through Wednesday, mostly clear. Lows around 70. Highs in the lower 90s. Again, the forecast for central Minnesota, from St. Cloud to the northwest Twin Cities suburbs for today, sunny. Highs in the lower 80s. North winds up to 5 miles an hour. At 9 a.m., in Buffalo, it was mostly sunny. The temperature was 72 degrees, the dew point was 64, and the relative humidity was 78%. The wind was calm. The pressure was 29.94 inches and rising. In Maple Lake, it was mostly sunny. The temperature was 74 degrees, the dew point was 62, and the relative humidity was 64%. The wind was north at 3 miles an hour. The pressure was 29.95 inches and steady. Elsewhere across central Minnesota, temperatures were between 70 and 73 degrees. At Princeton, haze was reported. It was sunny at St. Cloud and Little Falls. It was mostly sunny at Litchfield and Wilmer. At the Twin Cities, it was partly sunny. It was cloudy at Anoka and Crystal. Around the state, temperatures were between 69 and 72 degrees. At Rochester, fog was reported. It was sunny at Brainerd, Duluth, and International Falls. At Mankato, it was partly sunny. Once again at 9 a.m., in Buffalo, it was 72 degrees under mostly sunny skies. And in Maple Lake, it was 74 degrees under mostly sunny skies. 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The current time is 9:28 a.m. Central Daylight Time. Now here is the hazardous weather outlook for portions of central and southern Minnesota and west central Wisconsin for today and tonight. No hazardous weather is expected at this time. And now the extended outlook for the period Friday through Wednesday. This weekend, heat and humidity are expected to build back into Minnesota and Wisconsin. Afternoon heat index values near 100 Sunday through Tuesday will lead to an increased risk for dangerous heat late this weekend into early next week. Spotter information statement, Sky warns spotter activation will not be needed. Now the forecast for central Minnesota, from St. Cloud to the northwest Twin Cities suburbs. Today, sunny. Highs in the lower 80s. North winds up to 5 miles an hour. Tonight, mostly clear. Lows around 60. Northeast winds up to 5 miles an hour. Friday, mostly sunny. Highs in the mid-80s. South winds up to 10 miles an hour. Friday night, mostly clear.
chance of showers in the evening. Lows in the mid-60s. South winds up to 5 miles an hour. Chance of showers 30%. Saturday, sunny. Highs in the upper 80s. Saturday night through Monday, clear. Lows in the upper 60s. Highs in the lower 90s. Monday night through Wednesday, mostly clear. Lows around 70. Highs in the lower 90s. Again, the forecast for central Minnesota, from St. Cloud to the northwest Twin Cities suburbs for today, sunny. Highs in the lower 80s. North winds up to 5 miles an hour. The St. Cloud, Minnesota climate summary for yesterday, July 8, 2026. Yesterday's high temperature of 78 degrees occurred at 2:07 p.m. The record high is 101 degrees, which was set in 1936. Yesterday's low temperature of 62 degrees occurred at 11:59 p.m. The record low is 42 degrees, which was set in 1958. 0.28 inches of precipitation fell yesterday. No snow fell yesterday. The normal high temperature for today is 82 degrees, and the normal low is 59. The record high for today is 99, which occurred in 1936, and the record low is 46, which occurred in 1895. Sunrise today is at 5:37 a.m., and sunset is at 9:06 p.m. At 9 a.m., in Buffalo, it was mostly sunny. The temperature was 72 degrees, the dew point was 64, and the relative humidity was 78%. The wind was calm. The pressure was 29.94 inches and rising. In Maple Lake, it was mostly sunny. The temperature was 74 degrees, the dew point was 62, and the relative humidity was 64%. The wind was north at 3 miles an hour. The pressure was 29.95 inches and steady. Elsewhere across central Minnesota, temperatures were between 70 and 73 degrees. At Princeton, haze was reported. It was sunny at St. Cloud and Little Falls. It was mostly sunny at Litchfield and Wilmer. At the Twin Cities, it was partly sunny. It was cloudy at Anoka and Crystal. Around the state, temperatures were between 69 and 72 degrees. At Rochester, fog was reported. It was sunny at Brainerd, Duluth, and International Falls. At Mankato, it was partly sunny. Once again at 9 a.m., in Buffalo, it was 72 degrees under mostly sunny skies. And in Maple Lake, it was 74 degrees under mostly sunny skies. This is weather radio station WNG676 Clearwater, broadcasting on a frequency of 162.50 MHz. 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The current time is 9:33 a.m. Central Daylight Time. Now here is the hazardous weather outlook for portions of central and southern Minnesota and west central Wisconsin for today and tonight. No hazardous weather is expected at this time. And now the extended outlook for the period Friday through Wednesday. This weekend, heat and humidity are expected to build back into Minnesota and Wisconsin. Afternoon heat index values near 100 Sunday through Tuesday will lead to an increased risk for dangerous heat late this weekend into early next week. Spotter information statement, Skywarn spotter activation will not be needed. Now the forecast for central Minnesota, from St. Cloud to the northwest Twin Cities suburbs. Today, sunny. Highs in the lower 80s. North winds up to 5 miles an hour. Tonight, mostly clear. Lows around 60. Northeast winds up to 5 miles an hour. Friday, mostly sunny. Highs in the mid-80s. South winds up to 10 miles an hour. Friday night, mostly clear. Chance of showers in the evening. Lows in the mid-60s.
South winds up to 5 miles an hour.

Chance of showers 30%. Saturday, sunny. Highs in the upper 80s. Saturday night through Monday, clear. Lows in the upper 60s. Highs in the lower 90s. Monday night through Wednesday, mostly clear. Lows around 70. Highs in the lower 90s. Again, the forecast for central Minnesota, from St. Cloud to the northwest Twin Cities suburbs for today, sunny. Highs in the lower 80s. North winds up to 5 miles an hour. At 9 a.m., in Buffalo, it was mostly sunny. The temperature was 72 degrees, the dew point was 64, and the relative humidity was 78%. The wind was calm. The pressure was 29.94 inches and rising. In Maple Lake, it was mostly sunny. The temperature was 74 degrees, the dew point was 62, and the relative humidity was 64%. The wind was north at 3 miles an hour. The pressure was 29.95 inches and steady. Elsewhere across central Minnesota, temperatures were between 70 and 73 degrees. At Princeton, haze was reported. It was sunny at St. Cloud and Little Falls. It was mostly sunny at Litchfield and Wilmer. At the Twin Cities, it was partly sunny. It was cloudy at Anoka and Crystal. Around the state, temperatures were between 69 and 72 degrees. At Rochester, fog was reported. It was sunny at Brainerd, Duluth, and International Falls. At Mankato, it was partly sunny. Once again at 9 a.m., in Buffalo, it was 72 degrees under mostly sunny skies. And in Maple Lake, it was 74 degrees under mostly sunny skies. This is weather radio station WNG676 Clearwater, broadcasting on a frequency of 162.50 MHz. 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The current time is 9:37 a.m. Central Daylight Time. Now here is the hazardous weather outlook for portions of central and southern Minnesota and west central Wisconsin for today and tonight. No hazardous weather is expected at this time. And now the extended outlook for the period Friday through Wednesday. This weekend, heat and humidity are expected to build back into Minnesota and Wisconsin. Afternoon heat index values near 100 Sunday through Tuesday will lead to an increased risk for dangerous heat late this weekend into early next week. Spotter information statement, Skywarn spotter activation will not be needed. Now the forecast for central Minnesota, from St. Cloud to the northwest Twin Cities suburbs. Today, sunny. Highs in the lower 80s. North winds up to 5 miles an hour. Tonight, mostly clear. Lows around 60. Northeast winds up to 5 miles an hour. Friday, mostly sunny. Highs in the mid-80s. South winds up to 10 miles an hour. Friday night, mostly clear. Chance of showers in the evening. Lows in the mid-60s. South winds up to 5 miles an hour. Chance of showers 30%. Saturday, sunny. Highs in the upper 80s. Saturday night through Monday, clear. Lows in the upper 60s. Highs in the lower 90s. Monday night through Wednesday, mostly clear. Lows around 70. Highs in the lower 90s. Again, the forecast for central Minnesota, from St. Cloud to the northwest Twin Cities suburbs for today, sunny. Highs in the lower 80s. North winds up to 5 miles an hour. At 9 a.m., in Buffalo, it was mostly sunny. The temperature was 72 degrees, the dew point was 64, and the relative humidity was 78%. The wind was calm. The pressure was 29.94 inches and rising. In Maple Lake, it was mostly sunny. The temperature was 74 degrees,
The dew point was 62, and the relative humidity was 64%. The wind was north at 3 miles an hour. The pressure was 29.95 inches and steady. Elsewhere across central Minnesota, temperatures were between 70 and 73 degrees. At Princeton, haze was reported. It was sunny at St. Cloud and Little Falls. It was mostly sunny at Litchfield and Wilmer. At the Twin Cities, it was partly sunny. It was cloudy at Anoka and Crystal. Around the state, temperatures were between 69 and 72 degrees. At Rochester, fog was reported. It was sunny at Brainerd, Duluth, and International Falls. At Mankato, it was partly sunny. Once again at 9 a.m., in Buffalo, it was 72 degrees under mostly sunny skies. And in Maple Lake, it was 74 degrees under mostly sunny skies. The St. Cloud, Minnesota climate summary for yesterday, July 8, 2026. Yesterday's high temperature of 78 degrees occurred at 2:07 p.m. The record high is 101 degrees, which was set in 1936. Yesterday's low temperature of 62 degrees occurred at 11:59 p.m. The record low is 42 degrees, which was set in 1958. 0.28 inches of precipitation fell yesterday. No snow fell yesterday. The normal high temperature for today is 82 degrees, and the normal low is 59. The record high for today is 99, which occurred in 1936, and the record low is 46, which occurred in 1895. Sunrise today is at 5:37 a.m., and sunset is at 9:06 p.m. This is Weather Radio Station WNG676 Clearwater, broadcasting on a frequency of 162.50 MHz. 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The current time is 9:42 a.m. Central Daylight Time. Now here is the hazardous weather outlook for portions of central and southern Minnesota and west central Wisconsin for today and tonight. No hazardous weather is expected at this time. And now the extended outlook for the period Friday through Wednesday. This weekend, heat and humidity are expected to build back into Minnesota and Wisconsin. Afternoon heat index values near 100 Sunday through Tuesday will lead to an increased risk for dangerous heat late this weekend into early next week. Spotter information statement, SkyWarn spotter activation will not be needed. Now the forecast for central Minnesota, from St. Cloud to the northwest Twin Cities suburbs. Today, sunny. Highs in the lower 80s. North winds up to 5 miles an hour. Tonight, mostly clear. Lows around 60. Northeast winds up to 5 miles an hour. Friday, mostly sunny. Highs in the mid-80s. South winds up to 10 miles an hour. Friday night, mostly clear. Chance of showers in the evening. Lows in the mid-60s. South winds up to 5 miles an hour. Chance of showers 30%. Saturday, sunny. Highs in the upper 80s. Saturday night through Monday, clear. Lows in the upper 60s. Highs in the lower 90s. Monday night through Wednesday, mostly clear. Lows around 70. Highs in the lower 90s. Again, the forecast for central Minnesota, from St. Cloud to the northwest Twin Cities suburbs for today, sunny. Highs in the lower 80s. North winds up to 5 miles an hour. At 9 a.m., in Buffalo, it was mostly sunny. The temperature was 72 degrees, the dew point was 64, and the relative humidity was 78%. The wind was calm. The pressure was 29.94 inches and rising. In Maple Lake, it was mostly sunny. The temperature was 74 degrees. The dew point was 62, and the relative humidity was 64%. The wind was north at 3 miles an hour.
The pressure was 29.95 inches and steady. Elsewhere across central Minnesota, temperatures were between 70 and 73 degrees. At Princeton, haze was reported. It was sunny at St. Cloud and Little Falls. It was mostly sunny at Litchfield and Wilmer. At the Twin Cities, it was partly sunny. It was cloudy at Anoka and Crystal. Around the state, temperatures were between 69 and 72 degrees. At Rochester, fog was reported. It was sunny at Brainerd, Duluth, and International Falls. At Mankato, it was partly sunny. Once again at 9 a.m., in Buffalo, it was 72 degrees under mostly sunny skies. And in Maple Lake, it was 74 degrees under mostly sunny skies. 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The current time is 9:46 a.m. Central Daylight Time. Now here is the hazardous weather outlook for portions of central and southern Minnesota and west central Wisconsin for today and tonight. No hazardous weather is expected at this time. And now the extended outlook for the period Friday through Wednesday. This weekend, heat and humidity are expected to build back into Minnesota and Wisconsin. Afternoon heat index values near 100 Sunday through Tuesday will lead to an increased risk for dangerous heat late this weekend into early next week. Spotter information statement, Skywarn spotter activation will not be needed. Now the forecast for central Minnesota, from St. Cloud to the northwest Twin Cities suburbs. Today, sunny. Highs in the lower 80s. North winds up to 5 miles an hour. Tonight, mostly clear. Lows around 60. Northeast winds up to 5 miles an hour. Friday, mostly sunny. Highs in the mid-80s. South winds up to 10 miles an hour. Friday night, mostly clear. Chance of showers in the evening. Lows in the mid-60s. South winds up to 5 miles an hour. Chance of showers 30%. Saturday, sunny. Highs in the upper 80s. Saturday night through Monday, clear. Lows in the upper 60s. Highs in the lower 90s. Monday night through Wednesday, mostly clear. Lows around 70. Highs in the lower 90s. Again, the forecast for central Minnesota, from St. Cloud to the northwest Twin Cities suburbs for today, sunny. Highs in the lower 80s. North winds up to 5 miles an hour. At 9 a.m., in Buffalo, it was mostly sunny. The temperature was 72 degrees, the dew point was 64, and the relative humidity was 78%. The wind was calm. The pressure was 29.94 inches and rising. In Maple Lake, it was mostly sunny. The temperature was 74 degrees. The dew point was 62, and the relative humidity was 64%. The wind was north at 3 miles an hour. The pressure was 29.95 inches and steady. Elsewhere across central Minnesota, temperatures were between 70 and 73 degrees. At Princeton, haze was reported. It was sunny at St. Cloud and Little Falls. It was mostly sunny at Litchfield and Wilmer. At the Twin Cities, it was partly sunny. It was cloudy at Anoka and Crystal. Around the state, temperatures were between 69 and 72 degrees. At Rochester, fog was reported. It was sunny at Brainerd, Duluth, and International Falls. At Mankato, it was partly sunny. Once again at 9 a.m., in Buffalo, it was 72 degrees under mostly sunny skies. And in Maple Lake, it was 74 degrees under mostly sunny skies. This is Weather Radio Station WNG676 Clearwater,
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The current time is 9:50 a.m. Central Daylight Time. The St. Cloud, Minnesota Climate Summary for yesterday, July 8, 2026. Yesterday's high temperature of 78 degrees occurred at 2:07 p.m. The record high is 101 degrees, which was set in 1936. Yesterday's low temperature of 62 degrees occurred at 11:59 p.m. The record low is 42 degrees, which was set in 1958. 0.28 inches of precipitation fell yesterday. No snow fell yesterday. The normal high temperature for today is 82 degrees, and the normal low is 59. The record high for today is 99, which occurred in 1936, and the record low is 46, which occurred in 1895. Sunrise today is at 5:37 a.m., and sunset is at 9:06 p.m. Now here is the hazardous weather outlook for portions of central and southern Minnesota and west central Wisconsin for today and tonight. No hazardous weather is expected at this time. And now the extended outlook for the period Friday through Wednesday. This weekend, heat and humidity are expected to build back into Minnesota and Wisconsin. Afternoon heat index values near 100 Sunday through Tuesday will lead to an increased risk for dangerous heat late this weekend into early next week. Spotter information statement, SkyWarn spotter activation will not be needed. Now the forecast for central Minnesota, from St. Cloud to the northwest Twin Cities suburbs. Today, sunny. Highs in the lower 80s. North winds up to 5 miles an hour. Tonight, mostly clear. Lows around 60. Northeast winds up to 5 miles an hour. Friday, mostly sunny. Highs in the mid-80s. South winds up to 10 miles an hour. Friday night, mostly clear. Chance of showers in the evening. Lows in the mid-60s. South winds up to 5 miles an hour. Chance of showers 30%. Saturday, sunny. Highs in the upper 80s. Saturday night through Monday, clear. Lows in the upper 60s. Highs in the lower 90s. Monday night through Wednesday, mostly clear. Lows around 70. Highs in the lower 90s. Again, the forecast for central Minnesota, from St. Cloud to the northwest Twin Cities suburbs for today, sunny. Highs in the lower 80s. North winds up to 5 miles an hour. At 9 a.m., in Buffalo, it was mostly sunny. The temperature was 72 degrees, the dew point was 64, and the relative humidity was 78%. The wind was calm. The pressure was 29.94 inches and rising. In Maple Lake, it was mostly sunny, but temperature was 74 degrees. The dew point was 62, and the relative humidity was 64%. The wind was north at 3 miles an hour. The pressure was 29.95 inches and steady. Elsewhere across central Minnesota, temperatures were between 70 and 73 degrees. At Princeton, haze was reported. It was sunny at St. Cloud and Little Falls. It was mostly sunny at Litchfield and Wilmer. At the Twin Cities, it was partly sunny. It was cloudy at Anoka and Crystal. Around the state, temperatures were between 69 and 72 degrees. At Rochester, fog was reported. It was sunny at Brainerd, Duluth, and International Falls. At Mankato, it was partly sunny. Once again at 9 a.m., in Buffalo, it was 72 degrees under mostly sunny skies. And in Maple Lake, it was 74 degrees under mostly sunny skies. 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
The current time is 9:54 a.m. Central Daylight Time. Now here is the hazardous weather outlook for portions of central and southern Minnesota and west central Wisconsin for today and tonight. No hazardous weather is expected at this time. And now the extended outlook for the period Friday through Wednesday. This weekend, heat and humidity are expected to build back into Minnesota and Wisconsin. Afternoon heat index values near 100 Sunday through Tuesday will lead to an increased risk for dangerous heat late this weekend into early next week. Spotter information statement, Skywarn spotter activation will not be needed. Now the forecast for central Minnesota, from St. Cloud to the northwest Twin Cities suburbs. Today, sunny. Highs in the lower 80s. North winds up to 5 miles an hour. Tonight, mostly clear. Lows around 60. Northeast winds up to 5 miles an hour. Friday, mostly sunny. Highs in the mid-80s. South winds up to 10 miles an hour. Friday night, mostly clear. Chance of showers in the evening. Lows in the mid-60s. South winds up to 5 miles an hour. Chance of showers 30%. Saturday, sunny. Highs in the upper 80s. Saturday night through Monday, clear. Lows in the upper 60s. Highs in the lower 90s. Monday night through Wednesday, mostly clear. Lows around 70. Highs in the lower 90s. Again, the forecast for central Minnesota, from St. Cloud to the northwest Twin Cities suburbs for today, sunny. Highs in the lower 80s. North winds up to 5 miles an hour. At 9 a.m., in Buffalo, it was mostly sunny. The temperature was 72 degrees, the dew point was 64, and the relative humidity was 78%. The wind was calm. The pressure was 29.94 inches and rising. In Maple Lake, it was mostly sunny but temperature was 74 degrees, the dew point was 62, and the relative humidity was 64%. The wind was north at 3 miles an hour. The pressure was 29.95 inches and steady. Elsewhere across central Minnesota, temperatures were between 70 and 73 degrees. At Princeton, haze was reported. It was sunny at St. Cloud and Little Falls. It was mostly sunny at Litchfield and Wilmer. At the Twin Cities, it was partly sunny. It was cloudy at Anoka and Crystal. Around the state, temperatures were between 69 and 72 degrees. At Rochester, fog was reported. It was sunny at Brainerd, Duluth, and International Falls. At Mankato, it was partly sunny. Once again at 9 a.m., in Buffalo, it was 72 degrees under mostly sunny skies. And in Maple Lake, it was 74 degrees under mostly sunny skies. 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The current time is 9:58 a.m. Central Daylight Time. Now here is the hazardous weather outlook for portions of central and southern Minnesota and west central Wisconsin for today and tonight. No hazardous weather is expected at this time. And now the extended outlook for the period Friday through Wednesday. This weekend, heat and humidity are expected to build back into Minnesota and Wisconsin. Afternoon heat index values near 100 Sunday through Tuesday will lead to an increased risk for dangerous heat late this weekend into early next week. Spotter information statement, Skywarn spotter activation will not be needed. Now the forecast for central Minnesota, from St. Cloud to the northwest Twin Cities suburbs. Today, sunny. Highs in the lower 80s. North winds up to 5 miles an hour. Tonight, mostly clear. Lows around 60.
Northeast winds up to 5 miles an hour. Friday, mostly sunny. Highs in the mid-80s. South winds up to 10 miles an hour. Friday night, mostly clear. Chance of showers in the evening. Lows in the mid-60s. South winds up to 5 miles an hour. Chance of showers 30%. Saturday, sunny. Highs in the upper 80s. Saturday night through Monday, clear. Lows in the upper 60s. Highs in the lower 90s. Monday night through Wednesday, mostly clear. Lows around 70. Highs in the lower 90s. Again, the forecast for central Minnesota, from St. Cloud to the northwest Twin Cities suburbs for today, sunny. Highs in the lower 80s. North winds up to 5 miles an hour. 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The current time is 10:01 a.m. Central Daylight Time. Now here is the hazardous weather outlook for portions of central and southern Minnesota and west central Wisconsin for today and tonight. No hazardous weather is expected at this time. And now the extended outlook for the period Friday through Wednesday. This weekend, heat and humidity are expected to build back into Minnesota and Wisconsin. Afternoon heat index values near 100 Sunday through Tuesday will lead to an increased risk for dangerous heat late this weekend into early next week. Spotter information statement, Skywarn spotter activation will not be needed. Now the forecast for central Minnesota, from St. Cloud to the northwest Twin Cities suburbs. This afternoon, sunny. Highs in the lower 80s. North winds around 5 miles an hour. Tonight, mostly clear. Lows around 60. Northeast winds up to 5 miles an hour. Friday, mostly sunny. Highs in the mid-80s. South winds up to 10 miles an hour. Friday night, mostly clear. Chance of showers in the evening. Lows in the mid-60s. South winds up to 5 miles an hour. Chance of showers 30%. Saturday, sunny. Highs in the upper 80s. Saturday night through Monday, clear. Lows in the upper 60s. Highs in the lower 90s. Monday night through Wednesday, mostly clear. Lows around 70. Highs in the lower 90s. Again, the forecast for central Minnesota, from St. Cloud to the northwest Twin Cities suburbs for this afternoon, sunny. Highs in the lower 80s. North winds around 5 miles an hour. 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The current time is 10:03 a.m. Central Daylight Time. Now here is the hazardous weather outlook for portions of central and southern Minnesota and west central Wisconsin for today and tonight. No hazardous weather is expected at this time. And now the extended outlook for the period Friday through Wednesday. This weekend, heat and humidity are expected to build back into Minnesota and Wisconsin. Afternoon heat index values near 100 Sunday through Tuesday will lead to an increased risk for dangerous heat late this weekend into early next week. Spotter information statement, Skywarn spotter activation will not be needed. Now the forecast for central Minnesota, from St. Cloud to the northwest Twin Cities suburbs. This afternoon, sunny. Highs in the lower 80s. North winds around 5 miles an hour. Tonight, mostly clear. Lows around 60. Northeast winds up to 5 miles an hour. Friday, mostly sunny. Highs in the mid-80s.

highs in the lower 80s. North winds around 5 miles an hour. 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The current time is 10:10 a.m. Central Daylight Time. Now here is the hazardous weather outlook for portions of central and southern Minnesota and west central Wisconsin for today and tonight. No hazardous weather is expected at this time. And now the extended outlook for the period Friday through Wednesday. This weekend, heat and humidity are expected to build back into Minnesota and Wisconsin. Afternoon heat index values near 100 Sunday through Tuesday will lead to an increased risk for dangerous heat late this weekend into early next week. Spotter information statement, Skywarn spotter activation will not be needed. Now the forecast for central Minnesota, from St. Cloud to the northwest Twin Cities suburbs. This afternoon, sunny. Highs in the lower 80s. North winds around 5 miles an hour. Tonight, mostly clear. Lows around 60. Northeast winds up to 5 miles an hour. Friday, mostly sunny. Highs in the mid-80s. South winds up to 10 miles an hour. Friday night, mostly clear. Chance of showers in the evening. Lows in the mid-60s. South winds up to 5 miles an hour. Chance of showers 30%. Saturday, sunny. Highs in the upper 80s. Saturday night through Monday, clear. Lows in the upper 60s. Highs in the lower 90s. Monday night through Wednesday, mostly clear. Lows around 70. Highs in the lower 90s. Again, the forecast for central Minnesota, from St. Cloud to the northwest Twin Cities suburbs for this afternoon, sunny. Highs in the lower 80s. North winds around 5 miles an hour. 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The current time is 10:13 a.m. Central Daylight Time. Now here is the hazardous weather outlook for portions of central and southern Minnesota and west central Wisconsin for today and tonight. No hazardous weather is expected at this time. And now the extended outlook for the period Friday through Wednesday. This weekend, heat and humidity are expected to build back into Minnesota and Wisconsin. Afternoon heat index values near 100 Sunday through Tuesday will lead to an increased risk for dangerous heat late this weekend into early next week. Spotter information statement, Skywarn spotter activation will not be needed. Now the forecast for central Minnesota, from St. Cloud to the northwest Twin Cities suburbs. This afternoon, sunny. Highs in the lower 80s. North winds around 5 miles an hour. Tonight, mostly clear. Lows around 60. Northeast winds up to 5 miles an hour. Friday, mostly sunny. Highs in the mid-80s. South winds up to 10 miles an hour. Friday night, mostly clear. Chance of showers in the evening. Lows in the mid-60s. South winds up to 5 miles an hour. Chance of showers 30%. Saturday, sunny. Highs in the upper 80s. Saturday night through Monday, clear. Lows in the upper 60s. Highs in the lower 90s. Monday night through Wednesday, mostly clear. Lows around 70. Highs in the lower 90s. Again, the forecast for central Minnesota, from St. Cloud to the northwest Twin Cities suburbs for this afternoon, sunny. Highs in the lower 80s. North winds around 5 miles an hour. At 10 a.m., in Buffalo,
It was mostly sunny. The temperature was 75 degrees, the dew point was 63, and the relative humidity was 64%. The wind was northeast at 5 miles an hour. The pressure was 29.94 inches and steady. In Maple Lake, it was mostly sunny. The temperature was 77 degrees, the dew point was 60, and the relative humidity was 56%. The wind was northeast at 5 miles an hour. The pressure was 29.97 inches and rising. Elsewhere across central Minnesota, at Princeton, haze was reported, with a temperature of 76. It was sunny, with a temperature of 75 at St. Cloud, and 73 at Little Falls. It was mostly sunny, with a temperature of 73 at Litchfield, and 73 at Wilmer. It was partly sunny, with a temperature of 76 at the Twin Cities, and 75 at Crystal. At Anoka, the weather conditions were not available. Around the state, it was sunny, with a temperature of 72 at Brainerd, 74 at Duluth, and 75 at International Falls. At Mankato, it was partly sunny, with a temperature of 75. At Rochester, it was cloudy, with a temperature of 69. Once again at 10 a.m., in Buffalo, it was 75 degrees under mostly sunny skies. And in Maple Lake, it was 77 degrees under mostly sunny skies. 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The current time is 10:17 a.m. Central Daylight Time. Now here is the hazardous weather outlook for portions of central and southern Minnesota and west central Wisconsin for today and tonight. No hazardous weather is expected at this time. And now the extended outlook for the period Friday through Wednesday. This weekend, heat and humidity are expected to build back into Minnesota and Wisconsin. Afternoon heat index values near 100 Sunday through Tuesday will lead to an increased risk for dangerous heat late this weekend into early next week. Spotter information statement, Skywarn spotter activation will not be needed. Now the forecast for central Minnesota, from St. Cloud to the northwest Twin Cities suburbs. This afternoon, sunny. Highs in the lower 80s. North winds around 5 miles an hour. Tonight, mostly clear. Lows around 60. Northeast winds up to 5 miles an hour. Friday, mostly sunny. Highs in the mid-80s. South winds up to 10 miles an hour. Friday night, mostly clear. Chance of showers in the evening. Lows in the mid-60s. South winds up to 5 miles an hour. Chance of showers 30%. Saturday, sunny. Highs in the upper 80s. Saturday night through Monday, clear. Lows in the upper 60s. Highs in the lower 90s. Monday night through Wednesday, mostly clear. Lows around 70. Highs in the lower 90s. Again, the forecast for central Minnesota, from St. Cloud to the northwest Twin Cities suburbs for this afternoon, sunny. Highs in the lower 80s. North winds around 5 miles an hour. At 10 a.m., in Buffalo, it was mostly sunny. The temperature was 75 degrees, the dew point was 63, and the relative humidity was 64%. The wind was northeast at 5 miles an hour. The pressure was 29.94 inches and steady. In Maple Lake, it was mostly sunny. The temperature was 77 degrees, the dew point was 60, and the relative humidity was 56%. The wind was northeast at 5 miles an hour. The pressure was 29.97 inches and rising. Elsewhere across central Minnesota, at Princeton, haze was reported, with a temperature of 76. It was sunny, with a temperature of 75 at St. Cloud, and 73 at Little Falls. It was mostly sunny,
with a temperature of 73 at Litchfield and 73 at Willmar. It was partly sunny, with a temperature of 76 at the Twin Cities and 75 at Crystal. At Anoka, the weather conditions were not available. Around the state, it was sunny, with a temperature of 72 at Brainerd, 74 at Duluth, and 75 at International Falls. At Mankato, it was partly sunny, with a temperature of 75. At Rochester, it was cloudy, with a temperature of 69. Once again at 10 a.m., in Buffalo, it was 75 degrees under mostly sunny skies. And in Maple Lake, it was 77 degrees under mostly sunny skies. 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The current time is 10:21 a.m. Central Daylight Time. Now here is the hazardous weather outlook for portions of central and southern Minnesota and west central Wisconsin for today and tonight. No hazardous weather is expected at this time. And now the extended outlook for the period Friday through Wednesday. This weekend, heat and humidity are expected to build back into Minnesota and Wisconsin. Afternoon heat index values near 100 Sunday through Tuesday will lead to an increased risk for dangerous heat late this weekend into early next week. Spotter information statement, Skywarn spotter activation will not be needed. Now the forecast for central Minnesota, from St. Cloud to the northwest Twin Cities suburbs. This afternoon, sunny. Highs in the lower 80s. North winds around 5 miles an hour. Tonight, mostly clear. Lows around 60. Northeast winds up to 5 miles an hour. Friday, mostly sunny. Highs in the mid-80s. South winds up to 10 miles an hour. Friday night, mostly clear. Chance of showers in the evening. Lows in the mid-60s. South winds up to 5 miles an hour. Chance of showers 30%. Saturday, sunny. Highs in the upper 80s. Saturday night through Monday, clear. Lows in the upper 60s. Highs in the lower 90s. Monday night through Wednesday, mostly clear. Lows around 70. Highs in the lower 90s. Again, the forecast for central Minnesota, from St. Cloud to the northwest Twin Cities suburbs for this afternoon, sunny. Highs in the lower 80s. North winds around 5 miles an hour. At 10 a.m., in Buffalo, it was mostly sunny. The temperature was 75 degrees, the dew point was 63, and the relative humidity was 64%. The wind was northeast at 5 miles an hour. The pressure was 29.94 inches and steady. In Maple Lake, it was mostly sunny, the temperature was 77 degrees, the dew point was 60, and the relative humidity was 56%. The wind was northeast at 5 miles an hour. The pressure was 29.97 inches and rising. Elsewhere across central Minnesota, at Princeton, haze was reported, with a temperature of 76. It was sunny, with a temperature of 75 at St. Cloud, and 73 at Little Falls. It was mostly sunny, with a temperature of 73 at Litchfield, and 73 at Willmar. It was partly sunny, with a temperature of 76 at the Twin Cities, and 75 at Crystal. At Anoka, the weather conditions were not available. Around the state, it was sunny, with a temperature of 72 at Brainerd, 74 at Duluth, and 75 at International Falls. At Mankato, it was partly sunny, with a temperature of 75. At Rochester, it was cloudy, with a temperature of 69. Once again at 10 a.m., in Buffalo, it was 75 degrees under mostly sunny skies. And in Maple Lake, it was 77 degrees under mostly sunny skies. 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
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The current time is 10:25 a.m. Central Daylight Time. Now here is the hazardous weather outlook for portions of central and southern Minnesota and west central Wisconsin. For today and tonight, no hazardous weather is expected at this time. And now the extended outlook for the period Friday through Wednesday. This weekend, heat and humidity are expected to build back into Minnesota and Wisconsin. Afternoon heat index values near 100 Sunday through Tuesday will lead to an increased risk for dangerous heat late this weekend into early next week. Spotter information statement, Skywarn spotter activation will not be needed. Now the forecast for central Minnesota, from St. Cloud to the northwest Twin Cities suburbs. This afternoon, sunny. Highs in the lower 80s. North winds around 5 miles an hour. Tonight, mostly clear. Lows around 60. Northeast winds up to 5 miles an hour. Friday, mostly sunny. Highs in the mid-80s. South winds up to 10 miles an hour. Friday night, mostly clear. Chance of showers in the evening. Lows in the mid-60s. South winds up to 5 miles an hour. Chance of showers 30%. Saturday, sunny. Highs in the upper 80s. Saturday night through Monday, clear. Lows in the upper 60s. Highs in the lower 90s. Monday night through Wednesday, mostly clear. Lows around 70. Highs in the lower 90s. Again, the forecast for central Minnesota, from St. Cloud to the northwest Twin Cities suburbs for this afternoon, sunny. Highs in the lower 80s. North winds around 5 miles an hour. At 10 a.m., in Buffalo, it was mostly sunny. The temperature was 75 degrees, the dew point was 63, and the relative humidity was 64%. The wind was northeast at 5 miles an hour. The pressure was 29.94 inches and steady. In Maple Lake, it was mostly sunny. The temperature was 77 degrees, the dew point was 60, and the relative humidity was 56%. The wind was northeast at 5 miles an hour. The pressure was 29.97 inches and rising. Elsewhere across central Minnesota, at Princeton, haze was reported, with a temperature of 76. It was sunny, with a temperature of 75 at St. Cloud, and 73 at Little Falls. It was mostly sunny, with a temperature of 73 at Litchfield, and 73 at Wilmer. It was partly sunny, with a temperature of 76 at the Twin Cities, and 75 at Crystal. At Anoka, the weather conditions were not available. Around the state, it was sunny, with a temperature of 72 at Brainerd, 74 at Duluth, and 75 at International Falls. At Mankato, it was partly sunny, with a temperature of 75. At Rochester, it was cloudy, with a temperature of 69. Once again at 10 a.m., in Buffalo, it was 75 degrees under mostly sunny skies. And in Maple Lake, it was 77 degrees under mostly sunny skies. 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The current time is 10:29 a.m. Central Daylight Time. Now here is the hazardous weather outlook for portions of central and southern Minnesota and west central Wisconsin. For today and tonight, no hazardous weather is expected at this time. And now the extended outlook for the period Friday through Wednesday. This weekend, heat and humidity are expected to build back into Minnesota and Wisconsin.
Afternoon heat index values near 100 Sunday through Tuesday will lead to an increased risk for dangerous heat late this weekend into early next week. Spotter information statement. Sky warns spotter activation will not be needed. Now the forecast for central Minnesota, from St. Cloud to the northwest Twin Cities suburbs. This afternoon, sunny. Highs in the lower 80s. North winds around 5 miles an hour. Tonight, mostly clear. Lows around 60. Northeast winds up to 5 miles an hour. Friday, mostly sunny. Highs in the mid-80s. South winds up to 10 miles an hour. Friday night, mostly clear. Chance of showers in the evening. Lows in the mid-60s. South winds up to 5 miles an hour. Chance of showers 30%. Saturday, sunny. Highs in the upper 80s. Saturday night through Monday, clear. Lows in the upper 60s. Highs in the lower 90s. Monday night through Wednesday, mostly clear. Lows around 70. Highs in the lower 90s. Again, the forecast for central Minnesota, from St. Cloud to the northwest Twin Cities suburbs for this afternoon, sunny. Highs in the lower 80s. North winds around 5 miles an hour. 10 a.m. in Buffalo, it was mostly sunny. The temperature was 75 degrees, the dew point was 63, and the relative humidity was 64%. The wind was northeast at 5 miles an hour. The pressure was 29.94 inches and steady. In Maple Lake, it was mostly sunny, but temperature was 77 degrees, the dew point was 60, and the relative humidity was 56%. The wind was northeast at 5 miles an hour. The pressure was 29.97 inches and rising. Elsewhere across central Minnesota, at Princeton, haze was reported, with a temperature of 76. It was sunny, with a temperature of 75 at St. Cloud, and 73 at Little Falls. It was mostly sunny, with a temperature of 73 at Litchfield, and 73 at Wilmer. It was partly sunny, with a temperature of 76 at the Twin Cities, and 75 at Crystal. At Anoka, the weather conditions were not available. Around the state, it was sunny, with a temperature of 72 at Brainerd, 74 at Duluth, and 75 at International Falls. At Mankato, it was partly sunny, with a temperature of 75. At Rochester, it was cloudy, with a temperature of 69. Once again at 10 a.m., in Buffalo, it was 75 degrees under mostly sunny skies. And in Maple Lake, it was 77 degrees under mostly sunny skies. 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The current time is 10:33 a.m. Central Daylight Time. Now here is the hazardous weather outlook for portions of central and southern Minnesota and west central Wisconsin for today and tonight. No hazardous weather is expected at this time. And now the extended outlook for the period Friday through Wednesday. This weekend, heat and humidity are expected to build back into Minnesota and Wisconsin. Afternoon heat index values near 100 Sunday through Tuesday will lead to an increased risk for dangerous heat late this weekend into early next week. Spotter information statement. Sky warns spotter activation will not be needed. Now the forecast for central Minnesota, from St. Cloud to the northwest Twin Cities suburbs. This afternoon, sunny. Highs in the lower 80s. North winds around 5 miles an hour. Tonight, mostly clear. Lows around 60. Northeast winds up to 5 miles an hour. Friday, mostly sunny. Highs in the mid-80s. South winds up to 10 miles an hour. Friday night,
mostly clear. Chance of showers in the evening. Lows in the mid-60s. South winds up to 5 miles an hour.

Hour. Chance of showers 30%. Saturday, sunny. Highs in the upper 80s. Saturday night through Monday, clear. Lows in the upper 60s. Highs in the lower 90s. Monday night through Wednesday, mostly clear. Lows around 70. Highs in the lower 90s. Again, the forecast for central Minnesota, from St. Cloud to the northwest Twin Cities suburbs for this afternoon, sunny. Highs in the lower 80s. North winds around 5 miles an hour. 10 a.m. in Buffalo, it was mostly sunny. The temperature was 75 degrees, the dew point was 63, and the relative humidity was 64%. The wind was northeast at 5 miles an hour. The pressure was 29.94 inches and steady. In Maple Lake, it was mostly sunny. The temperature was 77 degrees, the dew point was 60, and the relative humidity was 56%. The wind was northeast at 5 miles an hour. The pressure was 29.97 inches and rising. Elsewhere across central Minnesota, at Princeton, haze was reported, with a temperature of 76. It was sunny, with a temperature of 75 at St. Cloud, and 73 at Little Falls. It was mostly sunny, with a temperature of 73 at Litchfield, and 73 at Wilmer. It was partly sunny, with a temperature of 76 at the Twin Cities, and 75 at Crystal. At Anoka, the weather conditions were not available. Around the state, it was sunny, with a temperature of 72 at Brainerd, 74 at Duluth, and 75 at International Falls. At Mankato, it was partly sunny, with a temperature of 75. At Rochester, it was cloudy, with a temperature of 69. Once again at 10 a.m., in Buffalo, it was 75 degrees under mostly sunny skies. And in Maple Lake, it was 77 degrees under mostly sunny skies. 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The current time is 10:38 a.m. Central Daylight Time. Now here is the hazardous weather outlook for portions of central and southern Minnesota and west central Wisconsin for today and tonight. No hazardous weather is expected at this time. And now the extended outlook for the period Friday through Wednesday. This weekend, heat and humidity are expected to build back into Minnesota and Wisconsin. Afternoon heat index values near 100 Sunday through Tuesday will lead to an increased risk for dangerous heat late this weekend into early next week. Spotter information statement, Skywarn spotter activation will not be needed. Now the forecast for central Minnesota, from St. Cloud to the northwest Twin Cities suburbs. This afternoon, sunny. Highs in the lower 80s. North winds around 5 miles an hour. Tonight, mostly clear. Lows around 60. Northeast winds up to 5 miles an hour. Friday, mostly sunny. Highs in the mid-80s. South winds up to 10 miles an hour. Friday night, mostly clear. Chance of showers in the evening. Lows in the mid-60s. South winds up to 5 miles an hour. Chance of showers 30%. Saturday, sunny. Highs in the upper 80s. Saturday night through Monday, clear. Lows in the upper 60s. Highs in the lower 90s. Monday night through Wednesday, mostly clear. Lows around 70. Highs in the lower 90s. Again, the forecast for central Minnesota, from St. Cloud to the northwest Twin Cities suburbs for this afternoon, sunny. Highs in the lower 80s. North winds around 5 miles an hour. At 10 a.m., in Buffalo, it was mostly sunny. The temperature was 75 degrees, the dew point was 63, and the relative humidity was 64%.
The wind was northeast at 5 miles an hour. The pressure was 29.94 inches and steady. In Maple Lake, it was mostly sunny. The temperature was 77 degrees, the dew point was 60, and the relative humidity was 56%. The wind was northeast at 5 miles an hour. The pressure was 29.97 inches and rising. Elsewhere across central Minnesota, at Princeton, haze was reported, with a temperature of 76. It was sunny, with a temperature of 75 at St. Cloud, and 73 at Little Falls. It was mostly sunny, with a temperature of 73 at Litchfield, and 73 at Willmar. It was partly sunny, with a temperature of 76 at the Twin Cities, and 75 at Crystal. At Anoka, the weather conditions were not available. Around the state, it was sunny, with a temperature of 72 at Brainerd, 74 at Duluth, and 75 at International Falls. At Mankato, it was partly sunny, with a temperature of 75. At Rochester, it was cloudy, with a temperature of 69. Once again at 10 a.m., in Buffalo, it was 75 degrees under mostly sunny skies. And in Maple Lake, it was 77 degrees under mostly sunny skies. 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The current time is 10:42 a.m. Central Daylight Time. Now here is the hazardous weather outlook for portions of central and southern Minnesota and west central Wisconsin for today and tonight. No hazardous weather is expected at this time. And now the extended outlook for the period Friday through Wednesday. This weekend, heat and humidity are expected to build back into Minnesota and Wisconsin. Afternoon heat index values near 100 Sunday through Tuesday will lead to an increased risk for dangerous heat late this weekend into early next week. Spotter information statement, SkyWarn spotter activation will not be needed. Now the forecast for central Minnesota, from St. Cloud to the northwest Twin Cities suburbs. This afternoon, sunny. Highs in the lower 80s. North winds around 5 miles an hour. Tonight, mostly clear. Lows around 60. Northeast winds up to 5 miles an hour. Friday, mostly sunny. Highs in the mid-80s. South winds up to 10 miles an hour. Friday night, mostly clear. Chance of showers in the evening. Lows in the mid-60s. South winds up to 5 miles an hour. Chance of showers 30%. Saturday, sunny. Highs in the upper 80s. Saturday night through Monday, clear. Lows in the upper 60s. Highs in the lower 90s. Monday night through Wednesday, mostly clear. Lows around 70. Highs in the lower 90s. Again, the forecast for central Minnesota, from St. Cloud to the northwest Twin Cities suburbs for this afternoon, sunny. Highs in the lower 80s. North winds around 5 miles an hour. At 10 a.m., in Buffalo, it was mostly sunny. The temperature was 75 degrees, the dew point was 63, and the relative humidity was 64%. The wind was northeast at 5 miles an hour. The pressure was 29.94 inches and steady. In Maple Lake, it was mostly sunny. The temperature was 77 degrees, the dew point was 60, and the relative humidity was 56%. The wind was northeast at 5 miles an hour. The pressure was 29.97 inches and rising. Elsewhere across central Minnesota, at Princeton, haze was reported, with a temperature of 76. It was sunny, with a temperature of 75 at St. Cloud, and 73 at Little Falls. It was mostly sunny, with a temperature of 73 at Litchfield, and 73 at Willmar. It was partly sunny, with a temperature of 76 at the Twin Cities,
and 75 at Crystal. At Anoka, the weather conditions were not available. Around the state, it was sunny, with a temperature of 72 at Brainerd, 74 at Duluth, and 75 at International Falls. At Mankato, it was partly sunny, with a temperature of 75. At Rochester, it was cloudy, with a temperature of 69. Once again at 10 a.m., in Buffalo, it was 75 degrees under mostly sunny skies. And in Maple Lake, it was 77 degrees under mostly sunny skies. 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The current time is 10:46 a.m. Central Daylight Time. Now here is the hazardous weather outlook for portions of central and southern Minnesota and west central Wisconsin for today and tonight. No hazardous weather is expected at this time. And now the extended outlook for the period Friday through Wednesday. This weekend, heat and humidity are expected to build back into Minnesota and Wisconsin. Afternoon heat index values near 100 Sunday through Tuesday will lead to an increased risk for dangerous heat late this weekend into early next week. Spotter information statement, Skywarn spotter activation will not be needed. Now the forecast for central Minnesota, from St. Cloud to the northwest Twin Cities suburbs. This afternoon, sunny. Highs in the lower 80s. North winds around 5 miles an hour. Tonight, mostly clear. Lows around 60. Northeast winds up to 5 miles an hour. Friday, mostly sunny. Highs in the mid-80s. South winds up to 10 miles an hour. Friday night, mostly clear. Chance of showers in the evening. Lows in the mid-60s. South winds up to 5 miles an hour. Chance of showers 30%. Saturday, sunny. Highs in the upper 80s. Saturday night through Monday, clear. Lows in the upper 60s. Highs in the lower 90s. Monday night through Wednesday, mostly clear. Lows around 70. Highs in the lower 90s. Again, the forecast for central Minnesota, from St. Cloud to the northwest Twin Cities suburbs for this afternoon, sunny. Highs in the lower 80s. North winds around 5 miles an hour. At 10 a.m., in Buffalo, it was mostly sunny. The temperature was 75 degrees, the dew point was 63, and the relative humidity was 64%. The wind was northeast at 5 miles an hour. The pressure was 29.94 inches and steady. In Maple Lake, it was mostly sunny. The temperature was 77 degrees, the dew point was 60, and the relative humidity was 56%. The wind was northeast at 5 miles an hour. The pressure was 29.97 inches and rising. Elsewhere across central Minnesota, at Princeton, haze was reported, with a temperature of 76. It was sunny, with a temperature of 75 at St. Cloud, and 73 at Little Falls. It was mostly sunny, with a temperature of 73 at Litchfield, and 73 at Wilmer. It was partly sunny, with a temperature of 76 at the Twin Cities, and 75 at Crystal. At Anoka, the weather conditions were not available. Around the state, it was sunny, with a temperature of 72 at Brainerd, 74 at Duluth, and 75 at International Falls. At Mankato, it was partly sunny, with a temperature of 75. At Rochester, it was cloudy, with a temperature of 69. Once again at 10 a.m., in Buffalo, it was 75 degrees under mostly sunny skies. And in Maple Lake, it was 77 degrees under mostly sunny skies. 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
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The current time is 10:50 a.m. Central Daylight Time. Now here is the hazardous weather outlook for portions of central and southern Minnesota and west central Wisconsin. For today and tonight, no hazardous weather is expected at this time. And now the extended outlook for the period Friday through Wednesday. This weekend, heat and humidity are expected to build back into Minnesota and Wisconsin. Afternoon heat index values near 100 Sunday through Tuesday will lead to an increased risk for dangerous heat late this weekend into early next week. Spotter information statement, Skywarn spotter activation will not be needed. Now the forecast for central Minnesota, from St. Cloud to the northwest Twin Cities suburbs. This afternoon, sunny. Highs in the lower 80s. North winds around 5 miles an hour. Tonight, mostly clear. Lows around 60. Northeast winds up to 5 miles an hour. Friday, mostly sunny. Highs in the mid-80s. South winds up to 10 miles an hour. Friday night, mostly clear. Chance of showers in the evening. Lows in the mid-60s. South winds up to 5 miles an hour. Chance of showers 30%. Saturday, sunny. Highs in the upper 80s. Saturday night through Monday, clear. Lows in the upper 60s. Highs in the lower 90s. Monday night through Wednesday, mostly clear. Lows around 70. Highs in the lower 90s. Again, the forecast for central Minnesota, from St. Cloud to the northwest Twin Cities suburbs for this afternoon, sunny. Highs in the lower 80s. North winds around 5 miles an hour. At 10 a.m., in Buffalo, it was mostly sunny. The temperature was 75 degrees, the dew point was 63, and the relative humidity was 64%. The wind was northeast at 5 miles an hour. The pressure was 29.94 inches and steady. In Maple Lake, it was mostly sunny, the temperature was 77 degrees, the dew point was 60, and the relative humidity was 56%. The wind was northeast at 5 miles an hour. The pressure was 29.97 inches and rising. Elsewhere across central Minnesota, at Princeton, haze was reported with a temperature of 76. It was sunny, with a temperature of 75 at St. Cloud, and 73 at Little Falls. It was mostly sunny, with a temperature of 73 at Litchfield, and 73 at Wilmer. It was partly sunny, with a temperature of 76 at the Twin Cities, and 75 at Crystal. At Anoka, the weather conditions were not available. Around the state, it was sunny, with a temperature of 72 at Brainerd, 74 at Duluth, and 75 at International Falls. At Mankato, it was partly sunny, with a temperature of 75. At Rochester, it was cloudy, with a temperature of 69. Once again at 10 a.m., in Buffalo, it was 75 degrees under mostly sunny skies. And in Maple Lake, it was 77 degrees under mostly sunny skies. 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The current time is 10:54 a.m. Central Daylight Time. Now here is the hazardous weather outlook for portions of central and southern Minnesota and west central Wisconsin. For today and tonight, no hazardous weather is expected at this time. And now the extended outlook for the period Friday through Wednesday. This weekend, heat and humidity are expected to build back into Minnesota and Wisconsin. Afternoon heat index values near 100 Sunday through Tuesday will lead to an increased risk for dangerous heat late this weekend into early next week.
Spotter information statement. Skywarn spotter activation will not be needed. Now the forecast for central Minnesota, from St. Cloud to the northwest Twin Cities suburbs. This afternoon, sunny. Highs in the lower 80s. North winds around 5 miles an hour. Tonight, mostly clear. Lows around 60. Northeast winds up to 5 miles an hour. Friday, mostly sunny. Highs in the mid-80s. South winds up to 10 miles an hour. Friday night, mostly clear. Chance of showers in the evening. Lows in the mid-60s. South winds up to 5 miles an hour. Chance of showers 30%. Saturday, sunny. Highs in the upper 80s. Saturday night through Monday, clear. Lows in the upper 60s. Highs in the lower 90s. Monday night through Wednesday, mostly clear. Lows around 70. Highs in the lower 90s. Again, the forecast for central Minnesota, from St. Cloud to the northwest Twin Cities suburbs for this afternoon, sunny. Highs in the lower 80s. North winds around 5 miles an hour. At 10 a.m., in Buffalo, it was mostly sunny. The temperature was 75 degrees, the dew point was 63, and the relative humidity was 64%. The wind was northeast at 5 miles an hour. The pressure was 29.94 inches and steady. In Maple Lake, it was mostly sunny. The temperature was 77 degrees, the dew point was 60, and the relative humidity was 56%. The wind was northeast at 5 miles an hour. The pressure was 29.97 inches and rising. Elsewhere across central Minnesota, at Princeton, haze was reported, with a temperature of 76. It was sunny, with a temperature of 75 at St. Cloud, and 73 at Little Falls. It was mostly sunny, with a temperature of 73 at Litchfield, and 73 at Willmar. It was partly sunny, with a temperature of 76 at the Twin Cities, and 75 at Crystal. At Anoka, the weather conditions were not available. Around the state, it was sunny, with a temperature of 72 at Brainerd, 74 at Duluth, and 75 at International Falls. At Mankato, it was partly sunny, with a temperature of 75. At Rochester, it was cloudy, with a temperature of 69. Once again at 10 a.m., in Buffalo, it was 75 degrees under mostly sunny skies. And in Maple Lake, it was 77 degrees under mostly sunny skies. 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The current time is 10:58 a.m. Central Daylight Time. Now here is the hazardous weather outlook for portions of central and southern Minnesota and west central Wisconsin. For today and tonight, no hazardous weather is expected at this time. And now the extended outlook for the period Friday through Wednesday. This weekend, heat and humidity are expected to build back into Minnesota and Wisconsin. Afternoon heat index values near 100 Sunday through Tuesday will lead to an increased risk for dangerous heat late this weekend into early next week. Spotter information statement, Skywarn spotter activation will not be needed. Now the forecast for central Minnesota, from St. Cloud to the northwest Twin Cities suburbs. This afternoon, sunny. Highs in the lower 80s. North winds around 5 miles an hour. Tonight, mostly clear. Lows around 60. Northeast winds up to 5 miles an hour. Friday, mostly sunny. Highs in the mid-80s. South winds up to 10 miles an hour. Friday night, mostly clear. Chance of showers in the evening. Lows in the mid-60s. South winds up to 5 miles an hour. Chance of showers 30%.
Saturday, sunny. Highs in the upper 80s. Saturday night through Monday, clear. Lows in the upper 60s. Highs in the lower 90s. Monday night through Wednesday, mostly clear. Lows around 70. Highs in the lower 90s. Again, the forecast for central Minnesota, from St. Cloud to the northwest Twin Cities suburbs for this afternoon, sunny. Highs in the lower 80s. North winds around 5 miles an hour. 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The current time is 11:01 a.m. Central Daylight Time. Now here is the hazardous weather outlook for portions of central and southern Minnesota and west central Wisconsin. For today and tonight, no hazardous weather is expected at this time. And now the extended outlook for the period Friday through Wednesday. This weekend, heat and humidity are expected to build back into Minnesota and Wisconsin. Afternoon heat index values near 100 Sunday through Tuesday will lead to an increased risk for dangerous heat late this weekend into early next week. Spotter information statement, Skywarn spotter activation will not be needed. Now the forecast for central Minnesota, from St. Cloud to the northwest Twin Cities suburbs. This afternoon, sunny. Highs in the lower 80s. North winds around 5 miles an hour. Tonight, mostly clear. Lows around 60. Northeast winds up to 5 miles an hour. Friday, mostly sunny. Highs in the mid-80s. South winds up to 10 miles an hour. Friday night, mostly clear. Chance of showers in the evening. Lows in the mid-60s. South winds up to 5 miles an hour. Chance of showers 30%. Saturday, sunny. Highs in the upper 80s. Saturday night through Monday, clear. Lows in the upper 60s. Highs in the lower 90s. Monday night through Wednesday, mostly clear. Lows around 70. Highs in the lower 90s. Again, the forecast for central Minnesota, from St. Cloud to the northwest Twin Cities suburbs for this afternoon, sunny. Highs in the lower 80s. North winds around 5 miles an hour. 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The current time is 11:03 a.m. Central Daylight Time. Now here is the hazardous weather outlook for portions of central and southern Minnesota and west central Wisconsin. For today and tonight, no hazardous weather is expected at this time. And now the extended outlook for the period Friday through Wednesday. This weekend, heat and humidity are expected to build back into Minnesota and Wisconsin. Afternoon heat index values near 100 Sunday through Tuesday will lead to an increased risk for dangerous heat late this weekend into early next week. Spotter information statement, Skywarn spotter activation will not be needed. Now the forecast for central Minnesota, from St. Cloud to the northwest Twin Cities suburbs. This afternoon, sunny. Highs in the lower 80s. North winds around 5 miles an hour. Tonight, mostly clear. Lows around 60. Northeast winds up to 5 miles an hour. Friday, mostly sunny. Highs in the mid-80s. South winds up to 10 miles an hour. Friday night, mostly clear. Chance of showers in the evening. Lows in the mid-60s. South winds up to 5 miles an hour. Chance of showers 30%. Saturday, sunny. Highs in the upper 80s. Saturday night through Monday, clear.
Lows in the upper 60s. Highs in the lower 90s. Monday night through Wednesday, mostly clear. Lows around 70.

for portions of central and southern Minnesota and west central Wisconsin for today and tonight. No hazardous weather is expected at this time. And now the extended outlook for the period Friday through Wednesday. This weekend, heat and humidity are expected to build back into Minnesota and Wisconsin. Afternoon heat index values near 100 Sunday through Tuesday will lead to an increased risk for dangerous heat late this weekend into early next week. Spotter information statement: Skywarn spotter activation will not be needed. Now the forecast for central Minnesota, from St. Cloud to the northwest Twin Cities suburbs. This afternoon, sunny. Highs in the lower 80s. North winds around 5 miles an hour. Tonight, mostly clear. Lows around 60. Northeast winds up to 5 miles an hour. Friday, mostly sunny. Highs in the mid 80s. South winds up to 10 miles an hour. Friday night, mostly clear. Chance of showers in the evening. Lows in the mid-60s. South winds up to 5 miles an hour. Chance of showers 30%. Saturday, sunny. Highs in the upper 80s. Saturday night through Monday, clear. Lows in the upper 60s. Highs in the lower 90s. Monday night through Wednesday, mostly clear. Lows around 70. Highs in the lower 90s. Again, the forecast for central Minnesota, from St. Cloud to the northwest Twin Cities suburbs for this afternoon, sunny. Highs in the lower 80s. North winds around 5 miles an hour. 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The current time is 11:13 a.m. Central Daylight Time. Now here is the hazardous weather outlook for portions of central and southern Minnesota and west central Wisconsin for today and tonight. No hazardous weather is expected at this time. And now the extended outlook for the period Friday through Wednesday. This weekend, heat and humidity are expected to build back into Minnesota and Wisconsin. Afternoon heat index values near 100 Sunday through Tuesday will lead to an increased risk for dangerous heat late this weekend into early next week. Spotter information statement: Skywarn spotter activation will not be needed. Now the forecast for central Minnesota, from St. Cloud to the northwest Twin Cities suburbs. This afternoon, sunny. Highs in the lower 80s. North winds around 5 miles an hour. Tonight, mostly clear. Lows around 60. Northeast winds up to 5 miles an hour. Friday, mostly sunny. Highs in the mid-80s. South winds up to 10 miles an hour. Friday night, mostly clear. Chance of showers in the evening. Lows in the mid-60s. South winds up to 5 miles an hour. Chance of showers 30%. Saturday, sunny. Highs in the upper 80s. Saturday night through Monday, clear. Lows in the upper 60s. Highs in the lower 90s. Monday night through Wednesday, mostly clear. Lows around 70. Highs in the lower 90s. Again, the forecast for central Minnesota, from St. Cloud to the northwest Twin Cities suburbs for this afternoon, sunny. Highs in the lower 80s. North winds around 5 miles an hour. At 11 a.m., in Buffalo, it was mostly sunny. The temperature was 77 degrees, the dew point was 63. And the relative humidity was 61%. The wind was variable at 6 miles an hour. The pressure was 29.94 inches and steady. In Maple Lake, it was mostly sunny. The temperature was 79 degrees, the dew point was 61, and the relative humidity was 53%. The wind was northwest at 6 miles an hour.
the pressure was 29.96 inches and steady. Elsewhere across central Minnesota, it was sunny, with a temperature of 77 at St. Cloud, 77 at Princeton, 75 at Litchfield, 77 at Little Falls, and 75 at Willmar. It was mostly sunny, with a temperature of 78 at the Twin Cities, and 77 at Crystal. At Anoka, the weather conditions were not available. Around the state, temperatures were between 74 and 77 degrees. It was sunny at Brainerd and International Falls. At Duluth, it was mostly sunny. At Rochester, it was partly sunny. At Mankato, it was cloudy. Once again at 11 a.m., in Buffalo, it was 77 degrees under mostly sunny skies. And in Maple Lake, it was 79 degrees under mostly sunny skies. 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The current time is 11:17 a.m. Central Daylight Time. Now here is the hazardous weather outlook for portions of central and southern Minnesota and west central Wisconsin for today and tonight. No hazardous weather is expected at this time. And now the extended outlook for the period Friday through Wednesday. This weekend, heat and humidity are expected to build back into Minnesota and Wisconsin. Afternoon heat index values near 100 Sunday through Tuesday will lead to an increased risk for dangerous heat late this weekend into early next week. Spotter information statement, Skywarn spotter activation will not be needed. Now the forecast for central Minnesota, from St. Cloud to the northwest Twin Cities suburbs. This afternoon, sunny. Highs in the lower 80s. North winds around 5 miles an hour. Tonight, mostly clear. Lows around 60. Northeast winds up to 5 miles an hour. Friday, mostly sunny. Highs in the mid-80s. South winds up to 10 miles an hour. Friday night, mostly clear. Chance of showers in the evening. Lows in the mid-60s. South winds up to 5 miles an hour. Chance of showers 30%. Saturday, sunny. Highs in the upper 80s. Saturday night through Monday, clear. Lows in the upper 60s. Highs in the lower 90s. Monday night through Wednesday, mostly clear. Lows around 70. Highs in the lower 90s. Again, the forecast for central Minnesota, from St. Cloud to the northwest Twin Cities suburbs for this afternoon, sunny. Highs in the lower 80s. North winds around 5 miles an hour. At 11 a.m., in Buffalo, it was mostly sunny. The temperature was 77 degrees, the dew point was 63, and the relative humidity was 61%. The wind was variable at 6 miles an hour. The pressure was 29.94 inches and steady. In Maple Lake, it was mostly sunny. The temperature was 79 degrees, the dew point was 61, and the relative humidity was 53%. The wind was northwest at 6 miles an hour. The pressure was 29.96 inches and steady. Elsewhere across central Minnesota, it was sunny, with a temperature of 77 at St. Cloud, 77 at Princeton, 75 at Litchfield, 77 at Little Falls, and 75 at Willmar. It was mostly sunny, with a temperature of 78 at the Twin Cities, and 77 at Crystal. At Anoka, the weather conditions were not available. Around the state, temperatures were between 74 and 77 degrees. It was sunny at Brainerd and International Falls. At Duluth, it was mostly sunny. At Rochester, it was partly sunny. At Mankato, it was cloudy. Once again at 11 a.m., in Buffalo, it was 77 degrees under mostly sunny skies. And in Maple Lake,
it was 79 degrees under mostly sunny skies. This is weather radio station WNG676 Clearwater, broadcasting on a frequency of 162.50 MHz. 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The current time is 11:21 a.m. Central Daylight Time. Now here is the hazardous weather outlook for portions of central and southern Minnesota and west central Wisconsin for today and tonight. No hazardous weather is expected at this time. And now the extended outlook for the period Friday through Wednesday. This weekend, heat and humidity are expected to build back into Minnesota and Wisconsin. Afternoon heat index values near 100 Sunday through Tuesday will lead to an increased risk for dangerous heat late this weekend into early next week. Spotter information statement, Skywarn spotter activation will not be needed. Now the forecast for central Minnesota, from St. Cloud to the northwest Twin Cities suburbs. This afternoon, sunny. Highs in the lower 80s. North winds around 5 miles an hour. Tonight, mostly clear. Lows around 60. Northeast winds up to 5 miles an hour. Friday, mostly sunny. Highs in the mid-80s. South winds up to 10 miles an hour. Friday night, mostly clear. Chance of showers in the evening. Lows in the mid-60s. South winds up to 5 miles an hour. Chance of showers 30%. Saturday, sunny. Highs in the upper 80s. Saturday night through Monday, clear. Lows in the upper 60s. Highs in the lower 90s. Monday night through Wednesday, mostly clear. Lows around 70. Highs in the lower 90s. Again, the forecast for central Minnesota, from St. Cloud to the northwest Twin Cities suburbs for this afternoon, sunny. Highs in the lower 80s. North winds around 5 miles an hour. At 11 a.m., in Buffalo, it was mostly sunny. The temperature was 77 degrees, the dew point was 63, and the relative humidity was 61%. The wind was variable at 6 miles an hour. The pressure was 29.94 inches and steady. In Maple Lake, it was mostly sunny. The temperature was 79 degrees, the dew point was 61, and the relative humidity was 53%. The wind was northwest at 6 miles an hour. The pressure was 29.96 inches and steady. Elsewhere across central Minnesota, it was sunny, with a temperature of 77 at St. Cloud, 77 at Princeton, 75 at Litchfield, 77 at Little Falls, and 75 at Wilmer. It was mostly sunny, with a temperature of 78 at the Twin Cities, and 77 at Crystal. At Anoka, the weather conditions were not available. Around the state, temperatures were between 74 and 77 degrees. It was sunny at Brainerd and International Falls. At Duluth, it was mostly sunny. At Rochester, it was partly sunny. At Mankato, it was cloudy. Once again at 11 a.m., in Buffalo, it was 77 degrees under mostly sunny skies. And in Maple Lake, it was 79 degrees under mostly sunny skies. This is weather radio station WNG676 Clearwater, broadcasting on a frequency of 162.50 MHz. 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The current time is 11:25 a.m. Central Daylight Time. Now here is the hazardous weather outlook for portions of central and southern Minnesota and west central Wisconsin for today and tonight. No hazardous weather is expected at this time. And now the extended outlook for the period Friday through Wednesday. This weekend, heat and humidity are expected to build back into Minnesota and Wisconsin.
Afternoon heat index values near 100 Sunday through Tuesday will lead to an increased risk for dangerous heat late this weekend into early next week. Spotter information statement. Sky warns spotter activation will not be needed. Now the forecast for central Minnesota, from St. Cloud to the northwest Twin Cities suburbs. This afternoon, sunny. Highs in the lower 80s. North winds around 5 miles an hour. Tonight, mostly clear. Lows around 60. Northeast winds up to 5 miles an hour. Friday, mostly sunny. Highs in the mid-80s. South winds up to 10 miles an hour. Friday night, mostly clear. Chance of showers in the evening. Lows in the mid-60s. South winds up to 5 miles an hour. Chance of showers 30%. Saturday, sunny. Highs in the upper 80s. Saturday night through Monday, clear. Lows in the upper 60s. Highs in the lower 90s. Monday night through Wednesday, mostly clear. Lows around 70. Highs in the lower 90s. Again, the forecast for central Minnesota, from St. Cloud to the northwest Twin Cities suburbs for this afternoon, sunny. Highs in the lower 80s. North winds around 5 miles an hour. At 11 a.m., in Buffalo, it was mostly sunny. The temperature was 77 degrees, the dew point was 63, and the relative humidity was 61%. The wind was variable at 6 miles an hour. The pressure was 29.94 inches and steady. In Maple Lake, it was mostly sunny. The temperature was 79 degrees, the dew point was 61, and the relative humidity was 53%. The wind was northwest at 6 miles an hour. The pressure was 29.96 inches and steady. Elsewhere across central Minnesota, it was sunny, with a temperature of 77 at St. Cloud, 77 at Princeton, 75 at Litchfield, 77 at Little Falls, and 75 at Wilmer. It was mostly sunny, with a temperature of 78 at the Twin Cities, and 77 at Crystal. At Anoka, the weather conditions were not available. Around the state, temperatures were between 74 and 77 degrees. It was sunny at Brainerd and International Falls. At Duluth, it was mostly sunny. At Rochester, it was partly sunny. At Mankato, it was cloudy. Once again at 11 a.m., in Buffalo, it was 77 degrees under mostly sunny skies. And in Maple Lake, it was 79 degrees under mostly sunny skies. 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The current time is 11:29 a.m. Central Daylight Time. Now here is the hazardous weather outlook for portions of central and southern Minnesota and west central Wisconsin for today and tonight. No hazardous weather is expected at this time. And now the extended outlook for the period Friday through Wednesday. This weekend, heat and humidity are expected to build back into Minnesota and Wisconsin. Afternoon heat index values near 100 Sunday through Tuesday will lead to an increased risk for dangerous heat late this weekend into early next week. Spotter information statement. Sky warns spotter activation will not be. Now the forecast for central Minnesota, from St. Cloud to the northwest Twin Cities suburbs. This afternoon, sunny. Highs in the lower 80s. North winds around 5 miles an hour. Tonight, mostly clear. Lows around 60. Northeast winds up to 5 miles an hour. Friday, mostly sunny. Highs in the mid-80s. South winds up to 10 miles an hour. Friday night, mostly clear. Chance of showers in the evening. Lows in the mid-60s. South winds up to 5 miles an hour.
chance of showers 30%. Saturday, sunny. Highs in the upper 80s. Saturday night.

Night through Monday, clear. Lows in the upper 60s. Highs in the lower 90s. Monday night through Wednesday, mostly clear. Lows around 70. Highs in the lower 90s. Again, the forecast for central Minnesota, from St. Cloud to the northwest Twin Cities suburbs for this afternoon, sunny. Highs in the lower 80s. North winds around 5 miles an hour. At 11 a.m., in Buffalo, it was mostly sunny. The temperature was 77 degrees, the dew point was 63, and the relative humidity was 61%. The wind was variable at 6 miles an hour. The pressure was 29.94 inches and steady. In Maple Lake, it was mostly sunny. The temperature was 79 degrees, the dew point was 61, and the relative humidity was 53%. The wind was northwest at 6 miles an hour. The pressure was 29.96 inches and steady. Elsewhere across central Minnesota, it was sunny, with a temperature of 77 at St. Cloud, 77 at Princeton, 75 at Litchfield, 77 at Little Falls, and 75 at Wilmer. It was mostly sunny, with a temperature of 78 at the Twin Cities, and 77 at Crystal. At Anoka, the weather conditions were not available. Around the state, temperatures were between 74 and 77 degrees. It was sunny at Brainerd and International Falls. At Duluth, it was mostly sunny. At Rochester, it was partly sunny. At Mankato, it was cloudy. Once again at 11 a.m., in Buffalo, it was 77 degrees under mostly sunny skies. And in Maple Lake, it was 79 degrees under mostly sunny skies. 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The current time is 11:33 a.m. Central Daylight Time. Now here is the hazardous weather outlook for portions of central and southern Minnesota and west central Wisconsin for today and tonight. No hazardous weather is expected at this time. And now the extended outlook for the period Friday through Wednesday. This weekend, heat and humidity are expected to build back into Minnesota and Wisconsin. Afternoon heat index values near 100 Sunday through Tuesday will lead to an increased risk for dangerous heat late this weekend into early next week. Spotter information statement, Skywarn spotter activation will not be needed. Now the forecast for central Minnesota, from St. Cloud to the northwest Twin Cities suburbs. This afternoon, sunny. Highs in the lower 80s. North winds around 5 miles an hour. Tonight, mostly clear. Lows around 60. Northeast winds up to 5 miles an hour. Friday, mostly sunny. Highs in the mid-80s. South winds up to 10 miles an hour. Friday night, mostly clear. Chance of showers in the evening. Lows in the mid-60s. South winds up to 5 miles an hour. Chance of showers 30%. Saturday, sunny. Highs in the upper 80s. Saturday night through Monday, clear. Lows in the upper 60s. Highs in the lower 90s. Monday night through Wednesday, mostly clear. Lows around 70. Highs in the lower 90s. Again, the forecast for central Minnesota, from St. Cloud to the northwest Twin Cities suburbs for this afternoon, sunny. Highs in the lower 80s. North winds around 5 miles an hour. At 11 a.m., in Buffalo, it was mostly sunny. The temperature was 77 degrees, the dew point was 63, and the relative humidity was 61%. The wind was variable at 6 miles an hour. The pressure was 29.94 inches and steady. In Maple Lake, it was mostly sunny. The temperature was

79 degrees, the dew point was 61, and the relative humidity was 53%. The wind was northwest at 6 miles an hour. The pressure was 29.96 inches and steady. Elsewhere across central Minnesota, it was sunny, with a temperature of 77 at St. Cloud, 77 at Princeton, 75 at Litchfield, 77 at Little Falls, and 75 at Willmar. It was mostly sunny, with a temperature of 78 at the Twin Cities, and 77 at Crystal. At Anoka, the weather conditions were not available. Around the state, temperatures were between 74 and 77 degrees. It was sunny at Brainerd and International Falls. At Duluth, it was mostly sunny. At Rochester, it was partly sunny. At Mankato, it was cloudy. Once again at 11 a.m., in Buffalo, it was 77 degrees under mostly sunny skies. And in Maple Lake, it was 79 degrees under mostly sunny skies. 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The current time is 11:37 a.m. Central Daylight Time. Now here is the hazardous weather outlook for portions of central and southern Minnesota and west central Wisconsin for today and tonight. No hazardous weather is expected at this time. And now the extended outlook for the period Friday through Wednesday. This weekend, heat and humidity are expected to build back into Minnesota and Wisconsin. Afternoon heat index values near 100 Sunday through Tuesday will lead to an increased risk for dangerous heat late this weekend into early next week. Spotter information statement, Skywarn spotter activation will not be needed. Now the forecast for central Minnesota, from St. Cloud to the northwest Twin Cities suburbs. This afternoon, sunny. Highs in the lower 80s. North winds around 5 miles an hour. Tonight, mostly clear. Lows around 60. Northeast winds up to 5 miles an hour. Friday, mostly sunny. Highs in the mid-80s. South winds up to 10 miles an hour. Friday night, mostly clear. Chance of showers in the evening. Lows in the mid-60s. South winds up to 5 miles an hour. Chance of showers 30%. Saturday, sunny. Highs in the upper 80s. Saturday night through Monday, clear. Lows in the upper 60s. Highs in the lower 90s. Monday night through Wednesday, mostly clear. Lows around 70. Highs in the lower 90s. Again, the forecast for central Minnesota, from St. Cloud to the northwest Twin Cities suburbs for this afternoon, sunny. Highs in the lower 80s. North winds around 5 miles an hour. At 11 a.m., in Buffalo, it was mostly sunny. The temperature was 77 degrees, the dew point was 63, and the relative humidity was 61%. The wind was variable at 6 miles an hour. The pressure was 29.94 inches and steady. In Maple Lake, it was mostly sunny, but temperature was 79 degrees, the dew point was 61, and the relative humidity was 53%. The wind was northwest at 6 miles an hour. The pressure was 29.96 inches and steady. Elsewhere across central Minnesota, it was sunny, with a temperature of 77 at St. Cloud, 77 at Princeton, 75 at Litchfield, 77 at Little Falls, and 75 at Willmar. It was mostly sunny, with a temperature of 78 at the Twin Cities, and 77 at Crystal. At Anoka, the weather conditions were not available. Around the state, temperatures were between 74 and 77 degrees. It was sunny at Brainerd and International Falls. At Duluth, it was mostly sunny. At Rochester, it was partly sunny. At Mankato, it was cloudy.
Once again at 11 a.m. in Buffalo, it was 77 degrees under mostly sunny skies. And in Maple Lake, it was 79 degrees under mostly sunny skies. 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The current time is 11:41 a.m. Central Daylight Time. Now here is the hazardous weather outlook for portions of central and southern Minnesota and west central Wisconsin for today and tonight. No hazardous weather is expected at this time. And now the extended outlook for the period Friday through Wednesday. This weekend, heat and humidity are expected to build back into Minnesota and Wisconsin. Afternoon heat index values near 100 Sunday through Tuesday will lead to an increased risk for dangerous heat late this weekend into early next week. Spotter information statement, Skywarn spotter activation will not be needed. Now the forecast for central Minnesota, from St. Cloud to the northwest Twin Cities suburbs. This afternoon, sunny. Highs in the lower 80s. North winds around 5 miles an hour. Tonight, mostly clear. Lows around 60. Northeast winds up to 5 miles an hour. Friday, mostly sunny. Highs in the mid-80s. South winds up to 10 miles an hour. Friday night, mostly clear. Chance of showers in the evening. Lows in the mid-60s. South winds up to 5 miles an hour. Chance of showers 30%. Saturday, sunny. Highs in the upper 80s. Saturday night through Monday, clear. Lows in the upper 60s. Highs in the lower 90s. Monday night through Wednesday, mostly clear. Lows around 70. Highs in the lower 90s. Again, the forecast for central Minnesota, from St. Cloud to the northwest Twin Cities suburbs for this afternoon, sunny. Highs in the lower 80s. North winds around 5 miles an hour. At 11 a.m., in Buffalo, it was mostly sunny. The temperature was 77 degrees, the dew point was 63, and the relative humidity was 61%. The wind was variable at 6 miles an hour. The pressure was 29.94 inches and steady. In Maple Lake, it was mostly sunny. The temperature was 79 degrees, the dew point was 61, and the relative humidity was 53%. The wind was northwest at 6 miles an hour. The pressure was 29.96 inches and steady. Elsewhere across central Minnesota, it was sunny, with a temperature of 77 at St. Cloud, 77 at Princeton, 75 at Litchfield, 77 at Little Falls, and 75 at Wilmer. It was mostly sunny, with a temperature of 78 at the Twin Cities, and 77 at Crystal. At Anoka, the weather conditions were not available. Around the state, temperatures were between 74 and 77 degrees. It was sunny at Brainerd and International Falls. At Duluth, it was mostly sunny. At Rochester, it was partly sunny. At Mankato, it was cloudy. Once again at 11 a.m., in Buffalo, it was 77 degrees under mostly sunny skies. And in Maple Lake, it was 79 degrees under mostly sunny skies. 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The current time is 11:45 a.m. Central Daylight Time. Now the forecast for central Minnesota, from St. Cloud to the northwest Twin Cities suburbs. This afternoon, sunny. Highs in the lower 80s. North winds around 5 miles an hour. Tonight, mostly clear. Lows around 60.
northeast winds up to 5 miles an hour. Friday, mostly sunny. Highs in the mid-80s. South winds up to 10 miles an hour. Friday night, mostly clear. Chance of showers in the evening. Lows in the mid-60s. South winds up to 5 miles an hour. Chance of showers 30%. Saturday, sunny. Highs in the upper 80s. Saturday night through Monday, clear. Lows in the upper 60s. Highs in the lower 90s. Monday night through Wednesday, mostly clear. Lows around 70. Highs in the lower 90s. Again, the forecast for central Minnesota, from St. Cloud to the northwest Twin Cities suburbs for this afternoon, sunny. Highs in the lower 80s. North winds around 5 miles an hour. At 11 a.m., in Buffalo, it was mostly sunny. The temperature was 77 degrees, the dew point was 63, and the relative humidity was 61%. The wind was variable at 6 miles an hour. The pressure was 29.94 inches and steady. In Maple Lake, it was mostly sunny. The temperature was 79 degrees, the dew point was 61, and the relative humidity was 53%. The wind was northwest at 6 miles an hour. The pressure was 29.96 inches and steady. Elsewhere across central Minnesota, it was sunny, with a temperature of 77 at St. Cloud, 77 at Princeton, 75 at Litchfield, 77 at Little Falls, and 75 at Wilmer. It was mostly sunny, with a temperature of 78 at the Twin Cities, and 77 at Crystal. At Anoka, the weather conditions were not available. Around the state, temperatures were between 74 and 77 degrees. It was sunny at Brainerd and International Falls. At Duluth, it was mostly sunny. At Rochester, it was partly sunny. At Mankato, it was cloudy. Once again at 11 a.m., in Buffalo, it was 77 degrees under mostly sunny skies. And in Maple Lake, it was 79 degrees under mostly sunny skies. 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The current time is 11:48 a.m. Central Daylight Time. Now the forecast for central Minnesota, from St. Cloud to the northwest Twin Cities suburbs. This afternoon, sunny. Highs in the lower 80s. North winds around 5 miles an hour. Tonight, mostly clear. Lows around 60. Northeast winds up to 5 miles an hour. Friday, mostly sunny. Highs in the mid-80s. South winds up to 10 miles an hour. Friday night, mostly clear. Chance of showers in the evening. Lows in the mid-60s. South winds up to 5 miles an hour. Chance of showers 30%. Saturday, sunny. Highs in the upper 80s. Saturday night through Monday, clear. Lows in the upper 60s. Highs in the lower 90s. Monday night through Wednesday, mostly clear. Lows around 70. Highs in the lower 90s. Again, the forecast for central Minnesota, from St. Cloud to the northwest Twin Cities suburbs for this afternoon, sunny. Highs in the lower 80s. North winds around 5 miles an hour. At 11 a.m., in Buffalo, it was mostly sunny. The temperature was 77 degrees. The dew point was 63, and the relative humidity was 61%. The wind was variable at 6 miles an hour. The pressure was 29.94 inches and steady. In Maple Lake, it was mostly sunny. The temperature was 79 degrees, the dew point was 61, and the relative humidity was 53%. The wind was northwest at 6 miles an hour.
the pressure was 29.96 inches and steady. Elsewhere across central Minnesota, it was sunny, with a temperature of 77 at St. Cloud, 77 at Princeton, 75 at Litchfield, 77 at Little Falls, and 75 at Willmar. It was mostly sunny, with a temperature of 78 at the Twin Cities, and 77 at Crystal. At Anoka, the weather conditions were not available. Around the state, temperatures were between 74 and 77 degrees. It was sunny at Brainerd and International Falls. At Duluth, it was mostly sunny. At Rochester, it was partly sunny. At Mankato, it was cloudy. Once again at 11 a.m., in Buffalo, it was 77 degrees under mostly sunny skies. And in Maple Lake, it was 79 degrees under mostly sunny skies. 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The current time is 11:52 a.m. Central Daylight Time. Now the forecast for central Minnesota, from St. Cloud to the northwest Twin Cities suburbs. This afternoon, sunny. Highs in the lower 80s. North winds around 5 miles an hour. Tonight, mostly clear. Lows around 60. Northeast winds up to 5 miles an hour. Friday, mostly sunny. Highs in the mid-80s. South winds up to 10 miles an hour. Friday night, mostly clear. Chance of showers in the evening. Lows in the mid-60s. South winds up to 5 miles an hour. Chance of showers 30%. Saturday, sunny. Highs in the upper 80s. Saturday night through Monday, clear. Lows in the upper 60s. Highs in the lower 90s. Monday night through Wednesday, mostly clear. Lows around 70. Highs in the lower 90s. Again, the forecast for central Minnesota, from St. Cloud to the northwest Twin Cities suburbs for this afternoon, sunny. Highs in the lower 80s. North winds around 5 miles an hour. At 11 a.m., in Buffalo, it was mostly sunny. The temperature was 77 degrees, the dew point was 63, and the relative humidity was 61%. The wind was variable at 6 miles an hour. The pressure was 29.94 inches and steady. In Maple Lake, it was mostly sunny. The temperature was 79 degrees, the dew point was 61, and the relative humidity was 53%. The wind was northwest at 6 miles an hour. The pressure was 29.96 inches and steady. Elsewhere across central Minnesota, it was sunny, with a temperature of 77 at St. Cloud, 77 at Princeton, 75 at Litchfield, 77 at Little Falls, and 75 at Willmar. It was mostly sunny, with a temperature of 78 at the Twin Cities, and 77 at Crystal. At Anoka, the weather conditions were not available. Around the state, temperatures were between 74 and 77 degrees. It was sunny at Brainerd and International Falls. At Duluth, it was mostly sunny. At Rochester, it was partly sunny. At Mankato, it was cloudy. Once again at 11 a.m., in Buffalo, it was 77 degrees under mostly sunny skies. And in Maple Lake, it was 79 degrees under mostly sunny skies. 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The current time is 11:55 a.m. Central Daylight Time. Now the forecast for central Minnesota, from St. Cloud to the northwest Twin Cities suburbs. This afternoon, sunny. Highs in the lower 80s.
North winds around 5 miles an hour. Tonight, mostly clear. Lows around 60. Northeast winds up to 5 miles an hour. Friday, mostly sunny. Highs in the mid-80s. South winds up to 10 miles an hour. Friday night, mostly clear. Chance of showers in the evening. Lows in the mid-60s. South winds up to 5 miles an hour. Chance of showers 30%. Saturday, sunny. Highs in the upper 80s. Saturday night through Monday, clear. Lows in the upper 60s. Highs in the lower 90s. Monday night through Wednesday, mostly clear. Lows around 70. Highs in the lower 90s. Again, the forecast for central Minnesota, from St. Cloud to the northwest Twin Cities suburbs for this afternoon, sunny. Highs in the lower 80s. North winds around 5 miles an hour. At 11 a.m., in Buffalo, it was mostly sunny. The temperature was 77 degrees, the dew point was 63, and the relative humidity was 61%. The wind was variable at 6 miles an hour. The pressure was 29.94 inches and steady. In Maple Lake, it was mostly sunny. The temperature was 79 degrees, the dew point was 61, and the relative humidity was 53%. The wind was northwest at 6 miles an hour. The pressure was 29.96 inches and steady. Elsewhere across central Minnesota, it was sunny, with a temperature of 77 at St. Cloud, 77 at Princeton, 75 at Litchfield, 77 at Little Falls, and 75 at Wilmer. It was mostly sunny, with a temperature of 78 at the Twin Cities, and 77 at Crystal. At Anoka, the weather conditions were not available. Around the state, temperatures were between 74 and 77 degrees. It was sunny at Brainerd and International Falls. At Duluth, it was mostly sunny. At Rochester, it was partly sunny. At Mankato, it was cloudy. Once again at 11 a.m., in Buffalo, it was 77 degrees under mostly sunny skies. And in Maple Lake, it was 79 degrees under mostly sunny skies. 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The current time is 11:59 a.m. Central Daylight Time. Now the forecast for central Minnesota, from St. Cloud to the northwest Twin Cities suburbs. This afternoon, sunny. Highs in the lower 80s. North winds around 5 miles an hour. Tonight, mostly clear. Lows around 60. Northeast winds up to 5 miles an hour. Friday, mostly sunny. Highs in the mid-80s. South winds up to 10 miles an hour. Friday night, mostly clear. Chance of showers in the evening. Lows in the mid-60s. South winds up to 5 miles an hour. Chance of showers 30%. Saturday, sunny. Highs in the upper 80s. Saturday night through Monday, clear. Lows in the upper 60s. Highs in the lower 90s. Monday night through Wednesday, mostly clear. Lows around 70. Highs in the lower 90s. Again, the forecast for central Minnesota, from St. Cloud to the northwest Twin Cities suburbs for this afternoon, sunny. Highs in the lower 80s. North winds around 5 miles an hour. 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The current time is 12 p.m. Central Daylight Time. Now the forecast for central Minnesota,
from St. Cloud to the northwest Twin Cities suburbs. This afternoon, sunny. Highs in the lower 80s. North winds around 5 miles an hour. Tonight, mostly clear. Lows around 60. Northeast winds up to 5 miles an hour. Friday, mostly sunny. Highs in the mid-80s. South winds up to 10 miles an hour. Friday night, mostly clear. Chance of showers in the evening. Lows in the mid-60s. South winds up to 5 miles an hour. Chance of showers 30%. Saturday, sunny. Highs in the upper 80s. Saturday night through Monday, clear. Lows in the upper 60s. Highs in the lower 90s. Monday night through Wednesday, mostly clear. Lows around 70. Highs in the lower 90s. Again, the forecast for central Minnesota, from St. Cloud to the northwest Twin Cities suburbs for this afternoon, sunny. Highs in the lower 80s. North winds around 5 miles an hour. 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The current time is 12:02 p.m. Central Daylight Time. Now the forecast for central Minnesota, from St. Cloud to the northwest Twin Cities suburbs. This afternoon, sunny. Highs in the lower 80s. North winds around 5 miles an hour. Tonight, mostly clear. Lows around 60. Northeast winds up to 5 miles an hour. Friday, mostly sunny. Highs in the mid-80s. South winds up to 10 miles an hour. Friday night, mostly clear. Chance of showers in the evening. Lows in the mid-60s. South winds up to 5 miles an hour. Chance of showers 30%. Saturday, sunny. Highs in the upper 80s. Saturday night through Monday, clear. Lows in the upper 60s. Highs in the lower 90s. Monday night through Wednesday, mostly clear. Lows around 70. Highs in the lower 90s. Again, the forecast for central Minnesota, from St. Cloud to the northwest Twin Cities suburbs for this afternoon, sunny. Highs in the lower 80s. North winds around 5 miles an hour. 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The current time is 12:04 p.m. Central Daylight Time. Now the forecast for central Minnesota, from St. Cloud to the northwest Twin Cities suburbs. This afternoon, sunny. Highs in the lower 80s. North winds around 5 miles an hour. Tonight, mostly clear. Lows around 60. Northeast winds up to 5 miles an hour. Friday, mostly sunny. Highs in the mid-80s. South winds up to 10 miles an hour. Friday night, mostly clear. Chance of showers in the evening. Lows in the mid-60s. South winds up to 5 miles an hour. Chance of showers 30%. Saturday, sunny. Highs in the upper 80s. Saturday night through Monday, clear. Lows in the upper 60s. Highs in the lower 90s. Monday night through Wednesday, mostly clear. Lows around 70. Highs in the lower 90s. Again, the forecast for central Minnesota, from St. Cloud to the northwest Twin Cities suburbs for this afternoon, sunny. Highs in the lower 80s. North winds around 5 miles an hour. 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

Minnesota, from St. Cloud to the Northwest Twin Cities suburbs. This afternoon, sunny. Highs in the lower 80s. North winds around 5 miles an hour. Tonight, mostly clear. Lows around 60. Northeast winds up to 5 miles an hour. Friday, mostly sunny. Highs in the mid-80s. South winds up to 10 miles an hour. Friday night, mostly clear. Chance of showers in the evening. Lows in the mid-60s. South winds up to 5 miles an hour. Chance of showers 30%. Saturday, sunny. Highs in the upper 80s. Saturday night through Monday, clear. Lows in the upper 60s. Highs in the lower 90s. Monday night through Wednesday, mostly clear. Lows around 70. Highs in the lower 90s. Again, the forecast for central Minnesota, from St. Cloud to the Northwest Twin Cities suburbs for this afternoon, sunny. Highs in the lower 80s. North winds around 5 miles an hour. 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The current time is 12:13 p.m. Central Daylight Time. Now the forecast for central Minnesota, from St. Cloud to the Northwest Twin Cities suburbs. This afternoon, sunny. Highs in the lower 80s. North winds around 5 miles an hour. Tonight, mostly clear. Lows around 60. Northeast winds up to 5 miles an hour. Friday, mostly sunny. Highs in the mid-80s. South winds up to 10 miles an hour. Friday night, mostly clear. Chance of showers in the evening. Lows in the mid-60s. South winds up to 5 miles an hour. Chance of showers 30%. Saturday, sunny. Highs in the upper 80s. Saturday night through Monday, clear. Lows in the upper 60s. Highs in the lower 90s. Monday night through Wednesday, mostly clear. Lows around 70. Highs in the lower 90s. Again, the forecast for central Minnesota, from St. Cloud to the Northwest Twin Cities suburbs for this afternoon, sunny. Highs in the lower 80s. North winds around 5 miles an hour. At noon, in Buffalo, it was sunny. The temperature was 79 degrees, the dew point was 64, and the relative humidity was 61%. The wind was variable at 7 miles an hour. The pressure was 29.92 inches and falling. In Maple Lake, it was sunny. The temperature was 81 degrees, the dew point was 58, and the relative humidity was 46%. The wind was calm. The pressure was 29.94 inches and falling. Elsewhere across central Minnesota, temperatures were between 77 and 80 degrees. At Princeton, haze was reported. It was sunny at St. Cloud, Anoka, Crystal, Litchfield, and Little Falls. It was mostly sunny at the Twin Cities and Willmar. Around the state, temperatures were between 75 and 78 degrees. It was sunny at Brainerd and International Falls. At Duluth, it was mostly sunny. At Mankato, it was partly sunny. At Rochester, it was cloudy. Once again at noon, in Buffalo, it was 79 degrees under sunny skies. And in Maple Lake, it was 81 degrees under sunny skies. 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The current time is 12:16 p.m. Central Daylight Time. Now the forecast for central Minnesota,
from St. Cloud to the northwest Twin Cities suburbs. This afternoon, sunny. Highs in the lower 80s. North winds around 5 miles an hour. Tonight, mostly clear. Lows around 60. Northeast winds up to 5 miles an hour. Friday, mostly sunny. Highs in the mid-80s. South winds up to 10 miles an hour. Friday night, mostly clear. Chance of showers in the evening. Lows in the mid-60s. South winds up to 5 miles an hour. Chance of showers 30%. Saturday, sunny. Highs in the upper 80s. Saturday night through Monday, clear. Lows in the upper 60s. Highs in the lower 90s. Monday night through Wednesday, mostly clear. Lows around 70. Highs in the lower 90s. Again, the forecast for central Minnesota, from St. Cloud to the northwest Twin Cities suburbs for this afternoon, sunny. Highs in the lower 80s. North winds around 5 miles an hour. At noon, in Buffalo, it was sunny. The temperature was 79 degrees, the dew point was 64, and the relative humidity was 61%. The wind was variable at 7 miles an hour. The pressure was 29.92 inches and falling. In Maple Lake, it was sunny. The temperature was 81 degrees, the dew point was 58, and the relative humidity was 46%. The wind was calm. The pressure was 29.94 inches and falling. Elsewhere across central Minnesota, temperatures were between 77 and 80 degrees. At Princeton, haze was reported. It was sunny at St. Cloud, Anoka, Crystal, Litchfield, and Little Falls. It was mostly sunny at the Twin Cities and Willmar. Around the state, temperatures were between 75 and 78 degrees. It was sunny at Brainerd and International Falls. At Duluth, it was mostly sunny. At Mankato, it was partly sunny. At Rochester, it was cloudy. Once again at noon, in Buffalo, it was 79 degrees under sunny skies. And in Maple Lake, it was 81 degrees under sunny skies. 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The current time is 12:19 p.m. Central Daylight Time. Now the forecast for central Minnesota, from St. Cloud to the northwest Twin Cities suburbs. This afternoon, sunny. Highs in the lower 80s. North winds around 5 miles an hour. Tonight, mostly clear. Lows around 60. Northeast winds up to 5 miles an hour. Friday, mostly sunny. Highs in the mid-80s. South winds up to 10 miles an hour. Friday night, mostly clear. Chance of showers in the evening. Lows in the mid-60s. South winds up to 5 miles an hour. Chance of showers 30%. Saturday, sunny. Highs in the upper 80s. Saturday night through Monday, clear. Lows in the upper 60s. Highs in the lower 90s. Monday night through Wednesday, mostly clear. Lows around 70. Highs in the lower 90s. Again, the forecast for central Minnesota, from St. Cloud to the northwest Twin Cities suburbs for this afternoon, sunny. Highs in the lower 80s. North winds around 5 miles an hour. At noon, in Buffalo, it was sunny. The temperature was 79 degrees, the dew point was 64, and the relative humidity was 61%. The wind was variable at 7 miles an hour. The pressure was 29.92 inches and falling. In Maple Lake, it was sunny. The temperature was 81 degrees. The dew point was 58, and the relative humidity was 46%. The wind was calm.
the pressure was 29.94 inches and falling. Elsewhere across central Minnesota, temperatures were between 77 and 80 degrees. At Princeton, haze was reported. It was sunny at St. Cloud, Anoka, Crystal, Litchfield, and Little Falls. It was mostly sunny at the Twin Cities and Willmar. Around the state, temperatures were between 75 and 78 degrees. It was sunny at Brainerd and International Falls. At Duluth, it was mostly sunny. At Mankato, it was partly sunny. At Rochester, it was cloudy. Once again at noon, in Buffalo, it was 79 degrees under sunny skies. And in Maple Lake, it was 81 degrees under sunny skies. 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The current time is 12:22 p.m. Central Daylight Time. Now the forecast for central Minnesota, from St. Cloud to the northwest Twin Cities suburbs. This afternoon, sunny. Highs in the lower 80s. North winds around 5 miles an hour. Tonight, mostly clear. Lows around 60. Northeast winds up to 5 miles an hour. Friday, mostly sunny. Highs in the mid-80s. South winds up to 10 miles an hour. Friday night, mostly clear. Chance of showers in the evening. Lows in the mid-60s. South winds up to 5 miles an hour. Chance of showers 30%. Saturday, sunny. Highs in the upper 80s. Saturday night through Monday, clear. Lows in the upper 60s. Highs in the lower 90s. Monday night through Wednesday, mostly clear. Lows around 70. Highs in the lower 90s. Again, the forecast for central Minnesota, from St. Cloud to the northwest Twin Cities suburbs for this afternoon, sunny. Highs in the lower 80s. North winds around 5 miles an hour. At noon, in Buffalo, it was sunny. The temperature was 79 degrees, the dew point was 64, and the relative humidity was 61%. The wind was variable at 7 miles an hour. The pressure was 29.92 inches and falling. In Maple Lake, it was sunny. The temperature was 81 degrees, the dew point was 58, and the relative humidity was 46%. The wind was calm. The pressure was 29.94 inches and falling. Elsewhere across central Minnesota, temperatures were between 77 and 80 degrees. At Princeton, haze was reported. It was sunny at St. Cloud, Anoka, Crystal, Litchfield, and Little Falls. It was mostly sunny at the Twin Cities and Willmar. Around the state, temperatures were between 75 and 78 degrees. It was sunny at Brainerd and International Falls. At Duluth, it was mostly sunny. At Mankato, it was partly sunny. At Rochester, it was cloudy. Once again at noon, in Buffalo, it was 79 degrees under sunny skies. And in Maple Lake, it was 81 degrees under sunny skies. 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The current time is 12:26 p.m. Central Daylight Time. Now the forecast for central Minnesota, from St. Cloud to the northwest Twin Cities suburbs. This afternoon, sunny. Highs in the lower 80s. North winds around 5 miles an hour. Tonight, mostly clear. Lows around 60. Northeast winds up to 5 miles an hour. Friday, mostly sunny. Highs in the mid-80s.
South winds up to 10 miles an hour. Friday night, mostly clear. Chance of showers in the evening. Lows in the mid-60s. South winds up to 5 miles an hour. Chance of showers 30%. Saturday, sunny. Highs in the upper 80s. Saturday night through Monday, clear. Lows in the upper 60s. Highs in the lower 90s. Monday night through Wednesday, mostly clear. Lows around 70. Highs in the lower 90s. Again, the forecast for central Minnesota, from St. Cloud to the northwest Twin Cities suburbs for this afternoon, sunny. Highs in the lower 80s. North winds around 5 miles an hour. At noon, in Buffalo, it was sunny. The temperature was 79 degrees, the dew point was 64, and the relative humidity was 61%. The wind was variable at 7 miles an hour. The pressure was 29.92 inches and falling. In Maple Lake, it was sunny. The temperature was 81 degrees, the dew point was 58, and the relative humidity was 46%. The wind was calm. The pressure was 29.94 inches and falling. Elsewhere across central Minnesota, temperatures were between 77 and 80 degrees. At Princeton, haze was reported. It was sunny at St. Cloud, Anoka, Crystal, Litchfield, and Little Falls. It was mostly sunny at the Twin Cities and Willmar. Around the state, temperatures were between 75 and 78 degrees. It was sunny at Brainerd and International Falls. At Duluth, it was mostly sunny. At Mankato, it was partly sunny. At Rochester, it was cloudy. Once again at noon, in Buffalo, it was 79 degrees under sunny skies. And in Maple Lake, it was 81 degrees under sunny skies. 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The current time is 12:29 p.m. Central Daylight Time. Now the forecast for central Minnesota, from St. Cloud to the northwest Twin Cities suburbs. This afternoon, sunny. Highs in the lower 80s. North winds around 5 miles an hour. Tonight, mostly clear. Lows around 60. Northeast winds up to 5 miles an hour. Friday, mostly sunny. Highs in the mid-80s. South winds up to 10 miles an hour. Friday night, mostly clear. Chance of showers in the evening. Lows in the mid-60s. South winds up to 5 miles an hour. Chance of showers 30%. Saturday, sunny. Highs in the upper 80s. Saturday night through Monday, clear. Lows in the upper 60s. Highs in the lower 90s. Monday night through Wednesday, mostly clear. Lows around 70. Highs in the lower 90s. Again, the forecast for central Minnesota, from St. Cloud to the northwest Twin Cities suburbs for this afternoon, sunny. Highs in the lower 80s. North winds around 5 miles an hour. At noon, in Buffalo, it was sunny. The temperature was 79 degrees, the dew point was 64, and the relative humidity was 61%. The wind was variable at 7 miles an hour. The pressure was 29.92 inches and falling. In Maple Lake, it was sunny. The temperature was 81 degrees. The dew point was 58, and the relative humidity was 46%. The wind was calm. The pressure was 29.94 inches and falling. Elsewhere across central Minnesota, temperatures were between 77 and 80 degrees. At Princeton, haze was reported. It was sunny at St. Cloud, Anoka, Crystal, Litchfield, and Little Falls. It was mostly sunny at the Twin Cities and Willmar. Around the state,
Temperatures were between 75 and 78 degrees. It was sunny at Brainerd and International Falls. At Duluth, it was mostly sunny. At Mankato, it was partly sunny. At Rochester, it was cloudy. Once again at noon, in Buffalo, it was 79 degrees under sunny skies. And in Maple Lake, it was 81 degrees under sunny skies. 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The current time is 12:32 p.m. Central Daylight Time. Now the forecast for central Minnesota, from St. Cloud to the northwest Twin Cities suburbs. This afternoon, sunny. Highs in the lower 80s. North winds around 5 miles an hour. Tonight, mostly clear. Lows around 60. Northeast winds up to 5 miles an hour. Friday, mostly sunny. Highs in the mid-80s. South winds up to 10 miles an hour. Friday night, mostly clear. Chance of showers in the evening. Lows in the mid-60s. South winds up to 5 miles an hour. Chance of showers 30%. Saturday, sunny. Highs in the upper 80s. Saturday night through Monday, clear. Lows in the upper 60s. Highs in the lower 90s. Monday night through Wednesday, mostly clear. Lows around 70. Highs in the lower 90s. Again, the forecast for central Minnesota, from St. Cloud to the northwest Twin Cities suburbs for this afternoon, sunny. Highs in the lower 80s. North winds around 5 miles an hour. At noon, in Buffalo, it was sunny. The temperature was 79 degrees, the dew point was 64, and the relative humidity was 61%. The wind was variable at 7 miles an hour. The pressure was 29.92 inches and falling. In Maple Lake, it was sunny. The temperature was 81 degrees. The dew point was 58, and the relative humidity was 46%. The wind was calm. The pressure was 29.94 inches and falling. Elsewhere across central Minnesota, temperatures were between 77 and 80 degrees. At Princeton, haze was reported. It was sunny at St. Cloud, Anoka, Crystal, Litchfield, and Little Falls. It was mostly sunny at the Twin Cities and Willmar. Around the state, temperatures were between 75 and 78 degrees. It was sunny at Brainerd and International Falls. At Duluth, it was mostly sunny. At Mankato, it was partly sunny. At Rochester, it was cloudy. Once again at noon, in Buffalo, it was 79 degrees under sunny skies. And in Maple Lake, it was 81 degrees under sunny skies. 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The current time is 12:35 p.m. Central Daylight Time. Now the forecast for central Minnesota, from St. Cloud to the northwest Twin Cities suburbs. This afternoon, sunny. Highs in the lower 80s. North winds around 5 miles an hour. Tonight, mostly clear. Lows around 60. Northeast winds up to 5 miles an hour. Friday, mostly sunny. Highs in the mid-80s. South winds up to 10 miles an hour. Friday night, mostly clear. Chance of showers in the evening. Lows in the mid-60s. South winds up to 5 miles an hour. Chance of showers 30%. Saturday, sunny. Highs in the upper 80s. Saturday night through Monday, clear.
Lows in the upper 60s. Highs in the lower 90s. Monday night through Wednesday, mostly clear. Lows around 70. Highs in the lower 90s. Again, the forecast for central Minnesota, from St. Cloud to the northwest Twin Cities suburbs for this afternoon, sunny. Highs in the lower 80s. North winds around 5 miles an hour. At noon, in Buffalo, it was sunny. The temperature was 79 degrees, the dew point was 64, and the relative humidity was 61%. The wind was variable at 7 miles an hour. The pressure was 29.92 inches and falling. In Maple Lake, it was sunny. The temperature was 81 degrees, the dew point was 58, and the relative humidity was 46%. The wind was calm. Pressure was 29.94 inches and falling. Elsewhere across central Minnesota, temperatures were between 77 and 80 degrees. At Princeton, haze was reported. It was sunny at St. Cloud, Anoka, Crystal, Litchfield, and Little Falls. It was mostly sunny at the Twin Cities and Willmar. Around the state, temperatures were between 75 and 78 degrees. It was sunny at Brainerd and International Falls. At Duluth, it was mostly sunny. At Mankato, it was partly sunny. At Rochester, it was cloudy. Once again at noon, in Buffalo, it was 79 degrees under sunny skies. And in Maple Lake, it was 81 degrees under sunny skies. 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The current time is 12:38 p.m. Central Daylight Time. Now the forecast for central Minnesota, from St. Cloud to the northwest Twin Cities suburbs. This afternoon, sunny. Highs in the lower 80s. North winds around 5 miles an hour. Tonight, mostly clear. Lows around 60. Northeast winds up to 5 miles an hour. Friday, mostly sunny. Highs in the mid-80s. South winds up to 10 miles an hour. Friday night, mostly clear. Chance of showers in the evening. Lows in the mid-60s. South winds up to 5 miles an hour. Chance of showers 30%. Saturday, sunny. Highs in the upper 80s. Saturday night through Monday, clear. Lows in the upper 60s. Highs in the lower 90s. Monday night through Wednesday, mostly clear. Lows around 70. Highs in the lower 90s. Again, the forecast for central Minnesota, from St. Cloud to the northwest Twin Cities suburbs for this afternoon, sunny. Highs in the lower 80s. North winds around 5 miles an hour. At noon, in Buffalo, it was sunny. The temperature was 79 degrees, the dew point was 64, and the relative humidity was 61%. The wind was variable at 7 miles an hour. The pressure was 29.92 inches and falling. In Maple Lake, it was sunny. The temperature was 81 degrees. The dew point was 58, and the relative humidity was 46%. The wind was calm. The pressure was 29.94 inches and falling. Elsewhere across central Minnesota, temperatures were between 77 and 80 degrees. At Princeton, haze was reported. It was sunny at St. Cloud, Anoka, Crystal, Litchfield, and Little Falls. It was mostly sunny at the Twin Cities and Willmar. Around the state, temperatures were between 75 and 78 degrees. It was sunny at Brainerd and International Falls. At Duluth, it was mostly sunny. At Mankato, it was partly sunny. At Rochester, it was cloudy. Once again at noon, in Buffalo, it was 79 degrees under sunny skies. And in Maple Lake,
It was 81 degrees under sunny skies. 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The current time is 12:41 p.m. Central Daylight Time. Now the forecast for central Minnesota, from St. Cloud to the northwest Twin Cities suburbs. This afternoon, sunny. Highs in the lower 80s. North winds around 5 miles an hour. Tonight, mostly clear. Lows around 60. Northeast winds up to 5 miles an hour. Friday, mostly sunny. Highs in the mid-80s. South winds up to 10 miles an hour. Friday night, mostly clear. Chance of showers in the evening. Lows in the mid-60s. South winds up to 5 miles an hour. Chance of showers 30%. Saturday, sunny. Highs in the upper 80s. Saturday night through Monday, clear. Lows in the upper 60s. Highs in the lower 90s. Monday night through Wednesday, mostly clear. Lows around 70. Highs in the lower 90s. Again, the forecast for central Minnesota, from St. Cloud to the northwest Twin Cities suburbs for this afternoon, sunny. Highs in the lower 80s. North winds around 5 miles an hour. At noon, in Buffalo, it was sunny. The temperature was 79 degrees, the dew point was 64, and the relative humidity was 61%. The wind was variable at 7 miles an hour. The pressure was 29.92 inches and falling. In Maple Lake, it was sunny. The temperature was 81 degrees. The dew point was 58, and the relative humidity was 46%. The wind was calm. The pressure was 29.94 inches and falling. Elsewhere across central Minnesota, temperatures were between 77 and 80 degrees. At Princeton, haze was reported. It was sunny at St. Cloud, Anoka, Crystal, Litchfield, and Little Falls. It was mostly sunny at the Twin Cities and Willmar. Around the state, temperatures were between 75 and 78 degrees. It was sunny at Brainerd and International Falls. At Duluth, it was mostly sunny. At Mankato, it was partly sunny. At Rochester, it was cloudy. Once again at noon, in Buffalo, it was 79 degrees under sunny skies. And in Maple Lake, it was 81 degrees under sunny skies. 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The current time is 12:45 p.m. Central Daylight Time. Now the forecast for central Minnesota, from St. Cloud to the northwest Twin Cities suburbs. This afternoon, sunny. Highs in the lower 80s. North winds around 5 miles an hour. Tonight, mostly clear. Lows around 60. Northeast winds up to 5 miles an hour. Friday, mostly sunny. Highs in the mid-80s. South winds up to 10 miles an hour. Friday night, mostly clear. Chance of showers in the evening. Lows in the mid-60s. South winds up to 5 miles an hour. Chance of showers 30%. Saturday, sunny. Highs in the upper 80s. Saturday night through Monday, clear. Lows in the upper 60s. Highs in the lower 90s. Monday night through Wednesday, mostly clear. Lows around 70. Highs in the lower 90s. Again, the forecast for central Minnesota, from St. Cloud to the northwest Twin Cities suburbs for this afternoon, sunny. Highs in the lower 80s.
North winds around 5 miles an hour. At noon, in Buffalo, it was sunny. The temperature was 79 degrees, the dew point was 64, and the relative humidity was 61%. The wind was variable at 7 miles an hour. The pressure was 29.92 inches and falling. In Maple Lake, it was sunny. The temperature was 81 degrees, the dew point was 58, and the relative humidity was 46%. The wind was calm. The pressure was 29.94 inches and falling. Elsewhere across central Minnesota, temperatures were between 77 and 80 degrees. At Princeton, haze was reported. It was sunny at St. Cloud, Anoka, Crystal, Litchfield, and Little Falls. It was mostly sunny at the Twin Cities and Willmar. Around the state, temperatures were between 75 and 78 degrees. It was sunny at Brainerd and International Falls. At Duluth, it was mostly sunny. At Mankato, it was partly sunny. At Rochester, it was cloudy. Once again at noon, in Buffalo, it was 79 degrees under sunny skies. And in Maple Lake, it was 81 degrees under sunny skies. 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The current time is 12:48 p.m. Central Daylight Time. Now the forecast for central Minnesota, from St. Cloud to the northwest Twin Cities suburbs. This afternoon, sunny. Highs in the lower 80s. North winds around 5 miles an hour. Tonight, mostly clear. Lows around 60. Northeast winds up to 5 miles an hour. Friday, mostly sunny. Highs in the mid-80s. South winds up to 10 miles an hour. Friday night, mostly clear. Chance of showers in the evening. Lows in the mid-60s. South winds up to 5 miles an hour. Chance of showers 30%. Saturday, sunny. Highs in the upper 80s. Saturday night through Monday, clear. Lows in the upper 60s. Highs in the lower 90s. Monday night through Wednesday, mostly clear. Lows around 70. Highs in the lower 90s. Again, the forecast for central Minnesota, from St. Cloud to the northwest Twin Cities suburbs for this afternoon, sunny. Highs in the lower 80s. North winds around 5 miles an hour. At noon, in Buffalo, it was sunny. The temperature was 79 degrees, the dew point was 64, and the relative humidity was 61%. The wind was variable at 7 miles an hour. The pressure was 29.92 inches and falling. In Maple Lake, it was sunny. The temperature was 81 degrees. The dew point was 58, and the relative humidity was 46%. The wind was calm. The pressure was 29.94 inches and falling. Elsewhere across central Minnesota, temperatures were between 77 and 80 degrees. At Princeton, haze was reported. It was sunny at St. Cloud, Anoka, Crystal, Litchfield, and Little Falls. It was mostly sunny at the Twin Cities and Willmar. Around the state, temperatures were between 75 and 78 degrees. It was sunny at Brainerd and International Falls. At Duluth, it was mostly sunny. At Mankato, it was partly sunny. At Rochester, it was cloudy. Once again at noon, in Buffalo, it was 79 degrees under sunny skies. And in Maple Lake, it was 81 degrees under sunny skies. 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
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Now the forecast for central Minnesota, from St. Cloud to the northwest Twin Cities suburbs. This afternoon, sunny. Highs in the lower 80s. North winds around 5 miles an hour. Tonight, mostly clear. Lows around 60. Northeast winds up to 5 miles an hour. Friday, mostly sunny. Highs in the mid-80s. South winds up to 10 miles an hour. Friday night, mostly clear. Chance of showers in the evening. Lows in the mid-60s. South winds up to 5 miles an hour. Chance of showers 30%. Saturday, sunny. Highs in the upper 80s. Saturday night through Monday, clear. Lows in the upper 60s. Highs in the lower 90s. Monday night through Wednesday, mostly clear. Lows around 70. Highs in the lower 90s. Again, the forecast for central Minnesota, from St. Cloud to the northwest Twin Cities suburbs for this afternoon, sunny. Highs in the lower 80s. North winds around 5 miles an hour. At noon, in Buffalo, it was sunny. The temperature was 79 degrees, the dew point was 64, and the relative humidity was 61%. The wind was variable at 7 miles an hour. The pressure was 29.92 inches and falling. In Maple Lake, it was sunny. The temperature was 81 degrees. The dew point was 58, and the relative humidity was 46%. The wind was calm. The pressure was 29.94 inches and falling. Elsewhere across central Minnesota, temperatures were between 77 and 80 degrees. At Princeton, haze was reported. It was sunny at St. Cloud, Anoka, Crystal, Litchfield, and Little Falls. It was mostly sunny at the Twin Cities and Willmar. Around the state, temperatures were between 75 and 78 degrees. It was sunny at Brainerd and International Falls. At Duluth, it was mostly sunny. At Mankato, it was partly sunny. At Rochester, it was cloudy. Once again at noon, in Buffalo, it was 79 degrees under sunny skies. And in Maple Lake, it was 81 degrees under sunny skies. 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The current time is 12:54 p.m. Central Daylight Time. Now the forecast for central Minnesota, from St. Cloud to the northwest Twin Cities suburbs. This afternoon, sunny. Highs in the lower 80s. North winds around 5 miles an hour. Tonight, mostly clear. Lows around 60. Northeast winds up to 5 miles an hour. Friday, mostly sunny. Highs in the mid-80s. South winds up to 10 miles an hour. Friday night, mostly clear. Chance of showers in the evening. Lows in the mid-60s. South winds up to 5 miles an hour. Chance of showers 30%. Saturday, sunny. Highs in the upper 80s. Saturday night through Monday, clear. Lows in the upper 60s. Highs in the lower 90s. Monday night through Wednesday, mostly clear. Lows around 70. Highs in the lower 90s. Again, the forecast for central Minnesota, from St. Cloud to the northwest Twin Cities suburbs for this afternoon, sunny. Highs in the lower 80s. North winds around 5 miles an hour. At noon, in Buffalo, it was sunny. The temperature was 79 degrees, the dew point was 64, and the relative humidity was 61%. The wind was variable at 7 miles an hour. The pressure was 29.92 inches and falling. In Maple Lake,
It was sunny, the temperature was 81 degrees, the dew point was 58, and the relative humidity was 46%. The wind was calm. The pressure was 29.94 inches and falling. Elsewhere across central Minnesota, temperatures were between 77 and 80 degrees. At Princeton, haze was reported. It was sunny at St. Cloud, Anoka, Crystal, Litchfield, and Little Falls. It was mostly sunny at the Twin Cities and Willmar. Around the state, temperatures were between 75 and 78 degrees. It was sunny at Brainerd and International Falls. At Duluth, it was mostly sunny. At Mankato, it was partly sunny. At Rochester, it was cloudy. Once again at noon, in Buffalo, it was 79 degrees under sunny skies. And in Maple Lake, it was 81 degrees under sunny skies. 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The current time is 12:57 p.m. Central Daylight Time. Now the forecast for central Minnesota, from St. Cloud to the northwest Twin Cities suburbs. This afternoon, sunny. Highs in the lower 80s. North winds around 5 miles an hour. Tonight, mostly clear. Lows around 60. Northeast winds up to 5 miles an hour. Friday, mostly sunny. Highs in the mid-80s. South winds up to 10 miles an hour. Friday night, mostly clear. Chance of showers in the evening. Lows in the mid-60s. South winds up to 5 miles an hour. Chance of showers 30%. Saturday, sunny. Highs in the upper 80s. Saturday night through Monday, clear. Lows in the upper 60s. Highs in the lower 90s. Monday night through Wednesday, mostly clear. Lows around 70. Highs in the lower 90s. Again, the forecast for central Minnesota, from St. Cloud to the northwest Twin Cities suburbs for this afternoon, sunny. Highs in the lower 80s. North winds around 5 miles an hour. At noon, in Buffalo, it was sunny. The temperature was 79 degrees, the dew point was 64, and the relative humidity was 61%. The wind was variable at 7 miles an hour. The pressure was 29.92 inches and falling. In Maple Lake, it was sunny, the temperature was 81 degrees, the dew point was 58, and the relative humidity was 46%. The wind was calm. The pressure was 29.94 inches and falling. Elsewhere across central Minnesota, temperatures were between 77 and 80 degrees. At Princeton, haze was reported. It was sunny at St. Cloud, Anoka, Crystal, Litchfield, and Little Falls. It was mostly sunny at the Twin Cities and Willmar. Around the state, temperatures were between 75 and 78 degrees. It was sunny at Brainerd and International Falls. At Duluth, it was mostly sunny. At Mankato, it was partly sunny. At Rochester, it was cloudy. Once again at noon, in Buffalo, it was 79 degrees under sunny skies. And in Maple Lake, it was 81 degrees under sunny skies. 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The current time is 1:01 p.m. Central Daylight Time. Now the forecast for central Minnesota, from St. Cloud to the northwest Twin Cities suburbs. This afternoon, sunny. Highs in the lower 80s. North winds around 5 miles an hour. Tonight, mostly clear.
Lows around 60. Northeast winds up to 5 miles an hour. Friday, mostly sunny. Highs in the mid-80s. South winds up to 10 miles an hour. Friday night, mostly clear. Chance of showers in the evening. Lows in the mid-60s. South winds up to 5 miles an hour. Chance of showers 30%. Saturday, sunny. Highs in the upper 80s. Saturday night through Monday, clear. Lows in the upper 60s. Highs in the lower 90s. Monday night through Wednesday, mostly clear. Lows around 70. Highs in the lower 90s. Again, the forecast for central Minnesota, from St. Cloud to the northwest Twin Cities suburbs for this afternoon, sunny. Highs in the lower 80s. North winds around 5 miles an hour. Now the forecast for central Minnesota, from St. Cloud to the northwest Twin Cities suburbs. This afternoon, mostly sunny. Near steady temperature around 80. North winds up to 5 miles an hour. Tonight, mostly clear. Lows in the lower 60s. North winds up to 5 miles an hour in the evening becoming light. Friday, mostly sunny. Highs in the mid-80s. South winds up to 10 miles an hour. Friday night, partly cloudy. Lows in the mid-60s. South winds up to 5 miles an hour. Saturday, sunny. Highs in the upper 80s. Saturday night through Monday, clear. Lows in the upper 60s. Highs in the lower 90s. Monday night through Wednesday, mostly clear. Lows around 70. Highs in the lower 90s. Again, the forecast for central Minnesota, from St. Cloud to the northwest Twin Cities suburbs for this afternoon, mostly sunny. Near steady temperature around 80. North winds up to 5 miles an hour. 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The current time is 1:04 p.m. Central Daylight Time. Now the forecast for central Minnesota, from St. Cloud to the northwest Twin Cities suburbs. This afternoon, mostly sunny. Near steady temperature around 80. North winds up to 5 miles an hour. Tonight, mostly clear. Lows in the lower 60s. North winds up to 5 miles an hour in the evening becoming light. Friday, mostly sunny. Highs in the mid-80s. South winds up to 10 miles an hour. Friday night, partly cloudy. Lows in the mid-60s. South winds up to 5 miles an hour. Saturday, sunny. Highs in the upper 80s. Saturday night through Monday, clear. Lows in the upper 60s. Highs in the lower 90s. Monday night through Wednesday, mostly clear. Lows around 70. Highs in the lower 90s. Again, the forecast for central Minnesota, from St. Cloud to the northwest Twin Cities suburbs for this afternoon, mostly sunny. Near steady temperature around 80. North winds up to 5 miles an hour. 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The current time is 1:05 p.m. Central Daylight Time. Now the forecast for central Minnesota, from St. Cloud to the northwest Twin Cities suburbs. This afternoon, mostly sunny. Near steady temperature around 80. North winds up to 5 miles an hour. Tonight, mostly clear. Lows in the lower 60s. North winds up to 5 miles an hour in the evening becoming light. Friday, mostly sunny.
Highs in the mid-80s. South winds up to 10 miles an hour. Friday night, partly cloudy. Lows in the

Again, the forecast for central Minnesota, from St. Cloud to the northwest Twin Cities suburbs for this afternoon, mostly sunny. Near steady temperature around 80. North winds up to 5 miles an hour. This is weather radio station WNG676 Clearwater, broadcasting on a frequency of 162.50 MHz. 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The current time is 1:12 p.m. Central Daylight Time. Now the forecast for central Minnesota, from St. Cloud to the northwest Twin Cities suburbs. This afternoon, mostly sunny. Near steady temperature around 80. North winds up to 5 miles an hour. Tonight, mostly clear. Lows in the lower 60s. North winds up to 5 miles an hour in the evening, becoming light. Friday, mostly sunny. Highs in the mid-80s. South winds up to 10 miles an hour. Friday night, partly cloudy. Lows in the mid-60s. South winds up to 5 miles an hour. Saturday, sunny. Highs in the upper 80s. Saturday night through Monday, clear. Lows in the upper 60s. Highs in the lower 90s. Monday night through Wednesday, mostly clear. Lows around 70. Highs in the lower 90s. Again, the forecast for central Minnesota, from St. Cloud to the northwest Twin Cities suburbs for this afternoon, mostly sunny. Near steady temperature around 80. North winds up to 5 miles an hour. At 1 p.m., in Buffalo, it was sunny. The temperature was 79 degrees, the dew point was 63, and the relative humidity was 57%. The wind was east at 6 miles an hour. The pressure was 29.92 inches and steady. In Maple Lake, it was sunny. The temperature was 82 degrees, the dew point was 55, and the relative humidity was 40%. The wind was north at 7 miles an hour. The pressure was 29.93 inches and falling. Elsewhere across central Minnesota, temperatures were between 77 and 81 degrees. At Princeton, haze was reported. It was sunny at St. Cloud, Anoka, Crystal, and Litchfield. It was mostly sunny at the Twin Cities and Willmar. At Little Falls, it was partly sunny. Around the state, temperatures were between 76 and 78 degrees. At International Falls, it was sunny. It was mostly sunny at Mankato, Brainerd, and Duluth. At Rochester, it was partly sunny. Once again at 1 p.m., in Buffalo, it was 79 degrees under sunny skies. And in Maple Lake, it was 82 degrees under sunny skies. 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The current time is 1:16 p.m. Central Daylight Time. Now the forecast for central Minnesota, from St. Cloud to the northwest Twin Cities suburbs. This afternoon, mostly sunny. Near steady temperature around 80. North winds up to 5 miles an hour. Tonight, mostly clear. Lows in the lower 60s. North winds up to 5 miles an hour in the evening, becoming light. Friday, mostly sunny. Highs in the mid-80s. South winds up to 10 miles an hour. Friday night, partly cloudy. Lows in the mid-60s. South winds up to 5 miles an hour. Saturday, sunny. Highs in the upper 80s. Saturday night through Monday, clear. Lows in the upper 60s. Highs in the lower 90s. Monday night through Wednesday, mostly clear. Lows around 70. Highs in the lower 90s. Again, the forecast for central Minnesota, from
from St. Cloud to the northwest Twin Cities suburbs for this afternoon, mostly sunny. Near steady temperature around 80. North winds up to 5 miles an hour. 1 p.m. in Buffalo, it was sunny. The temperature was 79 degrees, the dew point was 63, and the relative humidity was 57%. The wind was east at 6 miles an hour. The pressure was 29.92 inches and steady. In Maple Lake, it was sunny. The temperature was 82 degrees, the dew point was 55, and the relative humidity was 40%. The wind was north at 7 miles an hour. The pressure was 29.93 inches and falling. Elsewhere across central Minnesota, temperatures were between 77 and 81 degrees. At Princeton, haze was reported. It was sunny at St. Cloud, Anoka, Crystal, and Litchfield. It was mostly sunny at the Twin Cities and Willmar. At Little Falls, it was partly sunny. Around the state, temperatures were between 76 and 78 degrees. At International Falls, it was sunny. It was mostly sunny at Mankato, Brainerd, and Duluth. At Rochester, it was partly sunny. Once again at 1 p.m., in Buffalo, it was 79 degrees under sunny skies. And in Maple Lake, it was 82 degrees under sunny skies. 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The current time is 1:19 p.m. Central Daylight Time. Now the forecast for central Minnesota, from St. Cloud to the northwest Twin Cities suburbs. This afternoon, mostly sunny. Near steady temperature around 80. North winds up to 5 miles an hour. Tonight, mostly clear. Lows in the lower 60s. North winds up to 5 miles an hour in the evening, becoming light. Friday, mostly sunny. Highs in the mid-80s. South winds up to 10 miles an hour. Friday night, partly cloudy. Lows in the mid-60s. South winds up to 5 miles an hour. Saturday, sunny. Highs in the upper 80s. Saturday night through Monday, clear. Lows in the upper 60s. Highs in the lower 90s. Monday night through Wednesday, mostly clear. Lows around 70. Highs in the lower 90s. Again, the forecast for central Minnesota, from St. Cloud to the northwest Twin Cities suburbs for this afternoon, mostly sunny. Near steady temperature around 80. North winds up to 5 miles an hour. 1 p.m. in Buffalo, it was sunny. The temperature was 79 degrees, the dew point was 63, and the relative humidity was 57%. The wind was east at 6 miles an hour. The pressure was 29.92 inches and steady. In Maple Lake, it was sunny. The temperature was 82 degrees, the dew point was 55, and the relative humidity was 40%. The wind was north at 7 miles an hour. The pressure was 29.93 inches and falling. Elsewhere across central Minnesota, temperatures were between 77 and 81 degrees. At Princeton, haze was reported. It was sunny at St. Cloud, Anoka, Crystal, and Litchfield. It was mostly sunny at the Twin Cities and Willmar. At Little Falls, it was partly sunny. Around the state, temperatures were between 76 and 78 degrees. At International Falls, it was sunny. It was mostly sunny at Mankato, Brainerd, and Duluth. At Rochester, it was partly sunny. Once again at 1 p.m., in Buffalo, it was 79 degrees under sunny skies. And in Maple Lake, it was 82 degrees under sunny skies. 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
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The current time is 1:22 p.m. Central Daylight Time. Now the forecast for central Minnesota, from St. Cloud to the northwest Twin Cities suburbs. This afternoon, mostly sunny. Near steady temperature around 80. North winds up to 5 miles an hour. Tonight, mostly clear. Lows in the lower 60s. North winds up to 5 miles an hour in the evening becoming light. Friday, mostly sunny. Highs in the mid-80s. South winds up to 10 miles an hour. Friday night, partly cloudy. Lows in the mid-60s. South winds up to 5 miles an hour. Saturday, sunny. Highs in the upper 80s. Saturday night through Monday, clear. Lows in the upper 60s. Highs in the lower 90s. Monday night through Wednesday, mostly clear. Lows around 70. Highs in the lower 90s. Again, the forecast for central Minnesota, from St. Cloud to the northwest Twin Cities suburbs for this afternoon, mostly sunny. Near steady temperature around 80. North winds up to 5 miles an hour. At 1 p.m., in Buffalo, it was sunny. The temperature was 79 degrees, the dew point was 63, and the relative humidity was 57%. The wind was east at 6 miles an hour. The pressure was 29.92 inches and steady. In Maple Lake, it was sunny. The temperature was 82 degrees, the dew point was 55, and the relative humidity was 40%. The wind was north at 7 miles an hour. The pressure was 29.93 inches and falling. Elsewhere across central Minnesota, temperatures were between 77 and 81 degrees. At Princeton, haze was reported. It was sunny at St. Cloud, Anoka, Crystal, and Litchfield. It was mostly sunny at the Twin Cities and Willmar. At Little Falls, it was partly sunny. Around the state, temperatures were between 76 and 78 degrees. At International Falls, it was sunny. It was mostly sunny at Mankato, Brainerd, and Duluth. At Rochester, it was partly sunny. Once again at 1 p.m., in Buffalo, it was 79 degrees under sunny skies. And in Maple Lake, it was 82 degrees under sunny skies. 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The current time is 1:25 p.m. Central Daylight Time. Now the forecast for central Minnesota, from St. Cloud to the northwest Twin Cities suburbs. This afternoon, mostly sunny. Near steady temperature around 80. North winds up to 5 miles an hour. Tonight, mostly clear. Lows in the lower 60s. North winds up to 5 miles an hour in the evening becoming light. Friday, mostly sunny. Highs in the mid-80s. South winds up to 10 miles an hour. Friday night, partly cloudy. Lows in the mid-60s. South winds up to 5 miles an hour. Saturday, sunny. Highs in the upper 80s. Saturday night through Monday, clear. Lows in the upper 60s. Highs in the lower 90s. Monday night through Wednesday, mostly clear. Lows around 70. Highs in the lower 90s. Again, the forecast for central Minnesota, from St. Cloud to the northwest Twin Cities suburbs for this afternoon, mostly sunny. Near steady temperature around 80. North winds up to 5 miles an hour. At 1 p.m., in Buffalo, it was sunny. The temperature was 79 degrees, the dew point was 63, and the relative humidity was 57%. The wind was east at 6 miles an hour.
The pressure was 29.92 inches and steady. In Maple Lake, it was sunny. The temperature was 82 degrees, the dew point was 55, and the relative humidity was 40%. The wind was north at 7 miles an hour. The pressure was 29.93 inches and falling. Elsewhere across central Minnesota, temperatures were between 77 and 81 degrees. At Princeton, haze was reported. It was sunny at St. Cloud, Anoka, Crystal, and Litchfield. It was mostly sunny at the Twin Cities and Willmar. At Little Falls, it was partly sunny. Around the state, temperatures were between 76 and 78 degrees. At International Falls, it was sunny. It was mostly sunny at Mankato, Brainerd, and Duluth. At Rochester, it was partly sunny. Once again at 1 p.m., in Buffalo, it was 79 degrees under sunny skies. And in Maple Lake, it was 82 degrees under sunny skies. 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The current time is 1:28 p.m. Central Daylight Time. Now the forecast for central Minnesota, from St. Cloud to the northwest Twin Cities suburbs. This afternoon, mostly sunny. Near steady temperature around 80. North winds up to 5 miles an hour. Tonight, mostly clear. Lows in the lower 60s. North winds up to 5 miles an hour in the evening, becoming light. Friday, mostly sunny. Highs in the mid-80s. South winds up to 10 miles an hour. Friday night, partly cloudy. Lows in the mid-60s. South winds up to 5 miles an hour. Saturday, sunny. Highs in the upper 80s. Saturday night through Monday, clear. Lows in the upper 60s. Highs in the lower 90s. Monday night through Wednesday, mostly clear. Lows around 70. Highs in the lower 90s. Again, the forecast for central Minnesota, from St. Cloud to the northwest Twin Cities suburbs for this afternoon, mostly sunny. Near steady temperature around 80. North winds up to 5 miles an hour. At 1 p.m., in Buffalo, it was sunny. The temperature was 79 degrees, the dew point was 63, and the relative humidity was 57%. The wind was east at 6 miles an hour. The pressure was 29.92 inches and steady. In Maple Lake, it was sunny. The temperature was 82 degrees. The dew point was 55, and the relative humidity was 40%. The wind was north at 7 miles an hour. The pressure was 29.93 inches and falling. Elsewhere across central Minnesota, temperatures were between 77 and 81 degrees. At Princeton, haze was reported. It was sunny at St. Cloud, Anoka, Crystal, and Litchfield. It was mostly sunny at the Twin Cities and Willmar. At Little Falls, it was partly sunny. Around the state, temperatures were between 76 and 78 degrees. At International Falls, it was sunny. It was mostly sunny at Mankato, Brainerd, and Duluth. At Rochester, it was partly sunny. Once again at 1 p.m., in Buffalo, it was 79 degrees under sunny skies. And in Maple Lake, it was 82 degrees under sunny skies. 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The current time is 1:31 p.m. Central Daylight Time. Now the forecast for central Minnesota, from St. Cloud to the northwest Twin Cities suburbs. This afternoon, mostly sunny. Near steady temperature around 80.
North winds up to 5 miles an hour. Tonight, mostly clear. Lows in the lower 60s. North winds up to 5 miles an hour in the evening, becoming light. Friday, mostly sunny. Highs in the mid-80s. South winds up to 10 miles an hour. Friday night, partly cloudy. Lows in the mid-60s. South winds up to 5 miles an hour. Saturday, sunny. Highs in the upper 80s. Saturday night through Monday, clear. Lows in the upper 60s. Highs in the lower 90s. Monday night through Wednesday, mostly clear. Lows around 70. Highs in the lower 90s. Again, the forecast for central Minnesota, from St. Cloud to the northwest Twin Cities suburbs for this afternoon, mostly sunny. Near steady temperature around 80. North winds up to 5 miles an hour. North winds up to 5 miles an hour. At 1 p.m., in Buffalo, it was sunny. The temperature was 79 degrees, the dew point was 63, and the relative humidity was 57%. The wind was east at 6 miles an hour. The pressure was 29.92 inches and steady. In Maple Lake, it was sunny. The temperature was 82 degrees, the dew point was 55, and the relative humidity was 40%. The wind was north at 7 miles an hour. The pressure was 29.93 inches and falling. Elsewhere across central Minnesota, temperatures were between 77 and 81 degrees. At Princeton, haze was reported. It was sunny at St. Cloud, Anoka, Crystal, and Litchfield. It was mostly sunny at the Twin Cities and Willmar. At Little Falls, it was partly sunny. Around the state, temperatures were between 76 and 78 degrees. At International Falls, it was sunny. It was mostly sunny at Mankato, Brainerd, and Duluth. At Rochester, it was partly sunny. Once again at 1 p.m., in Buffalo, it was 79 degrees under sunny skies. And in Maple Lake, it was 82 degrees under sunny skies. 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The current time is 1:35 p.m. Central Daylight Time. Now the forecast for central Minnesota, from St. Cloud to the northwest Twin Cities suburbs. This afternoon, mostly sunny. Near steady temperature around 80. North winds up to 5 miles an hour. Tonight, mostly clear. Lows in the lower 60s. North winds up to 5 miles an hour in the evening, becoming light. Friday, mostly sunny. Highs in the mid-80s. South winds up to 10 miles an hour. Friday night, partly cloudy. Lows in the mid-60s. South winds up to 5 miles an hour. Saturday, sunny. Highs in the upper 80s. Saturday night through Monday, clear. Lows in the upper 60s. Highs in the lower 90s. Monday night through Wednesday, mostly clear. Lows around 70. Highs in the lower 90s. Again, the forecast for central Minnesota, from St. Cloud to the northwest Twin Cities suburbs for this afternoon, mostly sunny. Near steady temperature around 80. North winds up to 5 miles an hour. At 1 p.m., in Buffalo, it was sunny. The temperature was 79 degrees, the dew point was 63, and the relative humidity was 57%. The wind was east at 6 miles an hour. The pressure was 29.92 inches and steady. In Maple Lake, it was sunny. The temperature was 82 degrees, the dew point was 55, and the relative humidity was 40%. The wind was north at 7 miles an hour. The pressure was 29.93 inches and falling. Elsewhere across central Minnesota,
temperatures were between 77 and 81 degrees. At Princeton, haze was reported.

hear steady temperature around 80. North winds up to 5 miles an hour. At 1 p.m., in Buffalo, it was sunny. The temperature was 79 degrees, the dew point was 63, and the relative humidity was 57%. The wind was east at 6 miles an hour. The pressure was 29.92 inches and steady. In Maple Lake, it was sunny. The temperature was 82 degrees, the dew point was 55, and the relative humidity was 40%. The wind was north at 7 miles an hour. The pressure was 29.93 inches and falling. Elsewhere across central Minnesota, temperatures were between 77 and 81 degrees. At Princeton, haze was reported. It was sunny at St. Cloud, Anoka, Crystal, and Litchfield. It was mostly sunny at the Twin Cities and Willmar. At Little Falls, it was partly sunny. Around the state, temperatures were between 76 and 78 degrees. At International Falls, it was sunny. It was mostly sunny at Mankato, Brainerd, and Duluth. At Rochester, it was partly sunny. Once again at 1 p.m., in Buffalo, it was 79 degrees under sunny skies. And in Maple Lake, it was 82 degrees under sunny skies. 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The current time is 1:54 p.m. Central Daylight Time. Now the forecast for central Minnesota, from St. Cloud to the northwest Twin Cities suburbs. This afternoon, mostly sunny. Near steady temperature around 80. North winds up to 5 miles an hour. Tonight, mostly clear. Lows in the lower 60s. North winds up to 5 miles an hour in the evening, becoming light. Friday, mostly sunny. Highs in the mid-80s. South winds up to 10 miles an hour. Friday night, partly cloudy. Lows in the mid-60s. South winds up to 5 miles an hour. Saturday, sunny. Highs in the upper 80s. Saturday night through Monday, clear. Lows in the upper 60s. Highs in the lower 90s. Monday night through Wednesday, mostly clear. Lows around 70. Highs in the lower 90s. Again, the forecast for central Minnesota, from St. Cloud to the northwest Twin Cities suburbs for this afternoon, mostly sunny. Near steady temperature around 80. North winds up to 5 miles an hour. At 1 p.m., in Buffalo, it was sunny. The temperature was 79 degrees, the dew point was 63, and the relative humidity was 57%. The wind was east at 6 miles an hour. The pressure was 29.92 inches and steady. In Maple Lake, it was sunny. The temperature was 82 degrees, the dew point was 55, and the relative humidity was 40%. The wind was north at 7 miles an hour. The pressure was 29.93 inches and falling. Elsewhere across central Minnesota, temperatures were between 77 and 81 degrees. At Princeton, haze was reported. It was sunny at St. Cloud, Anoka, Crystal, and Litchfield. It was mostly sunny at the Twin Cities and Willmar. At Little Falls, it was partly sunny. Around the state, temperatures were between 76 and 78 degrees. At International Falls, it was sunny. It was mostly sunny at Mankato, Brainerd, and Duluth. At Rochester, it was partly sunny. Once again at 1 p.m., in Buffalo, it was 79 degrees under sunny skies. And in Maple Lake, it was 82 degrees under sunny skies. 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
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The current time is 1:57 p.m. Central Daylight Time. Now the forecast for central Minnesota, from St. Cloud to the northwest Twin Cities suburbs. This afternoon, mostly sunny. Near steady temperature around 80. North winds up to 5 miles an hour. Tonight, mostly clear. Lows in the lower 60s. North winds up to 5 miles an hour in the evening becoming light. Friday, mostly sunny. Highs in the mid-80s. South winds up to 10 miles an hour. Friday night, partly cloudy. Lows in the mid-60s. South winds up to 5 miles an hour. Saturday, sunny. Highs in the upper 80s. Saturday night through Monday, clear. Lows in the upper 60s. Highs in the lower 90s. Monday night through Wednesday, mostly clear. Lows around 70. Highs in the lower 90s. Again, the forecast for central Minnesota, from St. Cloud to the northwest Twin Cities suburbs for this afternoon, mostly sunny. Near steady temperature around 80. North winds up to 5 miles an hour. At 1 p.m. in Buffalo, it was sunny. The temperature was 79 degrees, the dew point was 63, and the relative humidity was 57%. The wind was east at 6 miles an hour. The pressure was 29.92 inches and steady. In Maple Lake, it was sunny. The temperature was 82 degrees, the dew point was 55, and the relative humidity was 40%. The wind was north at 7 miles an hour. The pressure was 29.93 inches and falling. Elsewhere across central Minnesota, temperatures were between 77 and 81 degrees. At Princeton, haze was reported. It was sunny at St. Cloud, Anoka, Crystal, and Litchfield. It was mostly sunny at the Twin Cities and Willmar. At Little Falls, it was partly sunny. Around the state, temperatures were between 76 and 78 degrees. At International Falls, it was sunny. It was mostly sunny at Mankato, Brainerd, and Duluth. At Rochester, it was partly sunny. Once again at 1 p.m., in Buffalo, it was 79 degrees under sunny skies. And in Maple Lake, it was 82 degrees under sunny skies. 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The current time is 2 p.m. Central Daylight Time. Now the forecast for central Minnesota, from St. Cloud to the northwest Twin Cities suburbs. This afternoon, mostly sunny. Near steady temperature around 80. North winds up to 5 miles an hour. Tonight, mostly clear. Lows in the lower 60s. North winds up to 5 miles an hour in the evening becoming light. Friday, mostly sunny. Highs in the mid-80s. South winds up to 10 miles an hour. Friday night, partly cloudy. Lows in the mid-60s. South winds up to 5 miles an hour. Saturday, sunny. Highs in the upper 80s. Saturday night through Monday, clear. Lows in the upper 60s. Highs in the lower 90s. Monday night through Wednesday, mostly clear. Lows around 70. Highs in the lower 90s. Again, the forecast for central Minnesota, from St. Cloud to the northwest Twin Cities suburbs for this afternoon, mostly sunny. Near steady temperature around 80. North winds up to 5 miles an hour. 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
The current time is 2:02 p.m. Central Daylight Time. Now the forecast for central Minnesota, from St. Cloud to the northwest Twin Cities suburbs. This afternoon, mostly sunny. Near steady temperature around 80. North winds up to 5 miles an hour. Tonight, mostly clear. Lows in the lower 60s. North winds up to 5 miles an hour in the evening becoming light. Friday, mostly sunny. Highs in the mid-80s. South winds up to 10 miles an hour. Friday night, partly cloudy. Lows in the mid-60s. South winds up to 5 miles an hour. Saturday, sunny. Highs in the upper 80s. Saturday night through Monday, clear. Lows in the upper 60s. Highs in the lower 90s. Monday night through Wednesday, mostly clear. Lows around 70. Highs in the lower 90s. Again, the forecast for central Minnesota, from St. Cloud to the northwest Twin Cities suburbs for this afternoon, mostly sunny. Near steady temperature around 80. North winds up to 5 miles an hour. 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The current time is 2:03 p.m. Central Daylight Time. Now the forecast for central Minnesota, from St. Cloud to the northwest Twin Cities suburbs. This afternoon, mostly sunny. Near steady temperature around 80. North winds up to 5 miles an hour. Tonight, mostly clear. Lows in the lower 60s. North winds up to 5 miles an hour in the evening becoming light. Friday, mostly sunny. Highs in the mid-80s. South winds up to 10 miles an hour. Friday night, partly cloudy. Lows in the mid-60s. South winds up to 5 miles an hour. Saturday, sunny. Highs in the upper 80s. Saturday night through Monday, clear. Lows in the upper 60s. Highs in the lower 90s. Monday night through Wednesday, mostly clear. Lows around 70. Highs in the lower 90s. Again, the forecast for central Minnesota, from St. Cloud to the northwest Twin Cities suburbs for this afternoon, mostly sunny. Near steady temperature around 80. North winds up to 5 miles an hour. 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The current time is 2:05 p.m. Central Daylight Time. Now the forecast for central Minnesota, from St. Cloud to the northwest Twin Cities suburbs. This afternoon, mostly sunny. Near steady temperature around 80. North winds up to 5 miles an hour. Tonight, mostly clear. Lows in the lower 60s. North winds up to 5 miles an hour in the evening becoming light. Friday, mostly sunny. Highs in the mid-80s. South winds up to 10 miles an hour. Friday night, partly cloudy. Lows in the mid-60s. South winds up to 5 miles an hour. Saturday, sunny. Highs in the upper 80s. Saturday night through Monday, clear. Lows in the upper 60s. Highs in the lower 90s. Monday night through Wednesday, mostly clear. Lows around 70. Highs in the lower 90s. Again, the forecast for central Minnesota, from St. Cloud to the northwest Twin Cities suburbs for this afternoon, mostly sunny. Near steady temperature around 80. North winds up to 5 miles an hour. This is Weather Radio Station WNG676 Clearwater,
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up to 5 miles an hour. Tonight, mostly clear. Lows in the lower 60s. North winds up to 5 miles an hour in the evening becoming light. Friday, mostly sunny. Highs in the mid-80s. South winds up to 10 miles an hour. Friday night, partly cloudy. Lows in the mid-60s. South winds up to 5 miles an hour. Saturday, sunny. Highs in the upper 80s. Saturday night through Monday, clear. Lows in the upper 60s. Highs in the lower 90s. Monday night through Wednesday, mostly clear. Lows around 70. Highs in the lower 90s. Again, the forecast for central Minnesota, from St. Cloud to the northwest Twin Cities suburbs for this afternoon, mostly sunny. Near steady temperature around 80. North winds up to 5 miles an hour. At 2 p.m. in Buffalo, it was sunny. The temperature was 79 degrees, the dew point was 61, and the relative humidity was 53%. The wind was northeast at 5 miles an hour. The pressure was 29.92 inches and rising. In Maple Lake, it was sunny. The temperature was 83 degrees. The dew point was 55, and the relative humidity was 38%. The wind was north at 7 miles an hour. The pressure was 29.93 inches and steady. Elsewhere across central Minnesota, temperatures were between 79 and 82 degrees. At Princeton, haze was reported. It was sunny at St. Cloud, Anoka, Crystal, and Litchfield. It was mostly sunny at the Twin Cities, Little Falls, and Willmar. Around the state, temperatures were between 78 and 79 degrees. At International Falls, it was sunny. At Rochester, it was mostly sunny. It was partly sunny at Mankato, Brainerd, and Duluth. Once again at 2 p.m., in Buffalo, it was 79 degrees under sunny skies. And in Maple Lake, it was 83 degrees under sunny skies. 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The current time is 2:15 p.m. Central Daylight Time. Now the forecast for central Minnesota, from St. Cloud to the northwest Twin Cities suburbs. This afternoon, mostly sunny. Near steady temperature around 80. North winds up to 5 miles an hour. Tonight, mostly clear. Lows in the lower 60s. North winds up to 5 miles an hour in the evening becoming light. Friday, mostly sunny. Highs in the mid-80s. South winds up to 10 miles an hour. Friday night, partly cloudy. Lows in the mid-60s. South winds up to 5 miles an hour. Saturday, sunny. Highs in the upper 80s. Saturday night through Monday, clear. Lows in the upper 60s. Highs in the lower 90s. Monday night through Wednesday, mostly clear. Lows around 70. Highs in the lower 90s. Again, the forecast for central Minnesota, from St. Cloud to the northwest Twin Cities suburbs for this afternoon, mostly sunny. Near steady temperature around 80. North winds up to 5 miles an hour. At 2 p.m., in Buffalo, it was sunny. The temperature was 79 degrees, the dew point was 61, and the relative humidity was 53%. The wind was northeast at 5 miles an hour. The pressure was 29.92 inches and rising. In Maple Lake, it was sunny. The temperature was 83 degrees. The dew point was 55, and the relative humidity was 38%. The wind was north at 7 miles an hour. The pressure was 29.93 inches and steady. Elsewhere across central Minnesota, temperatures were between 79 and 82 degrees. At Princeton, haze was reported.
It was sunny at St. Cloud, Anoka, Crystal, and Litchfield. It was mostly sunny at the Twin Cities, Little Falls, and Willmar. Around the state, temperatures were between 78 and 79 degrees. At International Falls, it was sunny. At Rochester, it was mostly sunny. It was partly sunny at Mankato, Brainerd, and Duluth. Once again at 2 p.m., in Buffalo, it was 79 degrees under sunny skies. And in Maple Lake, it was 83 degrees under sunny skies. 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The current time is 2:18 p.m. Central Daylight Time. Now the forecast for central Minnesota, from St. Cloud to the northwest Twin Cities suburbs. This afternoon, mostly sunny. Near steady temperature around 80. North winds up to 5 miles an hour. Tonight, mostly clear. Lows in the lower 60s. North winds up to 5 miles an hour in the evening becoming light. Friday, mostly sunny. Highs in the mid-80s. South winds up to 10 miles an hour. Friday night, partly cloudy. Lows in the mid-60s. South winds up to 5 miles an hour. Saturday, sunny. Highs in the upper 80s. Saturday night through Monday, clear. Lows in the upper 60s. Highs in the lower 90s. Monday night through Wednesday, mostly clear. Lows around 70. Highs in the lower 90s. Again, the forecast for central Minnesota, from St. Cloud to the northwest Twin Cities suburbs for this afternoon, mostly sunny. Near steady temperature around 80. North winds up to 5 miles an hour. At 2 p.m., in Buffalo, it was sunny. The temperature was 79 degrees, the dew point was 61, and the relative humidity was 53%. The wind was northeast at 5 miles an hour. The pressure was 29.92 inches and rising. In Maple Lake, it was sunny. The temperature was 83 degrees. The dew point was 55, and the relative humidity was 38%. The wind was north at 7 miles an hour. The pressure was 29.93 inches and steady. Elsewhere across central Minnesota, temperatures were between 79 and 82 degrees. At Princeton, haze was reported. It was sunny at St. Cloud, Anoka, Crystal, and Litchfield. It was mostly sunny at the Twin Cities, Little Falls, and Willmar. Around the state, temperatures were between 78 and 79 degrees. At International Falls, it was sunny. At Rochester, it was mostly sunny. It was partly sunny at Mankato, Brainerd, and Duluth. Once again at 2 p.m., in Buffalo, it was 79 degrees under sunny skies. And in Maple Lake, it was 83 degrees under sunny skies. 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The current time is 2:22 p.m. Central Daylight Time. Now the forecast for central Minnesota, from St. Cloud to the northwest Twin Cities suburbs. This afternoon, mostly sunny. Near steady temperature around 80. North winds up to 5 miles an hour. Tonight, mostly clear. Lows in the lower 60s. North winds up to 5 miles an hour in the evening becoming light. Friday, mostly sunny. Highs in the mid-80s. South winds up to 10 miles an hour. Friday night, partly cloudy. Lows in the mid-60s. South winds up to 5 miles an hour. Saturday, sunny. Highs in the upper 80s.
Saturday night through Monday, clear. Lows in the upper 60s. Highs in the lower 90s. Monday night through Wednesday, mostly clear. Lows around 70. Highs in the lower 90s. Again, the forecast for central Minnesota, from St. Cloud to the northwest Twin Cities suburbs for this afternoon, mostly sunny. Near steady temperature around 80. North winds up to 5 miles an hour. At 2 p.m., in Buffalo, it was sunny. The temperature was 79 degrees, the dew point was 61, and the relative humidity was 53%. The wind was northeast at 5 miles an hour. The pressure was 29.92 inches and rising. In Maple Lake, it was sunny. The temperature was 83 degrees, the dew point was 55, and the relative humidity was 38%. The wind was north at 7 miles an hour. The pressure was 29.93 inches and steady. Elsewhere across central Minnesota, temperatures were between 79 and 82 degrees. At Princeton, haze was reported. It was sunny at St. Cloud, Anoka, Crystal, and Litchfield. It was mostly sunny at the Twin Cities, Little Falls, and Willmar. Around the state, temperatures were between 78 and 79 degrees. At International Falls, it was sunny. At Rochester, it was mostly sunny. It was partly sunny at Mankato, Brainerd, and Duluth. Once again at 2 p.m., in Buffalo, it was 79 degrees under sunny skies. And in Maple Lake, it was 83 degrees under sunny skies. 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The current time is 2:25 p.m. Central Daylight Time. Now the forecast for central Minnesota, from St. Cloud to the northwest Twin Cities suburbs. This afternoon, mostly sunny. Near steady temperature around 80. North winds up to 5 miles an hour. Tonight, mostly clear. Lows in the lower 60s. North winds up to 5 miles an hour in the evening, becoming light. Friday, mostly sunny. Highs in the mid-80s. South winds up to 10 miles an hour. Friday night, partly cloudy. Lows in the mid-60s. South winds up to 5 miles an hour. Saturday, sunny. Highs in the upper 80s. Saturday night through Monday, clear. Lows in the upper 60s. Highs in the lower 90s. Monday night through Wednesday, mostly clear. Lows around 70. Highs in the lower 90s. Again, the forecast for central Minnesota, from St. Cloud to the northwest Twin Cities suburbs for this afternoon, mostly sunny. Near steady temperature around 80. North winds up to 5 miles an hour. At 2 p.m., in Buffalo, it was sunny. The temperature was 79 degrees, the dew point was 61, and the relative humidity was 53%. The wind was northeast at 5 miles an hour. The pressure was 29.92 inches and rising. In Maple Lake, it was sunny. The temperature was 83 degrees, the dew point was 55, and the relative humidity was 38%. The wind was north at 7 miles an hour. The pressure was 29.93 inches and steady. Elsewhere across central Minnesota, temperatures were between 79 and 82 degrees. At Princeton, haze was reported. It was sunny at St. Cloud, Anoka, Crystal, and Litchfield. It was mostly sunny at the Twin Cities, Little Falls, and Willmar. Around the state, temperatures were between 78 and 79 degrees. At International Falls, it was sunny. At Rochester, it was mostly sunny. It was partly sunny at Mankato, Brainerd, and Duluth. Once again at 2 p.m., in Buffalo, it was 79 degrees under sunny skies.
and in Maple Lake, it was 83 degrees under sunny skies. 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The current time is 2:28 p.m. Central Daylight Time. Now the forecast for central Minnesota, from St. Cloud to the northwest Twin Cities suburbs. This afternoon, mostly sunny. Near steady temperature around 80. North winds up to 5 miles an hour. Tonight, mostly clear. Lows in the lower 60s. North winds up to 5 miles an hour in the evening becoming light. Friday, mostly sunny. Highs in the mid-80s. South winds up to 10 miles an hour. Friday night, partly cloudy. Lows in the mid-60s. South winds up to 5 miles an hour. Saturday, sunny. Highs in the upper 80s. Saturday night through Monday, clear. Lows in the upper 60s. Highs in the lower 90s. Monday night through Wednesday, mostly clear. Lows around 70. Highs in the lower 90s. Again, the forecast for central Minnesota, from St. Cloud to the northwest Twin Cities suburbs for this afternoon, mostly sunny. Near steady temperature around 80. North winds up to 5 miles an hour. At 2 p.m., in Buffalo, it was sunny. The temperature was 79 degrees, the dew point was 61, and the relative humidity was 53%. The wind was northeast at 5 miles an hour. The pressure was 29.92 inches and rising. In Maple Lake, it was sunny. The temperature was 83 degrees, the dew point was 55, and the relative humidity was 38%. The wind was north at 7 miles an hour. The pressure was 29.93 inches and steady. Elsewhere across central Minnesota, temperatures were between 79 and 82 degrees. At Princeton, haze was reported. It was sunny at St. Cloud, Anoka, Crystal, and Litchfield. It was mostly sunny at the Twin Cities, Little Falls, and Willmar. Around the state, temperatures were between 78 and 79 degrees. At International Falls, it was sunny. At Rochester, it was mostly sunny. It was partly sunny at Mankato, Brainerd, and Duluth. Once again at 2 p.m., in Buffalo, it was 79 degrees under sunny skies. And in Maple Lake, it was 83 degrees under sunny skies. 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The current time is 2:31 p.m. Central Daylight Time. Now the forecast for central Minnesota, from St. Cloud to the northwest Twin Cities suburbs. This afternoon, mostly sunny. Near steady temperature around 80. North winds up to 5 miles an hour. Tonight, mostly clear. Lows in the lower 60s. North winds up to 5 miles an hour in the evening becoming light. Friday, mostly sunny. Highs in the mid-80s. South winds up to 10 miles an hour. Friday night, partly cloudy. Lows in the mid-60s. South winds up to 5 miles an hour. Saturday, sunny. Highs in the upper 80s. Saturday night through Monday, clear. Lows in the upper 60s. Highs in the lower 90s. Monday night through Wednesday, mostly clear. Lows around 70. Highs in the lower 90s. Again, the forecast for central Minnesota, from St. Cloud to the northwest Twin Cities suburbs for this afternoon, mostly sunny. Near steady temperature around 80. North winds up to 5 miles an hour. At 2 p.m.,
In Buffalo, it was sunny. The temperature was 79 degrees, the dew point was 61, and the relative humidity was 53%. The wind was northeast at 5 miles an hour. The pressure was 29.92 inches and rising. In Maple Lake, it was sunny. The temperature was 83 degrees. The dew point was 55. There was 83 degrees. The dew point was 55, and the relative humidity was 38%. The wind was north at 7 miles an hour. The pressure was 29.93 inches and steady. Elsewhere across central Minnesota, temperatures were between 79 and 82 degrees. At Princeton, haze was reported. It was sunny at St. Cloud, Anoka, Crystal, and Litchfield. It was mostly sunny at the Twin Cities, Little Falls, and Willmar. Around the state, temperatures were between 78 and 79 degrees. At International Falls, it was sunny. At Rochester, it was mostly sunny. It was partly sunny at Mankato, Brainerd, and Duluth. Once again at 2 p.m., in Buffalo, it was 79 degrees under sunny skies. And in Maple Lake, it was 83 degrees under sunny skies. 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The current time is 2:34 p.m. Central Daylight Time. Now the forecast for central Minnesota. From St. Cloud to the northwest Twin Cities suburbs. This afternoon, mostly sunny. Near steady temperature around 80. North winds up to 5 miles an hour. Tonight, mostly clear. Lows in the lower 60s. North winds up to 5 miles an hour in the evening becoming light. Friday, mostly sunny. Highs in the mid-80s. South winds up to 10 miles an hour. Friday night, partly cloudy. Lows in the mid-60s. South winds up to 5 miles an hour. Saturday, sunny. Highs in the upper 80s. Saturday night through Monday, clear. Lows in the upper 60s. Highs in the lower 90s. Monday night through Wednesday, mostly clear. Lows around 70. Highs in the lower 90s. Again, the forecast for central Minnesota, from St. Cloud to the northwest Twin Cities suburbs for this afternoon, mostly sunny. Near steady temperature around 80. North winds up to 5 miles an hour. At 2 p.m., in Buffalo, it was sunny. The temperature was 79 degrees, the dew point was 61, and the relative humidity was 53%. The wind was northeast at 5 miles an hour. The pressure was 29.92 inches and rising. In Maple Lake, it was sunny. The temperature was 83 degrees, the dew point was 55, and the relative humidity was 38%. The wind was north at 7 miles an hour. The pressure was 29.93 inches and steady. Elsewhere across central Minnesota, temperatures were between 79 and 82 degrees. At Princeton, haze was reported. It was sunny at St. Cloud, Anoka, Crystal, and Litchfield. It was mostly sunny at the Twin Cities, Little Falls, and Willmar. Around the state, temperatures were between 78 and 79 degrees. At International Falls, it was sunny. At Rochester, it was mostly sunny. It was partly sunny at Mankato, Brainerd, and Duluth. Once again at 2 p.m., in Buffalo, it was 79 degrees under sunny skies. And in Maple Lake, it was 83 degrees under sunny skies. 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The current time is 2:37 p.m. Central Daylight Time.
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central Minnesota, from St. Cloud to the northwest Twin Cities suburbs. This afternoon, mostly sunny. Near steady temperature around 80. North winds up to 5 miles an hour. Tonight, mostly clear. Lows in the lower 60s. North winds up to 5 miles an hour in the evening becoming light. Friday, mostly sunny. Highs in the mid-80s. South winds up to 10 miles an hour. Friday night, partly cloudy. Lows in the mid-60s. South winds up to 5 miles an hour. Saturday, sunny. Highs in the upper 80s. Saturday night through Monday, clear. Lows in the upper 60s. Highs in the lower 90s. Monday night through Wednesday, mostly clear. Lows around 70. Highs in the lower 90s. Again, the forecast for central Minnesota, from St. Cloud to the northwest Twin Cities suburbs for this afternoon, mostly sunny. Near steady temperature around 80. North winds up to 5 miles an hour. At 2 p.m., in Buffalo, it was sunny. The temperature was 79 degrees, the dew point was 61, and the relative humidity was 53%. The wind was northeast at 5 miles an hour. The pressure was 29.92 inches and rising. In Maple Lake, it was sunny. The temperature was 83 degrees, the dew point was 55, and the relative humidity was 38%. The wind was north at 7 miles an hour. The pressure was 29.93 inches and steady. Elsewhere across central Minnesota, temperatures were between 79 and 82 degrees. At Princeton, haze was reported. It was sunny at St. Cloud, Anoka, Crystal, and Litchfield. It was mostly sunny at the Twin Cities, Little Falls, and Willmar. Around the state, temperatures were between 78 and 79 degrees. At International Falls, it was sunny. At Rochester, it was mostly sunny. It was partly sunny at Mankato, Brainerd, and Duluth. Once again at 2 p.m., in Buffalo, it was 79 degrees under sunny skies. And in Maple Lake, it was 83 degrees under sunny skies. 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The current time is 2:40 p.m. Central Daylight Time. Now the forecast for central Minnesota, from St. Cloud to the northwest Twin Cities suburbs. This afternoon, mostly sunny. Near steady temperature around 80. North winds up to 5 miles an hour. Tonight, mostly clear. Lows in the lower 60s. North winds up to 5 miles an hour in the evening becoming light. Friday, mostly sunny. Highs in the mid-80s. South winds up to 10 miles an hour. Friday night, partly cloudy. Lows in the mid-60s. South winds up to 5 miles an hour. Saturday, sunny. Highs in the upper 80s. Saturday night through Monday, clear. Lows in the upper 60s. Highs in the lower 90s. Monday night through Wednesday, mostly clear. Lows around 70. Highs in the lower 90s. Again, the forecast for central Minnesota, from St. Cloud to the northwest Twin Cities suburbs for this afternoon, mostly sunny. Near steady temperature around 80. North winds up to 5 miles an hour. At 2 p.m., in Buffalo, it was sunny. The temperature was 79 degrees, the dew point was 61, and the relative humidity was 53%. The wind was northeast at 5 miles an hour. The pressure was 29.92 inches and rising. In Maple Lake, it was sunny. The temperature was 83 degrees. The dew point was 55, and the relative humidity was 38%. The wind was north at 7 miles an hour.
the pressure was 29.93 inches and steady. Elsewhere across central Minnesota, temperatures were between 79 and 82 degrees. At Princeton, haze was reported. It was sunny at St. Cloud, Anoka, Crystal, and Litchfield. It was mostly sunny at the Twin Cities, Little Falls, and Willmar. Around the state, temperatures were between 78 and 79 degrees. At International Falls, it was sunny. At Rochester, it was mostly sunny. It was partly sunny at Mankato, Brainerd, and Duluth. Once again at 2 p.m., in Buffalo, it was 79 degrees under sunny skies. And in Maple Lake, it was 83 degrees under sunny skies. 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The current time is 2:44 p.m. Central Daylight Time. Now the forecast for central Minnesota, from St. Cloud to the northwest Twin Cities suburbs. This afternoon, mostly sunny. Near steady temperature around 80. North winds up to 5 miles an hour. Tonight, mostly clear. Lows in the lower 60s. North winds up to 5 miles an hour in the evening becoming light. Friday, mostly sunny. Highs in the mid-80s. South winds up to 10 miles an hour. Friday night, partly cloudy. Lows in the mid-60s. South winds up to 5 miles an hour. Saturday, sunny. Highs in the upper 80s. Saturday night through Monday, clear. Lows in the upper 60s. Highs in the lower 90s. Monday night through Wednesday, mostly clear. Lows around 70. Highs in the lower 90s. Again, the forecast for central Minnesota, from St. Cloud to the northwest Twin Cities suburbs for this afternoon, mostly sunny. Near steady temperature around 80. North winds up to 5 miles an hour. At 2 p.m., in Buffalo, it was sunny. The temperature was 79 degrees, the dew point was 61, and the relative humidity was 53%. The wind was northeast at 5 miles an hour. The pressure was 29.92 inches and rising. In Maple Lake, it was sunny. The temperature was 83 degrees. The dew point was 55, and the relative humidity was 38%. The wind was north at 7 miles an hour. The pressure was 29.93 inches and steady. Elsewhere across central Minnesota, temperatures were between 79 and 82 degrees. At Princeton, haze was reported. It was sunny at St. Cloud, Anoka, Crystal, and Litchfield. It was mostly sunny at the Twin Cities, Little Falls, and Willmar. Around the state, temperatures were between 78 and 79 degrees. At International Falls, it was sunny. At Rochester, it was mostly sunny. It was partly sunny at Mankato, Brainerd, and Duluth. Once again at 2 p.m., in Buffalo, it was 79 degrees under sunny skies. And in Maple Lake, it was 83 degrees under sunny skies. 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The current time is 2:47 p.m. Central Daylight Time. Now the forecast for central Minnesota, from St. Cloud to the northwest Twin Cities suburbs. This afternoon, mostly sunny. Near steady temperature around 80. North winds up to 5 miles an hour. Tonight, mostly clear. Lows in the lower 60s. North winds up to 5 miles an hour in the evening becoming light. Friday, mostly sunny. Highs in the mid-80s. South winds up to 10 miles an hour.
Friday night, partly cloudy. Lows in the mid-60s. South winds up to 5 miles an hour. Saturday, sunny. Highs in the upper 80s. Saturday night through Monday, clear. Lows in the upper 60s. Highs in the lower 90s. Monday night through Wednesday, mostly clear. Lows around 70. Highs in the lower 90s. Again, the forecast for central Minnesota, from St. Cloud to the northwest Twin Cities suburbs for this afternoon, mostly sunny. Near steady temperature around 80. North winds up to 5 miles an hour. At 2 p.m., in Buffalo, it was sunny. The temperature was 79 degrees, the dew point was 61, and the relative humidity was 53%. The wind was northeast at 5 miles an hour. The pressure was 29.92 inches and rising. In Maple Lake, it was sunny. The temperature was 83 degrees, the dew point was 55, and the relative humidity was 38%. The wind was north at 7 miles an hour. The pressure was 29.93 inches and steady. Elsewhere across central Minnesota, temperatures were between 79 and 82 degrees. At Princeton, haze was reported. It was sunny at St. Cloud, Anoka, Crystal, and Litchfield. It was mostly sunny at the Twin Cities, Little Falls, and Willmar. Around the state, temperatures were between 78 and 79 degrees. At International Falls, it was sunny. At Rochester, it was mostly sunny. It was partly sunny at Mankato, Brainerd, and Duluth. Once again at 2 p.m., in Buffalo, it was 79 degrees under sunny skies. And in Maple Lake, it was 83 degrees under sunny skies. 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The current time is 2:50 p.m. Central Daylight Time. Now the forecast for central Minnesota, from St. Cloud to the northwest Twin Cities suburbs. This afternoon, mostly sunny. Near steady temperature around 80. North winds up to 5 miles an hour. Tonight, mostly clear. Lows in the lower 60s. North winds up to 5 miles an hour in the evening, becoming light. Friday, mostly sunny. Highs in the mid-80s. South winds up to 10 miles an hour. Friday night, partly cloudy. Lows in the mid-60s. South winds up to 5 miles an hour. Saturday, sunny. Highs in the upper 80s. Saturday night through Monday, clear. Lows in the upper 60s. Highs in the lower 90s. Monday night through Wednesday, mostly clear. Lows around 70. Highs in the lower 90s. Again, the forecast for central Minnesota, from St. Cloud to the northwest Twin Cities suburbs for this afternoon, mostly sunny. Near steady temperature around 80. North winds up to 5 miles an hour. At 2 p.m., in Buffalo, it was sunny. The temperature was 79 degrees, the dew point was 61, and the relative humidity was 53%. The wind was northeast at 5 miles an hour. The pressure was 29.92 inches and rising. In Maple Lake, it was sunny. The temperature was 83 degrees. The dew point was 55, and the relative humidity was 38%. The wind was north at 7 miles an hour. The pressure was 29.93 inches and steady. Elsewhere across central Minnesota, temperatures were between 79 and 82 degrees. At Princeton, haze was reported. It was sunny at St. Cloud, Anoka, Crystal, and Litchfield. It was mostly sunny at the Twin Cities, Little Falls, and Willmar. Around the state, temperatures were between 78 and 79 degrees. At International Falls, it was sunny. At Rochester,
It was mostly sunny. It was partly sunny at Mankato, Brainerd, and Duluth. Once again at 2 p.m., in Buffalo, it was 79 degrees under sunny skies. And in Maple Lake, it was 83 sunny skies. 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The current time is 2:53 p.m. Central Daylight Time. Now the forecast for central Minnesota, from St. Cloud to the northwest Twin Cities suburbs. This afternoon, mostly sunny. Near steady temperature around 80. North winds up to 5 miles an hour. Tonight, mostly clear. Lows in the lower 60s. North winds up to 5 miles an hour in the evening becoming light. Friday, mostly sunny. Highs in the mid-80s. South winds up to 10 miles an hour. Friday night, partly cloudy. Lows in the mid-60s. South winds up to 5 miles an hour. Saturday, sunny. Highs in the upper 80s. Saturday night through Monday, clear. Lows in the upper 60s. Highs in the lower 90s. Monday night through Wednesday, mostly clear. Lows around 70. Highs in the lower 90s. Again, the forecast for central Minnesota, from St. Cloud to the northwest Twin Cities suburbs for this afternoon, mostly sunny. Near steady temperature around 80. North winds up to 5 miles an hour. At 2 p.m., in Buffalo, it was sunny. The temperature was 79 degrees, the dew point was 61, and the relative humidity was 53%. The wind was northeast at 5 miles an hour. The pressure was 29.92 inches and rising. In Maple Lake, it was sunny. The temperature was 83 degrees. The dew point was 55, and the relative humidity was 38%. The wind was north at 7 miles an hour. The pressure was 29.93 inches and steady. Elsewhere across central Minnesota, temperatures were between 79 and 82 degrees. At Princeton, haze was reported. It was sunny at St. Cloud, Anoka, Crystal, and Litchfield. It was mostly sunny at the Twin Cities, Little Falls, and Willmar. Around the state, temperatures were between 78 and 79 degrees. At International Falls, it was sunny. At Rochester, it was mostly sunny. It was partly sunny at Mankato, Brainerd, and Duluth. Once again at 2 p.m., in Buffalo, it was 79 degrees under sunny skies. And in Maple Lake, it was 83 degrees under sunny skies. 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The current time is 2:56 p.m. Central Daylight Time. Now the forecast for central Minnesota, from St. Cloud to the northwest Twin Cities suburbs. This afternoon, mostly sunny. Near steady temperature around 80. North winds up to 5 miles an hour. Tonight, mostly clear. Lows in the lower 60s. North winds up to 5 miles an hour in the evening becoming light. Friday, mostly sunny. Highs in the mid-80s. South winds up to 10 miles an hour. Friday night, partly cloudy. Lows in the mid-60s. South winds up to 5 miles an hour. Saturday, sunny. Highs in the upper 80s. Saturday night through Monday, clear. Lows in the upper 60s. Highs in the lower 90s. Monday night through Wednesday, mostly clear. Lows around 70. Highs in the lower 90s. Again, the forecast for central Minnesota,
For St. Cloud to the northwest Twin Cities suburbs for this afternoon, mostly sunny.

Near steady temperature around 80. North winds up to 5 miles an hour. At 2 p.m. in Buffalo, it was sunny. The temperature was 79 degrees, the dew point was 61, and the relative humidity was 53%. The wind was northeast at 5 miles an hour. The pressure was 29.92 inches and rising. In Maple Lake, it was sunny. The temperature was 83 degrees, the dew point was 55, and the relative humidity was 38%. The wind was north at 7 miles an hour. The pressure was 29.93 inches and steady. Elsewhere across central Minnesota, temperatures were between 79 and 82 degrees. At Princeton, haze was reported. It was sunny at St. Cloud, Anoka, Crystal, and Litchfield. It was mostly sunny at the Twin Cities, Little Falls, and Willmar. Around the state, temperatures were between 78 and 79 degrees. At International Falls, it was sunny. At Rochester, it was mostly sunny. It was partly sunny at Mankato, Brainerd, and Duluth. Once again at 2 p.m., in Buffalo, it was 79 degrees under sunny skies. And in Maple Lake, it was 83 degrees under sunny skies. 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The current time is 2:59 p.m. Central Daylight Time. Now the forecast for central Minnesota, from St. Cloud to the northwest Twin Cities suburbs. This afternoon, mostly sunny. Near steady temperature around 80. North winds up to 5 miles an hour. Tonight, mostly clear. Lows in the lower 60s. North winds up to 5 miles an hour in the evening, becoming light. Friday, mostly sunny. Highs in the mid-80s. South winds up to 10 miles an hour. Friday night, partly cloudy. Lows in the mid-60s. South winds up to 5 miles an hour. Saturday, sunny. Highs in the upper 80s. Saturday night through Monday, clear. Lows in the upper 60s. Highs in the lower 90s. Monday night through Wednesday, mostly clear. Lows around 70. Highs in the lower 90s. Again, the forecast for central Minnesota, from St. Cloud to the northwest Twin Cities suburbs for this afternoon, mostly sunny. Near steady temperature around 80. North winds up to 5 miles an hour. 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The current time is 3:01 p.m. Central Daylight Time. Now the forecast for central Minnesota, from St. Cloud to the northwest Twin Cities suburbs. This afternoon, mostly sunny. Near steady temperature around 80. North winds up to 5 miles an hour. Tonight, mostly clear. Lows in the lower 60s. North winds up to 5 miles an hour in the evening, becoming light. Friday, mostly sunny. Highs in the mid-80s. South winds up to 10 miles an hour. Friday night, partly cloudy. Lows in the mid-60s. South winds up to 5 miles an hour. Saturday, sunny. Highs in the upper 80s. Saturday night through Monday, clear. Lows in the upper 60s. Highs in the lower 90s. Monday night through Wednesday, mostly clear. Lows around 70. Highs in the lower 90s. Again, the forecast for central Minnesota, from St. Cloud to the northwest Twin Cities suburbs for this afternoon, mostly sunny. Near steady temperature around 80. North winds up to 5 miles an hour.
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The current time is 3:03 p.m. Central Daylight Time. Now here is the hazardous weather outlook for portions of central and southern Minnesota and west central Wisconsin. For tonight, no hazardous weather is expected at this time. And now the extended outlook for the period Friday through Wednesday. Scattered thunderstorms will develop across parts of Minnesota Friday and Friday evening. A couple storms may become strong or severe, capable of producing hail. Heat and humidity are expected to build Sunday through the middle of next week. Afternoon heat index values of 95 to 100 are expected, leading to an increased risk for heat-related illness. Spotter information statement, Skywarn spotter activation will not be needed. Now the forecast for central Minnesota, from St. Cloud to the northwest Twin Cities suburbs. This afternoon, mostly sunny. Near steady temperature around 80. North winds up to 5 miles an hour. Tonight, mostly clear. Lows in the lower 60s. North winds up to 5 miles an hour in the evening becoming light. Friday, mostly sunny. Highs in the mid-80s. South winds up to 10 miles an hour. Friday night, partly cloudy. Lows in the mid-60s. South winds up to 5 miles an hour. Saturday, sunny. Highs in the upper 80s. Saturday night through Monday, clear. Lows in the upper 60s. Highs in the lower 90s. Monday night through Wednesday, mostly clear. Lows around 70. Highs in the lower 90s. Again, the forecast for central Minnesota, from St. Cloud to the northwest Twin Cities suburbs for this afternoon, mostly sunny. Near steady temperature around 80. North winds up to 5 miles an hour. 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The current time is 3:05 p.m. Central Daylight Time. Now here is the hazardous weather outlook for portions of central and southern Minnesota and west central Wisconsin. For tonight, no hazardous weather is expected at this time. And now the extended outlook for the period Friday through Wednesday. Scattered thunderstorms will develop across parts of Minnesota Friday and Friday evening. A couple storms may become strong or severe, capable of producing hail. Heat and humidity are expected to build Sunday through the middle of next week. Afternoon heat index values of 95 to 100 are expected, leading to an increased risk for heat-related illness. Spotter information statement, Skywarn spotter activation will not be needed. Now the forecast for central Minnesota, from St. Cloud to the northwest Twin Cities suburbs. This afternoon, mostly sunny. Near steady temperature around 80. North winds up to 5 miles an hour. Tonight, mostly clear. Lows in the lower 60s. North winds up to 5 miles an hour in the evening becoming light. Friday, mostly sunny. Highs in the mid-80s. South winds up to 10 miles an hour. Friday night, partly cloudy. Lows in the mid-60s. South winds up to 5 miles an hour. Saturday, sunny. Highs in the upper 80s. Saturday night through Monday, clear. Lows in the upper 60s. Highs in the lower 90s. Monday night through Wednesday, mostly clear. Lows around 70. Highs in the lower 90s. Again, the forecast for central Minnesota, from St. Cloud to the northwest Twin Cities suburbs for this afternoon, mostly sunny. Near steady temperature.

outlook for portions of central and southern Minnesota and west central Wisconsin. For tonight, no hazardous weather is expected at this time. And now the extended outlook for the period Friday through Wednesday. Scattered thunderstorms will develop across parts of Minnesota Friday and Friday evening. A couple storms may become strong or severe, capable of producing hail. Heat and humidity are expected to build Sunday through the middle of next week. Afternoon heat index values of 95 to 100 are expected, leading to an increased risk for heat-related illness. Spotter information statement, Skywarn spotter activation will not be needed. Now the forecast for central Minnesota, from St. Cloud to the northwest Twin Cities suburbs. This afternoon, mostly sunny. Near steady temperature around 80. North winds up to 5 miles an hour. Tonight, mostly clear. Lows in the lower 60s. North winds up to 5 miles an hour in the evening becoming light. Friday, mostly sunny. Highs in the mid-80s. South winds up to 10 miles an hour. Friday night, partly cloudy. Lows in the mid-60s. South winds up to 5 miles an hour. Saturday, sunny. Highs in the upper 80s. Saturday night through Monday, clear. Lows in the upper 60s. Highs in the lower 90s. Monday night through Wednesday, mostly clear. Lows around 70. Highs in the lower 90s. Again, the forecast for central Minnesota, from St. Cloud to the northwest Twin Cities suburbs for this afternoon, mostly sunny. Near steady temperature around 80. North winds up to 5 miles an hour. 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The current time is 3:10 p.m. Central Daylight Time. Now here is the hazardous weather outlook for portions of central and southern Minnesota and west central Wisconsin. For tonight, no hazardous weather is expected at this time. And now the extended outlook for the period Friday through Wednesday. Scattered thunderstorms will develop across parts of Minnesota Friday and Friday evening. A couple storms may become strong or severe, capable of producing hail. Heat and humidity are expected to build Sunday through the middle of next week. Afternoon heat index values of 95 to 100 are expected, leading to an increased risk for heat-related illness. Spotter information statement, Skywarn spotter activation will not be needed. Now the forecast for central Minnesota, from St. Cloud to the northwest Twin Cities suburbs. This afternoon, mostly sunny. Near steady temperature around 80. North winds up to 5 miles an hour. Tonight, mostly clear. Lows in the lower 60s. North winds up to 5 miles an hour in the evening becoming light. Friday, mostly sunny. Highs in the mid-80s. South winds up to 10 miles an hour. Friday night, partly cloudy. Lows in the mid-60s. South winds up to 5 miles an hour. Saturday, sunny. Highs in the upper 80s. Saturday night through Monday, clear. Lows in the upper 60s. Highs in the lower 90s. Monday night through Wednesday, mostly clear. Lows around 70. Highs in the lower 90s. Again, the forecast for central Minnesota, from St. Cloud to the northwest Twin Cities suburbs for this afternoon, mostly sunny. Near steady temperature around 80. North winds up to 5 miles an hour. 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The current time is 3:13 p.m.

A.M. Central Daylight Time. Now here is the hazardous weather outlook for portions of central and southern Minnesota and west central Wisconsin. For tonight, no hazardous weather is expected at this time. And now the extended outlook for the period Friday through Wednesday. Scattered thunderstorms will develop across parts of Minnesota Friday and Friday evening. A couple storms may become strong or severe, capable of producing hail. Heat and humidity are expected to build Sunday through the middle of next week. Afternoon heat index values of 95 to 100 are expected, leading to an increased risk for heat-related illness. Spotter information statement, Skywarn spotter activation will not be needed. Now the forecast for central Minnesota, from St. Cloud to the northwest Twin Cities suburbs. This afternoon, mostly sunny. Near steady temperature around 80. North winds up to 5 miles an hour. Tonight, mostly clear. Lows in the lower 60s. North winds up to 5 miles an hour in the evening becoming light. Friday, mostly sunny. Highs in the mid-80s. South winds up to 10 miles an hour. Friday night, partly cloudy. Lows in the mid-60s. South winds up to 5 miles an hour. Saturday, sunny. Highs in the upper 80s. Saturday night through Monday, clear. Lows in the upper 60s. Highs in the lower 90s. Monday night through Wednesday, mostly clear. Lows around 70. Highs in the lower 90s. Again, the forecast for central Minnesota, from St. Cloud to the northwest Twin Cities suburbs for this afternoon, mostly sunny. Near steady temperature around 80. North winds up to 5 miles an hour. At 3 p.m., in Buffalo, it was mostly sunny. The temperature was 81 degrees, the dew point was 61, and the relative humidity was 50%. The wind was northeast at 6 miles an hour. The pressure was 29.90 inches and falling. In Maple Lake, it was mostly sunny. The temperature was 84 degrees, the dew point was 56, and the relative humidity was 37%. The wind was east at 3 miles an hour. The pressure was 29.92 inches and falling. Elsewhere across central Minnesota, temperatures were between 79 and 83 degrees. At Princeton, haze was reported. It was sunny at Anoka and Crystal. It was mostly sunny at the Twin Cities, St. Cloud, Litchfield, Little Falls, and Willmar. Around the state, temperatures were between 79 and 80 degrees. At International Falls, it was sunny. It was mostly sunny at Mankato and Brainerd. It was partly sunny at Rochester and Duluth. Once again at 3 p.m., in Buffalo, it was 81 degrees under mostly sunny skies. And in Maple Lake, it was 84 degrees under mostly sunny skies. This is weather radio station WNG676 Clearwater, broadcasting on a frequency of 162.50 MHz. 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The current time is 3:17 p.m. Central Daylight Time. Now here is the hazardous weather outlook for portions of central and southern Minnesota and west central Wisconsin. For tonight, no hazardous weather is expected at this time. And now the extended outlook for the period Friday through Wednesday. Scattered thunderstorms will develop across parts of Minnesota Friday and Friday evening. A couple storms may become strong or severe, capable of producing hail. Heat and humidity are expected to build Sunday through the middle of next week. Afternoon heat index values of 95 to 100 are expected, leading to an increased risk for heat-related illness. Spotter information statement, Skywarn spotter activation will not be needed. Now the forecast for central Minnesota, from St. Cloud to the northwest Twin Cities suburbs. This afternoon, mostly sunny. Near steady temperature.

for portions of central and southern Minnesota and west central Wisconsin. For tonight, no hazardous weather is expected at this time. And now the extended outlook for the period Friday through Wednesday. Scattered thunderstorms will develop across parts of Minnesota Friday and Friday evening. A couple storms may become strong or severe, capable of producing hail. Heat and humidity are expected to build Sunday through the middle of next week. Afternoon heat index values of 95 to 100 are expected, leading to an increased risk for heat-related illness. Spotter information statement, Sky Warn spotter activation will not be needed. Now the forecast for central Minnesota, from St. Cloud to the northwest Twin Cities suburbs. This afternoon, mostly sunny. Near steady temperature around 80. North winds up to 5 miles an hour. Tonight, mostly clear. Lows in the lower 60s. North winds up to 5 miles an hour in the evening becoming light. Friday, mostly sunny. Highs in the mid-80s. South winds up to 10 miles an hour. Friday night, partly cloudy. Lows in the mid-60s. South wind up to 5 miles an hour. Saturday, sunny. Highs in the upper 80s. Saturday night through Monday, clear. Lows in the upper 60s. Highs in the lower 90s. Monday night through Wednesday, mostly clear. Lows around 70. Highs in the lower 90s. Again, the forecast for central Minnesota, from St. Cloud to the northwest Twin Cities suburbs for this afternoon, mostly sunny. Near steady temperature around 80. North winds up to 5 miles an hour. At 3 p.m., in Buffalo, it was mostly sunny. The temperature was 81 degrees, the dew point was 61, and the relative humidity was 50%. The wind was northeast at 6 miles an hour. The pressure was 29.90 inches and falling. In Maple Lake, it was mostly sunny. The temperature was 84 degrees, the dew point was 56, and the relative humidity was 37%. The wind was east at 3 miles an hour. The pressure was 29.92 inches and falling. Elsewhere across central Minnesota, temperatures were between 79 and 83 degrees. At Princeton, haze was reported. It was sunny at Anoka and Crystal. It was mostly sunny at the Twin Cities, St. Cloud, Litchfield, Little Falls, and Wilmer. Around the state, temperatures were between 79 and 80 degrees. At International Falls, it was sunny. It was mostly sunny at Mankato and Brainerd. It was partly sunny at Rochester and Duluth. Once again at 3 p.m., in Buffalo, it was 81 degrees under mostly sunny skies. And in Maple Lake, it was 84 degrees under mostly sunny skies. 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The current time is 3:37 p.m. Central Daylight Time. Now here is the hazardous weather outlook for portions of central and southern Minnesota and west central Wisconsin. For tonight, no hazardous weather is expected at this time. And now the extended outlook for the period Friday through Wednesday. Scattered thunderstorms will develop across parts of Minnesota Friday and Friday evening. A couple storms may become strong or severe, capable of producing hail. Heat and humidity are expected to build Sunday through the middle of next week. Afternoon heat index values of 95 to 100 are expected, leading to an increased risk for heat-related illness. Spotter information statement, Skywarn spotter activation will not be needed. Now the forecast for central Minnesota, from St. Cloud to the northwest Twin Cities suburbs. This afternoon, mostly sunny. Near steady temperature around 80. North winds up to 5 miles an hour.
Tonight, mostly clear. Lows in the lower 60s. North winds up to 5 miles an hour and the evening becoming light. Friday, mostly sunny. Highs in the mid-80s. South wind up to 10 miles an hour. Friday night, partly cloudy. Lows in the mid-60s. South wind up to 5 miles an hour. Saturday, sunny. Highs in the upper 80s. Saturday night through Monday, clear. Lows in the upper 60s. Highs in the lower 90s. Monday night through Wednesday, mostly clear. Lows around 70. Highs in the lower 90s. Again, the forecast for central Minnesota, from St. Cloud to the northwest Twin Cities suburbs for this afternoon, mostly sunny. Near steady temperature around 80. North wind up to 5 miles an hour. At 3 p.m., in Buffalo, it was mostly sunny. The temperature was 81 degrees, the dew point was 61, and the relative humidity was 50%. The wind was northeast at 6 miles an hour. The pressure was 29.90 inches and falling. In Maple Lake, it was mostly sunny. The temperature was 84 degrees, the dew point was 56, and the relative humidity was 37%. The wind was east at 3 miles an hour. The pressure was 29.92 inches and falling. Elsewhere across central Minnesota, temperatures were between 79 and 83 degrees. At Princeton, haze was reported. It was sunny at Anoka and Crystal. It was mostly sunny at the Twin Cities, St. Cloud, Litchfield, Little Falls, and Wilmer. Around the state, temperatures were between 79 and 80 degrees. At International Falls, it was sunny. It was mostly sunny at Mankato and Brainerd. It was partly sunny at Rochester and Duluth. Once again at 3 p.m., in Buffalo, it was 81 degrees under mostly sunny skies. And in Maple Lake, it was 84 degrees under mostly sunny skies. 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The current time is 3:41 p.m. Central Daylight Time. Now here is the hazardous weather outlook for portions of central and southern Minnesota and west central Wisconsin. For tonight, no hazardous weather is expected at this time. And now the extended outlook for the period Friday through Wednesday. Scattered thunderstorms will develop across parts of Minnesota Friday and Friday evening. A couple storms may become strong or severe, capable of producing hail. Heat and humidity are expected to build Sunday through the middle of next week. Afternoon heat index values of 95 to 100 are expected, leading to an increased risk for heat-related illness. Spotter information statement, sky warned spotter activation will not be needed. Now the forecast for central Minnesota, from St. Cloud to the northwest Twin Cities suburbs. This afternoon, mostly sunny. Near steady temperature around 80. North winds up to 5 miles an hour. Tonight, mostly clear. Lows in the lower 60s. North winds up to 5 miles an hour in the evening becoming light. Friday, mostly sunny. Highs in the mid-80s. South winds up to 10 miles an hour. Friday night, partly cloudy. Lows in the mid-60s. South winds up to 5 miles an hour. Saturday, sunny. Highs in the upper 80s. Saturday night through Monday, clear. Lows in the upper 60s. Highs in the lower 90s. Monday night through Wednesday, mostly clear. Lows around 70. Highs in the lower 90s. Again, the forecast for central Minnesota, from St. Cloud to the northwest Twin Cities suburbs for this afternoon, mostly sunny. Near steady temperature around 80.
North winds up to 5 miles an hour. At 3 p.m. in Buffalo, it was mostly sunny. The temperature was 81 degrees, the dew point was 61, and the relative humidity was 50%. The wind was northeast at 6 miles an hour. The pressure was 29.90 inches and falling. In Maple Lake, it was mostly sunny, the temperature was 84 degrees, the dew point was 56, and the relative humidity was 37%. The wind was east at 3 miles an hour. The pressure was 29.92 inches and falling. Elsewhere across central Minnesota, temperatures were between 79 and 83 degrees. At Princeton, haze was reported. It was sunny at Anoka and Crystal. It was mostly sunny at the Twin Cities, St. Cloud, Litchfield, Little Falls, and Willmar. Around the state, temperatures were between 79 and 80 degrees. At International Falls, it was sunny. It was mostly sunny at Mankato and Brainerd. It was partly sunny at Rochester and Duluth. Once again at 3 p.m. in Buffalo, it was 81 degrees under mostly sunny skies. And in Maple Lake, it was 84 degrees under mostly sunny skies. This is weather radio station WNG676 Clearwater, broadcasting on a frequency of 162.50 MHz. 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The current time is 3:45 p.m. Central Daylight Time. Now here is the hazardous weather outlook for portions of central and southern Minnesota and west central Wisconsin. For tonight, no hazardous weather is expected at this time. And now the extended outlook for the period Friday through Wednesday. Scattered thunderstorms will develop across parts of Minnesota Friday and Friday evening. A couple storms may become strong or severe, capable of producing hail. Heat and humidity are expected to build Sunday through the middle of next week. Afternoon heat index values of 95 to 100 are expected, leading to an increased risk for heat-related illness. Spotter information statement, Skywarn spotter activation will not be needed. Now the forecast for central Minnesota. From St. Cloud to the northwest Twin Cities suburbs. This afternoon, mostly sunny. Near steady temperature around 80. North winds up to 5 miles an hour. Tonight, mostly clear. Lows in the lower 60s. North winds up to 5 miles an hour in the evening becoming light. Friday, mostly sunny. Highs in the mid-80s. South winds up to 10 miles an hour. Friday night, partly cloudy. Lows in the mid-60s. South winds up to 5 miles an hour. Saturday, sunny. Highs in the upper 80s. Saturday night through Monday, clear. Lows in the upper 60s. Highs in the lower 90s. Monday night through Wednesday, mostly clear. Lows around 70. Highs in the lower 90s. Again, the forecast for central Minnesota, from St. Cloud to the northwest Twin Cities suburbs for this afternoon, mostly sunny. Near steady temperature around 80. North winds up to 5 miles an hour. At 3 p.m., in Buffalo, it was mostly sunny. The temperature was 81 degrees, the dew point was 61, and the relative humidity was 50%. The wind was northeast at 6 miles an hour. The pressure was 29.90 inches and falling. In Maple Lake, it was mostly sunny, the temperature was 84 degrees, the dew point was 56, and the relative humidity was 37%. The wind was east at 3 miles an hour. The pressure was 29.92 inches and falling. Elsewhere across central Minnesota, temperatures were between 79 and 83 degrees. At Princeton, haze was reported. It was sunny at Anoka and Crystal. It was mostly sunny at the Twin Cities, St. Cloud, Litchfield, Little Falls, and Willmar. Around the state,
temperatures were between 79 and 80 degrees. At International Falls, it was sunny. It was mostly sunny at Mankato and Brainerd. It was partly sunny at Rochester and Duluth. Once again at 3 p.m., in Buffalo, it was 81 degrees under mostly sunny skies. And in Maple Lake, it was 84 degrees under mostly sunny skies. This is weather radio station WNG676 Clearwater, broadcasting on a frequency of 162.50 MHz. 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The current time is 3:49 p.m. Central Daylight Time. Now here is the hazardous weather outlook for portions of central and southern Minnesota and west central Wisconsin. For tonight, no hazardous weather is expected at this time. And now the extended outlook for the period Friday through Wednesday. Scattered thunderstorms will develop across parts of Minnesota Friday and Friday evening. A couple storms may become strong or severe, capable of producing hail. Heat and humidity are expected to build Sunday through the middle of next week. Afternoon heat index values of 95 to 100 are expected, leading to an increased risk for heat-related illness. Spotter information statement, Skywarn spotter activation will not be needed. Now the forecast for central Minnesota, from St. Cloud to the northwest Twin Cities suburbs. This afternoon, mostly sunny. Near steady temperature around 80. North wind up to 5 miles an hour. Tonight, mostly clear. Lows in the lower 60s. North winds up to 5 miles an hour in the evening becoming light. Friday, mostly sunny. Highs in the mid-80s. South winds up to 10 miles an hour. Friday night, partly cloudy. Lows in the mid-60s. South winds up to 5 miles an hour. Saturday, sunny. Highs in the upper 80s. Saturday night through Monday, clear. Lows in the upper 60s. Highs in the lower 90s. Monday night through Wednesday, mostly clear. Lows around 70. Highs in the lower 90s. Again, the forecast for central Minnesota, from St. Cloud to the northwest Twin Cities suburbs for this afternoon, mostly sunny. Near steady temperature around 80. North winds up to 5 miles an hour. At 3 p.m., in Buffalo, it was mostly sunny. The temperature was 81 degrees, the dew point was 61, and the relative humidity was 50%. The wind was northeast at 6 miles an hour. The pressure was 29.90 inches and falling. In Maple Lake, it was mostly sunny. The temperature was 84 degrees, the dew point was 56, and the relative humidity was 37%. The wind was east at 3 miles an hour. The pressure was 29.92 inches and falling. Elsewhere across central Minnesota, temperatures were between 79 and 83 degrees. At Princeton, haze was reported. It was sunny at Anoka and Crystal. It was mostly sunny at the Twin Cities, St. Cloud, Litchfield, Little Falls, and Wilmer. Around the state, temperatures were between 79 and 80 degrees. At International Falls, it was sunny. It was mostly sunny at Mankato and Brainerd. It was partly sunny at Rochester and Duluth. Once again at 3 p.m., in Buffalo, it was 81 degrees under mostly sunny skies. And in Maple Lake, it was 84 degrees under mostly sunny skies. This is weather radio station WNG676 Clearwater, broadcasting on a frequency of 162.50 MHz. 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The current time is 3:53 p.m. Central Daylight Time. Now here is the hazardous weather outlook for portions of central and southern Minnesota and west central Wisconsin.
for tonight. No hazardous weather is expected at this time. And now the extended outlook for the period Friday through Wednesday. Scattered thunderstorms will develop across parts of Minnesota Friday and Friday evening. A couple storms may become strong or severe, capable of producing hail. Heat and humidity are expected to build Sunday through the middle of next week. Afternoon heat index values of 95 to 100 are expected, leading to an increased risk for heat-related illness. Spotter information statement, Sky warns spotter activation will not be needed. Now the forecast for central Minnesota, from St. Cloud to the northwest Twin Cities suburbs. This afternoon, mostly sunny. Near steady temperature around 80. North winds up to 5 miles an hour. Tonight, mostly clear. Lows in the lower 60s. North winds up to 5 miles an hour in the evening becoming light. Friday, mostly sunny. Highs in the mid-80s. South winds up to 10 miles an hour. Friday night, partly cloudy. Lows in the mid-60s. South winds up to 5 miles an hour. Saturday, sunny. Highs in the upper 80s. Saturday night through Monday, clear. Lows in the upper 60s. Highs in the lower 90s. Monday night through Wednesday, mostly clear. Lows around 70. Highs in the lower 90s. Again, the forecast for central Minnesota, from St. Cloud to the northwest Twin Cities suburbs for this afternoon, mostly sunny. Near steady temperature around 80. North winds up to 5 miles an hour. At 3 p.m., in Buffalo, it was mostly sunny. The temperature was 81 degrees, the dew point was 61, and the relative humidity was 50%. The wind was northeast at 6 miles an hour. The pressure was 29.90 inches and falling. In Maple Lake, it was mostly sunny, the temperature was 84 degrees, the dew point was 56, and the relative humidity was 37%. The wind was east at 3 miles an hour. The pressure was 29.92 inches and falling. Elsewhere across central Minnesota, temperatures were between 79 and 83 degrees. At Princeton, haze was reported. It was sunny at Anoka and Crystal. It was mostly sunny at the Twin Cities, St. Cloud, Litchfield, Little Falls, and Wilmer. Around the state, temperatures were between 79 and 80 degrees. At International Falls, it was sunny. It was mostly sunny at Mankato and Brainerd. It was partly sunny at Rochester and Duluth. Once again at 3 p.m., in Buffalo, it was 81 degrees under mostly sunny skies. And in Maple Lake, it was 84 degrees under mostly sunny skies. 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The current time is 3:57 p.m. Central Daylight Time. Now here is the hazardous weather outlook for portions of central and southern Minnesota and west central Wisconsin. For tonight, no hazardous weather is expected at this time. And now the extended outlook for the period Friday through Wednesday. Scattered thunderstorms will develop across parts of Minnesota Friday and Friday evening. A couple storms may become strong or severe, capable of producing hail. Heat and humidity are expected to build Sunday through the middle of next week. Afternoon heat index values of 95 to 100 are expected, leading to an increased risk for heat-related illness. Spotter information statement, Sky warns spotter activation will not be needed. Now the forecast for central Minnesota, from St. Cloud to the northwest Twin Cities suburbs. This afternoon, mostly sunny. Near steady temperature around 80. North winds up to 5 miles an hour. Tonight, mostly clear. Lows in the lower 60s.
North winds up to 5 miles an hour in the evening, becoming light. Friday, mostly sunny. Highs in the mid-80s. South winds up to 10 miles an hour. Friday night, partly cloudy. Lows in the mid-60s. South winds up to 5 miles an hour. Saturday, sunny. Highs in the upper 80s. Saturday night through Monday, clear. Lows in the upper 60s. Highs in the lower 90s. Monday night through Wednesday, mostly clear. Lows around 70. Highs in the lower 90s. Again, the forecast for central Minnesota, from St. Cloud to the northwest Twin Cities suburbs for this afternoon, mostly sunny. Near steady temperature around 80. North winds up to 5 miles an hour. 3 p.m. in Buffalo, it was mostly sunny. The temperature was 81 degrees, the dew point was 61, and the relative humidity was 50%. The wind was northeast at 6 miles an hour. The pressure was 29.90 inches and falling. In Maple Lake, it was mostly sunny. The temperature was 84 degrees, the dew point was 56, and the relative humidity was 37%. The wind was east at 3 miles an hour. The pressure was 29.92 inches and falling. Elsewhere across central Minnesota, temperatures were between 79 and 83 degrees. At Princeton, haze was reported. It was sunny at Anoka and Crystal. It was mostly sunny at the Twin Cities, St. Cloud, Litchfield, Little Falls, and Wilmer. Around the state, temperatures were between 79 and 80 degrees. At International Falls, it was sunny. It was mostly sunny at Mankato and Brainerd. It was partly sunny at Rochester and Duluth. Once again at 3 p.m. in Buffalo, it was 81 degrees under mostly sunny skies. And in Maple Lake, it was 84 degrees under mostly sunny skies. 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The current time is 4:01 p.m. Central Daylight Time. Now here is the hazardous weather outlook for portions of central and southern Minnesota and west central Wisconsin. For tonight, no hazardous weather is expected at this time. And now the extended outlook for the period Friday through Wednesday. Scattered thunderstorms will develop across parts of Minnesota Friday and Friday evening. A couple storms may become strong or severe, capable of producing hail. Heat and humidity are expected to build Sunday through the middle of next week. Afternoon heat index values of 95 to 100 are expected, leading to an increased risk for heat-related illness. Spotter information statement, Skywarn spotter activation will not be needed. Now the forecast for central Minnesota, from St. Cloud to the northwest Twin Cities suburbs. Tonight, mostly clear. Lows in the lower 60s. North winds up to 5 miles an hour in the evening, becoming light. Friday, mostly sunny. Highs in the mid-80s. South winds up to 10 miles an hour. Friday night, partly cloudy. Lows in the mid-60s. South winds up to 5 miles an hour. Saturday, sunny. Highs in the upper 80s. South winds up to 10 miles an hour. Saturday night, clear. Lows in the upper 60s. South winds up to 5 miles an hour. Sunday through Monday, clear. Highs in the lower 90s. Lows in the upper 60s. Monday night through Wednesday night, mostly clear. Lows in the upper 60s. Highs in the lower 90s. Thursday, mostly sunny. Highs in the upper 80s. Again, the forecast for central Minnesota, from St. Cloud to the northwest Twin Cities suburbs for tonight, mostly clear. Lows in the lower 60s.
North winds up to 5 miles an hour in the evening, becoming light. 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The current time is 4:03 p.m. Central Daylight Time. Now here is the hazardous weather outlook for portions of central and southern Minnesota and west central Wisconsin. For tonight, no hazardous weather is expected at this time. And now the extended outlook for the period Friday through Wednesday. Scattered thunderstorms will develop across parts of Minnesota Friday and Friday evening. A couple storms may become strong or severe, capable of producing hail. Heat and humidity are expected to build Sunday through the middle of next week. Afternoon heat index values of 95 to 100 are expected, leading to an increased risk for heat-related illness. Spotter information statement, Skywarn spotter activation will not be needed. Now the forecast for central Minnesota, from St. Cloud to the northwest Twin Cities suburbs. Tonight, mostly clear. Lows in the lower 60s. North winds up to 5 miles an hour in the evening, becoming light. Friday, mostly sunny. Highs in the mid-80s. South winds up to 10 miles an hour. Friday night, partly cloudy. Lows in the mid-60s. South winds up to 5 miles an hour. Saturday, sunny. Highs in the upper 80s. South winds up to 10 miles an hour. Saturday night, clear. Lows in the upper 60s. South winds up to 5 miles an hour. Sunday through Monday, clear. Highs in the lower 90s. Lows in the upper 60s. Monday night through Wednesday night, mostly clear. Lows in the upper 60s. Highs in the lower 90s. Thursday, mostly sunny. Highs in the upper 80s. Again, the forecast for central Minnesota, from St. Cloud to the northwest Twin Cities suburbs for tonight, mostly clear. Lows in the lower 60s. North winds up to 5 miles an hour in the evening, becoming light. 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The current time is 4:06 p.m. Central Daylight Time. Now here is the hazardous weather outlook for portions of central and southern Minnesota and west central Wisconsin. For tonight, no hazardous weather is expected at this time. And now the extended outlook for the period Friday through Wednesday. Scattered thunderstorms will develop across parts of Minnesota Friday and Friday evening. A couple storms may become strong or severe, capable of producing hail. Heat and humidity are expected to build Sunday through the middle of next week. Afternoon heat index values of 95 to 100 are expected, leading to an increased risk for heat-related illness. Spotter information statement, Skywarn spotter activation will not be needed. Now the forecast for central Minnesota, from St. Cloud to the northwest Twin Cities suburbs. Tonight, mostly clear. Lows in the lower 60s. North winds up to 5 miles an hour in the evening, becoming light. Friday, mostly sunny. Highs in the mid-80s. South winds up to 10 miles an hour. Friday night, partly cloudy. Lows in the mid-60s. South winds up to 5 miles an hour. Saturday, sunny. Highs in the upper 80s. South winds up to 10 miles an hour. Saturday night, clear. Lows in the upper 60s. South winds up to 5 miles an hour. Sunday through Monday, clear. Highs in the lower 90s. Lows in the upper 60s. Monday night through Wednesday night,
mostly clear. Lows in the upper 60s.

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The current time is 4:09 p.m. Central Daylight Time. Now here is the hazardous weather outlook for portions of central and southern Minnesota and west central Wisconsin. For tonight, no hazardous weather is expected at this time. And now the extended outlook for the period Friday through Wednesday. Scattered thunderstorms will develop across parts of Minnesota Friday and Friday evening. A couple storms may become strong or severe, capable of producing hail. Heat and humidity are expected to build Sunday through the middle of next week. Afternoon heat index values of 95 to 100 are expected, leading to an increased risk for heat-related illness. Spotter information statement, Sky Warns spotter activation will not be needed. Now the forecast for central Minnesota, from St. Cloud to the northwest Twin Cities suburbs. Tonight, mostly clear. Lows in the lower 60s. North winds up to 5 miles an hour in the evening becoming light. Friday, mostly sunny. Highs in the mid-80s. South winds up to 10 miles an hour. Friday night, partly cloudy. Lows in the mid-60s. South winds up to 5 miles an hour. Saturday, sunny. Highs in the upper 80s. South winds up to 10 miles an hour. Saturday night, clear. Lows in the upper 60s. South winds up to 5 miles an hour. Sunday through Monday, clear. Highs in the lower 90s. Lows in the upper 60s. Monday night through Wednesday night, mostly clear. Lows in the upper 60s. Highs in the lower 90s. Thursday, mostly sunny. Highs in the upper 80s. Again, the forecast for central Minnesota, from St. Cloud to the northwest Twin Cities suburbs for tonight, mostly clear. Lows in the lower 60s. North winds up to 5 miles an hour in the evening becoming light. 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The current time is 4:11 p.m. Central Daylight Time. Now here is the hazardous weather outlook for portions of central and southern Minnesota and west central Wisconsin. For tonight, no hazardous weather is expected at this time. And now the extended outlook for the period Friday through Wednesday. Scattered thunderstorms will develop across parts of Minnesota Friday and Friday evening. A couple storms may become strong or severe, capable of producing hail. Heat and humidity are expected to build Sunday through the middle of next week. Afternoon heat index values of 95 to 100 are expected, leading to an increased risk for heat-related illness. Spotter information statement, Sky Warns spotter activation will not be needed. Now the forecast for central Minnesota, from St. Cloud to the northwest Twin Cities suburbs. Tonight, mostly clear. Lows in the lower 60s. North winds up to 5 miles an hour in the evening becoming light. Friday, mostly sunny. Highs in the mid-80s. South winds up to 10 miles an hour. Friday night, partly cloudy. Lows in the mid-60s. South winds up to 5 miles an hour. Saturday, sunny. Highs in the upper 80s. South winds up to 10 miles an hour. Saturday night, clear. Lows in the upper 60s. South winds up to 5 miles an hour. Sunday through Monday, clear. Highs in the lower 90s. Lows in the upper 60s. Monday night through Wednesday night, mostly clear. Lows in the upper 60s. Highs in the lower 90s. Thursday, mostly sunny. Highs in the upper 80s. Again, the forecast for central Minnesota, from St. Cloud to the northwest Twin Cities suburbs for tonight, mostly clear. Lows in the lower

tonight, mostly clear. Lows in the lower 60s. North winds up to 5 miles an hour in the evening, becoming light. At 4 p.m., in Buffalo, it was mostly sunny. The temperature was 81 degrees, the dew point was 59, and the relative humidity was 47%. The wind was variable at 5 miles an hour. The pressure was 29.90 inches and steady. In Maple Lake, it was partly sunny, but temperature was 81 degrees, the dew point was 60, and the relative humidity was 49%. The wind was calm. The pressure was 29.91 inches and falling. Elsewhere across central Minnesota, temperatures were between 79 and 83 degrees. At Princeton, haze was reported. At Anoka, it was sunny. It was mostly sunny at the Twin Cities, Crystal, Litchfield, Little Falls, and Willmar. At St. Cloud, it was partly sunny. Around the state, skies ranged from sunny to mostly sunny, and temperatures were between 79 and 81 degrees. Once again at 4 p.m., in Buffalo, it was 81 degrees under mostly sunny skies. And in Maple Lake, it was 81 degrees under partly sunny skies. 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The current time is 4:35 p.m. Central Daylight Time. Now here is the hazardous weather outlook for portions of central and southern Minnesota and west central Wisconsin. For tonight, no hazardous weather is expected at this time. And now the extended outlook for the period Friday through Wednesday. Scattered thunderstorms will develop across parts of Minnesota Friday and Friday evening. A couple storms may become strong or severe, capable of producing hail. Heat and humidity are expected to build Sunday through the middle of next week. Afternoon heat index values of 95 to 100 are expected, leading to an increased risk for heat-related illness. Spotter information statement, Skywarn spotter activation will not be needed. Now the forecast for central Minnesota, from St. Cloud to the northwest Twin Cities suburbs. Tonight, mostly clear. Lows in the lower 60s. North winds up to 5 miles an hour in the evening, becoming light. Friday, mostly sunny. Highs in the mid-80s. South winds up to 10 miles an hour. Friday night, partly cloudy. Lows in the mid-60s. South winds up to 5 miles an hour. Saturday, sunny. Highs in the upper 80s. South winds up to 10 miles an hour. Saturday night, clear. Lows in the upper 60s. South winds up to 5 miles an hour. Sunday through Monday, clear. Highs in the lower 90s. Lows in the upper 60s. Monday night through Wednesday night, mostly clear. Lows in the upper 60s. Highs in the lower 90s. Thursday, mostly sunny. Highs in the upper 80s. Again, the forecast for central Minnesota, from St. Cloud to the northwest Twin Cities suburbs for tonight, mostly clear. Lows in the lower 60s. North winds up to 5 miles an hour in the evening, becoming light. At 4 p.m., in Buffalo, it was mostly sunny. The temperature was 81 degrees, the dew point was 59, and the relative humidity was 47%. The wind was variable at 5 miles an hour. The pressure was 29.90 inches and steady. In Maple Lake, it was partly sunny, but temperature was 81 degrees, the dew point was 60, and the relative humidity was 49%. The wind was calm. The pressure was 29.91 inches and falling. Elsewhere across central Minnesota, temperatures were between 79 and 83 degrees. At Princeton, haze was reported. At Anoka, it was sunny. It was mostly sunny at the Twin Cities,
Crystal, Litchfield, Little Falls, and Wilmer. At St. Cloud, it was partly sunny. Around the state, skies ranged from sunny to mostly sunny, and temperatures were between 79 and 81 degrees. Once again at 4 p.m., in Buffalo, it was 81 degrees under mostly sunny skies. And in Maple Lake, it was 81 degrees under partly sunny skies. 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The current time is 4:39 p.m. Central Daylight Time. Now here is the hazardous weather outlook for portions of central and southern Minnesota and west central Wisconsin. For tonight, no hazardous weather is expected at this time. And now the extended outlook for the period Friday through Wednesday. Scattered thunderstorms will develop across parts of Minnesota Friday and Friday evening. A couple storms may become strong or severe, capable of producing hail. Heat and humidity are expected to build Sunday through the middle of next week. Afternoon heat index values of 95 to 100 are expected, leading to an increased risk for heat-related illness. Spotter information statement, Skywarn spotter activation will not be needed. Now the forecast for central Minnesota, from St. Cloud to the northwest Twin Cities suburbs. Tonight, mostly clear. Lows in the lower 60s. North winds up to 5 miles an hour in the evening becoming light. Friday, mostly sunny. Highs in the mid-80s. South winds up to 10 miles an hour. Friday night, partly cloudy. Lows in the mid-60s. South winds up to 5 miles an hour. Saturday, sunny. Highs in the upper 80s. South winds up to 10 miles an hour. Saturday night, clear. Lows in the upper 60s. South winds up to 5 miles an hour. Sunday through Monday, clear. Highs in the lower 90s. Lows in the upper 60s. Monday night through Wednesday night, mostly clear. Lows in the upper 60s. Highs in the lower 90s. Thursday, mostly sunny. Highs in the upper 80s. Again, the forecast for central Minnesota, from St. Cloud to the northwest Twin Cities suburbs for tonight, mostly clear. Lows in the lower 60s. North winds up to 5 miles an hour in the evening becoming light. At 4 p.m., in Buffalo, it was mostly sunny. The temperature was 81 degrees, the dew point was 59, and the relative humidity was 47%. The wind was variable at 5 miles an hour. The pressure was 29.90 inches and steady. In Maple Lake, it was partly sunny, the temperature was 81 degrees, the dew point was 60, and the relative humidity was 49%. The wind was calm. The pressure was 29.91 inches and falling. Elsewhere across central Minnesota, temperatures were between 79 and 83 degrees. At Princeton, haze was reported. At Anoka, it was sunny. It was mostly sunny at the Twin Cities, Crystal, Litchfield, Little Falls, and Wilmer. At St. Cloud, it was partly sunny. Around the state, skies ranged from sunny to mostly sunny, and temperatures were between 79 and 81 degrees. Once again at 4 p.m., in Buffalo, it was 81 degrees under mostly sunny skies. And in Maple Lake, it was 81 degrees under partly sunny skies. 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The current time is 4:43 p.m. Central Daylight Time. Now here is the hazardous weather outlook for portions of central and southern Minnesota
and west central Wisconsin. For tonight, no hazardous weather is expected at this time. And now the extended outlook for the period Friday through Wednesday. Scattered thunderstorms will develop across parts of Minnesota Friday and Friday evening. A couple storms may become strong or severe, capable of producing hail. Heat and humidity are expected to build Sunday through the middle of next week. Afternoon heat index values of 95 to 100 are expected, leading to an increased risk for heat-related illness. Spotter information statement, Skywarn spotter activation will not be needed. Now the forecast for central Minnesota, from St. Cloud to the northwest Twin Cities suburbs. Tonight, mostly clear. Lows in the lower 60s. North winds up to 5 miles an hour in the evening becoming light. Friday, mostly sunny. Highs in the mid-80s. South winds up to 10 miles an hour. Friday night, partly cloudy. Lows in the mid-60s. South winds up to 5 miles an hour. Saturday, sunny. Highs in the upper 80s. South winds up to 10 miles an hour. Saturday night, clear. Lows in the upper 60s. South winds up to 5 miles an hour. Sunday through Monday, clear. Highs in the lower 90s. Lows in the upper 60s. Monday night through Wednesday night, mostly clear. Lows in the upper 60s. Highs in the lower 90s. Thursday, mostly sunny. Highs in the upper 80s. Again, the forecast for central Minnesota, from St. Cloud to the northwest Twin Cities suburbs for tonight, mostly clear. Lows in the lower 60s. North winds up to 5 miles an hour in the evening becoming light. At 4 p.m., in Buffalo, it was mostly sunny. The temperature was 81 degrees, the dew point was 59, and the relative humidity was 47%. The wind was variable at 5 miles an hour. The pressure was 29.90 inches and steady. In Maple Lake, it was partly sunny, the temperature was 81 degrees, the dew point was 60, and the relative humidity was 49%. The wind was calm. The pressure was 29.91 inches and falling. Elsewhere across central Minnesota, temperatures were between 79 and 83 degrees. At Princeton, haze was reported. At Anoka, it was sunny. It was mostly sunny at the Twin Cities, Crystal, Litchfield, Little Falls, and Willmar. At St. Cloud, it was partly sunny. Around the state, skies ranged from sunny to mostly sunny, and temperatures were between 79 and 81 degrees. Once again at 4 p.m., in Buffalo, it was 81 degrees under mostly sunny skies. And in Maple Lake, it was 81 degrees under partly sunny skies. The St. Cloud, Minnesota climate summary is at 4 p.m., July 9, 2026. So far today the high temperature has been 82 degrees and the low 59 degrees. No precipitation has fallen. No snow has fallen. The normal high temperature for tomorrow is 82 degrees and the normal low is 59. The record high for tomorrow is 106, which occurred in 1936, and the record low is 42, which occurred in 1945. Sunset tonight is at 9:06 p.m. Sunrise tomorrow is at 5:38 a.m. This is Weather Radio Station WMG676 Clearwater, broadcasting on a frequency of 162.50 MHz. 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The current time is 4:48 p.m. Central Daylight Time. Now here is the hazardous weather outlook for portions of central and southern Minnesota and west central Wisconsin. For tonight, no hazardous weather is expected at this time. And now the extended outlook for the period Friday through Wednesday. Scattered thunderstorms will develop across parts of Minnesota Friday and Friday evening.
A couple storms may become strong or severe, capable of producing hail. Heat and humidity are expected to build Sunday through the middle of next week. Afternoon heat index values of 95 to 100 are expected, leading to an increased risk for heat-related illness. Spotter information statement, Skywarn spotter activation will not be needed. Now the forecast for central Minnesota, from St. Cloud to the northwest Twin Cities suburbs. Tonight, mostly clear. Lows in the lower 60s. North winds up to 5 miles an hour in the evening becoming light. Friday, mostly sunny. Highs in the mid-80s. South winds up to 10 miles an hour. Friday night, partly cloudy. Lows in the mid-60s. South winds up to 5 miles an hour. Saturday, sunny. Highs in the upper 80s. South winds up to 10 miles an hour. Saturday night, clear. Lows in the upper 60s. South winds up to 5 miles an hour. Sunday through Monday, clear. Highs in the lower 90s. Lows in the upper 60s. Monday night through Wednesday night, mostly clear. Lows in the upper 60s. Highs in the lower 90s. Thursday, mostly sunny. Highs in the upper 80s. Again, the forecast for central Minnesota, from St. Cloud to the northwest Twin Cities suburbs for tonight, mostly clear. Lows in the lower 60s. North winds up to 5 miles an hour in the evening becoming light. The St. Cloud, Minnesota climate summary is at 4 p.m., July 9, 2026. So far today the high temperature has been 82 degrees and the low 59 degrees. No precipitation has fallen. No snow has fallen. The normal high temperature for tomorrow is 82 degrees and the normal low is 59. The record high for tomorrow is 106, which occurred in 1936, and the record low is 42, which occurred in 1945. Sunset tonight is at 9:06 p.m. Sunrise tomorrow is at 5:38 a.m. At 4 p.m., in Buffalo, it was mostly sunny. The temperature was 81 degrees, the dew point was 59, and the relative humidity was 47%. The wind was variable at 5 miles an hour. The pressure was 29.90 inches and steady. In Maple Lake, it was partly sunny, the temperature was 81 degrees, the dew point was 60. And the relative humidity was 49%. The wind was calm. The pressure was 29.91 inches and falling. Elsewhere across central Minnesota, temperatures were between 79 and 83 degrees. At Princeton, haze was reported. At Anoka, it was sunny. It was mostly sunny at the Twin Cities, Crystal, Litchfield, Little Falls, and Willmar. At St. Cloud, it was partly sunny. Around the state, skies ranged from sunny to mostly sunny, and temperatures were between 79 and 81 degrees. Once again at 4 p.m., in Buffalo, it was 81 degrees under mostly sunny skies. And in Maple Lake, it was 81 degrees under partly sunny skies. This is weather radio station WNG676 Clearwater, broadcasting on a frequency of 162.50 MHz. 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The current time is 4:53 p.m. Central Daylight Time. Now here is the hazardous weather outlook for portions of central and southern Minnesota and west central Wisconsin. For tonight, no hazardous weather is expected at this time. And now the extended outlook for the period Friday through Wednesday. Scattered thunderstorms will develop across parts of Minnesota Friday and Friday evening. A couple storms may become strong or severe, capable of producing hail. Heat and humidity are expected to build Sunday through the middle of next week. Afternoon heat index values of 95 to 100 are expected, leading to an increased risk for heat-related illness.
Spotter information statement. Skywarn spotter activation will not be needed. Now the forecast for central Minnesota, from St. Cloud to the northwest Twin Cities suburbs. Tonight, mostly clear. Lows in the lower 60s. North winds up to 5 miles an hour in the evening becoming light. Friday, mostly sunny. Highs in the mid-80s. South winds up to 10 miles an hour. Friday night, partly cloudy. Lows in the mid-60s. South winds up to 5 miles an hour. Saturday, sunny. Highs in the upper 80s. South winds up to 10 miles an hour. Saturday night, clear. Lows in the upper 60s. South winds up to 5 miles an hour. Sunday through Monday, clear. Highs in the lower 90s. Lows in the upper 60s. Monday night through Wednesday night, mostly clear. Lows in the upper 60s. Highs in the lower 90s. Thursday, mostly sunny. Highs in the upper 80s. Again, the forecast for central Minnesota, from St. Cloud to the northwest Twin Cities suburbs for tonight, mostly clear. Lows in the lower 60s. North winds up to 5 miles an hour in the evening becoming light. At 4 p.m., in Buffalo, it was mostly sunny. The temperature was 81 degrees, the dew point was 59, and the relative humidity was 47%. The wind was variable at 5 miles an hour. The pressure was 29.90 inches and steady. In Maple Lake, it was partly sunny, the temperature was 81 degrees, the dew point was 60, and the relative humidity was 49%. The wind was calm. The pressure was 29.91 inches and falling. Elsewhere across central Minnesota, temperatures were between 79 and 83 degrees. At Princeton, haze was reported. At Anoka, it was sunny. It was mostly sunny at the Twin Cities, Crystal, Litchfield, Little Falls, and Willmar. At St. Cloud, it was partly sunny. Around the state, skies ranged from sunny to mostly sunny, and temperatures were between 79 and 81 degrees. Once again at 4 p.m., in Buffalo, it was 81 degrees under mostly sunny skies. And in Maple Lake, it was 81 degrees under partly sunny skies. This is weather radio station WNG676 Clearwater, broadcasting on a frequency of 162.50 MHz. 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The current time is 4:57 p.m. Central Daylight Time. Now here is the hazardous weather outlook for portions of central and southern Minnesota and west central Wisconsin. For tonight, no hazardous weather is expected at this time. And now the extended outlook for the period Friday through Wednesday. Scattered thunderstorms will develop across parts of Minnesota Friday and Friday evening. A couple storms may become strong or severe, capable of producing hail. Heat and humidity are expected to build Sunday through the middle of next week. Afternoon heat index values of 95 to 100 are expected, leading to an increased risk for heat-related illness. Spotter information statement, Skywarn spotter activation will not be needed. Now the forecast for central Minnesota, from St. Cloud to the northwest Twin Cities suburbs. Tonight, mostly clear. Lows in the lower 60s. North winds up to 5 miles an hour in the evening becoming light. Friday, mostly sunny. Highs in the mid-80s. South winds up to 10 miles an hour. Friday night, partly cloudy. Lows in the mid-60s. South winds up to 5 miles an hour. Saturday, sunny. Highs in the upper 80s. South winds up to 10 miles an hour. Saturday night, clear. Lows in the upper 60s. South winds up to 5 miles an hour. Sunday through Monday, clear.
Highs in the lower 90s. Lows in the upper 60s. Monday night through Wednesday night, mostly clear. Lows in the upper 60s. Highs in the lower 90s. Thursday, mostly sunny. Highs in the upper 80s. Again, the forecast for central Minnesota, from St. Cloud to the northwest Twin Cities suburbs for tonight, mostly clear. Lows in the lower 60s. North winds up to 5 miles an hour in the evening, becoming light. At 4 p.m., in Buffalo, it was mostly sunny. The temperature was 81 degrees, the dew point was 59, and the relative humidity was 47%. The wind was variable at 5 miles an hour. The pressure was 29.90 inches and steady. In Maple Lake, it was partly sunny, but temperature was 81 degrees, the dew point was 60, and the relative humidity was 49%. The wind was calm. The pressure was 29.91 inches and falling. Elsewhere across central Minnesota, temperatures were between 79 and 83 degrees. At Princeton, haze was reported. At Anoka, it was sunny. It was mostly sunny at the Twin Cities, Crystal, Litchfield, Little Falls, and Wilmer. At St. Cloud, it was partly sunny. Around the state, skies ranged from sunny to mostly sunny, and temperatures were between 79 and 81 degrees. Once again at 4 p.m., in Buffalo, it was 81 degrees under mostly sunny skies. And in Maple Lake, it was 81 degrees under partly sunny skies. The St. Cloud, Minnesota climate summary is at 4 p.m., July 9, 2026. So far today, the high temperature has been 82 degrees and the low 59 degrees. No precipitation has fallen. No snow has fallen. The normal high temperature for tomorrow is 82 degrees and the normal low is 59. The record high for tomorrow is 106, which occurred in 1936, and the record low is 42, which occurred in 1945. Sunset tonight is at 9:06 p.m. Sunrise tomorrow is at 5:38 a.m. This is Weather Radio Station WNG676 Clearwater, broadcasting on a frequency of 162.50 MHz. 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The current time is 5:01 p.m. Central Daylight Time. Now here is the hazardous weather outlook for portions of central and southern Minnesota and west central Wisconsin. For tonight, no hazardous weather is expected at this time. And now the extended outlook for the period Friday through Wednesday. Scattered thunderstorms will develop across parts of Minnesota Friday and Friday evening. A couple storms may become strong or severe, capable of producing hail. Heat and humidity are expected to build Sunday through the middle of next week. Afternoon heat index values of 95 to 100 are expected, leading to an increased risk for heat-related illness. Spotter information statement, Skywarn spotter activation will not be needed. Now the forecast for central Minnesota, from St. Cloud to the northwest Twin Cities suburbs. Tonight, mostly clear. Lows in the lower 60s. North winds up to 5 miles an hour in the evening, becoming light. Friday, mostly sunny. Highs in the mid-80s. South winds up to 10 miles an hour. Friday night, partly cloudy. Lows in the mid-60s. South winds up to 5 miles an hour. Saturday, sunny. Highs in the upper 80s. South winds up to 10 miles an hour. Saturday night, clear. Lows in the upper 60s. South winds up to 5 miles an hour. Sunday through Monday, clear. Highs in the lower 90s. Lows in the upper 60s. Monday night through Wednesday night, mostly clear. Lows in the upper 60s. Highs in the lower 90s. Thursday, mostly sunny. Highs in the upper 80s. Again,
The forecast for central Minnesota, from St. Cloud to the northwest Twin Cities suburbs for tonight, mostly clear. Lows in the lower 60s. North winds up to 5 miles an hour in the evening becoming light. 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The current time is 5:04 p.m. Central Daylight Time. Now here is the hazardous weather outlook for portions of central and southern Minnesota and west central Wisconsin. For tonight, no hazardous weather is expected at this time. And now the extended outlook for the period Friday through Wednesday. Scattered thunderstorms will develop across parts of Minnesota Friday and Friday evening. A couple storms may become strong or severe, capable of producing hail. Heat and humidity are expected to build Sunday through the middle of next week. Afternoon heat index values of 95 to 100 are expected, leading to an increased risk for heat-related illness. Spotter information statement, Skywarn spotter activation will not be needed. Now the forecast for central Minnesota, from St. Cloud to the northwest Twin Cities suburbs. Tonight, mostly clear. Lows in the lower 60s. North winds up to 5 miles an hour in the evening becoming light. Friday, mostly sunny. Highs in the mid-80s. South winds up to 10 miles an hour. Friday night, partly cloudy. Lows in the mid-60s. South winds up to 5 miles an hour. Saturday, sunny. Highs in the upper 80s. South winds up to 10 miles an hour. Saturday night, clear. Lows in the upper 60s. South winds up to 5 miles an hour. Sunday through Monday, clear. Highs in the lower 90s. Lows in the upper 60s. Monday night through Wednesday night, mostly clear. Lows in the upper 60s. Highs in the lower 90s. Thursday, mostly sunny. Highs in the upper 80s. Again, the forecast for central Minnesota, from St. Cloud to the northwest Twin Cities suburbs for tonight, mostly clear. Lows in the lower 60s. North winds up to 5 miles an hour in the evening becoming light. This is weather radio station WNG676 Clearwater, broadcasting on a frequency of 162.50 MHz. 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The current time is 5:07 p.m. Central Daylight Time. Now here is the hazardous weather outlook for portions of central and southern Minnesota and west central Wisconsin. For tonight, no hazardous weather is expected at this time. And now the extended outlook for the period Friday through Wednesday. Scattered thunderstorms will develop across parts of Minnesota Friday and Friday evening. A couple storms may become strong or severe, capable of producing hail. Heat and humidity are expected to build Sunday through the middle of next week. Afternoon heat index values of 95 to 100 are expected, leading to an increased risk for heat-related illness. Spotter information statement, Skywarn spotter activation will not be needed. Now the forecast for central Minnesota, from St. Cloud to the northwest Twin Cities suburbs. Tonight, mostly clear. Lows in the lower 60s. North winds up to 5 miles an hour in the evening becoming light. Friday, mostly sunny. Highs in the mid-80s. South winds up to 10 miles an hour. Friday night, partly cloudy. Lows in the mid-60s. South winds up to 5 miles an hour. Saturday, sunny. Highs in the upper 80s. South winds up to 10 miles an hour. Saturday night, clear. Lows in the upper 60s. South winds up to 5 miles an hour.
Sunday through Monday, clear. Highs in the lower 90s. Lows

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The current time is 5:09 p.m. Central Daylight Time. Now here is the hazardous weather outlook for portions of central and southern Minnesota and west central Wisconsin. For tonight, no hazardous weather is expected at this time. And now the extended outlook for the period Friday through Wednesday. Scattered thunderstorms will develop across parts of Minnesota Friday and Friday evening. A couple storms may become strong or severe, capable of producing hail. Heat and humidity are expected to build Sunday through the middle of next week. Afternoon heat index values of 95 to 100 are expected, leading to an increased risk for heat-related illness. Spotter information statement, Skywarn spotter activation will not be needed. The St. Cloud, Minnesota climate summary is at 4 p.m., July 9, 2026. So far today the high temperature has been 82 degrees and the low 59 degrees. No precipitation has fallen. No snow has fallen. The normal high temperature for tomorrow is 82 degrees and the normal low is 59. The record high for tomorrow is 106, which occurred in 1936, and the record low is 42, which occurred in 1945. Sunset tonight is at 9:06 p.m. Sunrise tomorrow is at 5:38 a.m. Now the forecast for central Minnesota, from St. Cloud to the northwest Twin Cities suburbs. Tonight, mostly clear. Lows in the lower 60s. North winds up to 5 miles an hour in the evening, becoming light. Friday, mostly sunny. Highs in the mid-80s. South winds up to 10 miles an hour. Friday night, partly cloudy. Lows in the mid-60s. South winds up to 5 miles an hour. Saturday, sunny. Highs in the upper 80s. South winds up to 10 miles an hour. Saturday night, clear. Lows in the upper 60s. South winds up to 5 miles an hour. Sunday through Monday, clear. Highs in the lower 90s. Lows in the upper 60s. Monday night through Wednesday night, mostly clear. Lows in the upper 60s. Highs in the lower 90s. Thursday, mostly sunny. Highs in the upper 80s. Again, the forecast for central Minnesota, from St. Cloud to the northwest Twin Cities suburbs for tonight, mostly clear. Lows in the lower 60s. North winds up to 5 miles an hour in the evening, becoming light. 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The current time is 5:13 p.m. Central Daylight Time. Now here is the hazardous weather outlook for portions of central and southern Minnesota and west central Wisconsin. For tonight, no hazardous weather is expected at this time. And now the extended outlook for the period Friday through Wednesday. Scattered thunderstorms will develop across parts of Minnesota Friday and Friday evening. A couple storms may become strong or severe, capable of producing hail. Heat and humidity are expected to build Sunday through the middle of next week. Afternoon heat index values of 95 to 100 are expected, leading to an increased risk for heat-related illness. Spotter information statement, Skywarn spotter activation will not be needed. Now the forecast for central Minnesota, from St. Cloud to the northwest Twin Cities suburbs. Tonight, mostly clear. Lows in the lower 60s. North winds up to 5 miles an hour in the evening, becoming light. Friday, mostly sunny. Highs in the mid-80s. South winds up to 10 miles an hour. Friday night, partly cloudy. Lows in the mid-60s.
south winds up to 5.

miles an hour. Saturday, sunny. Highs in the upper 80s. South wind, up to 10 miles an hour. Saturday night, clear. Lows in the upper 60s. South wind, up to 5 miles an hour. Sunday through Monday, clear. Highs in the lower 90s. Lows in the upper 60s. Monday night through Wednesday night, mostly clear. Lows in the upper 60s. Highs in the lower 90s. Thursday, mostly sunny. Highs in the upper 80s. Again, the forecast for central Minnesota, from St. Cloud to the northwest Twin Cities suburbs for tonight, mostly clear. Lows in the lower 60s. North winds up to 5 miles an hour in the evening becoming light. At 5 p.m., in Buffalo, it was mostly sunny. The temperature was 81 degrees, the dew point was 59, and the relative humidity was 47%. The wind was east at 5 miles an hour. The pressure was 29.88 inches and falling. In Maple Lake, it was mostly sunny. The temperature was 85 degrees, the dew point was 55, and the relative humidity was 36%. The wind was calm. The pressure was 29.90 inches and steady. Elsewhere across central Minnesota, temperatures were between 81 and 83 degrees. At Princeton, haze was reported. At Little Falls, it was sunny. It was mostly sunny at the Twin Cities, St. Cloud, Anoka, Litchfield, and Wilmer. At Crystal, it was partly sunny. Around the state, skies ranged from sunny to mostly sunny, and temperatures were between 77 and 81 degrees. Once again at 5 p.m., in Buffalo, it was 81 degrees under mostly sunny skies. And in Maple Lake, it was 85 degrees under mostly sunny skies. 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The current time is 5:17 p.m. Central Daylight Time. Now here is the hazardous weather outlook for portions of central and southern Minnesota and west central Wisconsin. For tonight, no hazardous weather is expected at this time. And now the extended outlook for the period Friday through Wednesday. Scattered thunderstorms will develop across parts of Minnesota Friday and Friday evening. A couple storms may become strong or severe, capable of producing hail. Heat and humidity are expected to build Sunday through the middle of next week. Afternoon heat index values of 95 to 100 are expected, leading to an increased risk for heat-related illness. Spotter information statement, Sky Warn spotter activation will not be needed. Now the forecast for central Minnesota, from St. Cloud to the northwest Twin Cities suburbs. Tonight, mostly clear. Lows in the lower 60s. North winds up to 5 miles an hour in the evening becoming light. Friday, mostly sunny. Highs in the mid-80s. South winds up to 10 miles an hour. Friday night, partly cloudy. Lows in the mid-60s. South winds up to 5 miles an hour. Saturday, sunny. Highs in the upper 80s. South winds up to 10 miles an hour. Saturday night, clear. Lows in the upper 60s. South winds up to 5 miles an hour. Sunday through Monday, clear. Highs in the lower 90s. Lows in the upper 60s. Monday night through Wednesday night, mostly clear. Lows in the upper 60s. Highs in the lower 90s. Thursday, mostly sunny. Highs in the upper 80s. Again, the forecast for central Minnesota, from St. Cloud to the northwest Twin Cities suburbs for tonight, mostly clear. Lows in the lower 60s. North winds up to 5 miles an hour in the evening becoming light. At 5 p.m., in Buffalo, it was mostly sunny.
The temperature was 81 degrees, the dew point was 59, and the relative humidity was 47%. The wind was east at 5 miles an hour. The pressure was 29.88 inches and falling. In Maple Lake, it was mostly sunny. The temperature was 85 degrees, the dew point was 55, and the relative humidity was 36%. The wind was calm. The pressure was 29.90 inches and steady. Elsewhere across central Minnesota, temperatures were between 81 and 83 degrees. At Princeton, haze was reported. At Little Falls, it was sunny. It was mostly sunny at the Twin Cities, St. Cloud, Anoka, Litchfield, and Wilmer. At Crystal, it was partly sunny. Around the state, skies ranged from sunny to mostly sunny, and temperatures were between 77 and 81 degrees. Once again at 5 p.m., in Buffalo, it was 81 degrees under mostly sunny skies. And in Maple Lake, it was 85 degrees under mostly sunny skies. The St. Cloud, Minnesota climate summary is at 4 p.m., July 9, 2026. So far today, the high temperature has been 82 degrees and the low 59 degrees. No precipitation has fallen. No snow has fallen. The normal high temperature for tomorrow is 82 degrees, and the normal low is 59. The record high for tomorrow is 106, which occurred in 1936, and the record low is 42, which occurred in 1945. Sunset tonight is at 9:06 p.m. Sunrise tomorrow is at 5:38 a.m. This is Weather Radio Station WMG676 Clearwater, broadcasting on a frequency of 162.50 MHz. 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The current time is 5:21 p.m. Central Daylight Time. Now here is the hazardous weather outlook for portions of central and southern Minnesota and west central Wisconsin. For tonight, no hazardous weather is expected at this time. And now the extended outlook for the period Friday through Wednesday. Scattered thunderstorms will develop across parts of Minnesota Friday and Friday evening. A couple storms may become strong or severe, capable of producing hail. Heat and humidity are expected to build Sunday through the middle of next week. Afternoon heat index values of 95 to 100 are expected, leading to an increased risk for heat-related illness. Spotter information statement, Skywarn spotter activation will not be needed. Now the forecast for central Minnesota, from St. Cloud to the northwest Twin Cities suburbs. Tonight, mostly clear. Lows in the lower 60s. North winds up to 5 miles an hour in the evening, becoming light. Friday, mostly sunny. Highs in the mid-80s. South winds up to 10 miles an hour. Friday night, partly cloudy. Lows in the mid-60s. South winds up to 5 miles an hour. Saturday, sunny. Highs in the upper 80s. South winds up to 10 miles an hour. Saturday night, clear. Lows in the upper 60s. South winds up to 5 miles an hour. Sunday through Monday, clear. Highs in the lower 90s. Lows in the upper 60s. Monday night through Wednesday night, mostly clear. Lows in the upper 60s. Highs in the lower 90s. Thursday, mostly sunny. Highs in the upper 80s. Again, the forecast for central Minnesota, from St. Cloud to the northwest Twin Cities suburbs for tonight, mostly clear. Lows in the lower 60s. North winds up to 5 miles an hour in the evening, becoming light. At 5 p.m., in Buffalo, it was mostly sunny. The temperature was 81 degrees, the dew point was 59, and the relative humidity was 47%. The wind was east at 5 miles an hour. The pressure was 29.88 inches and falling. In Maple Lake, it was mostly sunny. The temperature was 85 degrees,
the dew point was 55, and the relative humidity was 36%. The wind was calm. The pressure was 29.90 inches and steady. Elsewhere across central Minnesota, temperatures were between 81 and 83 degrees. At Princeton, haze was reported. At Little Falls, it was sunny. It was mostly sunny at the Twin Cities, St. Cloud, Anoka, Litchfield, and Wilmer. At Crystal, it was partly sunny. Around the state, skies ranged from sunny to mostly sunny, and temperatures were between 77 and 81 degrees. Once again at 5 p.m., in Buffalo, it was 81 degrees under mostly sunny skies. And in Maple Lake, it was 85 degrees under mostly sunny skies. 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The current time is 5:25 p.m. Central Daylight Time. Now here is the hazardous weather outlook for portions of central and southern Minnesota and west central Wisconsin. For tonight, no hazardous weather is expected at this time. And now the extended outlook for the period Friday through Wednesday. Scattered thunderstorms will develop across parts of Minnesota Friday and Friday evening. A couple storms may become strong or severe, capable of producing hail. Heat and humidity are expected to build Sunday through the middle of next week. Afternoon heat index values of 95 to 100 are expected, leading to an increased risk for heat-related illness. Spotter information statement, Skywarn spotter activation will not be needed. Now the forecast for central Minnesota, from St. Cloud to the northwest Twin Cities suburbs. Tonight, mostly clear. Lows in the lower 60s. North winds up to 5 miles an hour in the evening becoming light. Friday, mostly sunny. Highs in the mid-80s. South winds up to 10 miles an hour. Friday night, partly cloudy. Lows in the mid-60s. South winds up to 5 miles an hour. Saturday, sunny. Highs in the upper 80s. South winds up to 10 miles an hour. Saturday night, clear. Lows in the upper 60s. South winds up to 5 miles an hour. Sunday through Monday, clear. Highs in the lower 90s. Lows in the upper 60s. Monday night through Wednesday night, mostly clear. Lows in the upper 60s. Highs in the lower 90s. Thursday, mostly sunny. Highs in the upper 80s. Again, the forecast for central Minnesota, from St. Cloud to the northwest Twin Cities suburbs for tonight, mostly clear. Lows in the lower 60s. North winds up to 5 miles an hour in the evening becoming light. At 5 p.m., in Buffalo, it was mostly sunny. The temperature was 81 degrees, the dew point was 59, and the relative humidity was 47%. The wind was east at 5 miles an hour. The pressure was 29.88 inches and falling. In Maple Lake, it was mostly sunny. The temperature was 85 degrees, the dew point was 55, and the relative humidity was 36%. The wind was calm. The pressure was 29.90 inches and steady. Elsewhere across central Minnesota, temperatures were between 81 and 83 degrees. At Princeton, haze was reported. At Little Falls, it was sunny. It was mostly sunny at the Twin Cities, St. Cloud, Anoka, Litchfield, and Wilmer. At Crystal, it was partly sunny. Around the state, skies ranged from sunny to mostly sunny, and temperatures were between 77 and 81 degrees. Once again at 5 p.m., in Buffalo, it was 81 degrees under mostly sunny skies. And in Maple Lake, it was 85 degrees under mostly sunny skies. 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
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The current time is 5:29 p.m. Central Daylight Time. Now here is the hazardous weather outlook for portions of central and southern Minnesota and west central Wisconsin. For tonight, no hazardous weather is expected at this time. And now the extended outlook for the period Friday through Wednesday. Scattered thunderstorms will develop across parts of Minnesota Friday and Friday evening. A couple storms may become strong or severe, capable of producing hail. Heat and humidity are expected to build Sunday through the middle of next week. Afternoon heat index values of 95 to 100 are expected, leading to an increased risk for heat-related illness. Spotter information statement, Skywarn spotter activation will not be needed. The St. Cloud, Minnesota climate summary is at 4 p.m., July 9, 2026. So far today the high temperature has been 82 degrees and the low 59 degrees. No precipitation has fallen. No snow has fallen. The normal high temperature for tomorrow is 82 degrees and the normal low is 59. The record high for tomorrow is 106, which occurred in 1936, and the record low is 42, which occurred in 1945. Sunset tonight is at 9:06 p.m. Sunrise tomorrow is at 5:38 a.m. Now the forecast for central Minnesota, from St. Cloud to the northwest Twin Cities suburbs. Tonight, mostly clear. Lows in the lower 60s. North winds up to 5 miles an hour in the evening becoming light. Friday, mostly sunny. Highs in the mid-80s. South winds up to 10 miles an hour. Friday night, partly cloudy. Lows in the mid-60s. South winds up to 5 miles an hour. Saturday, sunny. Highs in the upper 80s. South winds up to 10 miles an hour. Saturday night, clear. Lows in the upper 60s. South winds up to 5 miles an hour. Sunday through Monday, clear. Highs in the lower 90s. Lows in the upper 60s. Monday night through Wednesday night, mostly clear. Lows in the upper 60s. Highs in the lower 90s. Thursday, mostly sunny. Highs in the upper 80s. Again, the forecast for central Minnesota, from St. Cloud to the northwest Twin Cities suburbs for tonight, mostly clear. Lows in the lower 60s. North winds up to 5 miles an hour in the evening becoming light. At 5 p.m., in Buffalo, it was mostly sunny. The temperature was 81 degrees, the dew point was 59, and the relative humidity was 47%. The wind was east at 5 miles an hour. The pressure was 29.88 inches and falling. In Maple Lake, it was mostly sunny, but temperature was 85 degrees. The dew point was 55, and the relative humidity was 36%. The wind was calm. The pressure was 29.90 inches and steady. Elsewhere across central Minnesota, temperatures were between 81 and 83 degrees. At Princeton, haze was reported. At Little Falls, it was sunny. It was mostly sunny at the Twin Cities, St. Cloud, Anoka, Litchfield, and Wilmer. At Crystal, it was partly sunny. Around the state, skies ranged from sunny to mostly sunny, and temperatures were between 77 and 81 degrees. Once again at 5 p.m., in Buffalo, it was 81 degrees under mostly sunny skies. And in Maple Lake, it was 85 degrees under mostly sunny skies. 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
The current time is 5:34 p.m. Central Daylight Time. Now here is the hazardous weather outlook for portions of central and southern Minnesota and west central Wisconsin. For tonight, no hazardous weather is expected at this time. And now the extended outlook for the period Friday through Wednesday. Scattered thunderstorms will develop across parts of Minnesota Friday and Friday evening. A couple storms may become strong or severe, capable of producing hail. Heat and humidity are expected to build Sunday through the middle of next week. Afternoon heat index values of 95 to 100 are expected, leading to an increased risk for heat-related illness. Spotter information statement, Skywarn spotter activation will not be needed. Now the forecast for central Minnesota, from St. Cloud to the northwest Twin Cities suburbs. Tonight, mostly clear. Lows in the lower 60s. North winds up to 5 miles an hour in the evening becoming light. Friday, mostly sunny. Highs in the mid-80s. South winds up to 10 miles an hour. Friday night, partly cloudy. Lows in the mid-60s. South winds up to 5 miles an hour. Saturday, sunny. Highs in the upper 80s. South winds up to 10 miles an hour. Saturday night, clear. Lows in the upper 60s. South winds up to 5 miles an hour. Sunday through Monday, clear. Highs in the lower 90s. Lows in the upper 60s. Monday night through Wednesday night, mostly clear. Lows in the upper 60s. Highs in the lower 90s. Thursday, mostly sunny. Highs in the upper 80s. Again, the forecast for central Minnesota, from St. Cloud to the northwest Twin Cities suburbs for tonight, mostly clear. Lows in the lower 60s. North winds up to 5 miles an hour in the evening becoming light. At 5 p.m., in Buffalo, it was mostly sunny. The temperature was 81 degrees, the dew point was 59, and the relative humidity was 47%. The wind was east at 5 miles an hour. The pressure was 29.88 inches and falling. In Maple Lake, it was mostly sunny. The temperature was 85 degrees, the dew point was 55, and the relative humidity was 36%. The wind was calm. The pressure was 29.90 inches and steady. Elsewhere across central Minnesota, temperatures were between 81 and 83 degrees. At Princeton, haze was reported. At Little Falls, it was sunny. It was mostly sunny at the Twin Cities, St. Cloud, Anoka, Litchfield, and Wilmer. At Crystal, it was partly sunny. Around the state, skies ranged from sunny to mostly sunny, and temperatures were between 77 and 81 degrees. Once again at 5 p.m., in Buffalo, it was 81 degrees under mostly sunny skies. And in Maple Lake, it was 85 degrees under mostly sunny skies. 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The current time is 5:38 p.m. Central Daylight Time. Now here is the hazardous weather outlook for portions of central and southern Minnesota and west central Wisconsin. For tonight, no hazardous weather is expected at this time. And now the extended outlook for the period Friday through Wednesday. Scattered thunderstorms will develop across parts of Minnesota Friday and Friday evening. A couple storms may become strong or severe, capable of producing hail. Heat and humidity are expected to build Sunday through the middle of next week. Afternoon heat index values of 95 to 100 are expected, leading to an increased risk for heat-related illness. Spotter information statement, Skywarn spotter activation will not be needed. Now the forecast for central Minnesota, from St. Cloud to the northwest Twin Cities suburbs.
Tonight, mostly clear. Lows in the lower 60s. North winds up to 5 miles an hour in the evening, becoming light. Friday, mostly sunny. Highs in the mid 80s. South winds up to 10 miles an hour. Friday night, partly cloudy. Lows in the mid 60s. South winds up to 5 miles an hour. Saturday, sunny. Highs in the upper 80s. South winds up to 10 miles an hour. Saturday night, clear. Lows in the upper 60s. South winds up to 5 miles an hour. Sunday through Monday, clear. Highs in the lower 90s. Lows in the upper 60s. Monday night through Wednesday night, mostly clear. Lows in the upper 60s. Highs in the lower 90s. Thursday, mostly sunny. Highs in the upper 80s. Again, the forecast for central Minnesota, from St. Cloud to the northwest Twin Cities suburbs for tonight, mostly clear. Lows in the lower 60s. North winds up to 5 miles an hour in the evening, becoming light. The St. Cloud, Minnesota climate summary is at 4 p.m., July 9, 2026. So far today, the high temperature has been 82 degrees and the low 59 degrees. No precipitation has fallen. No snow has fallen. The normal high temperature for tomorrow is 82 degrees, and the normal low is 59. The record high for tomorrow is 106, which occurred in 1936, and the record low is 42, which occurred in 1945. Sunset tonight is at 9:06 p.m. Sunrise tomorrow is at 5:38 a.m. At 5 p.m., in Buffalo, it was mostly sunny. The temperature was 81 degrees, the dew point was 59, and the relative humidity was 47%. The wind was east at 5 miles an hour. The pressure was 29.88 inches and falling. In Maple Lake, it was mostly sunny, the temperature was 85 degrees, the dew point was 55, and the relative humidity was 36%. The wind was calm. The pressure was 29.90 inches and steady. Elsewhere across central Minnesota, temperatures were between 81 and 83 degrees. At Princeton, haze was reported. At Little Falls, it was sunny. It was mostly sunny at the Twin Cities, St. Cloud, Anoka, Litchfield, and Wilmer. At Crystal, it was partly sunny. Around the state, skies ranged from sunny to mostly sunny, and temperatures were between 77 and 81 degrees. Once again at 5 p.m., in Buffalo, it was 81 degrees under mostly sunny skies. And in Maple Lake, it was 85 degrees under mostly sunny skies. 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The current time is 5:43 p.m. Central Daylight Time. Now here is the hazardous weather outlook for portions of central and southern Minnesota and west central Wisconsin. For tonight, no hazardous weather is expected at this time. And now the extended outlook for the period Friday through Wednesday. Scattered thunderstorms will develop across parts of Minnesota Friday and Friday evening. A couple storms may become strong or severe, capable of producing hail. Heat and humidity are expected to build Sunday through the middle of next week. Afternoon heat index values of 95 to 100 are expected, leading to an increased risk for heat-related illness. Spotter information statement, Skywarn spotter activation will not be needed. Now the forecast for central Minnesota, from St. Cloud to the northwest Twin Cities suburbs. Tonight, mostly clear. Lows in the lower 60s. North winds up to 5 miles an hour in the evening, becoming light. Friday, mostly sunny. Highs in the mid 80s. South winds up to 10 miles an hour. Friday night,
partly cloudy. Lows in the mid-60s. South winds up to 5 miles an hour. Saturday, sunny. Highs in the upper 80s. South winds up to 10 miles an hour. Saturday night, clear. Lows in the upper 60s. South winds up to 5 miles an hour. Sunday through Monday, clear. Highs in the lower 90s. Lows in the upper 60s. Monday night through Wednesday night, mostly clear. Lows in the upper 60s. Highs in the lower 90s. Thursday, mostly sunny. Highs in the upper 80s. Again, the forecast for central Minnesota, from St. Cloud to the northwest Twin Cities suburbs for tonight, mostly clear. Lows in the lower 60s. North winds up to 5 miles an hour in the evening, becoming light. At 5 p.m., in Buffalo, it was mostly sunny. The temperature was 81 degrees, the dew point was 59, and the relative humidity was 47%. The wind was east at 5 miles an hour. The pressure was 29.88 inches and falling. In Maple Lake, it was mostly sunny, the temperature was 85 degrees, the dew point was 55, and the relative humidity was 36%. The wind was calm. The pressure was 29.90 inches and steady. Elsewhere across central Minnesota, temperatures were between 81 and 83 degrees. At Princeton, haze was reported. At Little Falls, it was sunny. It was mostly sunny at the Twin Cities, St. Cloud, Anoka, Litchfield, and Wilmer. At Crystal, it was partly sunny. Around the state, skies ranged from sunny to mostly sunny, and temperatures were between 77 and 81 degrees. Once again at 5 p.m., in Buffalo, it was 81 degrees under mostly sunny skies. And in Maple Lake, it was 85 degrees under mostly sunny skies. 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The current time is 5:47 p.m. Central Daylight Time. Now here is the hazardous weather outlook for portions of central and southern Minnesota and west central Wisconsin. For tonight, no hazardous weather is expected at this time. And now the extended outlook for the period Friday through Wednesday. Scattered thunderstorms will develop across parts of Minnesota Friday and Friday evening. A couple storms may become strong or severe, capable of producing hail. Heat and humidity are expected to build Sunday through the middle of next week. Afternoon heat index values of 95 to 100 are expected, leading to an increased risk for heat-related illness. Spotter information statement, Skywarn spotter activation will not be needed. Now the forecast for central Minnesota, from St. Cloud to the northwest Twin Cities suburbs. Tonight, mostly clear. Lows in the lower 60s. North winds up to 5 miles an hour in the evening, becoming light. Friday, mostly sunny. Highs in the mid-80s. South winds up to 10 miles an hour. Friday night, partly cloudy. Lows in the mid-60s. South winds up to 5 miles an hour. Saturday, sunny. Highs in the upper 80s. South winds up to 10 miles an hour. Saturday night, clear. Lows in the upper 60s. South winds up to 5 miles an hour. Sunday through Monday, clear. Highs in the lower 90s. Lows in the upper 60s. Monday night through Wednesday night, mostly clear. Lows in the upper 60s. Highs in the lower 90s. Thursday, mostly sunny. Highs in the upper 80s. Again, the forecast for central Minnesota, from St. Cloud to the northwest Twin Cities suburbs for tonight, mostly clear. Lows in the lower 60s.
North winds up to 5 miles an hour in the evening, becoming light. At 5 p.m. in Buffalo, it was mostly sunny. The temperature was 81 degrees, the dew point was 59, and the relative humidity was 47%. The wind was east at 5 miles an hour. The pressure was 29.88 inches and falling. In Maple Lake, it was mostly sunny. The temperature was 85 degrees, the dew point was 55, and the relative humidity was 36%. The wind was calm. The pressure was 29.90 inches and steady. Elsewhere across central Minnesota, temperatures were between 81 and 83 degrees. At Princeton, haze was reported. At Little Falls, it was sunny. It was mostly sunny at the Twin Cities, St. Cloud, Anoka, Litchfield, and Wilmer. At Crystal, it was partly sunny. Around the state, skies ranged from sunny to mostly sunny, and temperatures were between 77 and 81 degrees. Once again at 5 p.m., in Buffalo, it was 81 degrees under mostly sunny skies. And in Maple Lake, it was 85 degrees under mostly sunny skies. The St. Cloud, Minnesota climate summary is at 4 p.m., July 9, 2026. So far today, the high temperature has been 82 degrees and the low 59 degrees. No precipitation has fallen. No snow has fallen. The normal high temperature for tomorrow is 82 degrees and the normal low is 59. The record high for tomorrow is 106, which occurred in 1936, and the record low is 42, which occurred in 1945. Sunset tonight is at 9:06 p.m. Sunrise tomorrow is at 5:38 a.m. This is Weather Radio Station WNG676 Clearwater, broadcasting on a frequency of 162.50 MHz. 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The current time is 5:51 p.m. Central Daylight Time. Now here is the hazardous weather outlook for portions of central and southern Minnesota and west central Wisconsin. For tonight, no hazardous weather is expected at this time. And now the extended outlook for the period Friday through Wednesday. Scattered thunderstorms will develop across parts of Minnesota Friday and Friday evening. A couple storms may become strong or severe, capable of producing hail. Heat and humidity are expected to build Sunday through the middle of next week. Afternoon heat index values of 95 to 100 are expected, leading to an increased risk for heat-related illness. Spotter information statement, Skywarn spotter activation will not be needed. Now the forecast for central Minnesota, from St. Cloud to the northwest Twin Cities suburbs. Tonight, mostly clear. Lows in the lower 60s. North winds up to 5 miles an hour in the evening, becoming light. Friday, mostly sunny. Highs in the mid-80s. South winds up to 10 miles an hour. Friday night, partly cloudy. Lows in the mid-60s. South winds up to 5 miles an hour. Saturday, sunny. Highs in the upper 80s. South winds up to 10 miles an hour. Saturday night, clear. Lows in the upper 60s. South winds up to 5 miles an hour. Sunday through Monday, clear. Highs in the lower 90s. Lows in the upper 60s. Monday night through Wednesday night, mostly clear. Lows in the upper 60s. Highs in the lower 90s. Thursday, mostly sunny. Highs in the upper 80s. Again, the forecast for central Minnesota, from St. Cloud to the northwest Twin Cities suburbs for tonight, mostly clear. Lows in the lower 60s. North winds up to 5 miles an hour in the evening, becoming light. At 5 p.m., in Buffalo, it was mostly sunny. The temperature was 81 degrees, the dew point was 59, and the relative humidity was 47%. The wind was east at 5 miles an hour.
the pressure was 29.88 inches and falling. In Maple Lake, it was mostly sunny, the temperature was 85 degrees, the dew point was 55, and the relative humidity was 36%. The wind was calm. The pressure was 29.90 inches and steady. Elsewhere across central Minnesota, temperatures were between 81 and 83 degrees. At Princeton, haze was reported. At Little Falls, it was sunny. It was mostly sunny at the Twin Cities, St. Cloud, Anoka, Litchfield, and Wilmer. At Crystal, it was partly sunny. Around the state, skies ranged from sunny to mostly sunny, and temperatures were between 77 and 81 degrees. Once again at 5 p.m., in Buffalo, it was 81 degrees under mostly sunny skies. And in Maple Lake, it was 85 degrees under mostly sunny skies. 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The current time is 5:55 p.m. Central Daylight Time. Now here is the hazardous weather outlook for portions of central and southern Minnesota and west central Wisconsin. For tonight, no hazardous weather is expected at this time. And now the extended outlook for the period Friday through Wednesday. Scattered thunderstorms will develop across parts of Minnesota Friday and Friday evening. A couple storms may become strong or severe, capable of producing hail. Heat and humidity are expected to build Sunday through the middle of next week. Afternoon heat index values of 95 to 100 are expected, leading to an increased risk for heat-related illness. Spotter information statement, Skywarn spotter activation will not be needed. Now the forecast for central Minnesota, from St. Cloud to the northwest Twin Cities suburbs. Tonight, mostly clear. Lows in the lower 60s. North winds up to 5 miles an hour in the evening becoming light. Friday, mostly sunny. Highs in the mid-80s. South winds up to 10 miles an hour. Friday night, partly cloudy. Lows in the mid-60s. South winds up to 5 miles an hour. Saturday, sunny. Highs in the upper 80s. South winds up to 10 miles an hour. Saturday night, clear. Lows in the upper 60s. South winds up to 5 miles an hour. Sunday through Monday, clear. Highs in the lower 90s. Lows in the upper 60s. Monday night through Wednesday night, mostly clear. Lows in the upper 60s. Highs in the lower 90s. Thursday, mostly sunny. Highs in the upper 80s. Again, the forecast for central Minnesota, from St. Cloud to the northwest Twin Cities suburbs for tonight, mostly clear. Lows in the lower 60s. North winds up to 5 miles an hour in the evening becoming light. At 5 p.m., in Buffalo, it was mostly sunny. The temperature was 81 degrees, the dew point was 59, and the relative humidity was 47%. The wind was east at 5 miles an hour. The pressure was 29.88 inches and falling. In Maple Lake, it was mostly sunny, the temperature was 85 degrees, the dew point was 55, and the relative humidity was 36%. The wind was calm. The pressure was 29.90 inches and steady. Elsewhere across central Minnesota, temperatures were between 81 and 83 degrees. At Princeton, haze was reported. At Little Falls, it was sunny. It was mostly sunny at the Twin Cities, St. Cloud, Anoka, Litchfield, and Wilmer. At Crystal, it was partly sunny. Around the state, skies ranged from sunny to mostly sunny, and temperatures were between 77 and 81 degrees. Once again at 5 p.m., in Buffalo, it was 81 degrees under mostly sunny skies. And in Maple Lake,
It was 85 degrees under mostly sunny skies. 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The current time is 5:59 p.m. Central Daylight Time. Now here is the hazardous weather outlook for portions of central and southern Minnesota and west central Wisconsin. For tonight, no hazardous weather is expected at this time. And now the extended outlook for the period Friday through Wednesday. Scattered thunderstorms will develop across parts of Minnesota Friday and Friday evening. A couple storms may become strong or severe, capable of producing hail. Heat and humidity are expected to build Sunday through the middle of next week. Afternoon heat index values of 95 to 100 are expected, leading to an increased risk for heat-related illness. Spotter information statement, Skywarn spotter activation will not be needed. The St. Cloud, Minnesota climate summary is at 4 p.m., July 9, 2026. So far today the high temperature has been 82 degrees and the low 59 degrees. No precipitation has fallen. No snow has fallen. The normal high temperature for tomorrow is 82 degrees and the normal low is 59. The record high for tomorrow is 106, which occurred in 1936, and the record low is 42, which occurred in 1945. Sunset tonight is at 9:06 p.m. Sunrise tomorrow is at 5:38 a.m. Now the forecast for central Minnesota, from St. Cloud to the northwest Twin Cities suburbs. Tonight, mostly clear. Lows in the lower 60s. North winds up to 5 miles an hour in the evening, becoming light. Friday, mostly sunny. Highs in the mid-80s. South winds up to 10 miles an hour. Friday night, partly cloudy. Lows in the mid-60s. South winds up to 5 miles an hour. Saturday, sunny. Highs in the upper 80s. South winds up to 10 miles an hour. Saturday night, clear. Lows in the upper 60s. South winds up to 5 miles an hour. Sunday through Monday, clear. Highs in the lower 90s. Lows in the upper 60s. Monday night through Wednesday night, mostly clear. Lows in the upper 60s. Highs in the lower 90s. Thursday, mostly sunny. Highs in the upper 80s. Again, the forecast for central Minnesota, from St. Cloud to the northwest Twin Cities suburbs for tonight, mostly clear. Lows in the lower 60s. North winds up to 5 miles an hour in the evening, becoming light. 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The current time is 6:03 p.m. Central Daylight Time. Now here is the hazardous weather outlook for portions of central and southern Minnesota and west central Wisconsin. For tonight, no hazardous weather is expected at this time. And now the extended outlook for the period Friday through Wednesday. Scattered thunderstorms will develop across parts of Minnesota Friday and Friday evening. A couple storms may become strong or severe, capable of producing hail. Heat and humidity are expected to build Sunday through the middle of next week. Afternoon heat index values of 95 to 100 are expected, leading to an increased risk for heat-related illness. Spotter information statement, Skywarn spotter activation will not be needed. Now the forecast for central Minnesota, from St. Cloud to the northwest Twin Cities suburbs. Tonight, mostly clear. Lows in the lower 60s. North winds up to 5 miles an hour in the evening, becoming light. Friday, mostly sunny.
Highs in the mid-80s. South winds up to 10 miles an hour. Friday night, partly cloudy. Lows in the mid-60s. South winds up to 5 miles an hour. Saturday, sunny. Highs in the upper 80s. South winds up to 10 miles an hour. Saturday night, clear. Lows in the upper 60s. South winds up to 5 miles an hour. Sunday through Monday, clear. Highs in the lower 90s. Lows in the upper 60s. Monday night through Wednesday night, mostly clear. Lows in the upper 60s. Highs in the lower 90s. Thursday, mostly sunny. Highs in the upper 80s. Again, the forecast for central Minnesota, from St. Cloud to the northwest Twin Cities suburbs for tonight, mostly clear. Lows in the lower 60s. North winds up to 5 miles an hour in the evening, becoming light. 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The current time is 6:05 p.m. Central Daylight Time. Now here is the hazardous weather outlook for portions of central and southern Minnesota and west central Wisconsin. For tonight, no hazardous weather is expected at this time. And now the extended outlook for the period Friday through Wednesday. Scattered thunderstorms will develop across parts of Minnesota Friday and Friday evening. A couple storms may become strong or severe, capable of producing hail. Heat and humidity are expected to build Sunday through the middle of next week. Afternoon heat index values of 95 to 100 are expected, leading to an increased risk for heat-related illness. Spotter information statement, Skywarn spotter activation will not be needed. Now the forecast for central Minnesota, from St. Cloud to the northwest Twin Cities suburbs. Tonight, mostly clear. Lows in the lower 60s. North winds up to 5 miles an hour in the evening, becoming light. Friday, mostly sunny. Highs in the mid-80s. South winds up to 10 miles an hour. Friday night, partly cloudy. Lows in the mid-60s. South winds up to 5 miles an hour. Saturday, sunny. Highs in the upper 80s. South winds up to 10 miles an hour. Saturday night, clear. Lows in the upper 60s. South winds up to 5 miles an hour. Sunday through Monday, clear. Highs in the lower 90s. Lows in the upper 60s. Monday night through Wednesday night, mostly clear. Lows in the upper 60s. Highs in the lower 90s. Thursday, mostly sunny. Highs in the upper 80s. Again, the forecast for central Minnesota, from St. Cloud to the northwest Twin Cities suburbs for tonight, mostly clear. Lows in the lower 60s. North winds up to 5 miles an hour in the evening, becoming light. 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The current time is 6:08 p.m. Central Daylight Time. Now here is the hazardous weather outlook for portions of central and southern Minnesota and west central Wisconsin. For tonight, no hazardous weather is expected at this time. And now the extended outlook for the period Friday through Wednesday. Scattered thunderstorms will develop across parts of Minnesota Friday and Friday evening. A couple storms may become strong or severe, capable of producing hail. Heat and humidity are expected to build Sunday through the middle of next week. Afternoon heat index values of 95 to 100 are expected, leading to an increased risk for heat-related illness. Spotter information statement,
Skywarn spotter activation will not be needed. Now the forecast for central Minnesota, from St. Cloud to the northwest Twin Cities suburbs.

lows in the upper 60s. South winds up to 5 miles an hour. Sunday through Monday, clear. Highs in the lower 90s. Lows in the upper 60s. Monday night through Wednesday night, mostly clear. Lows in the upper 60s. Highs in the lower 90s. Thursday, mostly sunny. Highs in the upper 80s. Again, the forecast for central Minnesota, from St. Cloud to the northwest Twin Cities suburbs for tonight, mostly clear. Lows in the lower 60s. North winds up to 5 miles an hour in the evening becoming light. The St. Cloud, Minnesota climate summary is at 4 p.m., July 9, 2026. So far today the high temperature has been 82 degrees and the low 59 degrees. No precipitation has fallen. No snow has fallen. The normal high temperature for tomorrow is 82 degrees and the normal low is 59. The record high for tomorrow is 106, which occurred in 1936, and the record low is 42, which occurred in 1945. Sunset tonight is at 9:06 p.m. Sunrise tomorrow is at 5:38 a.m. This is Weather Radio Station WNG676 Clearwater, broadcasting on a frequency of 162.50 MHz. 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The current time is 6:11 p.m. Central Daylight Time. Now here is the hazardous weather outlook for portions of central and southern Minnesota and west central Wisconsin. For tonight, no hazardous weather is expected at this time. And now the extended outlook for the period Friday through Wednesday. Scattered thunderstorms will develop across parts of Minnesota Friday and Friday evening. A couple storms may become strong or severe, capable of producing hail. Heat and humidity are expected to build Sunday through the middle of next week. Afternoon heat index values of 95 to 100 are expected, leading to an increased risk for heat-related illness. Spotter information statement, Skywarn spotter activation will not be needed. Now the forecast for central Minnesota, from St. Cloud to the northwest Twin Cities suburbs. Tonight, mostly clear. Lows in the lower 60s. North winds up to 5 miles an hour in the evening becoming light. Friday, mostly sunny. Highs in the mid-80s. South winds up to 10 miles an hour. Friday night, partly cloudy. Lows in the mid-60s. South winds up to 5 miles an hour. Saturday, sunny. Highs in the upper 80s. South winds up to 10 miles an hour. Saturday night, clear. Lows in the upper 60s. South winds up to 5 miles an hour. Sunday through Monday, clear. Highs in the lower 90s. Lows in the upper 60s. Monday night through Wednesday night, mostly clear. Lows in the upper 60s. Highs in the lower 90s. Thursday, mostly sunny. Highs in the upper 80s. Again, the forecast for central Minnesota, from St. Cloud to the northwest Twin Cities suburbs for tonight, mostly clear. Lows in the lower 60s. North winds up to 5 miles an hour in the evening becoming light. At 6 p.m. in Buffalo, it was mostly sunny. The temperature was 81 degrees, the dew point was 59, and the relative humidity was 47%. The wind was calm. The pressure was 29.88 inches and steady. In Maple Lake, it was mostly sunny, the temperature was 85 degrees, the dew point was 55, and the relative humidity was 35%. The wind was calm. The pressure was 29.90 inches and steady. Elsewhere across central Minnesota, temperatures were between 81 and 83 degrees. At Princeton, haze was reported. It was sunny at Anoka, Litchfield, and Little Falls. It was mostly sunny at the Twin Cities, St. Cloud, and Crystal.

It was partly sunny. Around the state, skies ranged from sunny to mostly sunny. It was 81 at Rochester, 81 at Mankato, 80 at Brainerd, 76 at Duluth, and 74 at International Falls. Once again at 6 p.m., in Buffalo, it was 81 degrees under mostly sunny skies. And in Maple Lake, it was 85 degrees under mostly sunny skies. 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The current time is 6:16 p.m. Central Daylight Time. Now here is the hazardous weather outlook for portions of central and southern Minnesota and west central Wisconsin. For tonight, no hazardous weather is expected at this time. And now the extended outlook for the period Friday through Wednesday. Scattered thunderstorms will develop across parts of Minnesota Friday and Friday evening. A couple storms may become strong or severe, capable of producing hail. Heat and humidity are expected to build Sunday through the middle of next week. Afternoon heat index values of 95 to 100 are expected, leading to an increased risk for heat-related illness. Spotter information statement, Skywarn spotter activation will not be needed. Now the forecast for central Minnesota, from St. Cloud to the northwest Twin Cities suburbs. Tonight, mostly clear. Lows in the lower 60s. North winds up to 5 miles an hour in the evening becoming light. Friday, mostly sunny. Highs in the mid-80s. South winds up to 10 miles an hour. Friday night, partly cloudy. Lows in the mid-60s. South winds up to 5 miles an hour. Saturday, sunny. Highs in the upper 80s. South winds up to 10 miles an hour. Saturday night, clear. Lows in the upper 60s. South winds up to 5 miles an hour. Sunday through Monday, clear. Highs in the lower 90s. Lows in the upper 60s. Monday night through Wednesday night, mostly clear. Lows in the upper 60s. Highs in the lower 90s. Thursday, mostly sunny. Highs in the upper 80s. Again, the forecast for central Minnesota, from St. Cloud to the northwest Twin Cities suburbs for tonight, mostly clear. Lows in the lower 60s. North winds up to 5 miles an hour in the evening becoming light. At 6 p.m., in Buffalo, it was mostly sunny. The temperature was 81 degrees, the dew point was 59, and the relative humidity was 47%. The wind was calm. The pressure was 29.88 inches and steady. In Maple Lake, it was mostly sunny. The temperature was 85 degrees, the dew point was 55, and the relative humidity was 35%. The wind was calm. The pressure was 29.90 inches and steady. Elsewhere across central Minnesota, temperatures were between 81 and 83 degrees. At Princeton, haze was reported. It was sunny at Anoka, Litchfield, and Little Falls. It was mostly sunny at the Twin Cities, St. Cloud, and Crystal. At Willmar, it was partly sunny. Around the state, skies ranged from sunny to mostly sunny. It was 81 at Rochester, 81 at Mankato, 80 at Brainerd, 76 at Duluth, and 74 at International Falls. Once again at 6 p.m., in Buffalo, it was 81 degrees under mostly sunny skies. And in Maple Lake, it was 85 degrees under mostly sunny skies. 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The St. Cloud, Minnesota climate summary is at 4 p.m., July 9, 2026. So far today, the

My temperature has been 82 degrees and a low 59 degrees. No precipitation has fallen. No snow has fallen. The normal high temperature for tomorrow is 82 degrees and the normal low is 59. The record high for tomorrow is 106, which occurred in 1936, and the record low is 42, which occurred in 1945. Sunset tonight is at 9:06 p.m. Sunrise tomorrow is at 5:38 a.m. The current time is 6:20 p.m. Central Daylight Time. Now here is the hazardous weather outlook for portions of central and southern Minnesota and west central Wisconsin. For tonight, no hazardous weather is expected at this time. And now the extended outlook for the period Friday through Wednesday. Scattered thunderstorms will develop across parts of Minnesota Friday and Friday evening. A couple storms may become strong or severe, capable of producing hail. Heat and humidity are expected to build Sunday through the middle of next week. Afternoon heat index values of 95 to 100 are expected, leading to an increased risk for heat-related illness. Spotter information statement, Skywarn spotter activation will not be needed. Now the forecast for central Minnesota, from St. Cloud to the northwest Twin Cities suburbs. Tonight, mostly clear. Lows in the lower 60s. North winds up to 5 miles an hour in the evening becoming light. Friday, mostly sunny. Highs in the mid-80s. South winds up to 10 miles an hour. Friday night, partly cloudy. Lows in the mid-60s. South winds up to 5 miles an hour. Saturday, sunny. Highs in the upper 80s. South winds up to 10 miles an hour. Saturday night, clear. Lows in the upper 60s. South winds up to 5 miles an hour. Sunday through Monday, clear. Highs in the lower 90s. Lows in the upper 60s. Monday night through Wednesday night, mostly clear. Lows in the upper 60s. Highs in the lower 90s. Thursday, mostly sunny. Highs in the upper 80s. Again, the forecast for central Minnesota, from St. Cloud to the northwest Twin Cities suburbs for tonight, mostly clear. Lows in the lower 60s. North winds up to 5 miles an hour in the evening becoming light. At 6 p.m., in Buffalo, it was mostly sunny. The temperature was 81 degrees, the dew point was 59, and the relative humidity was 47%. The wind was calm. The pressure was 29.88 inches and steady. In Maple Lake, it was mostly sunny, but temperature was 85 degrees, the dew point was 55, and the relative humidity was 35%. The wind was calm. The pressure was 29.90 inches and steady. Elsewhere across central Minnesota, temperatures were between 81 and 83 degrees. At Princeton, haze was reported. It was sunny at Anoka, Litchfield, and Little Falls. It was mostly sunny at the Twin Cities, St. Cloud, and Crystal. At Willmar, it was partly sunny. Around the state, skies ranged from sunny to mostly sunny. It was 81 at Rochester, 81 at Mankato, 80 at Brainerd, 76 at Duluth, and 74 at International Falls. Once again at 6 p.m., in Buffalo, it was 81 degrees under mostly sunny skies. And in Maple Lake, it was 85 degrees under mostly sunny skies. 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The current time is 6:24 p.m. Central Daylight Time. Now here is the hazardous weather outlook for portions of central and southern Minnesota and west central Wisconsin. For tonight, no hazardous weather is expected at this time. And now the extended outlook for the period Friday through Wednesday.
scattered thunderstorms will develop across parts of Minnesota Friday and Friday evening. A couple storms may become strong or severe, capable of producing hail. Heat and humidity are expected to build Sunday through the middle of next week. Afternoon heat index values of 95 to 100 are expected, leading to an increased risk for heat-related illness. Spotter information statement, Sky warns spotter activation will not be needed. Now the forecast for central Minnesota, from St. Cloud to the northwest Twin Cities suburbs. Tonight, mostly clear. Lows in the lower 60s. North winds up to 5 miles an hour in the evening becoming light. Friday, mostly sunny. Highs in the mid-80s. South winds up to 10 miles an hour. Friday night, partly cloudy. Lows in the mid-60s. South winds up to 5 miles an hour. Saturday, sunny. Highs in the upper 80s. South winds up to 10 miles an hour. Saturday night, clear. Lows in the upper 60s. South winds up to 5 miles an hour. Sunday through Monday, clear. Highs in the lower 90s. Lows in the upper 60s. Monday night through Wednesday night, mostly clear. Lows in the upper 60s. Highs in the lower 90s. Thursday, mostly sunny. Highs in the upper 80s. Again, the forecast for central Minnesota, from St. Cloud to the northwest Twin Cities suburbs for tonight, mostly clear. Lows in the lower 60s. North winds up to 5 miles an hour in the evening becoming light. At 6 p.m., in Buffalo, it was mostly sunny. The temperature was 81 degrees, the dew point was 59, and the relative humidity was 47%. The wind was calm. The pressure was 29.88 inches and steady. In Maple Lake, it was mostly sunny, the temperature was 85 degrees, the dew point was 55, and the relative humidity was 35%. The wind was calm. The pressure was 29.90 inches and steady. Elsewhere across central Minnesota, temperatures were between 81 and 83 degrees. At Princeton, haze was reported. It was sunny at Anoka, Litchfield, and Little Falls. It was mostly sunny at the Twin Cities, St. Cloud, and Crystal. At Willmar, it was partly sunny. Around the state, skies ranged from sunny to mostly sunny. It was 81 at Rochester, 81 at Mankato, 80 at Brainerd, 76 at Duluth, and 74 at International Falls. Once again at 6 p.m., in Buffalo, it was 81 degrees under mostly sunny skies. And in Maple Lake, it was 85 degrees under mostly sunny skies. 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The current time is 6:28 p.m. Central Daylight Time. Now here is the hazardous weather outlook for portions of central and southern Minnesota and west central Wisconsin. For tonight, no hazardous weather is expected at this time. And now the extended outlook for the period Friday through Wednesday. Scattered thunderstorms will develop across parts of Minnesota Friday and Friday evening. A couple storms may become strong or severe, capable of producing hail. Heat and humidity are expected to build Sunday through the middle of next week. Afternoon heat index values of 95 to 100 are expected, leading to an increased risk for heat-related illness. Spotter information statement, Sky warns spotter activation will not be needed. Now the forecast for central Minnesota, from St. Cloud to the northwest Twin Cities suburbs. Tonight, mostly clear. Lows in the lower 60s. North winds up to 5 miles an hour in the evening becoming light. Friday, mostly sunny. Highs in the mid-80s. South winds up to 10 miles an hour.
Friday night, partly cloudy. Lows in the mid-60s. South winds up to 5 miles an hour. Saturday, sunny. Highs in the upper 80s. South winds up to 10 miles an hour. Saturday night, clear. Lows in the upper 60s. South winds up to 5 miles an hour. Sunday through Monday, clear. Highs in the lower 90s. Lows in the upper 60s. Monday night through Wednesday night, mostly clear. Lows in the upper 60s. Highs in the lower 90s. Thursday, mostly sunny. Highs in the upper 80s. Again, the forecast for central Minnesota, from St. Cloud to the northwest Twin Cities suburbs for tonight, mostly clear. Lows in the lower 60s. North winds up to 5 miles an hour in the evening becoming light. At 6 p.m., in Buffalo, it was mostly sunny. The temperature was 81 degrees, the dew point was 59, and the relative humidity was 47%. The wind was calm. The pressure was 29.88 inches and steady. In Maple Lake, it was mostly sunny. The temperature was 85 degrees, the dew point was 55, and the relative humidity was 35%. The wind was calm. The pressure was 29.90 inches and steady. Elsewhere across central Minnesota, temperatures were between 81 and 83 degrees. At Princeton, haze was reported. It was sunny at Anoka, Litchfield, and Little Falls. It was mostly sunny at the Twin Cities, St. Cloud, and Crystal. At Willmar, it was partly sunny. Around the state, skies ranged from sunny to mostly sunny. It was 81 at Rochester, 81 at Mankato, 80 at Brainerd, 76 at Duluth, and 74 at International Falls. Once again at 6 p.m., in Buffalo, it was 81 degrees under mostly sunny skies. And in Maple Lake, it was 85 degrees under mostly sunny skies. 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The current time is 6:32 p.m. Central Daylight Time. Now here is the hazardous weather outlook for portions of central and southern Minnesota and west central Wisconsin. For tonight, no hazardous weather is expected at this time. And now the extended outlook for the period Friday through Wednesday. Scattered thunderstorms will develop across parts of Minnesota Friday and Friday evening. A couple storms may become strong or severe, capable of producing hail. Heat and humidity are expected to build Sunday through the middle of next week. Afternoon heat index values of 95 to 100 are expected, leading to an increased risk for heat-related illness. Spotter information statement, Skywarn spotter activation will not be needed. Now the forecast for central Minnesota, from St. Cloud to the northwest Twin Cities suburbs. Tonight, mostly clear. Lows in the lower 60s. North winds up to 5 miles an hour in the evening becoming light. Friday, mostly sunny. Highs in the mid-80s. South winds up to 10 miles an hour. Friday night, partly cloudy. Lows in the mid-60s. 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Lows in the upper 60s. 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Sunday through Monday, clear. Highs in the lower 90s. 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